0: Yesu din mu.
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3: Amen.
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2: 0551 52 52
0: Amen.
3: Amen. Amen. Amen. Amen. Amen. Amen. Amen. Amen. Amen. Amen. Amen. Amen. Amen. Amen. Amen. Amen. Amen. Amen. Amen. Amen. Amen. Amen. Amen. Be being a dream, I be being a cumum now. Ben, our body of a frog, ever we use to Christ with him. Amen.
2: Amen. Namisha, bye bye.

0: if you believe in my name, the things that I was able to do, you would do even one. Is somebody hearing me? It means that it is every. And the Lord spoke to me and said, many of us, we have been crying for a long time.
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0: warriors in prayer has made kings become beggars, and beggars are riding on horses. According to scripture, 1 Peter chapter 4 verse 7 says, the end of the world is coming soon. Therefore, be earnest and disciplined in prayer. For this reason, Freedom Time Praying Partner, FTPP, is inviting all to join this power-packed prayer program every Sunday, Monday, Tuesday, and Wednesday midnight, 12 p.m. on... This power-packed program is being led by Reverend Bernard Owusu Ansah.
1: Everything in you that attracts evil people,
2: Jesus,
1: by the blood of Jesus Christ of
2: Nazareth,
1: we kill it by fire.
2: Amen.
0: Don't forget that the fervent prayer of a righteous man availeth much. Therefore, be part of this program. For any information, call 0244-115-618.
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5: 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Maybe today happens to be your very first time joining this wonderful program. I want to say Akwaba. I want to say Ayiko. I want to say Wezolo. I want to say Alafatia Akwaba. Emo Akwaba. Bane Jumedi Eniso. 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Ene ma ye Radi Yenyang Kropon. 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Trust him say, on my Israel and Ken. 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Say nye nyami ya. 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That is the God of Israel. The God I serve. And I believe it is also the God you serve. Nyami ya me somno. 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Ye nyami ya won soso wo somno. With him, all things are possible. Onuni wumua, Eden said ye kura ibeye ye. We want to give him praise and give him honor. Please, we are live on Adom TV. We are live on Facebook. We are live on YouTube. We are also live on Praise TV. We are live on Ago TV. We are live on Sony TV. And we are also live on GH1 TV. And also Light TV. And also Joy Prime TV. And Angel TV. And Sony TV as well. TV, I would do in your Wasusi. Catch you being on Fantaway. Na yebe bompae. Yenye nyame kese.
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5: And you nyam. Mwayen. Yes. So please, I want you please to just share the link for me. Obi oho no ma o joining Freedom. On free will be crank and chance. Sister na bra. And I'm a basorina. Efu o fidye to hoda. Ene diye me pese wu yebi. Yes, some of you have never invited anybody on this altar. I beg you in the name of God today, tonight, try your best possible to do this. And I believe God in heaven will bless you and the Lord will reward you. It will be a day and I'll catch you and say, oh, sorry. Oh, say, Pacho, sorry, sorry. Now, Freedom, Brenna, son. Now, on join me, na yin, and I am mom, pa, yin, mom. You would GD say, Nyamia, or ye, de biano, obey ye. Yeah, we're radio soon, so we are also live on these beautiful radio stations. 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Asempa is 94.7. Yes. Yebe bompae. Yebe bompae. Let me please remind you, Nyame Adomadechi Anopeya. Yebe ya sol wo La Paz. Risk of sparking so. Wo mre nkwa ya brebi. It's just like John chapter 5. Bible says it was a river called Bethesda. So if we say Bra Bethesda, Bethesda, Chresa Bethesda, Nebeda. Bethesda, Bethesda.
7: Go on, if
5: you Bible, you realize that according to the book of John chapter 5, Bible says, "Then soon the Bethesda." One wonderful bubu, one intimate nante, obi abanu abeda ho. Naso obo phone be hunu sunua. You di kai kutumono. Nana huwa yene ding. What you say? But trust them, say na obi adaho infinsia. Edria some watching. 38 bad years, not good years. Aya na normally aso phone be pichom si 38 good years. Good one years. Hey, emoji two some wo bubu. Infinsia edria some watching 38 years. Ode wo ba san kwa wale awo miensa. Yes, it is 38 bad years. But Bible say there was a time when Jesus got to the scene, and Jesus heard that this man has been in that condition for many years. The Bible says that he went to the man and said, "Will you want to be made whole?" The man started talking plenty because his condition has given him position. Nani how no? A man, you see, his condition has given him position. But the man never realized that his condition is not his conclusion. My goodness. Now when him say, the condition is the conclusion. The position and your condition is not your conclusion. So when Jesus got to the scene, and the Bible said that when Jesus heard that this man has been in this condition for many years, he went to the man and said, "Do you want to be made whole?" The man said, "Oh Lord, I don't have anybody. Even if the water is troubling to put me into the water." Everything that has made your talk to become a long talk, I pray that the Lord will visit you. I said, I pray that the Lord will visit you. Mama nete say, minu ya bema nete say, blan patwa te say, die te say, wase, papa, ensembebro, mi fiyere to me, ensembebro, me yare, mi kase me wo doctor appointment, wase me ko hu doctor, ete say, nka Jesus se nyami adume ye, eswaye ensembebro, enya uwa, it is your position, it is your condition, but I came here to announce to somebody, it is not your conclusion. I said, it is not your conclusion. It is not your conclusion. Whether you believe it or not, your prayer tonight is about to change it. Your prayer tonight is about to change it. Me si anaji eudadi na mumpai bosu desi sayebepa. 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I don't care how long it has been.

0: 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Somebody shout hallelujah.
1: Hallelujah.
0: My God. My God. Then you have a bomb pie pa. Timmy, you had the candle of Solian Ashas here. Be a tear dancer, a crabby, ye jump pipe on the Gumana dream. It to me, sir, will be a da, Yanene Mame Wate, Yanene Mame, Yanene Mame, catch us, sister, sorry, no, my back, sorry, no, my back, Omoa Doom TV, Omoa Priest TV, sister, Miss Empire, dear, yeah, and dear by phone and penny, dear, be ye, and dear woman in Suru, and any dear, be ye, to what I'm sorry, what I'm sorry, what I'm sorry, now you remove them, then. But quick one, let me please ask every one of you on Facebook. The name is Original FTPP. That is the name. Original FTPP. Original FTPP. And Prophet Bernard Usu Ansa. Prophet Bernard Usu Ansa. And Original FTPP. That is the name on Facebook. We are streaming it on two pages. The first page is Original FTPP. The Lord has done it. Original FTPP. The Lord has done it. It's Wunya Bo Original FTPP, the Lord has done it. Yes, so that is the name on Facebook. The name on Facebook, Original FTPP, the Lord has done it. And then another name is also Prophet Bernard Owusu Ansa. Prophet Bernard Owusu Ansa. And we are also live on YouTube till Odofu B, Oma Mibi, Obia Wodono Penas and Biwo, Amanonia, especially Europe, America, Canada, Italy, Germany, and also everywhere, Nigeria, Dubai, Barbados, Trinidad, Bahamas, Jamaica, South Africa, Dubai, all over. Just ask them to go to YouTube. The name on YouTube is FTPP, the Lord has done it. FTPP, the Lord has done it. Freedom Time Praying Partners. My God. Makosia. Fire kunya mi enim na. 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Yen share some few testimonies na. Nyamenye kese.
2: Jesus. 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
3: My God.
2: Are you freedom? And so would you have a hinieta suit?
3: Ah, shy, ya.
2: Una ya too, so about beating me
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2: Yes, now.
3: Yamimunina,
2: Yamme, and no book.
3: Ah.
2: We are here, boy. Here, I do for one and no more.
3: Ah,
2: say, I can cut away in my own.
3: Rada daba shayana manahalea.
2: Asadanyo.
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0: 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We have come just to say, hallowed be thy name. We have come just to say, we appreciate you. We have come just to say, we adore you. We have come just to say, we are thankful for everything you have done for us.
2: Jesus.

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We thank you, King of glory. We thank you, I am that I am. We thank you, King of Israel. 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Somebody be one of the radiase, be one of the radiase. 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Mabo Shanda, Ian Navaha, Shanda.

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0: on your mouth to engine. 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
0: Ubiya daka chene se. 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Oka deko spintes. Minima, the packet carpet, ra, okadeko inside the spinters. You say, Obi dream me keke diki diki di abe bam me kwa demi shifom. Was it Pastor Bernard? Papa, who dream me kaka kofu ra baby atri akolebi dinaba. Send the Benny. Akrani ye asthmatic patient from birth. Owa kola no ye asthma. 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This is your born oxygen. Yeah, dear sinusum. I say, Papa, since I joined FTPP, who can see and fa or you muye triso? Nam kunya neno. 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I say, for almost 1.5 years, asthma ne mai. To the stand, sir. Because it's for or no nebane dieno. Say, a nebane asthma neba, who perfume, who the perfume go home. Spray, not you rock running anymore. I want to start you. You show any more rushing now. Your hospital be at the Mekobi, you say first in oxygen. With me, that should be 1 week. Not that oxygen, so 1 week. Papa, fit na said come say said we dream the bam me ko de me show ho. I'm so wow. I say papa nya me shrawate. Na me fa kola no. Me san so fi so so owo 6 years. The one so fair pa. Testimonies are all over. I fit the intimate cream pio nya me ye. Ye ntin microphone so de kakra aba. Na en shi won cry. Na ye wie penam pa boni dem. Me ma ruin fiano pay asori. Me see a service of testimony. O mesia no pay asori anese uti ankasa na nye.
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0: Bia che bibiansi. Ebrade say it is a service of testimony.

0: metanse apa metanse nyami chira ah asali this year that was Tuesday night
1: ukranis
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4: has done it ye Pastor Bernard good morning
2: ye Joshua
4: gracias asien champion menye friend of me you be am te dia dance se ba ne dia dance we dia come I was able to meet you on a meeting. Last year, and I'm a car, sorry. I'm a trailer driver. I'm driving trailer out of my port. Every year, be a mini accident. Every year, be a mini accident. To me, come, you be a premium party. Qua, sorry. I will be the Aku, no, for instance, Ebony Junction, with the load, Komobi or to me, quite no more, sorry. Friday all night, oh my God, sorry. Now I'm cut now. To me, change you now. I'm born you. Gospel you ma. Come up part. I'm cut now. Change you now. To some born you, we are suffering the best that I need you ma. To me, the meeting you with me pie. So for the frame, no catch him. Say hey, oh queen fa. BBC net is your queen. Until I was so young, baby. Now, pastor. You move me camera money that me in an amount almost 2,000.
2: Hey,
4: I'm see you, Mate. No, quite quiet. That night, it be too fear that night. Nah, and I'm so me TV, and I'm also a mobile empire. I'm starting a major animal because I'm in Kobe, and I'm starting a major animal. We can name on Pibon. Now you came. Not me, I started with my birthday prepare, which is July 26 July. And this year, either 2nd August on the same weekday of my birthday, it's your super prepare. I'm a name of a trim
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4: I guess a trim of our national C.
5: My God,
4: they're doing the Yamia Ibi and no quarter and chain. You are a female, my name one goes to a bombire, which is. You're starting me, early May. I started a bombire, my bombire, and I was in suicide. That was some holiday, and I'm a suicide. And I'm a bombire, say a bombire, and my BBBRA, the OBRJ, and I have one for my bombire, because I'm a panama boss for there. Pastor, could you imagine, say, my first name to me car, Wednesday, any Tuesday, Wednesday, any Thursday. But since I'm gonna make a change, man, say man, impossible, man, impossible. We took her from Monday. We book her 2 weeks. Now we're back here from Monday to Sunday.
2: Wow.
4: From Monday to Saturday, now we're coming back here.
2: Wow.
4: We just want one.
2: Wow.
4: We just want one.
2: Wow.
4: Now they're back from the mathematics. We see her say Messiah, and also yeah, say me check her the amount. To see I'm gonna dance young one and midi. Now we just go for now. At the time, we swear I'm a phone. Intimate yes, social media, dear no. Time so time so my phone, no fre. Time I swim, time I swim. Yeah, I'm going to be a phone. Wow. Bonny Johnson. Greater State.
2: Wow.
4: Dudua.
2: Wow.
4: I'm free from me now. Time is on the free from me now. Be so Achimota.
2: Wow.
4: Time is on the free from. Me mama kwa kudo osiru. Time is on. Yere mo free from me now. Set time naso. Mo so ni mo mpae.
2: Ah. I love it. 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They go to church for music and dance. 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Preaching no
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2: Teaching no bibi amfa no ho. Na preaching kura wanti ofre no beto. But what do you kind? I say, well, sorry, sir, walk on, and I saw for no friend. I catch and say, whoa, and near my winny win the door with him. You boo boo ni Kenyan man on no trim 2000. So, I hold your man to us here, as such as
1: I'll say, but oh, sorry, you know, someone who say, I hear wind of him, nay, I'm pansel. But, oh, boo boo. Na kwanchi o bi na
2: enye mo be yakwanchi na ma
1: na ka bro 2000
2: my god hey freedom me be cut
1: or the time so to so say that time we are there be say sibium
2: aha
1: nti onu ko vie no o ye scan nti na
2: o chinchin mi jan
1: o chinchin mi tv
2: na be da freedom
1: na freedom no say the way there me bomb
2: me bomb pan wa ha
1: e bi enim nti o be bomb pan
2: what a wonderful testimony. But so for can be a very tension or say normally or the utuke be a winya accident
1: just the birthday
2: from the birthday
1: the birthday to the birthday week no
2: the birthday to the birthday every week be a winya accident
1: every year
2: be a and I can also tune so yet a trailer can't tintin be and also the accident in who because I know an accident it me broke you road udi agra a hand corner hammer but uti was say I started joining freedom no day tonight the man no no check in a twam wa fit last year na be pim this year na the wo mu ehun kra na say me kase am afo die bi na wo bo bi na nanka every week be an call two times wo kwada na ya wada Wednesdays and Thursdays but fit sometime no so boss afo die no na freedom your boss for the FM. Boss, don't be so come here. Jose,
5: I've been closer to the harbor.
2: Uh huh.
5: So it's not common for a trailer to be moving from Monday to Friday.
1: It's not common.
2: Oh, really?
5: It's a company vehicle.
2: Uh huh.
5: Until for where to move from when just say it's a special favor of God.
2: Now, sir, oh, sir, trader need to mean two. Be yet to say.
1: A company cry. I say load no drew. So
2: I sign. I wako wako loadi. Wow. Next, a whole week, walk out two.
1: Yes,
6: send
7: another come. That's the route, yeah. Or since it's here, I don't need a posse, you man. Like, we're blessed, we're blessed.
2: Oh, no, no, bro, say, Nedia, my bread. Bema. Yeah, brother. Ma, we'll be so, you man, and bro, so, man. Everybody, ma, we'll be a juma, and bro, so, man. This is your bit, Tony and Tom, and I talk for man, and bro, so. I receive it 3 times. I receive it. I receive it. I receive it. My God. Wow.
8: The Lord has done it. Father, I'm here.
2: Amen.
8: Father, I'm a student. I'm Joseph Kessie.
2: Mm-hmm.
8: Father, my grandma was brought first, I'm a near normal. Regular baby, me be saying this guy, na my man, no, like on free BM, your papa free me. I'm saying this kid now, your papa says, yes, and papa free me. Now, so they say,
2: Nabama,
8: my bear, a car. Fire, and it may go so bomb fire, go soon bomb fire, a car and crab. And now, one day, saying so, you see, there 50 cities. Papa, na minister, bana, more 30, the baby, and Timoko Bob was here. 20 or more money agents in
3: a simple FM.
8: Oh, yeah, mommy, actually, me the dear canoe, a rubber man,
2: and that your mamma need your dance. You
8: wow, and now, grandma, maybe can catch him, sir, or best name is Cabba. now on can't tell me double sending me scam. One or catch me saying, share my phone and so on. Share. I was saying, is that Papa, could you believe, say, 1,000 cities or say, or the mommy cake, one can't be a man find you or feel all the money. Then I'm my man.
2: Awurade ma kɛseɛ mmra ntoatoa so. 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No call Momo agent. Now, so for Momo agent, for it to be born for help to be born, boss. Yes, because so what would be born were MTN F was so me boy. Then you told my mama to my dear, but so could it be a new Momo agent? No, no, so catch and send me so my 20 in Kauna. The bar for the for the man, no, they na na na na sending 1,000 Ghana say on your keke. What him say, Yamasa Blanta, just show home and only a quine, Yamisa, the beer quine at home. This is God. This can only be God. Wow. What God cannot do does not exist.
6: Freedom, the Lord and thank. Freedom, we are there. Amen. Amen.
2: Amen.
6: Amen. Amen. Amen. Amen. Amen. Amen. Amen. Amen. Amen. Amen. Amen. Amen. Amen. Amen. And the every time we are missing an eno, we will work as a member.
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6: We want to miss my bunny do be beyond. I'm swatter. No, I trust. Then your main child, dear, say, and doing who joined him, what the mere band of bush and four over Nigeria.
2: Wow.
6: Then daddy, I want my semi boy draining senses. Your bar, I see it if a fair, Mr. Menin baby, our husband's in Nigeria, 1 hour ahead of Ghana. And I'm a car man, so which is my in-laws to be some crack with you, Tiaba. It's me, John, one mechanic, so almost a match. I mean, Bano will see you come say, I'm a crack of fishing and beast you, which may buy daddy, saying yes, and get to a in talk, cry me, baby, free, so my maid bagana. If I mean, be my cock, what's not baby, then I'm free, Pastor Ben and Yami Jimmy, Pastor Ben and Yami Jimmy, Uncle Tone, I mean, minimum will be our house every day, so be sure my men. Me guas me figana me babe bahasi na asem kitwa we ntia ba kache me se me se same ne mana me sa onko gana tadi se den ne ba ye se den ne ba ye na mami aka si o pa me cho o pa me cho on kan we fi se me ni ma se non ko ene mo se me ko ye na masamba sun gri mu dadi me se Union coupon do in Yamia, Pamisimbo, Union coupon din. My minister of Pamichok for a court see a movie, Miss Minjin, Daddy. Say, I signify in such a phenomenon in Germany, Moon, Suno, Pamichok, and when you found it by family genuine, super seven and Yankopo, I'm a man, goodness,
2: Amen, Amen. Wow, wow. Thank God. Destroyan wash who you so Nigeria ho. How the who you kakra. Aye. The Lord has done it.
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2: 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Amen.
9: Amen.
2: Amen.
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9: 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So she has seen your fetter be. A big and freedom and chess. And so we call me here and come from the suburb home. And you mind the crook. And so now by one by bring a miss Sammy away.
2: Amen.
9: Upon some hour, you were mad. So me and me who are dead. And so some man beg your freedom. I am a bat.
2: This is a powerful testimony. So for next Utia onye sebi abofra. Because I say, wa wo ma mi ensa man kwa miensa omu nyina so awade e bade nwale wo mo e no no kra no so kunu na one ne wo ne ma miensa ni nyina no so onwale no eti sofo ohemu a empna empna empna empna empna
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2: 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Bonsem, now what God cannot do does not exist. In Yamin to me, God can do everything. At the altar of freedom is where the enemies is always defeated. My God, what an incredible testimony.
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9: Even the Lord has done it. That me person media dance at a French and a minimum.
2: It you are.
9: Tim Ramona, we are bombay and also in suicide. Young beer, 50 echo. No, we miss our country. I make it a very tense account and I'm assuming fans and a suicide. Papa, we suicide, Madame Fubia or Gemma. If come a bomb, I'm in a bomb, come on, make it because of his arms, Abby. Me my county and na me dey me mo fa so na me sin ai no see me send him man e send him man go show our send 500 see eh e wa do won sa week no mo e no so me no offer my head in come any maybe am apoju ma me dey e bon come no ma me go show our say share account me na ma me dey be here to me go show 1000 BB Ghana I mean,
10: Mr. Bernard, good morning.
2: Yeah, Joshua.
10: Nyamia yebi yeye.
2: Yeye yeye yeye yeye yeye.
10: My name is Lois from Choco.
2: Okay.
10: It has been almost 4 years. I have a testimony to share. Almost 6 years now. My menses is not coming.
2: 6 years.
10: I've tried every medication. We have gone to every hospital, but still it's not coming. Until my mom met you on Ado
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10: After we prayed for some time, my mom said you said we should sow the seed. You said, and we did it. My mom sowed the seed of 100 cedis, and that same month, it came in full.
2: Wow!
10: Glory be to Jesus Christ.
2: Wow! So for one day, me busa so for mama say, sad testimony we cross for the mama ya. I am not mentioned anti asie ye because she been prayed ya sa. Muja di anya de pa. But in kema ya we di send kwa you free. Konya fina. Manu en si cross for mama say, hey, fa yesu muja huru anum. And I'm sad on us if share. Just say 1 month, 2 months. Crane Maya, a big problem. Because said the Nyamia and Yamia and say, Sabosume Bakum, you know me and San Maya, Chressa was a winning saying. It is a winning saying, naturally, sir. As some Kessia Pan, a war. That's all problem. Who problem? Kessia pa. Now, Unim, or send it the 6 years on yet the menses, 6 years on Timinia bra. Or can be being one will say, I have tried every medication. Yes, I am Nura Obernum. What a hand my assidus Nibuha or ye be been Roka Conum. What a person doctor go or not to be to match room Raman Wako Genuanum. And no crowd would turn ye ya cancer and alcofabano. Any kidney problem would be one alcohol. But or say, Nemma me and will become freedom children or say, can't join me be. A dan or join ye and Messiah more for dear say 100 Ghana city. Or say, Papa, a Daniel bar for dear na 50 Satam ne be permanent. The menses in a ban of correct a ban of pepper. Now, so for my main child, you do a high movie one of my own. I am not the air, how one of you here? I so be sure one, the right mama of
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2: I repeat, the right mama. Who said, maybe your teachings get to be a son yesterday on me go to John chapter 5. Bible say Abrantani catch Jesus. O say madaha no mum finhia aduasa won 38 years. Na chere say o say me ye die metumi bia. Na me kwa me yesa me kwa no obi asa di manim. E tutimu say for 38 years no. All that the man needed was Jesus. They no hear nyina ye Jesus pe na no hia. E tin ka wonya Jesus asofo e dana ye deni koto na no nya Jesus dana. En kwa no why dey atono. Man wenye Jesus out to 38 years. It is what they were young by Nanka and Mana Susawa de Awale. Enya manana. Wound your mystery, but only Jesus. No, it's a mumbe brown, my dear. That was so a titty. Wuno, the one here said, we be here the right person. 6 years menstrual is not coming, and just one day prayer. And the man of God asked of a seed of just 100 Ghana cedi, which is not, which is equivalent, not even up to $10. My goodness. And then the same day now, the same day now, the menstrual started coming, and it has been coming normal. My goodness. I pray for whoever that is listening to me, wherever my voice is heard, everything that has been delaying in your life, may the Lord restore you by the fire of the Holy Ghost. Everything that your soul needed, everything that your spirit needed, may the Lord arise and do wonders in your life. May the Lord arise and do wonders in your life. Sorry, you know. Yes, stop. Stand to your feet. Let's begin the prayer section right now. We want to open our mouth and begin to thank the Lord. But quick one, I want to get every one of you on Facebook. Usher TV are free will be. If you are watching TV, can you call somebody? It drew to a bottle of a fray a vessel dodoa to a flash motor. No, a fray, Obobo Miami Bidi, Casua, Swedru, Munina Monsolin, Amrenason, or Simitiamu said, Tamasu will be a denyan on a car home. We want to open our mouth and begin to thank the Lord. Yet, Deva, yes, baby, I will be a patch of Biano de Radias, Biano de Radias, Biano de Radias, Biano de Radias. Open your mouth, begin to thank the Lord. Begin to bless the name of the Lord. Come on now, come on now. Rabaya Dama Shanda Namahaya. Rebebebo Zorobobobobo Shatani Maha. 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Liyanda Robobobo Shanda Namahaya. Lift your voice, lift your voice, lift your voice. Somebody lift your voice, somebody lift your voice. 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

0: my sins and answer into my prayer. Lift up your voice and pray for forgiveness. 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In the name of Jesus Christ, I pray in the name of Jesus Christ of Nazareth. May the Lord forgive us of our sins. Wash us with his cleansing blood. And answer into our supplication tonight. Our next prayer topic, we are asking the Lord to give us divine power, supernatural strength, and an anointing in our prayer tonight. Give me this scripture, Proverbs chapter 18 and the verse number 20. Proverbs chapter 18 and the verse number 20. My God. Or say, a man's stomach shall be sanctified. A man's stomach shall be sanctified. From the fruit of his mouth, from the produce of his lips, he shall be filled. My God, a man's stomach shall be satisfied from the fruit of his mouth, from the produce of his lips, he shall be filled. What's up, country in my mind? Now, Unipana num, or say, now, Unipana nefu, the yambe yamma, and I'm the moon, Sam,
1: it's a do our two.
0: My God,
1: and to tell you, I do a barama and num abba, man, yafunum,
0: the num abba, man, yafunum, man,
1: and a num and no baya, man,
0: and a num no baya, a man. Me bumpy a man, who bumpy we? Who say era dem mame? 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Lord, fill my mouth with your power so that I will be filled. My prayer will be answered. Whatever you are, please lift your voice and begin to lift up prayer. Begin to lift up prayer. Begin to lift up prayer. Begin to lift up prayer. Lift up prayer. Lift up prayer. Lift up prayer. Lift up prayer. Lift up prayer. Lift up prayer. 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

0: the name of Jesus Christ. 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
0: The Son of the Living God.
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0: We are now going to pray this prayer for the next 5 minutes non-stop. 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And Yenim Kwasian Toma. 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

0: fire of Holy Ghost. 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

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Can I please get every one of you on Facebook? Please share the link for me. I beg you in the name of God. Somebody needs to pray this prayer. We'll be here so boss ampaye. Share the link for me. This is our next prayer topic. 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

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And power is your boy and Samabo. Every satanic power commanding my life never to do well. The part of a GD Bompai Wipa. Kikwan, can I get every one of you on Facebook? Please share the link for me. If you have not shared it today, you have not done well at all. I beg you, go ahead, share it right now. Empire be an one thing, say, I won't come in. We are home more. Udofu be an one friend. What's the Kahu Bobby? Bobby, Bobby. Yes, come on now. Share it for me. I need 10 people to share it like 10 times or 5 times. Will you be part of them? My God. Come on now. Let the Lord use you. Let the Lord use you. Share like 5 times. If you are on Facebook, original FTPP, the Lord has done it. Or Prophet Bernard Usu Ansa. Go ahead. Come on now. I beg you. Go ahead. Let the Lord use you. Share like 5 times. Now, the next prayer topic. The next prayer topic. Every satanic power commanding my life to go down by Arakote Seya. Imar

Holy Spirit, every area of my life that has been delayed, receive speed. Every area of my life that has been delayed, receive speed. Brabo mu baby be our check. Yesu di mo. Jin temswe. Jin mrika wo Yesu di mo. 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Ayare samo na cha Jin mrika wo Yesu di mo. I declare by the tender of Holy Ghost in every area of your life. Delay by the fire of Holy Ghost. I command speed of God over it. I command speed of God over it. Every area of your life that has been delayed, I command it to receive speed.

0: receive speed. Receive speed. Can I get every one of you on Facebook? I beg you in the name of God. Let's share it one more time. Come on now. Come on now. The reason why I always ask you to share is because whenever you share it, there are a certain people that join the prayer, and you never know who will join, and the Lord will help them and the Lord will save them. So please, I'm begging you one more time. Share the link. Share the link. Come on now. Come on now. Share the link. Come on now. Share it for me. 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Afipejansanianko. You're born a hard one. Ten ten ten pa. So for me, see ya me aduma anopei. Anopei. Anopei. You're born pa ni wiyawodiye. After we are done praying, just get some rest. Uhumi wiyese kimwa. Adichi anopei jarnebra. La paz. Risk was back in this room. It is a service of testimony. Service of testimony. I'm telling you, I'm dancing here more. And an empire I ever born on a pay. Nadina me bayeno, and I make a missus a wee who free moa. What should I the cassia? Internal pay, baby. A Fipian Sanyanko in every area of my life that has been delayed. Every area of my life that has been delayed. Receive speed. Every area of my life.
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0: Osofo ye bompa wonim de urade mami hu. 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
1: FM
0: on top of the mountain. 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And Radia Smokachi was a Bernard. Let them pray this prayer. And I asked the Lord, what kind of prayer? And do you know what the Lord said? Well, see, a lot of, listen to what the Lord just said. The Lord said, a lot of people are praying with you that have some needs, that are trusting me for one thing. And the Lord said, ask them to ask. Give me the book of Matthew chapter 9 and 7. Matthew chapter 7.

0: talk about the mouth, the mouth, the mouth, the mouth, the mouth, the mouth, the mouth, the mouth, the mouth, the mouth, the mouth, the mouth, the mouth, the mouth, the mouth, the mouth, the mouth, the mouth, the and it will be given to you. Seek and you will find. Knock and it will be opening.
1: When you Matthew was empowered, it is on. In Tete Mu Anson, Mumisa, now be Mamu, Monsha, Namobe Hunu, Mum, now be Hinimo.
0: Ask and it will be given. Baby, wherever you are, I don't know where you are finding yourself. I know a lot of drivers pray with me. I beg you in the name of the Lord, just quickly park your car. If you are driving, if you are in your bedroom, if you are in your office, just go on your knees. You are going to ask the Lord whatever you want the Lord to do for you. Whatever you are trusting the Lord for, I just want you to go on your knees. I know a lot of old men and old women. I know a lot of our mothers, our grandmothers also pray with me. It might be very hard for you to go on your knees. My mama was so bit to me, I don't want to buy and I afisi buy na was so swap bompire. Adie biara pese nya menya mawo wa konkutuje no. Exactly what the Lord showed me. 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You shall sre adie biara, adie biara, just sre. 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Come on now, come on now. Ayada da da da da. Come on now, come on now, come on now. Somebody ask, somebody ask, somebody ask. 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

0: 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There was a very strange testimony that came. Obi anon say say ne mame enana ewu hospital bi minim so mekai a. 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Say Ghana anye so wu ye na e ka so wu na ne do ko mo chire. Good hospital so no. Omo de kwa ko to cold room for some time. Ah so obi nyane a. Ye de mame na ko to a doctor for be me san be declare so wo ko. And I'm a lady ni say. Ono so so on joining freedom da was we pay free hospital hoba reception the rahul so but the gideon so can't change any mami ngui ne mami ngui mami so da oxygen so sad dance away was say what the reception ho do hu say ye bomb pa ye gidigidwa dom tv
1: asempa fm
0: hu say e yango machin o time we are anaju we nipa bebre hospital e bia de da it few nurses for no sin nurses for be mi no mi ense bi and the dex ho and we bunko to twe and we sun wo bomb na ye wie 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
0: 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Father, Father,
1: Jesus.
0: Father,
1: Jesus.
0: I thank you.
1: Jesus.
0: I lift up every man.
2: Yes, Lord.
0: I lift up every man.
2: Yes, Lord.
0: Every man and every woman.
2: Yes, Lord.
0: Before you tonight.
2: Yes, Lord.
0: Do it again.
2: Yes, Lord.
0: Do it again.
1: Amen.
0: Do it again.
1: Amen.
0: And take all the glory.
1: Amen.
0: In the name of God the Father.
1: My God.
0: God the Son. God the Holy Spirit.
1: Jesus.
0: Me who said nipa makuma kumi and sebi musu. And I heard the Lord saying to me, was a man I'm a madi any ho ye ho. I am a miracle working God. Father, I thank you. Wow, wow, wow, wow, wow. Me want to send from a KCB forward dying beam. Yes. Me want to say, I see a heavy wind is blowing in a certain room. And I heard the Lord say, destinies are changing. Lives are fulfilling. Dreams are coming into reality. In the name of Jesus.
1: Amen.
0: Father, I thank you. Holy Spirit, I thank you.
1: Amen.
0: For what you are doing.
1: Amen.
0: I just want to urge everyone to do this. And I want every man and every woman. Raise an altar. Because the altar, raise a seed. I'm talking about a seed of 120 Ghana city. 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
0: min kasa tenten. I don't want to sound like I'm going to convince you, which I will not do well. Yes, yes, fa wonsa eto akoma so fa for the no take the seat and praise it on your chest. 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Yes, eye kasha eye sika de fa to akoma so se eye funo so so de fa to akoma so. 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Father, I pray for every man and every woman. Let this seed bring unto us the desires of our heart. In the name of God the Father, God the Son, and God of Israel, God the Son, God the Father, and God the Holy Spirit. 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I want you to shout amen 3 times. 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
0: 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Me say wa wabusi ampa di akobo. 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Lady be free. Ana ususi ya cinema miye frim. Edina koko road. Ye prepare dina koko mochre. We are chilling nyami a pyjama.
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0: 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My God, something is about to be happen. Something is about to happen. Me BBC. Yes. Well, thank you, Holy Spirit. Janamba Nibiem 05 9 5 7 5 7 5 7 6 7 5 7 I don't know who the pastor I'm talking about, but the Lord is saying to me that there is a man of God who is praying with us, and I should tell you to do this. Janamba ni 05 9 5 5 7 6 7 5 7
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0: So for Biana or post street cancer. The name is a praise Mukaya Naneba and then a year and a 80 program me Apostle Makai and a year radical see a month for the ABC and an a year and a say we ye are for the or your apostle can see me man so leading but post street need to soften to me because you're the tube I send a bear member or so for penny pa. My apostle. Or send a banner catcher and said, da, me wo school no, many freedom for bomb pie na papa no, mutier no, no mutier, da very dinya, me my direction, be see ya no mu ye. adie che ya wo mko review doctor 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
0: In Jesus' name.
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0: Nyame aduma no peye nyina ebehye mo La Paz Race Course Park and so me say aye testimony season, don't miss it for anything. 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

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And this very very important program yen assignment eye very very simple yen assignment

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Asempa FM. Yeah, sorry, Eradi. 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

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Yet I was sick. Yet I was sick. 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

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Prince, who are UK, Edewu Adiase. Mama Dorothy and Chua, Groba, Sun City. 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Obaya Konongo Derade Ase. 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Adoma O Derade Ase. Joyce Owusu Ederade Ase. Ajua Owusuya Ederade Ase. 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

0: sa na wo ma aya sun etie wo o kasa prekon kasa Asempa FM 94.7 and wasugusu a utie
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0: 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The voice of the Lord is powerful. The voice of the Lord is full of majesty. Majesty. The voice of the Lord is full of majesty. Verse 5. The voice of the Lord breaks the cedars. 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
1: 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The voice of the Lord is powerful. The voice of the Lord is full of majesty. The voice of the Lord breaks the cedars. 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The voice of the Lord breaks the cedars. Why does the Bible use cedars? 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The cedars of Lebanon, they are large and strong and durable. So when God's voice is said to break the cedars, it demonstrates that nothing is too strong for God. It is a Bible, no? 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Nothing is too strong or difficult for onyankopon. De tosumienu. It represents greatness and strength. The cedar was one of the most impressive tree. Knowing in the biblical word, David used it to instruct that even with appear powerful and unmovable must bow before God. 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

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A e radi.

send a prayer request at the Abba in the form of text message. Oh, send a prayer request in the form of text message. Would you deem and a bedi kind? Nanny, your person, and over home pie, I dear toss me, you know. Now, baby, I would see you know, I dear toss me and sir. Ube to me, I send a prayer request at the Abba in the form of text message. Baby, I wo a wutie yen eye dia itwato de tosumi enu eye nia opese enu bo ho mpae de edikan eye udin udin ena odi be edikan na ni opese enu bo ho mpae aye de tosumi enu ne baby, a wo a wutie yen aye de tosumi ensa o send prayer request in the form of text message. Number I will send your first one is 0244-744-204. A prayer request and I will send it. Pacho Menfre, se untu men seni prayer request ni bribi ntia. Enche bia, yibi bie kwa ama safo ono soso afre. Enti, wona evradi adum, wobi tumia sendi prayer request in the form of text message, you know. Ena me bubo number si, edi ama wamu se, omu sendi wamu prayer request enfemura in the form of text message. 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Who send the prayer request in the form of text message? Everybody in Yankopon in Shrow. 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Everybody, you need a down. 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And just send you prayer request in a fabric.

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0: 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Pacho Ani.
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1: 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A yammy mama.
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0: 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Dawasi papa apa. Radin shall be brave. Anti Reverend Emmanuel Jane outin and cano. A bibia no a mammy, a viena me sorry no. Now on non so et and I say, Eddie Assempamre abro. Tia show won't cry and say, my radio no na Assempa FM 94.7. Bra ube tie Assempa emre. Ube yen shra. 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

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It's not about me, it's about one man. 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Another gospel. 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
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Me introduction ami. 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Yes, say, soft will be say as I'm called. Software J say. Who is software J? Yeah, can't yes, will be who are saying we are not so as a software J.

0: Kwan na wudi na si wani suo. 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I'm sorry, one day pe no be catch you say yes on yajin kwa or say onwe and no main can. 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
1: Good morning.
0: Good morning, Pacho Weni.
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0: Ah, Brahima, me Pacho. 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
1: Pacho, me give you Christo Mu, a sippy pan, now somehow can a mistress, a church like a craving, I'm in a beautiful choir.
0: Okay.
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2: Hello, Papa. 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
0: Morning, Bacho. 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
2: Josephine.
0: Bacho, how are you feeling?
2: It's very free, Tessie.
0: Auntie Josephine. uji die wo Kristo mu te se eh ima na ejina hopindin
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0: sian fo
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0: 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Oh my God. Mm
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0: mm
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0: Mm.
2: And she said, what's the rule? Summon a media. Let's say, which happy in team or how more? I think team more. As I said, which now with the Yaminkuto. And I would have a hotel or so. I didn't have a diabo, maybe a
0: year. And he
2: means he will please to meet you.
0: Amen. 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
3: Hello.
0: Hello, Bacho Wenny.
3: Good morning.
0: Morning, Mpacho, why ni?
3: Hello.
0: Hello, Mpacho, me te wonka, why ni? 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Aha. Yeah. Na me si wudin de say.
3: Mpacho, me di
0: Auntie Mary. Auntie Mary, ujidie wo Kristo mu ete say.
3: Me di
0: Okay, go ahead. Amen. Oh my God. Yeah, what I Tihana? First time. Oh my God. One person to preaching. Oh Jesus. Yeah, Pacho. Yeah, Pongwa. Frame it. Na ye nin komo. 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Radin kawo. Robin, she said, what na sam no? Challenge, you know, okay. I am so much, I said. Also, on penny baby in trap. On penny baby in trap, tears sorry, the crash is a wedge.
4: Sometimes it misses her, but we cannot give up on God. In fact,
0: we cannot give up.
4: No. There is no alternative.
0: Okay.
4: Senia ubi free ubi sa nse when chene ya unko no. 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
0: Okay.
4: Inti insoche diye ebeba. 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
0: se no be started
4: not at all
0: epo sometimes ne hu ne se hwemo no me kai se mrebi sister bi catch him say disappointment na me bom pa na me kai se sister erade se oni disappointed wo da
4: not at all
0: disappointed. I was really numb. Yes, I rather see on disappointed. But I rather party. will disappoint you. And that is to tell you, sir, Ebia, with choices. And so,
4: yeah, sometimes we seek our own ways.
0: That is
4: your fire, your coins. Say, a radibenam, sa coin is why I am.

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And I'll say thank you so much, Lord Jesus. 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Any more movie, bra, mushaying, our Facebook, and Bibin TNT, me, and call TikTok. My name say a network now. Na and come on, ye D of late, Ohine Hezekiah. 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Yeah, Kasma say what they worship bribe bunyami. And this thing people use these things to preach at church. 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

0: no catch and say yeah who be mam sika bia betrie bia me de bema me si Isaiah sika bia wo de obetrie obagi bia me de bema wo me talk brand new car ma me ye wo se me ye wo se me ye wo se ni pa no ba ye wo se awurade na ese Ghana nkwa ne ye bre so ene ye wadi fu a ono no ne bufu a otime kase obi a opeso wo kase no Yang me nyina baby yang condemn prophetic ministry though. I'm a product of prophecy. I never knew so one day metna radio so I received prophecy ewo Jordan. Na ebeka Jordan ho asem. I received prophecy ewo Jordan. Me ne a brandie bi na kobo mpae. About 25 years ago, thereabout, 23 years ago. Yeah, bompaya no or preme or say I see you on radio. I see you on radio, Mr. Shania or you know. Anti prophecy a good pa. But yeah, bray so no over dependency on prophets. Not on prophets, you on prophets. Yesi kama womo. 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Hezekiah Oni Isaiah kura anye debate bia. 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Bra John, good morning to you and praise the Lord.
1: Good morning, praise the Lord.
0: My full name, non anchrophone, tis a mini Bra John.
1: May John Nyadro Junior.
0: From
1: Scripture Union.
0: Okay.
1: Head office.
0: And I said, yeah, yeah, King Bra John. What your take?
1: Yes, which is a yami uti empire, which is a yami uti empire, and also a sanso chayen say rade a war on one pe near a rade peso yano and oye.
0: Okay,
1: on one or can say Yanko Kanche or Hene Hezekiah say Nimre Asu or Babi Wu and Hezekiah Tina or Bue Rade Empire. Yase Isaiah went to the Nayan Quichripuna, Rade Sanso Kachan says Sandwichi.
0: Okay.
1: Na Kokachan is a mede infi, is it
0: dunum,
1: 15 more years. A can umfiehu. And no chess, Rade, your penoy, or one pe, your penoy, unto me in chinchim eradensa, unto me money bribe, unto me in shay rade, dear erade. 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
1: 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God has his own will and the ope and oye inti se obom pa eche rade na de awoka no oji tum na ope
0: if it is not
1: obeye
0: contrary to his word,
1: that is it.
0: E be den ye hu ne will no,
1: that is it.
0: And say se ne awoka with me pacho.
1: Yes,
0: se ene ene me yare a ye nyame will se me yare na me mfa nko wu ana I can pray.
1: You can pray.
0: Yes.
1: You can pray. You can pray. And I like the story that, you know, one time, na yesu ni nesuya fo nam na, amu hun se, obi, aye, ni preni. 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
1: 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Into no erade dear. That's why theologians, like I say, you cannot know God fully.
0: Okay.
1: The erade per se you a fan of honor or no, what they need the into no man obian so say only me radi to the extent say obey to me actually radi adri. The erade at danedi, I want to say, mono, and only obey to me actually so. A day I can radi once into no yenya gidi away radi. The American edikani say yenye jidi ewe radimu.
0: Okay.
1: Nipa or ene ni ye ene nipa or wode maye no. Eye nipa. Senye okane che Israel for no. Or say, I know the plans I have for you. They are always good. God's plans for us are always good.
0: Always.
1: They are always good. Or say, ye mpua. Ye di boni senye ye ye no. Ye mpu ye nim senye de ye mapa.
0: Mayemba.
1: How much more God?
0: How
1: much more God?
0: Yesu kasa wase mo mo kura mo ya de boye fo.
1: Inti no yenye radi ndi. 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Sometimes we are quick to give up on God. That is the unfortunate thing. 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He lived with Obiana, you name the farm. Yeah, sure, Senator Dodona named Billy Graham. 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
2: Okay.
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2: Okay.
1: 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Ena jenye se oko. Bible school no mumbe buano.
2: Okay.
1: Inti yoko shia adie. It made the matter worse. Inti, unfortunately, Charles Templeton died by rejecting God.
2: Mm.
1: In fact, he didn't have answers.
2: Mm.
1: And one of the issues are now on Tiasi and he said, si ya meye, ni yemu ya, adena, oma or how ebane maso. Sometimes, or share the way I'm crofo yare, ne nyama. 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
1: 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Amoko ha umunamo feel se ya irade, enye shenfa huwa, enye se irade kraya, enye nyamibie niho. 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You see, whether your understanding of God does not define who he is. 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
2: Okay, me ntwa wa no me busa say adien na o kachre yen say Ezekiel bompaye. Ah na enye Isaiah ebe she enkom na okono ani nyame se sa ko ka kire no he prayed
1: sure
2: eji why are we praying at seko
1: oh empire de ehu hia
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1: 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And an ijidia na owo we radimu. Now, Oche say, I have been faithful. Masumu wa nukremu. 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I'm not sure, say, God may have listened to him. 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
2: we na prayer warrior na ye den kan wasem ye inti
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1: 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are so many testimonies that bear witness say ye kwa ne bompa ya irade eti na o ye man
2: recently na me tie the current chairman chairman na me buapa na me monidi but the current chairman na opichi ewo na sorry them open the ewo kokom dem le
1: ya PIWC
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1: wow
2: and after 3 days no and na osai call the same facility and one year the same test. Now, Uba we say report, you know, I reverse it completely.
1: Amen.
2: Completely. And seko seko, yes, yeah, over hype, no. But I know in America, last 2 years, me de akwadebia wa waria, no issue, me de no koi. We won't even go be if you say wow.
1: Wow, you're different, yes.
2: Yeah, won't even go be this year if you say wow. And the empire there, Hezekiah Bompire, na onimniana all you.
1: Sure.
2: Aha,
1: sure.
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2: macho Thursday di ya yin ene Thursday u
1: 27 inti next week
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2: sabre na
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2: wow
1: ye nitre se choduma se kwanso inti no ye wanama your number will be to me afre.
2: But your registration, you just said, Chinchina me back office, and now say, meet me a register online.
1: Oh, bet me a register. Oh, frere, ye be chodia, so ye. Ye be ma on momo nama, obe sene, usika, atosa momo nama neso, inti o sene, ne a ma usiti nama. And baby, ubeshia yangu.
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2: 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Number ben I am fresho.
1: 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Enti 024-448-1835.
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1: 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Mr. Obri.
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2: 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Emma, I know so Mr. But Obri. Oh, so sana beba. Enti, edi in a walk in 1 minute, prayer warrior. Edi enti na sese Obi, ejai edidi na ofro, oko tanasuro. Can be in 1 minute.
1: 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Me me start.
2: Akwana oti wano, oti music school.
1: Me.
2: Ochre keyboard.
1: Me start eko seko no na me wo university abram year student
2: okay
1: na up to now me da soko isanse me hunse
2: and na je so we university na che
1: oh ache na me we university na ye university ache
2: okay
1: na so nyamia do me we university 2009
2: okay.
1: So between 2005 to 2009 into 2006 na me statistics me course seko
2: okay
1: makwa be seen ne
2: wow
1: aha na me shema bra mum de we ready and I'm in pipe born in church scripture union church so abuya me to me show bbn crying say brani yen koseko ye de ye fu ko to ho 3 days abom pipe atwen radio nim na eradi nso betia ye ye hu in century
2: acho sabo number ni bi
1: 0244
2: eh number no we di ka bodada only say me be say yesa etimu keke
1: 024-448-1835
2: Ishia okay. Mene testimony
1: okay.
2: Sa
1: okay.
2: Mene testimony time nene ya na e ene ba kubi mpaye biya ya yebwone
1: nyimbe spiritual reality
2: hey! 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

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But an obey me, catch yourself. You will bury me via your friend Jesus. You will bury me be a friend in Jesus. You will bury me be a friend in Jesus Christ. 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David is a my abofra. Now if I'm many, me won't train in here and then I say for research na die. Mama, and then you will say, on you mean to me, yeah. What God cannot do does not exist. He's capable to do it in his own time. You make a way for you. In his own time, he will make a way for you. And you are crying, you are crying. 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

Ebenezer Dwamena no no so abetene kunya no so any chairman any abusuafo ni nano na ya ye na bibibia so come one come all we are inviting you to come and support and it's going to be a blessing nyame shall say ochina me hu ewo GPCC farewell service and industry service for apostle Imatete farewell service then industry service to pastor doctor Ebenezer Dwamena God richly bless you ewo yesu dimu amen Kwabena Kofi Ministry Foundation Kwabena Kofi Ministry yekoso about the rules me patcho this is the time in fact enra oran ebusia nsema mo kan ni nan meti nyame hira mo yo wa hira one pe be one 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

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But oh yes, sorry, sooner ye fidi ni infia. Asempa Sports News, assist Alatula, Abednego, Omunina Ede Bro. Kama. Softness in Edin called Facebook. Nyamisha, Papa, on your case, I love you all. Bye bye.

0: Asampa 94.7 FM Sabre Nonsia Apo Ebra Society Asampa FM Sports News Assess at the Ebra and Etier for Nene and Samao Dwyer de Ebenu Naposo Naposo be any the Ghana Football Association and a Congressional Ebaso Ewa Pram Pram Sansu and Yadini Echemu Ewa Democracy Cup if you etwana Speaker of Parliament Right Honorable Aban Suman Kingsford Babin Edi Dientia Democracy Cup we crano in Penufo 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Maswe kunedu aye head coach Edmund Kana under 20 member timuno na wakasa senior pese or sheri timuno ekina. Andre Jede Ayu Also, did some at the Konya Ghana and see a faso na your sports, no, you to me, Emma, a Gina, a brandy. Now, face so Kokumasi, Krabia, Santora, head coach Eric Tinkler, etch, let's say, place a hood or to tunnel or would yentia or more air to toss up, place a hoodunina. 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
3: 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Yes, can get one. Ketiyes Okreku, the GFA president, and I promise the clubs, no. At last year, the Congress, and okay, not the toss, sir, he's lying, but all the promises. So,
4: Mr. Kakra, me wa make a championing for and say, yeah, Yako Park and so aqua kosher bono. Ye de nijie, any free, a fee, echo. 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
5: 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crowd the infant is 3 years your ball league 3 years no sponsorship you better yes you be about our fa league in 10 years or be sponsor obi hu be here who scare womb afi your coaches are yes and so what it mean coach or coach premier league afi your kwa africa you see only lances in the uncle fa I mean we mu nyina waso mutimi hwe na omoka ye dru echi Ghana ye kosen 67 years next year say host 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
2: I want to appeal to every Ghanaian to come on board. We can't do it alone. We need to do it together. There are so many things we learn from the game football. People have been talking about democratic consolidation. We're not dealing with consolidation now. We are dealing with entrenchment. We want it to be a culture that we are one and the same people, but we are diverse. We have the same vision of developing each and everyone, but there are different routes to achieving that vision. So the differences is not meant to divide us. It's meant to bring everybody on board. You can only get that when you are a fan of the game football. Definitely, as you play, you step on each other's toes. That should not lead to exchanges that will hurt. You are prepared to accept, to apologize, and to move together. That is the culture we want to build in this country. That is the culture we want to entrench in democracy. And that is the way to go as a government, as a people, and as a nation.
1: We are Speaker of Parliament, right Honorable Apan Sumana Papin, and Wachech the Mufa Fairfairness, and you'll be a Kabina Min Kabino, so be a de Etias here, na itumi a queen, El Hoye Rebo, El Black Princesses, so a dear, and a Timono, Aqua Copium, El Poland, Andra, or Mu etumi a 20 for fair, Nano, and Uromudia, Nurse Nadia, head coach, Charles Simpson, or Chimson Timon. 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
2: I want to appeal to every Ghana.
3: When I took over, my discussion with the FA, we had two goals. One was to qualify for the World Cup, and the other one is also to go past the group stage, because the seventh times that we have been to the World Cup with the U20, that hasn't happened. But this group, we have even more bigger ambition. But the first one is to be able to go through the group stages, and then we see how far it will go.
1: Enti omu frimu ewo group na na afi dia to mu enu omu tumi ahwe enu head coach at the Mother Black Princesses of Ghana Chapsons I don't know ye wuramu ewo eye emema no so aso dia na ye wuramu ewo 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
4: the team we have the core of the team already in place. We only need to do some few additions, but to start campaign we have to and decide a date, but I've seen that certain countries have started already, so we also need to, you know, hit the ground running. So I think we'll be talking to the FA to tell them what we need to do to be very, very competitive for the tournament stars. I think more friendly matches, both local and national, are very, very key in this time. So we'll see what happens in the coming weeks.
1: Yeah, share the abacus so a year now. What you would do, dear Nimono, a titimono, and a mass we could do a chess and day, or me here a year and Kufa can see how to a sober boy, San Sekana, and you who see a year under 20 of Kona, or they want some air to your ever hall. Young Ramu, Ewa, Andre, Morgan, Rami, Tete, Ayu, na Tete Akasa, and some man of the day Eka, the day HM Sekana Hano, Yawa Sposa, who do a bebre, Ewa, my mu, I send him penny for your money, Eshe, Sunday. In terms of investment, see a disica air support a sponsor who do be no uncle Sabia no born or bo in TABA Nadia of a cup football that be the day you say and penetration no moon chomini and financial sponsor who do I, you or my win, Yenti Tete Ayu.
5: Games around in the country, not just in the part of Ghana, in the country, everywhere. Everybody's got a chance in every sport. So football, basketball, Paralympic, whatever it is. And it starts from these kind of things. We have a really, honestly, strong donation that has been given by the Ghana Army Commerce. Because commerce is great. We are very grateful to them. I'm very grateful to them because I know that it's going to help a lot of kids, boys and girls. Because that's what people also forget, that sports is not only about men, it's about women too. But the initiative is good. I think there will be more people that will be bringing in more donations, because when we are looking at the whole Ghana, we need a lot. We need personal people, private people, entrepreneurs, whoever that can help, should help. Let's make this become something huge, big, something maybe annually, or even shorter, because our youth need to have the opportunity to show what they can do.
1: Ano aye Andre Tete Ayu nkomo odi atutwa ewo ha ye chiremu edi emamu ye wremu ewo Kumasi Fantablos Asante Kotoko aso ye bobokoi abeshankra ha omo aye ahosesie din senabaya legnesia se on the 4th of September Krobia eni aye dibibi ene ebo omo first game na head coach di ma Kotoko ye Eric Tinkler echese oh materials players ahu do akotoko etutwa no chese bi Pierre Dema Asante Kotoko nyabrie pa sa fie se league no ehasia o metumi abu adwuma mapa yentie head coach Edema Asante Kotoko Eric Tinkler.
6: I think we have the material to compete for the league. That's important, you know. Rome wasn't built in a day. You know, the reality is in football, especially you're dealing with human beings, you're not dealing with a product. You know, and those human beings have personalities, have characters, have good days, bad days, and we have to deal with that and hopefully get the best out of them come the end of the season. It's my passion and my desire to want to achieve and win things.
1: Eno aye head coach ma Krobia Asante Kotoko Eric Tinkler ena ye tinin kano nyeka Asante Kotoko bobo nu kuonu ehu ensebro de banse aye Danlad Ibrahim ne Danlad goalkeeper wetumi ati nsa ahye krata se 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against Pando Heart Lions Danlad at the total one, ne equi pa, and to Danlad Ibrahim, and they were signed up, was signed a 2 years contract at the Amakrobia Asante Kotoko. 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Folk, Akachidia, Phobia, never say die until the bones are fully rotten. More Egusua, Dreams FC, or more forward than the D.A.D. John Entry, Hustle Folk, Egusu, Tin, said John Entry, no, or met me, Ashana, or met me, Asan, or Kai, who send day John Entry, Dreams, Ocha, Experiencer, or D.A.W.A., has for fees, or Munana, a bet me, Aboye, pa, internal, the Apa, Yadimu, Samano, Eti, Emamo, Yamuramu, Ewa, Wafu, Zombie, qualifies, sir, and they bet me, Akosoka, for it to me, Atanase, Eti. A year draw a hot one on HBD apa. So room group A. We call a yewo USFA. Or more Burkina Faso. Sansuda Dynamo Aye FC de Caviva. Or more Benin. Association Sportive de La Cosa. And so every Togo. And a fe Uruma Grubino. Ho and a Ghana Bobo Kwai from Ampim Dakua. Or more Muntu Uko Grubia Ampim Dakua from Ghana. A Sek Mimosa. And my one su Eurobo Ho. 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

0: Kati, any Bibia, a Yanano Pano, Wana Uka, Uka Brofo Sakati, Wutte Brofo, Wanuatse, Papa Mansu, Wabem, Bema Mansram Wafe, Umrika Sayantimiano, and your friend was Samampo, a Siena Bredani, Yapimuania Sawa, Papa Mansu, Amofedia, Wabem, Aya Buafu, Asampa FM, a one crime, Bemene, Ghana Mind was a Pia.
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2: 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The ultimate for sure. 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
2: Dakuma, Dansuma, Akuma, Akutima, Bibia. 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
0: Bema or Bim Kwaku Andy, Papa Mansu. Bemena Winsin Swamuham, Aqua Bedia Benana, Papa Mansu, Esena Bredani, Yapimuan Yasanwo, Papa Mansu, Wabemem, Quajanana Udia Bleto, Aqua Bedia Benana, One Anane Buampusim, One Anane Tafu, Ocambra for Sankati, Wanwaxi, Bema Mansu.

0: Wake up, champions. It's time for the ultimate sports show with one and only Papa Maestro, the Supremo, the king of the morning, bringing
1: the ultimate sports show.
0: Inspiring conversations and the story behind the game, where sports meet knowledge and champions speak. Papa Maestro on the ultimate sports show.

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1: In the name of Jesus, let us pray. Father, please walk with us through the bad times as well as the good. May we be heard and understood from the suburbs to the hood. May you judge us by our hearts and not by our mistakes. And see that we get a breakthrough, however long that it takes. May you fill that void in our souls that will lay our fears to rest. Because there's no way we can live for Jesus when we're living in the flesh. So I pray that you allow our spirits to be born, grow strong, move on, know right from wrong. 1 John chapter 2, verse 15. Do not love the world or anything in the world. And we know what that means. But listen, we know the distance we need to be away from fire to keep it missing. That doesn't mean we'll listen. Lord, you take care of fools and babies. You teach women to honor their men and men respect their ladies. But lately, so many of us have gone astray. Doing wrong for so long that we've forgotten the way.
0: The ultimate bring us back home. The ultimate
1: telling us the word, which is our backbone. We're just children that act grown. There was so much that we're entitled to, yet we received so little. Because in this time of spiritual warfare, we're comfortable in the middle. So I pray that you open our eyes, give us the anointing to recognize the devil and his lies. If we keep our actions wise and our prayers sincere, our heads to the sky, you will diminish our fears. In Jesus' mighty name we have prayed. Amen.

atena se live wa sempa 94.7 yesi nkonya the Thursday's edition of the Ultimate Sports Show. Ye brand now so free samre kopem se nonkuno ebaba pe ma yagure mu nsem ana ropai team of able producers adaroma ashisha no kama kama pa ese yemfanhia wo yemfantoa wo yensre na yantwene sre ne abasa yesi ne koso anopai live on radio live ana sempa 94.7, the headquarters of Ghana Sports. And I'm saying, aha, and a Ghana Casa, aha, na Ghana Tie, in Chinua Shubia, in the HG. Shannon, so you're sensing live, or Asida 105.9, and what Takrade, and I feel what Takwa live, or Mediama 92.9 live, and what Takwa on the internet, yeah, live on the YouTube page, Asempa 94.7, Asempa 94.7, Tiano Pemesio na Weshiamiho na Enkoma Hudwenina na Yetumi Edi El Hormo Wasembisa Watenye Watina Tinina or the Fawa de Ba. 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A very good morning. 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Eba good yemun sema. Yeah, the reference point, the headquarters of Ghana Sports. And I'm saying, aha, and a Ghana Casa, aha na Ghana tie, in Chinua Shubia, in the tree. 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
1: what the people are doing to me is very bad. One day, your uncle, I will shoot you. Your uncle, one day, I will shoot you. I will shoot you again. I'm telling you, one day, I will shoot you again. Yo.
0: Enti aye boxer Ayite Powers boxer and boxing promoter Ayite Powers okay enti bi
1: what the people are doing to me is very bad oh. One day your uncle I will shoot you your uncle one day I will shoot you again I'm telling you one day I will shoot you again yo.
0: Okay, enti Ayite Powers and what is say what the warning kesia the Director General of the National Sports Authority, Yao Ampofo Anka. Okay, we see my sentence as
1: beam. What the people are doing to me is very bad oh. One day, Yao Ampofo, I will shoot you. Yao Ampofo, one day, I will shoot you. I will shoot you again. I'm telling you. One day, I will shoot you again. Yo.
0: Okay, enti one day, I will shoot you a gun. Yao Ampofo, I will shoot you a gun. Ayite Powers, and now what is what this answer at the Atuja Sasim Winina, if we hear and the buyer, dear Nick of a buyer. Yakuin, no dear Nampen for a candy affair, as some other told you are sinting Tankessian and so, Yantese Posey for, and so Eddie Omo Ajis answer me. Ninano, and a pay at the ha. Yanni Posey for penning for a bedding coma, na ye be sase, woman sank idea, a dean, and a woman ye edia for Sansam. Yankovaco, a cat and bones, no, and ran off. We are the one that's me, Edia Tuaso, Edia Ken Kaninja, Atanasi, Yunkutia, and Lucia, Nafi, Yenfa, the Duinaso.

0: Kwaku, good morning.
1: Good morning, Papa.
0: Bibi Aboko.
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0: Ehun ye o.
1: Me hun ye pa.
0: Okay.
1: Me hun ye.
0: Ye de nyame ase.
1: Me
0: hun ye de nyame ase. Go akata ba ko pena ba hun.
1: Yeah. Ndo de ba ko pena.
0: Ye na ye ko announce Congress.
1: Yeah, na Congress.
0: Na ye ko di Congress.
1: Mm.
0: Ntimi no ka say me ye sure say clubs na nam kwai so moko.
1: Yeah. Ebi mu kra kwada enu a o.
0: Ebi kwada enu a o. Yemi ebe roko.
1: Yemi ebe roko. Obi kwada enu anti.
0: Na enne Congress no omo ma na nya hum ka.
1: Okay.
0: Bibi special bi nsi. What you say? Ye mpese ye be wi na administrators na mabontene na yamaya nkasa na yamaya nkasa. Administrator mi nim de ana ye omo kwaku. Eye hu ana.
1: You know, but I mean, there are so many ways. Smart people will always try to outsmart people, and in this case, you know, it's a matter of, you know, the FA sitting down, knowing what goes in and out of your football, and I'm outsmarting Crawford in that regard because outsmarting them one. Yeah, I mean, by the way of say Papa previously, you know, now on the floor of Congress, you know, you be able to say, who objection be, who be actually what you say,
0: yeah.
1: Who suggestion be, who be able to media to swa, and when I to me be to my way day, Oba. But when him say, you say, baby, my the opposite, who we be near, baby, now, so this is a time,
0: yeah,
1: this is a book, baby, name parking kind, and behavior since F, you know. This Anna Montuno a buyer, and as we take that decision, say, you know, say, oh, person, oh, Casa or Congress, Yama or Quine, now doing some how editor or Congress, yeah, write to the General Secretary of the Ghana Football Association 2 weeks prior to the Congress, you know, Papa, I am yet to see a single football member. I want you to be Bidia Qua, Yama the permissioner. On the floor of Congress, no, you be at home so on casa.
0: But are you aware so obi at you be at koni yaman pemi?
1: And then na meka, so na na meka.
0: Because Oka Efi,
1: so minyanya.
0: And the same clubs here and the constituted the
1: Efi, yeah.
0: And Oma so na kotrasi. Aji at home say this should be the way to go. Yet muji tu munti min chobinko. Me anya chro mun chro kompukra ni hiame. Because munti min cry more than the bereaved. But see, I call Congress in the no one said to my friends and so forth. Oh, you're quite a new Bibica. I was Sama,
1: Yamaikai,
0: Yamaikai. Meanwhile, you have the opportunity to write and table it to the General Secretary. General Secretary and Saka, I'm sending their call ESCO. SAABA, Club B, ABSA about this. And to you know, the Nipa also here, no, no. Or ye be a Kaninja. Kaninja, this word club be atro. I know ye the same. And tis a Kaninja, Eddie, I know ye ma General Secretary. Ye drew Congressa. Na General Secretary, a Kasa Club, atro way by. But I know ye a woho in ye. Sir, I know ye no, and Tosuma, there and there, they open for congressmen to deliberate upon it.
1: Sure.
0: But why are clubs failing to write? Is it about the writing? Because so utroko na yama permission to raise it or they woman fan can agenda no one raise ya. That is why you have a very good gun. But they fail to write. Eh didn't ya? Eh bon. Sebi. Eh bon. And I said mean tears here say woman timing tro. No more agenda sir.
1: Yeah. Maybe it can also be said. You know, I can kind of answer generally because I know Papa, we share convocation at that one. If indeed you want to, you know, understand near ever Koso and Nene and there, you need to spend quality time to read through near Yasen, you know, any near ever Koso. And yet, there's something I would do when you can ever fame. A idea of Jibre. No, really. Now, what you say, maybe upon series of consultations because. And my miniature will be so convocation anymore. Yes, $750,000 be you're spending on a pitch be at that. You're funny saying a seminar pitch back could be so with that. You know, there are private entities are almost so you know, say Jumana normal. Yeah, what you say, say I'm building astro there. Some person, you can even do consultations with them. So, how can we arrive this figure? Mm. And then they come to arrive this figure.
0: Yeah.
1: What you are saying? So that ube to me genuinely now so when you fair idea. No what you call friend said be you do floor of Congress. Me person me raise concern. Sikanedo so no. Preach no Sikanedo so. $750,000 close to about $1 million. We can go the
0: facilities or
1: the way I pitch here. I'm just pitching and a cover and pitching.
0: You get it, and your money be over.
1: Mom packing kind of man, mom, woman, young, yes, sir.
0: Anything at the VR, we can Congress as a man. Me too, Chema, one person.
1: Mm-hmm.
0: Your friend is saying, when Fred was Eko
1: Kupama, okay.
0: When it comes to these matters, of course, in the field, and maybe a better advantage over than so many
1: administrators.
0: Bebrians who almost have background, but Omun Chedden show. But Pama bit me at Snowdin, I'm a web be a flippy page by page. I can't just know. Page 22 is missing. But I catch all, what's all for now? What to all? What's it 22 is missing? Yabekuma and Pampa, not 22, I am missing Ampa. But it be a way. Congressman, we, ABA, BBA, near flippy pages are, ABA, and Yankunya, but who bit me a truth, he said, we, this page is missing all that.
1: Exactly.
0: There should be a, I mean, who bet me a bonoya, big crapper, no, what draft to where you come, no address
1: it. No address it. No, I'll explain it, no, maybe.
0: Yeah, Joe.
1: No, if you say it comes with that ambiguity, no, Nina, bet me a church, some way, no, way, no, I bought a drink, so way, in Tiasiano, a way, Chilekaka, way, no, as in church, Munabo, no, and Shadda and Tashum, to Koha, crazy. But you see, ni American clubs, no, show that interest, no.
0: Then I know I cook.
1: Yeah, but now I like you can't, you could demonia.
0: But on a serious note, the last Congress a corner prom.
1: Yeah.
0: Okay, sir, it should be by ya na ye toswaba. Okay.
1: Mm-hmm.
0: Yeah, toaba or Congress grounds. How so focus minto.
1: For and against, you know.
0: What to say?
1: Minto.
0: And ye betana ye susana. I say sebi you team. Because the biggest things are a wokum ha. Womu ba ye. Ama the likes of Midiema, the likes of Bechim FC, the likes of Ashanti Gold O4, ebetimi a tubi no. Wo mo akese fo no. A wo mo two vote no. Wo mo so mo nto. What you say?
1: No, that last week was the last 2 weeks. Me kan say na ye di nkomo na me raise concern say eya me dadwene kese pa say you know a 12 member executive council of the Ghana Football Association. Na a team like House of Folk any a representative I was so esko no
0: okọ ino yo to antu ama
1: no eh unti oni bi
0: oni bi
1: na oni bi I was so she the number of years House of Folk any rep I was esko ni so na ye shem ra ana say ye can somewhere important clubs ni be di say di be ye adwuma di a Dreams FC were rep onu be shem ra no na house e di so
0: Dreams ni rep ni wan
1: enya achi
0: Achidi Dreams
1: take it. Achidi Dreams take it na the quentin na and who yet the answer me an or cano. Achidi Dreams take it na the quiet school so.
0: Okay.
1: Heart of Lions, our rep, our executive council, no so. Your car somewhere or no basham rano, na house of folk, mumma kwa kwa di so. Iti, some of
0: the Premier League slot, and you voted by the Premier League clubs. You should understand. And he said, Urep, we need to create a more toma. Kaninja, you are standing in the interest of the Premier League class.
1: Shit, well,
0: and here for the club.
1: Interest of clubs in why you do who and common. So, how see it? Unfunny interest in Batania, your primary clubs in.
0: Well,
1: an unfunny interest in Batown. Oh, the interest of Batown. Now, I want to win your opportunity as a co management meeting. Nay, a preview be papa could department and hold where you want her. Who for interest in come preview my show now?
0: Oh, and why not?
1: No, make it. But so when you are. People would decide and they obey their own to mean come here. And I make a meboa. It is a matter of concern, sir. You know, the people that matters in, you know, your football, no, yeah, you, Kruman, Papa, almost soon show interest. Because someone show interest, yeah, it's here to me, you are an outsider, you can't raise objection or issues about. In no manner, I will prepare to say,
0: what
1: is the contrast and what TBI
0: interviews are.
1: Now, Monsieur, I'm going to music your football, now, Monsieur, my journey. Say, you see a contrast, you should be a, you see a interview and a saba.
0: And for instance, you could see, sir. Unse emwaidi the clubs no omo chese etese your friend say ye beto aba say be general elections okromo a o village be bia sebi na politician bi aba ho o ma o sidein o ma o bentoa o ma o
1: kraba kraba
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1: nchia mfaso ni so nchia mfaso ni so unfocus wo ade na ebe bua ade no ye mo ne yensesa no ye ni headline sponsor of the league
0: and this club
1: want me raise concern wakotra congress asihwe mpenimfo animu a obi kwa kwada no ancho no okososo nkane ane da fan ni mo ne ni agia we nya free room edem ye be start league aka 2 weeks or 3 weeks pene ye bo Ghana Premier League ye announce headline sponsor. You see, I signed the broadcast right in Asama at the Safo. As to Sika, any the number of amount or the quantum of amount that clubs in ever benefit because Papa and they broadcast right. I a part of the financial gains here. I buy me your clubs in the DM. Because image right here now no being a cook of a buy. Broadcast right now the same thing. What on where you need we image that. Emma Wumuye Duno. What ton the American is offer to TV soon on you ska and anabwa. Near ton at the broadcast right in a man crofwa. And ne yaminu kasi. F and I announce at the Safobe. Because some of us are some of the bayano. TV shadow on that was on at the Safonina a chassis. What as a club administrator? What would you see your football? No? You've not been properly communicated as to the number of amount I want to say.
0: Maybe
1: a
0: name could do a bubba moment.
1: Nancy Koka, and you're the bargain you.
0: No, but
1: they will just tell you, you are not there to bargain. Sana situation, Akwe. You are not there to bargain, Serbia. No, you have 100, you have 300. That is not the issue. The issue is that they will just go there and read to them what they will give to them. And one of them
0: is because we know any partnership and as a sponsorship, I could see here. Say, the Wawa Trakwa now, Kopena, Okoye bargain. We want the turn of a wow. And your beggar has no choice.
1: Why not so baby one?
0: And yeah, at the Safo, it's at the Sano, you say a relative to a buying a new man, your manner.
1: On na so baby one.
0: Na by now, yes, so baby one. So, Nedia,
1: and there's a club in so was up 2 minutes over to your castle, Mema Winnie matches in Pacho. Well, match Mema Winnie.
0: That is another angle.
1: Because we'll be in match, dear, and the Indian, we.
0: Or Mau, baby. And it's all money in ye or mouse, you know. Then I'll pay.
1: Man, some is my pet TV station, obey me matches.
0: Clubs, no.
1: Yes.
0: Can they have it?
1: Ah, now I don't want to mean Puvu. I don't want to mean challenge. Che, La Liga, how many broadcasts? Barcelona, ni Madrid. Send your Mugi Gina Munu.
0: But I hold you, meet me.
1: But I don't know how to mean you.
0: Club will beat me, I can
1: say. Nah, no, being a quodin assembly, we'll say, a good dinner, a dee bayer, yes, start here, may a Nikon, a babu, other than a clubs and the yam, power, me and Trom, we say, they also have that right.
0: Because they have never shown any sign of that. Na club on the clock match and a cameraman crowd into me sponsor a cameraman to go and record or video the game.
1: Papa, that aside. That aside.
0: A whole TV station.
1: Yeah.
0: I didn't that made me worry about before I come to you on that. She ya bully go chrome hammer. Ya wo ubi sekain. Amenew. Ya bully go chrome ha emma arm robbers attack visiting teams. Omo every akwemu eba like be a prepra obi scrap from iden asan ewu apart from polidi ya saying ya obi a ono so so ya tutu abona ono so so we free musa meboa meboa enti in all the abenyina ne emra efini enti ye ntumi ye nya club bi emane nchro kata emfa nko general secretary say ye best at league sa ewu asem any security asem even though ye the measures aba nyenya a holistic deliberation on this our congress at least 1 hour yama club administrators na wo mo eban yen discuss this on the safety of our players to and fro the match venues no enti anu kra no anka obi adwene se wo mo fa nko e ma ye address ana se e me ye matter that they can raise on the floor of a year congress to deliberate upon a some way
1: very important ni na ni ye mu ene yepe papa ni ya uko convocation ni mu I think ene 3 days issue a ikopeja bae obini ya kun issue ya odiba ye
0: yeah
1: ene yem so na education kakra e betumi di aka ho no ye di e ka ho no wonim se na me no wukase the congress document no ewom the FN capture ne na bebe asam ne baa na me ready child no na o ma capture wa ha no o mo se standard player contract standard player contract ni na ya capture awo mo chemu ye passe ebe boa for player warfare essential right obligations ni sa no mani a capture wo but yem se ho se club administrators, I'm a catch all my players, you know. Sir, and they FFO no, I update on regulations with regards to player and club relationship or contractual agreement. And they FFO no say, with this new updated regulations, you know, a capture from 2025-2026. But by 2025-2026, you know, what it means is that a last year's league, now your boy, you know. And I capture you. And you had the room a fee near to me a queen. You me say, who say, how many club administrators and on my catcher on my players in a crown or my contract? Who say, there is an updated regulation when it comes to player

0: clauses and never contract in him. Into contract and go and tears and no sign. So all these things he our paper. So what we are saying and say, Papa, the clubs themselves, you know, what I say, among your direct beneficiaries, you know, among your the principal actors, you know, you know, the 2 means omdium sabasha contract, you know, Papa, they should read and read and understand adieno mo ye ukumano. Because anya sa Papa yedi will always come on radio. The time I dear said the show will always come here and come and educate in our small way you bet me educate you. But the decision and casano lies in the bosom of the people noa. Omu and omu invest into the game no. Omu no met me a change his annual money now. Aside and no dear, yeah the bunny abu boso. Na kakra. You bet to be at church, yetromovia, papa, yeria, asaun, yeria, asa, na fenia canoe, omano met me, ya, you manti, yabequenim, papa, yabequenim.
1: A youngest are correction, we now know, say now, obo, a ye dino, but a has dino, the lali yanku, and then your friend is saying, Alaja, come be a dean and a woman. But let's clarify, say, when you hear. The minute of the 31st ordinary session of Congress of the Ghana Football Association. That is last Congress, ordinary Congress. You know. These are the men who are listed. And maybe this time around, it will be different personalities. Because you know, so a chairman, everything in a rep, a yard account. But that was the last year time in so a chairman for bar Congress, Oma, Umudin, a bar, a year woman. And who share the special guest? Ebahwa. Eya semu. Penny for pa na yetu yansa fi umu. Penny for pa. Well, omudia so me observe since we can't say much about it. Kwa ku yam fensu, yabe kwa wama nasong. Na yanin penny for bi edin komo regarding offerings a eba clubs eko the inter-club competition. And yabe prepare for the start of our league. And ni yoma yose kumu nyanano. We have to look at those ones na fi yeti mewe. What ya yite pa his voice no?
0: Amity.
1: What are you doing?
0: My name is if for that so on a comedy a yinimudia. So I win a comedy na no ne bukumbanku yeno. Because now some now you know it sounds like a comedy to me. My name say bia or that's why I was a comedy era nimudia. Because only mumre okumha. And you can't just open your mouth and tell somebody, regardless of how you know say aggrieved that we ye ni sebia ubu fua na say ufi se ubi ni wendin ye no. I don't think he said the laws in this country permit somebody to been verbally come out to say say yeah pofuan kamante unka mebo to me I will shoot you a gun. Nti papa, I just want to, you know, believe say maybe he jokingly said that, but not necessarily something that omimi say obey because onimi ya pofuan ka office. But having said that, it comes back to the question, sir. Papa, why not they are for Anka Koto and Kuruomi?
1: Koku, my meaning of this correction, Anzana, what's Sanyako? When you mentioned, say, the standard contracts, well, the standard contract is different from player image right. What I say? And so, okay, I say, a capture in the convocation. The impression. I am told Uma about so for and say David Obin kind in Abesha Congress in Abesha Congress document. Is that because the standard
0: maybe on some church say 2025-2026 Kwana FN Dubai.
1: Dubai
0: into almost say omo a start kuranti until I'm a dika me cases so say if you call our contract that existing contract, maybe any contract you maybe a person renew, but on yanti no masi. Yeah, better job must say from last season in Benin and F phone the ashim say a new updated regulation account.
1: Exactly.
0: Into be a new opportunity no ready non tias send a baya and could do baby no now because my signing contract and I mean yeah, na mintiase. Not necessarily, sir. Obinya could buy. No. I didn't say that.
1: Okay,
0: I didn't say that at all. I didn't say that.
1: Okay, yam ra IT powers di
0: na suna. IT powers di na. Enda na mi bisa o se. Obi, I am media. Me fan say maybe he's still in his comedy era. And I be a or di no maybe a dia grow. But on him the ramifications of what he's saying or what he's doing. Because Omaino a woman, a mere woman. And Papa, you can't publicly come out to say. Nimpano se onu edi na onene we ndi lead year e bia obebo no tuo se obebo no tuo se
1: I will shoot you again
0: ha sa phrase nuka na ma me hu ni se bia maybe down you know

0: that one of those commenter, it be a jokingly. Now I can't answer Bibisa.
1: You shoot somebody jokingly now.
0: So say I will shoot you a gun. No, the right way. I will shoot you a gun.
1: Not say transliteration. Uchema betray. Yes, we on the tuba ball.
0: Tango, yes, sir.
1: I will shoot you a gun.
0: Matu. I will shoot you a gun.
1: Matu.
0: But Papa, me feel say. Obi dia on perform kato time kuru mu ayi tepa we senim. Yeah. Because what goes into boxing? What you say? What goes into boxing? No, Papa. Enye nimpa baako ene decide you. Eye stakeholder engagement. Eye a lot of people and omo come together to take decision. If maybe omo take primitive measures, be anas omo set up primitive measures. Ene bi ako etia ayite powers ya. Minim where Aite Powers got that clarity and information, say, Yam Pofanka is behind what is happening.
1: Also, I call minister on a minister, say,
0: Good. But the National Sports Authority, they have board members, Anamebua.
1: Yeah.
0: And these are all the things that the board members of the National Sports Authority, they are also fully aware. The Director General reports to the NSA board, Anna. He report to them. In this Aite Powers, if you say, I'm not dealing, Now the minister is saying, only any hand piano in what has happened to Abrenta Aite Powers. Because I'm told, he said, oh, you're not just a person staging bout to Krumha. Why any BBA?
1: Yeah.
0: Any Amad, you're Amaso. In terms of the Sika Kwakwede, Akwako came and open clarity. Into the Bufoni, I'm a Memphi, and all the consulting Krofo. And then the sports minister at directing and say, Uncle Yawampo Franka. The question was, Bisa, now no pay a bad boy and say, Benya Aite Powers, you miss and say, has he been able to engage Yawampo Franka? What did Yawampo Franka? A catch on Aite Powers in Tia. From there, maybe I'm come on in the and Anton Asun. I wabba out because I will shoot you a gun.
1: Abednego, I think the voice, the other part of the voice, the initial one, no explaining. In fact, Utin Fulia was here, a redirecting it to Yam Pofuanka. Your friend is a temporal thing, they will resolve it. But after that, you know, Ofrey, you severally. You are so meeting your friend severally, but on the end, you are saying none about to be boss or any promotion. But the way I know you are treating up and down me, you meeting any other, you know, a Mexican or just a funny team, a bonnet. That is where our arrival is. Any, oh, my, I'm feeling here. I'll shoot you a gun, baby. No,
0: Papa, in the per Naita Power, say, canoe, and in your work, can some tiasia. Then it means, say. Aite Powers and Kasa on your time ni your perform can turn us extensively to get interpretations as to or the reasons in the attach letter. Yaman Kwan Yaman hostu and as on staging about to Nana.
1: But Aite Powers should know the reason because Nano Nigerian Nibia Bahabi boxing amenewu. I'm ya hoti or yes unkwao. Boxing in Ghana, you're setting up a committee. So you know say committee in a year, man.
0: Yeah.
1: And the NSA boss who be
0: him. Say I'm performing any opportunity at a voice ya oh boy yeah. But I think say headquarters is by now and pay on tier kwa nebusu ni bia den ati. And Papa Ushem under section 48 of the Criminal Offences Act noa 1960 Act 29 is stating categorically clear. Sir, attempting to kill another person is a serious crime known as attempt to commit murder. And that is the situation. Aite Powers. A woman says, say.
1: Now, there's a police one friend that I think.
0: And then I make can say, no. Sir, I am Pofanka. The other party was also showing interest in this case. Because there be a police for one who and more notice. This is a making. I be a Samna friend at the other headquarters. I am a gun at the Hammer Gunner Casa. And he would be a Bahai and our fame and penny for a betty. No more Pokwame, a befra Aite Powers, he say. No canoe, so the book be toward your baba. And you're laughing matter. And you're some of your candidate.
1: Oh, but okay, any man in the abriba. Or can't say me a yanapa.
0: Hey! No man, no, the sumuna sooner. I dear better know, see, we are boy on Pofanka to her. Not a same way, no. I feel never turn radio, so I bet you're Chimwana.
1: Debbie.
0: When you know, I tell you about headquarters. No, on Pofanka, but that's so. And we'll pay on to one among. No, come, me first one marries of with the issue with Aite Powers whatsoever. No police for no sumrim. Near Shakwa, the first one, and Remono, Aite Powers, Bema. and I say, Ebeman intentions are class and your kind, and maybe I grow kicking on the day. But did you?
1: We're growing to me, Casagro.
0: And your
1: Kasem no abeto abontrama o de tie bia se no wan share antini tie tie
2: what people are doing to me is very bad oh one day your uncle I will shoot you your uncle one day I will shoot you again I'm telling you one day I will shoot you again yo
1: okay auntie one day I will shoot you oh One day, I will shoot you a gun. And no, and come on.
0: And Papa, me say what you have
1: video no need that a year page. No, and
0: libre say video no. I take powers video.
1: Me bacho, I just want family.
0: Mum fanto YouTube no so am I? Nah, because I will shoot you a gun. No dey.
1: No, you say. And libre won't pass.
0: Auntie Papa, mesre na one so bra ya am perform kaya ni na ye niya be man no. Mesre sa no pay. Ono so a clarity be am famra. Aha, ye be here ni because me sense anticipate say Papa obi edi nkomo we ya on perform kechi achiraiti powers
1: no but mami ma the other side of the
0: mami
1: the other side and obi di buyer or say the threaten by iti powers unfairly though his statement isn't good was say what you are saying is wrong after Bahubali death which led to the suspension, Sharaf have been allowed to stage a fight. Opeso Ochere said, Baobali is there by, after Nigerian, and he is setting up a committee. What you say? And after that,
0: Baobali issue, no?
1: And so a by. Now, was it Baobali is there by, he is suspended, no? The son of the president of the Republic of Ghana, John Dramani Mahama, but Sharaf, STG a boxing bout, but a it pause the end they are allowed no I'm an STG and to face a treatment be a unfair to the a promoter maybe a non so count a man a jigger
0: but with that in Okrano it doesn't make your argument right because they are the decision makers now before IT powers took the steps in one or were taking one isika akwa kwa kemino. Papa, meme di ene se, consultations bena oyeye. O siki clarity, eti ya se, obenye kwenye stage, ena omo chwa mwenye 360. Aba stopu nwa na. And then, because, definitely when him se, meye ni normal times, adame wa.
1: Exactly.
0: Inti ni normal times ha, and your stakeholders engagement. Papa me bwa.
1: Yeah.
0: Because even bukos, how about
1: the arrangement you want to put on.
0: Absolutely. Inti wa muna o consulto ye. Wa muna, a man with the go ahead to, for you to organize. Ah, would this come mama boxers in you know your fans say boxing promoters in wa omdo boxers baba bekono. Would this come mama omu ebi what your event event planners in here would this come mama we why moon a man would that go ahead you know and now say willingly and how passionate are you to powers is you know on one or sorry just overnight and would decide say regardless of what has happened, Tesenia, Yenya Bako, Tessa Bidia Bao YouTube, and say, ah, me who's a shadow for crying in India, and I mentioned the other day, Ebekoso, let me engage in confirming Nombe, let me trade to a musk, and let me remember, Menkobo Sports Minister, and answer NSA Penina Mania. Ukoha, definitely on the bound, so you can't go and make cases, sir. Sharaf di any day man cause I don't remember the other man and no nya wolf you for you to decide. No, Papa nya wuna obe decide it. A stakeholder engagement. Into my question and I say, did IT powers consulted all the important stakeholders or more as some way mu? And then he didn't IT point and pay you being IT powers will show you so. Media me honey say. Still, I eat powers in our comedy mood with him. Until I remember, and pay. As I back clarify, as some not kind, he minutes. Me feel say he's still in the comedy era.
1: But threatening the comedy anymore.
0: I mean him. But in some media, me, some me feel say, Ojoki, Ebia, Nan, and Yaji, Bina, Okikana, Ebia, Epia Bontia. But very important for IT powers in any come to understand, say, Papa. Regardless of how popular we are, regardless of how influential we are, our boxing mu anko for anyone, it still comes back to the point to say, Mwankasa mu attitude, mu subaini ade, enwa, mi hosti, one of the CEO for omuno mo manage boxes, like, you know, boxing promotion for one boxing managers. Me host back on TV. And papa me catch no point blank say the attitude of mwankasa mo organize bout ni adia we ye promoters ni adu okrom ha no. What you say? Mo ye part of the reason why ntia boxing wanda IMC. Mo amuka ho bi. Ana me bua.
1: Ne na no ye ne eye ye friend say no. 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
0: di nkomo yi.
1: E di nkomo no. 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
0: Okwa Argentina ya amfa.
1: Okwa clear round say so ye clear no.
0: How you are?
1: Medically. 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
0: Now for your samba back, na san komo ya nso abeye national topic. 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So you brought to streamline things so that professionalism ebeye adwuma. 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
1: Okay.
0: 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E ye ade o kan di dia go o betwe asan and on chin say number 2. Why the man assure us for him to go ahead to organize and then pay money to all these people a ne hwa kwa kwodi mu asabre yi. 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
1: Enti yansu tia mse mata na ba headquarters
0: e dey very important. Ten
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0: Waka asemu.
1: Na
0: na dia kwa sheho.
1: Aye te powers what you say. And it's possible. Obi betimi agira asemu waka no so. Na waka di ya bone. Na ye dia be show. Enti aye mata wo sey yetimi everybody. Another matter. Asha appear on the headquarters of Ghana Sports.
0: Okay.
1: Unse ye tenacity, you were a lot of issues there. It went there, but the never football people need eight tipa. This matter can be so china. And I'm raising
0: it. Then the
1: ebony.
0: Okay.
1: When him say in the final league log, your boy in the B and your zone
0: 1 zone 1B.
1: In the final league log, they be qualified, creating a vacancy in 1B. You we na. DBB.
0: What it him?
1: And they didn't kuni ma over premiership. And the vacancy abaho. I was see pinya bako edeneba. Tienye ba its replacement should not be from 1A. The head tiens and penophobi shetri. And this matter, a bayum with a same with division 1. Say every and funny names one yet the right now. Ya bo league, your 1A, 1B. The obey win is a win 1A. One hour ba a year. The Premier Division. Who we knew a 1B ya? Ya bebo playoff no. Wa be winning no. Una beba. 1A, 1B. Playoff no. Wa be winning beba. Ya boy we ama JBB or 1A no. And now qualify. Enti ya wose. Ya beshe second division for no.
0: Ne promote
1: eba 1A. Womo mo boba 1A no. Na di ya tiye ne se. Penifo she che den den den. Omu perso omu de ye 1B. Team and a baby
0: report. There be any intimidation possible.
1: Hey, I bow. And we can message this. I want to change ya. And yes, I'm going. They say, crowd here. They say, I'm going to be near crank up. You need a year still fast in free moon. Niam far a year. You pay FC. And mission just a and to qua a chassis will be on. Now the ATS will massa a training in a dia ba.
0: Headquarters.
1: School. Of the Abba Effie. Emma, Omo per clarity on that matter. And
0: the headquarters were intercepted.
1: And intercepted. But fortunately, a big man is writing.
0: Oh, Obusutre.
1: Or Mammy Clarity.
0: And a Mehuni Pacron. And a Mehuni Pacron.
1: Nayan Chair Clarity there, Bano.
0: If you go to me, Anna.
1: Every cookran to me.
0: Okay.
1: Every cookran. Oh, okay.
0: Every cookran.
1: Okay, this one is coming from a big man. I don't have his permission to mention his name this morning. But I'll say. Hold on. Debbie, what say? Or throw us with you. Better me say, permission. Then I'll read all that. Because. Se sanity pay the explanation we are getting and all that there, then it is rather unfortunate.
0: What is the promotional pattern? It was our zone, ho. Because we all know, sir, a hono, you're born more or less like a novelty league, mebwa. Sir, you were A4, and you were B4.
1: And that reason came about because of financial ade any
0: enye financial hooliganism ne brutality na ekoso obi e ho no enu nti e kwache em
1: na me kan san to kwasem no
0: any okay sika ne so ye wa manti
1: wo be cross e
0: cause when the papa no mo kuntu much be for ne be sa zone ho no no omo kuntu much na afi ne ye ne se ye team well the financial thing ne so etato na ya team. But Papa, your team one, the promotional pattern is in the city. Because if Meme Bo I was on 1A, it means Division 2 for us, you was on 1A.
1: You will be your Boba that zone.
0: That zone, and then other zone for us, you
1: have the clarity.
0: And your mom family, you have the clarity. You have the clarity. Now, Kotoko coach, you know, or sitting.
1: Kotoko coach, okay. This is the, what I have got from. Was it the Division 2 or the second division champion of each RFA has been promoted? So we should check.
0: Okay.
1: We should check. And so meaning that, okay, but with him, the same message, but with him, let me have the permission because it's very important. This message is coming from the General Secretary of the Ghana Football Association, Noya Prosper Harrison Addo. HSA, we should check that the second division champion of each RFA has been promoted. What you say? So vacancy now, Bano, how are they filling that vacancy? And so bet me a boy, and I say promotion now, my, you know, I fill all these vacancies, not just a challenge be anywhere. Let us know, because this is also a year among for so adding them you bet me. Okay, well, see, there is no vacancy as of now. Very well. Thank you very much. Prosper Harrison Addo, the General Secretary of the Ghana Football Association. What the clarity about? I say, oh, my promotion.
0: Me tell me why CBI no.
1: Vacancy CBI. But now me were a letter was because of Prosper Bekazenti. I may not read the letter.
0: Okay.
1: I will not read. Said you must
0: see. Concern for no
1: I
0: letter.
1: I want to admit, say, what the General Secretary has told us this morning, supersede BBR, and it is there. Clarity or the so we'll stay on that until further issues are raised and suddenly beating me. So, Prosper, thank you very much, Arope Yedasi, for this clarity. I would say now you have promoted all the second division teams and there are no vacancy anywhere. And so we'll look at that. And then thank you very much. And Yedasi, Yemra, a year, Kotoko coach, you know, now Yemi lines, you know, and Tunsis, yeah, we are eating powers, you know.
0: And so it's a power city and we go so on it in NSA but if I say NSA director general Aidin Komochiho
1: Obi wo how in
0: TV.
2: What people are doing to me is very bad. Oh, one day you're unpowerful, I will shoot you. You're unpowerful, one day I will shoot you. I will shoot you again. I'm telling you, one day I will shoot you again. Yo, what people are doing to me is very bad. Oh, one day, you're unpowerful, I will shoot you. You're unpowerful, one day, I will shoot you. I will shoot you again. I'm telling you, one day, I will shoot you again. Yo.
1: Okay, young Kwan Manasona, your boxing promoter, former boxer, IT Powers, any Nkomo. Good morning, Powers.
3: Good morning, brother.
1: Powers, not Boko Odie.
3: Oh,
1: then you may say, yeah, that's a headquarters frail no. What you so say and pay in come. In fact, the Yensaka video and your voice are at that social media Facebook platform no so Kasa Efa Kwanya or promotion be penifwa mawa amma so. In fact, you are attributing all the problem to Yawan Pof one class, bo minister man ye was so ni moshi ain't he. Meeting and all that. But at the tail end of your encounter with the man, you catch say careful. You shoot him a gun and all that. Maybe say we tie a seminar now confirm say e una ka ye anase enye una ka enti patio jina sudi ni tie sa voice mami.
2: What people are doing to me is very bad. Oh, one day you're unpowerful, I will shoot you. You're unpowerful, one day I will shoot you. I will shoot you again. I'm telling you, one day I will shoot you again. Yo.
1: Okay, powers enti enkomo no enye me patio ti.
3: Oh, you know, sometimes when you are upset, you can talk anyhow. What I said, I don't know. I don't mean it. I don't have gun. You understand me?
1: But maybe I bet me a high gun. That gun there wouldn't be crab at me a freebie there, the opposite. But at the end of my cancer,
3: you know, it's just that you know what I'm passing through. If I tell you what I'm passing, this spoiling promotion almost last year, oh, my brother, and it's like now things are so hard for me. Things are very hard. All my money I waste. You understand me? All this money is the money I waste to do the promotion, and the rest of the money, too. If I come to you and you told me, oh, Charlie, I'm going to ban boxing, so stop wasting your money. The rest of the money, I will keep it. You understand me?
1: Yeah.
3: But you said, oh, it's not that you're coming to ban boxing, you're coming to arrange boxing. I said, ma'am, promotion is coming on. So the rest of the money, I have to start giving to people. If one day to my promotion, my brother, one day to my promotion, that means I don't hold anybody. One day to my promotion, I don't hold anybody. I pay everybody. And the one day more before the letter came that boxing activities is banned. But all the same, I just apologize. You know, I just apologize to him and my friend who we are, they call him, we spoke to me. He's anger. So what I'll say is, I'm sorry. That's all. I mean, I can't kill chicken. I can't kill chicken. How much I will shoot?
1: And now you can't kill chicken. Now so you will shoot, no? What do you mean? You can't kill.
3: Yeah, I said I can't kill chicken. How much more I will shoot because of anger? You understand me? Because of anger. Sometimes your anger can take you somewhere you don't expect. So it's like that.
1: And to when you are casting a wolf,
3: oh. Sometimes we used to come, we talk, but you know that the kind of lie, but that's why it happened like that. You understand me? Yeah, my brother, things are very tough for me. All my money is what I waste to do the promotion. And as I'm talking to my wife from outside, she's pregnant in Ghana. So if I'm thinking about a lot of things, I'm going to, when I she have to go to call a lot of money, and you know the country too, everything's for money, nothing's for money, and my money has locked, and I'm calling you. Look at almost last year I have to buy this time, my brother. If you see you.
1: Sad pa, sad pa.
3: Yeah.
1: But boxing no say amaswa. I don't know so two boxers no see come home. So about numbers, so I don't know the obokasa.
3: The problem is not about the Ghana bosses. So the Ghana bosses there somewhere could over more advance. And yeah, almost it can be not all the money. But I give all the bosses advance. But the foreign bosses, no, they say when they come to Ghana when they fight, it's very hard for them to get their balance when they have to return. You understand me? So I told them about me, and it's a new Commonwealth title I'm bringing to Ghana. Almost three boxes. I pay for their hotel, I pay accommodation, everything. I have all the documents. You understand me? Yeah. I have all evidence, all the documents. You understand me? So even that 1 week, by then, some of the bosses, I don't finish their money paying. If you told me, I won't pay it, I'll tell them, oh, the fight is not coming on. So, but you give me go ahead and I continue pay all the money. Later, one day before you said, boxing activities is banned. But all the same, me shooting, it's the heart I got to say that. I don't mean it. I can't do that.
1: No, oh, okay.
3: So I'm pleading to everyone that I'm very sorry. That's all. And when I'm seeing some letters on social media that police is looking for me, they have no money. If they come, I'll go. None of any policeman are calling. So when I'm seeing those kind of things, where am I going to run to? I didn't kill anybody. I didn't kill anybody. I say it with my mother and I said, I'm sorry. So if any police call me and say they are looking for me, I will go. I mean, as I'm talking to you, I'm in the house. I'm not going anywhere. No, any policeman has called me. So if they want to invite me, they call the powers. We want to hear. I will come.
1: Okay, okay. Any, get ready because the same way they won't mean can say okay. Now I'm going to police in front. Me say biya police no eh yon to your head. They are on the front now. Now no more alcohol. But yon say how much now? Ofe say yeah a car wabo because no one alcohol problem yaba. Oyirin him ofe amano ni abetina ha any other problems. Bema the head they are pressure beba kaka and understand. And how much now? Ofe say yeah a car 80 powers wabo.
3: Oh, it's a lot of money. It's a lot of money. A lot of money.
1: $1 million.
3: Oh, you don't reach $1 billion.
1: $50,000.
3: As simple. Oh, it's more than $50,000, my brother.
1: $100,000, I am sure.
3: Yeah, when you are talking about $100,000, you can reach, yes.
1: And they say, are you pleading with the ministry and the NSA? Say, Omumbra to your aid, maybe a Sikano Crano, Omuhunu Kambavas, Ombit me Abu, or no one said to me a Kessa Sikano.
3: My brother, I have a text message here. I told Ampofu that, my brother, even if you people should give it to me, I have some sponsors. What they want me, oh, powers, the promotion is coming on. Whereas Sammy, then I can start it again. But without it giving me money, I can't do anything again. Whereas Sammy, so even if I can get like 3 billion or 4 billion, I can start something. But when I'm talking any penny is not coming. My brother is very bad. Where is Sammy? As I'm talking to you, Kevin Taylor called me and he spoke to me. But Kevin Taylor called me, he do conference call. Where is Sammy? So conference call he did, no? We talked and said, well, I should not worry. Everything will be all right. That conference call, that number particular, when I'm talking, chatting the person, no answer. And I said, oh, what is going on? If I'm hearing from the Kevin Taylor again, I will say, no. By the number he used to call me when I'm chatting, it's not going. We got different words Yawampofu told him. He said they are going to get new president of GBA. So new president of GBA, when the new president came before, he will face my money for me. And I said, the people are there. IMC, Azuma Nelson, and Sami Kapteyn, and Afuri Asare are there. So why can't you talk to them? You understand me? Why can't they start and talk about my money? Unless new president, but what is coming to do? He's a new person, so he can't do anything. If old people are there, they can do something about my money. You understand me?
1: So Kevin Taylor, I'll frail your conference with Yampofuanka, right?
3: Thank you. And even me and Yao Ampofu, and we talk. And Yao Ampofu said, they are going to vote for new Ghana. He called me and he made conference call, me and Yao Ampofu and other people, and we talked. But what Yao is saying that we are going to, GB is going to find a new president. And the new president, when he comes, he can't do anything about my money.
1: But Aite, who said the old people, Azuma Nelson, omu management, omu ye interim management committee, omu de problem abentin omu shetri. And maybe the suggestion is that the new GBA ni badia, omu be running a normal administration. Omu ne bi yombeti mi, abo ade ne no one tiers yes, sir.
3: My brother, what I'm saying is, new president or old president, the GBA, the GBA, NSA is not contributing in GBA. You understand me? I'm going to tell you about when Kote is there. Kote owed a lot of people to pay at the GBA. You understand me? No money is coming from anywhere to GBA. Ghana Boxing Authority. No money is coming from anywhere today. So if they are coming to think of themselves, not my money. You understand? That's what I'm saying. And how long am I going to wait for voting? How long? As I'm talking to you now, IMC is there. We don't know the time we are going to vote to get new president. And me too, I'm angry.
1: But power said you were okay, dear. Now just say, scan it here. Unsa anka dia etu na na babo bi mebo a.
3: Oh, that's why I'm saying that sometimes, you know, when we're angry, you can talk like anyhow. Me, I can't kill chicken. How can I kill my being? And I don't have. It's just that I'm hungry. You understand me? I'm hungry. That's why I talk so. I can't do that.
1: Okay.
3: I can't do that.
1: And you, Mark Kelvin Taylor, pa ya on before I'm so I chill man.
3: Oh yeah, you know when the thing happened, you know Kelvin Taylor is someone who used to talk about the good and the bad. You understand me? So I guess they say Kelvin, Mr. Kelvin Taylor, this my matter dear. I don't see you talking about it because you used to talk about both good and bad. But my matter, NS spoiled my promotion. You don't talk about it. Later he called me and he said he just saw the video. So they do conference call and they call your hand prophet that, why are they doing that to me? They don't know that me to contribute before NDC has come to power. So why they are doing this to me? You understand me? And your hand prophet has said, oh, this and this and this and this and that and this and this. As I'm talking to my wife, go and lodge at hospital. Even the money I have to pay for the hospital, but I don't have. Your hand prophet send me 1,000 Ghana. 1,000 Ghana, we do use to... I don't, it's like from classes to kindergarten. You understand me? As a promoter, I have money, I'm doing my promotion. If I have money, but I can go and buy cars and just be there, sitting down there. But I said, let me put into boxing so that I will manage boxing because I'm a boxer. I know what I can do, and when I get boxers travel outside, I can get more from them. That's why I'm promoting. You understand me?
1: So yeah, if one day,
3: I was sending me 100,000 Ghana.
1: Sefaya
3: and
1: day.
3: I said, because my wife is as old as and I have to pay some bills to take him off. I have all the videos on my phone. Take him from the after the, they discharge in air.
1: Okay.
3: You understand me?
1: Yeah.
3: And I told her what I'm passing through is very bad. You waste my money. If even half of the money, I can even start again. But for now, I can't do anything, my brother. I can't do anything. I have to call some people outside there to send me money, which is very bad.
1: And when the minister discussing? When the minister are discussing?
3: Yeah, one time I went to the minister, sports minister. He said, oh, power is relaxed. He used to call some people and for their money, but it's like, oh, go tomorrow. Oh, I'm calling him. I don't care anything. So tomorrow next. Oh, my brother. Things are very tough for me. Things are very tough for me. And I can't go to Anne Robbie. I can't go and stray. I'm not a thief.
1: Yeah, it is true.
3: You understand me?
1: It is true.
3: Just imagine you have money. You used to know big time things and you are drowned. Now I have to call people outside there just to send me. How long I will call people? How long?
1: Matthias,
3: and I used to talk about this my money for a long time. Nobody minds me, but once my mouth go wrong small, the people are chasing. My mouth go wrong small, they are chasing. If beginning I'm talking, and people have been calling me, they sort me out. Do you think we will reach this level,
1: Matthias? Nati, yada se aite yen fancy ya wasi wano ne fum ye umini entiri yen hedi police ni yaunso ebe enti yenim penifu bedin komo ni ebisa sa de intina wumama usika kushim achesa. Enti anope yada se eno time. Why?
3: Thank you so much, boss.
1: Yes, yada se pa. Aite powers ena utin in kano wasi asimuya okaine de e ya no fum asimuina okaine de e ya no fum ena na no fum ye wino okaino.
2: What people are doing to me is very bad. Oh. One day, you are unpowerful. I will shoot you. You are unpowerful. One day, I will shoot you.
4: I'm
2: telling you, one day, I will shoot you again. Yo.
1: Okay, what's the way there? I am not from na chicken cry. Unkumbida. And you hear how things will go.
0: Samika. Yes. But it doesn't stop there. To send a wokano. I am say I eat about now be clean no maybe so am I maybe a year of public notice. I feel they say yati no masi. Say there has been series of engagement with the minister and then Yam Pofuanka. To some extent no crano. And what you buy Yam Pofuanka crowd to nobu to my day. I am on 1,000 cities is on found coach channel. What you say? Now whilst Ombe take all the necessary steps in Afi, Ombe they resolve the matter. Nani sika a woman inside because it looks like Papa and Koma wini ni diye ni nano. It looks like say bao tone de nyade bebasu any moment soon. Aha, inti baby ye jina sabre. According to New York's sports minister FFA, bise yemfe scanem anaso ji scaman no. Then what it means is that they want to pay him off. Na onya bao tona organize. Aname boy.
1: Yeah.
0: Na fi yen churchly. About me, then yeah, they basso. Because only until the IMC leaves, until elections are organized, until a new president is elected, about me, the basso.
1: Now, when your final approval now,
0: the final approval. We are dying na uko tue tue sika. Eh, yes, sir. Ebe kreti ishuon. Afe mentioning of names. Na nkofo. Ebe hankofo. Because these are stakeholders. So mu take good decisions. Ebe buwa muankasa ho. Boxing ye ni mnye mwa ye ho. Nye mwa mwa ye ntine ya bedu he ye ho. Inti bunti ya se. So when you know the betterment of Ghana boxing, and you have a selfish interest in you, the betterment of Ghana boxing, I feel the pain of Haiti Powers. Honestly, I will not lie, sir, or see investment outcome. But Obekaya, from the onset, I kept on asking, sir, Papa, who are the people he consulted before taking the steps that were taken?
1: Sikamote. Kokuma mina si yeko pram na the arrival of the president of the Ghana Football Association KET ES Okraku Wedruho and now if you hear pictures here dey share mo YouTube page ni so a buses pa Port City ehu Port City dey yehu police ladies dey yehu Rose Park dey buses bebre branded ones nyina e wo pram ah said you can last year no yade a yade
0: naba okay be for asem now dey buy e wo copper and prime inti sisi papa no ho yesi team ni ye Betaro Savannah. It belongs to Dr. Charles Osei Anto on the RFA chairman
1: e wo be
0: on any team na wo person wa ba division 1 no from the second division promoted team na GS catch us RFA chairman e dia
1: na ba okay mate me da say enti prime ni yan kwai Alatula the senior presenter e wo ho ni said dazi ala machi. Hello, Ala. 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
0: Jason Washabi.
1: Okay, yes, we more M for call. Yeah, yeah, me lines into me for M and T for now mobile and affiliate.
0: Bass in there. Infonino should the effort.
1: Effort. Where the pay back couldn't bar first, you know?
0: Hey, Port City.
1: Port City. So, I'm casting Division 1 teams ever qualify. The way the promise I hear from
0: last
1: the Great Hall in Kumasi
0: okay.
1: Congress, you know? And as you know, 20 we know the Port City, Rose Park. Real Tamale United and Swaba on us when you be. And I think Faith Ladies and all that.
0: Where was your marriage? concern wo adien
1: bas
0: omo omo ni omo ni bibi o mbrezi o omo jiji ni say ya ya kan na ya ko na edi echire chini
1: alatula morning
4: hello good morning
1: ala bibi abako re
4: oh Ghana's maestro your supremo bibi abako boss
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4: 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a very very fine air pram pram ha said them no air case na papa ube do ha where the kind of air FA president any the chief of staff say arrive and you video Sunday mo obedu you know or co administration block from there no co-corre the U-17 team now also air training and from U-17 training grounds no sounding any HM award under 23 air side I also no on the chief of staff you money actually or more correct guys in the inspection obedu hano pay what's that here oh yeah and obedu hana over environment now say a year Premier League class reps are ever for Congress you know dodo na astati eba and oba RFF for non so RFF for non so eba and kakra tanso ena division 1 for non so no omo so egusu a omo eba enti obi a oyey part of this eye Congress a the king of the morning ebe koso and the ewo pram pram no omo egusu a omo eba and kakra and say obehwe a ye the video bi ba ya na eye basis a ye che edema e dibi ase ene eye young apostles no omo sa e kan ebi no this time around no last season papa omo omo toso mi no enso de aye crowd a oba obi hu respect on bass is ya Real Tamale United for one so the Ewoha, Dreams Ladies FC, and so Bass Ewoha, Port City, and so Bass AC, and the Bass is no Egusua, Yalane Apoha, meaning after Congress, and I want some Ebe Timi Atuja, and the Meno Eka say, you know. Mahu aye Nana Odru Safo and so S form minimse or your school member and pain form kakranaka Dr. Prosper Nati Ogum from the technical aye staff no omunina ewoha papa. Congress members egusu amoba and kakranga granti se T48 asempa 94.7 FM dia. Na said the NCC no etie no bibia e dana kwa mu kama kama ewo aye rese non kuno no ebo a de beto form bia no ye de besom aye asempa adom ene na tiefo a etie de etie sports morning show
1: na je se uchiemu dia congressman na shase e ba che se bibia de dada na kwa na security ti sen todo abeba na security nsensem ene ade ade ene ba bia nsencho for betna processes of registration sen city unlike before I be question central for ye mamun tena ha any all that say say e ti sen
4: papa with regards to security there we do made entrance now we be wura pram pram there was security e wo ho and the book da ho we do ha over registration from there no na we be gate na ma na we room e dia ba be bia congress no e be koso but say me no ko say ye hu special security bi wo ha say bi a police service and say we e wo ha de nya dia papa me ni atwa bi a so that personal security a wo pram pram no and I'll be do her, Ubehu say, or main gate, wa, or her, now what's a tonyoma, and Ubehu, your Congress room, no, a new entrance, or one hour, Ubehu, your Congress members, you know, yet you be our way, SEO, your word, the media team book, the wa, Udu, wa, now we media, a man, and a media woman, and as a media personnel, Udu, wa, now your registration. And from that aspect, you know, we will say you were ESCO members who book the wa, over registration, you were special guests, you were the Ghana Premier League club, so among the Ewoho Division 1 League, for so the Ewoho, and at the Regional Football Association, for so be home with the Women's Premier League, so be home with the, and other bodies, in so the Ewoho, and you know, will be our bar entrance, or no, we will be your registration. But said you see, maybe, you be do your nonsense, you're for war, one chance at Congress, and of course, no papa, you buy a Yanti, you be a they say the over registration need be the BIS will be an entrance of one over to me. Aye,
1: fantastic.
4: And she says, so I will have the BIS that I'm going well. You who say, yeah, of course, so last time, no, if you ain't see, but need the over wow, sir, Fata Biasa, you're part of the Congress, if you are no book, that are waiting for your registration. We registration now, yeah, they'll tag them out. Now they are two, Kuma, I chess, so you're part of the ordinary Congress, I have a so and
5: Mami Misa, Mr. Moses Amapaka, what drew home?
4: The Ken, Mr. Moses Amapaka, Enya Enuha.
5: Oh,
4: Mr. Moses Amapaka, Enya Ensi.
5: Now, Edmond Akanswe.
4: Edmond Aka, Papa, me bedu ha no frame. Say, or no, so Namkwanswa, Oba.
5: Okay.
4: Mr. Edmond Aka, Namkwanswa, Oba.
5: Nah, yeah, your friend is saying, Rav Jamina, Rav Jamran, so what will Rav for her? Nano
4: Obama Kuchazi. Nyo Raf ewa ha.
5: Na inko Joseph unswe.
4: Unko Joseph diye mebe tono beye 6, 650 pepe pembaye na inko Joseph ewa ha.
5: Na olubo ayo komodo unswe.
4: Papa olubo ayo enya endu ha.
5: Na
4: ni mehu David Obeng.
5: Mehu David Obeng.
4: Of Kumasi Asante Kotoko.
5: Okay.
4: Yeah, Papa, information yesi olubo ayo ewa inside.
5: Oh, inside.
4: Conference, Congress room inside.
5: Oh, okay. Okay.
4: Yeah, yeah, we are in registration every year. And you ba, we are part of it. And Obama, we are registered. So we come with Obi, we are. We could do commodity time. No swan. Then you turn back to the Congress room.
5: Okay. Mate. Anyway, my main phone is here. I wish you all the best. Why? Na Bibi, niya. You bet me at also niya dun komo. Why?
4: Mate, the Ken. That's it.
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Mumro, Namubenya Samsung, TCL, Media, and Nasco Papa Pa. Nemo Mukai say, Homeland is so. Electroland prices there. Fala! Yes, how many? Electroland. Via Bakwa.

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0: Energy, Tia Bruchenko, Aqua Manqua, Akuntejo, Eddie Bro was Sempa, 94.7 FM. So,
2: you dream me, Dana, same young woman on it. You almost see a cra, you almost will hunu, yes, yatia, in your etnasia, yeah, cabum.
3: Memory Debia, a bonusia, a pemusia, a question of what a change near your home, our approach, said the Akuhu, any diabetrufi, dear whom, near her, dear ye, near the Abba, the Enyano, and you can say,
2: yeah, yes, I. Abrochin come on a dim tintim pa.
0: Ya bere no ma hodoa. 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
4: Robert David me kasa fi Germany.
5: Kobe. Okay, yeah, Amsterdam.
4: Cost of the word for about chef we o mu e wa man na ne mu. O mu atia man na dia na o mu tipie. 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
0: Shenison. Say ye memene de bia. 6 p Bogenie Abrochin
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0: Dr. Laiki, Clemente Suarez, and special guest of honor, Asamoah Gyan.
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0: Okay, I'll see you soon. 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
1: Hey, my ye.
0: Me say enra my boyfriend akwesi obo star 959 hash e woni phone so. Na we ni.
2: Ah, Anita, and the one doggy park.
0: Oh, won so a. Akwesi asan so aba number 1.
1: Me imagine na ho.
0: Eh, na dey we so ye me show papa bi. Na me dey toss am a short sexy dress no. Aha, na me say samiti. Na me ye me nails no so come.
2: Oh, no.
0: Me fa uba. Make I do some small 1-2-1-2 rounds be answer me doing ho. Na we tria. Hey, Nana, so he for order some Chinese and wine, Papa B. And I didn't mean this, I check, no.
2: Hey, Anita.
0: Nasani, meow, when you hear TV, you know. I also was a sound. Not to prepare. Now, meet me chilly, Esimo. I don't go feel sweat like that. See, fine girl.
3: Hey, Anita.
0: Jesus.
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1: 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Munim say, Papa, a yadia or Jemo, a Jemo, a Yefeso, a Ghanaian, a Watina, a year Kansas City for a very long time. Mubawa will be to me a support. A young quenay and a penny free in Ninkoma. Abrugo Machin.
3: I'm a Joseph, Papa.
1: Bibia Eboko.
3: Bibia Eboko.
1: Oh, yeah.
3: Epacho,
1: oh, yeah, pa. I know a pija microphone, a cravia cosrama. And a fish, oh, yeah.
3: Ah, fish mo ye.
1: Fish oh.
3: Madam Mary.
1: Oh, sure. My fish are too.
3: Onyago.
1: Bravo, good morning.
4: Good morning.
1: Bravo, fina bibia boko.
4: Bibia eboko.
1: Bibia, come on.
4: Yes.
1: Kansas City, so eboko.
4: Eboko, bia musungu yewo. Bia sochi, bia wa.
1: Bia chia, jo bia so. Oboga ndi, I'm saying too much, pa. Oboga na no, jenny, pa. In fact, ye free walk up by, you know. One of the stories Amatia very encouraging to me any story a papa at the two men say omoba Kansas City no omunya a Ghanaian bia or G omo feso a receive you omo mom do mbedie baby umbeda and a whole lot. Very interesting to me because maybe drew US no baby I may better cry and sebi if you many more pammy free ho. Ghana for me no free ha stakeholders of our game. Ah, me pepe bidi me bagges. And I do 1:30 AM. 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
4: the kotena ho 1985
1: yes and I'll call Kansas City.

0: of course.
1: And Uru, you were cancer, sir, na kwe.
0: Yes. A while, na mekwe, a while, so na minime, busi ya funi ya, a while, no more.
1: And so, what now, be 41
0: years.
1: 41 years. And what na Kansas City?
0: Yes.
1: City, let you say.
0: Oh, Sydney, a very nice city. I mean, very laid back. It's not like the other big cities, you know, like New York, Philadelphia, and other cities, you know.
1: Mm.
0: It's just a little bit smaller city than the big city now I've just mentioned. But it's very beautiful and very laid-back city.
1: I think
0: you enjoy living there.
1: Ghanaians, you don't want to work
0: at that? I don't want to be. Mainly, our students are mobile Park College.
1: No,
0: okay. More, well, you know, but most of the time I try to interact with them when they come to show them how, you know, to maneuver and how to get out. So I know most of the students, but it's a very nice place. Oh, Ejuma, yes, it's not that bad at all.
1: But Kofisika, my mimi sounds a DNA attached a while. Wahu Ghana for as a opera or bomb, baby momoda, baby be mommy. In fact, I'm told cross apart from. Supporters, there are other huge personalities and you know who aid you through a man, your my easy mom. I didn't come up,
0: come any year. The love I have for the country and the love I have for the football. This is the first time in history since my 41 years in Kansas City, Matisse, Ghana for Babo Bo World Cup. So we all was looking forward to this Ghana for neighbor Kansas City. We was very, very excited, say, from other, they didn't go to any other city, but they come into our city in Kansas City. So I decided, say, because Kansas City is a African restaurant.
1: Okay.
0: Inti, what are these people going to do? Me busi afono, me wife ne member no, ne me busi afono mo mini anum no, me no me no mo discussing. I say okay, we can do something for the whatever I want to do no. It's okay. I say okay, I will try and host some of these people. They are coming.
1: Yeah.
0: And catch them. My boy no have couple of houses. So we decided to host some of the
1: couple of houses.
0: Yes. Yes. And wow. So I decided to host some of these guys. In the house, my banner said, there's not a problem. It's not going to be any charge. We just need to get them in. So I asked my wife, say, "Mumu di ani oso nusubet je ne juma to ho ne wat ne fi ne wa shon mumu."
1: Wow.
0: And so that's how the whole thing started. And so mumu ben when ten ane we was concerned is their safety. The football, the players, their security was very tight.
1: Yeah.
0: You know that the security was bad, but what about the supporters union? They don't know this city. They don't know the place. We don't want anything to happen to any Ghanaian in our city. Because of the love we have for the Ghanaians, our fellow Ghanaians in the team, we should try and accommodate them. So that's what the whole thing started.
1: Wow.
0: Then I started... Some of them was contacting me, and I started picking them from the airport and bringing them home, get them a place that they can stay. I don't want anybody to be stranded in that city. So that's exactly what went on.
1: And you have been able to share your wife here, ma?
0: Oh, I'm here, Oh, so many different, right? They did a lot of different
1: Ghanaian dishes.
0: Yes.
1: Ah, just a bakukram and come with a cost.
0: No. We didn't ask anybody for anything. We did everything for them, you know, to come back and forth to the stadium, bringing them back to the house, you know, their houses and all these things. Yes.
1: But I know that the Juma we and the NKA state in the Juma, Minister Juma, and OGA, you know, by any chance, we me share Minister Maneda was for that kind gesture we must support because you do cancer, sir. Supporters, like a kind of coin, and you are buying a serious way by accommodate you more, I'm more maybe an but I know the who individual and a jiffer. Minister, anyway, she out that was what you know.
0: Of course, Minister did very, very well. I'm very, very proud of him, what he did. Minister, I mean, actually called me to the hotel and he thanks me and for everything that I did for them. Or the mercy, papa, papa, or your dear, papa, papa, or the mercy. Or one also, papa, papa, papa, papa.
1: Now, when you take it, Nibi, one home.
0: Oh, yes, Mutimiko game Nibi, Kerkoche, game Nibi, Minime Bushia, for your dear papa, papa, or boy, you know, or Kansas City, papa, papa. I don't know other cities, you know, what happened there.
1: Yeah,
0: but Kansas City, dear Minim, sir, or your dear papa, papa, or boy, make sure you say your Kasai didn't come about the safety of the supporters in our dear Ninam can be beer across you be actually. No. So it was a very, it's a great man, it's
1: great
0: a very,
1: man,
0: very good person.
1: Supporters, a better do send out to me accommodate two more moments, Diane. A program number,
2: numbers, we are funny, it's a bed 19.
1: Bed 19. Hey, 19, Diano Perry, and you may, it should come with a very huge cost. I know, Minister, I'm out with you. $2,000 if it's a for feed you, and now $5,000
0: if it's a feed you. Only there between me and Minister. Yeah, oh yes, oh yeah, dear. I will say that, oh yeah, dear, papa, papa. Minister did very, very, very well.
1: Why am I working?
0: Oh, oh yeah, dear. Minister, yeah, dear.
1: Oh yeah,
0: sure. Oh yeah, dear. Me very, very sure. Minister, oh, yeah, dear. Oh yes, of course. Oh, Minister took very good care of me. Oh yeah, dear. Mm, oh yeah, dear, for the support. Oh yeah, dear, papa.
1: Oh, okay.
0: And the mobile number to pass, be my Ubia Michiano. Oh yeah, dear, papa, papa, papa, for Kansas City phone. Oh, take very good care of
1: now. What sign this? Can we sign?
0: Dabby.
1: Okay. And tell us about you near a Yoko Fisica from Kansas City. And I, you know, Edin Common. I prove a dear BM now also work on my supporters. Mood to cry. I couldn't to Munsem. They said they made me cry and fat on them. Hey, any honey, honey, pa. Unika, winning baby, ever told you, and winning baby, ever for bars, and all that. The frustration you too much. Yes, I can't see about 21 a.m. Cradia. There's a ISA story. How happy were you, mom? Then the GNT is a meeting, Kofisika.
2: Well, me, that's a papa maestro. The Americans, I think, say my main first opportunity is so now, Honorable Sammy Jenfi, and so, Yendanasi, Sanse, auto ticket. Bako bako 15 at the my honorable Sammy James through Mickey Chas. Yeah, you Mickey Chas. Yeah, you Mickey Chas.
1: But you know, I remember Sammy James.
2: Yes, yes, yes.
1: Hey, Mickey Chas, and so, yeah, and you can't do
2: more. No, who more they pass. Now, Alhaji Polo 40-40, a president. Alhaji Guntu, Abu. Millennium for president, didn't pay you for a council. The ye make sure, say, ye be then, ye be, yes, so ye be boy home on the ticket credit free, New Jersey, and they bar ye Kansas City in cry. It wasn't easy. But a large polo,
1: a ticket be as I'm now, can
2: flight
1: ticket, no flight, and also minister, and yamamo,
2: Davy, minister, dear,
1: yeah, go on, no one,
2: ye nya 1 week stay.
1: Oh, a year, Salim.
2: Boston.
1: Boston, Boston. Salam, Salam.
2: Yes, university.
1: No, yeah.
2: It's your communicate
1: Salam, Salam University.
2: Oh, time so on. I yeah, 1 week. Mm. Time so on. Kofi. Because one Kofi,
1: $1,000.
2: $1,000. Now, no cry in free Boston, crying as I scan a sound.
1: And yes, and your mama.
2: I bet you that minister so was the son said the opportunity given to us by the ministry. No? Fantastic. But in
1: she said, because after the group stage, you know, saying, come on, another 1,000. Come on, money, none can say.
2: Yeah, but we are so grateful. If you send she share any moment, I'm a supporters in Yanji. And she so share Yambesia Kofisika and a Honorable Sammy Jenfi, any penophobia, Yambesia Moa. I don't know how it will happen. And you know, Papa Brakofi, it was a pound or yere, a diania. Ye di ye no. E do baby na we are lost. Ye fi se ye that's why we Ghana. Because e do ania ni ye di tuza fi mami beye atia wachi obeye. Oh ye di e do ania di fe fufu.
1: Also ni e do ania di.
2: Oh chale ni ago. Let's support the e do ania na
1: ne.
2: When did the awe then was support? It did, we really enjoyed. O di e court town krama ye koko.
1: Ni na na mo tuwa mo kamu na up and down sir.
2: One mayam for pin yanto pimpo bibia papay.
1: Oh, so, but you ni papa say yeah honum sir.
2: Ah, me dear mean she be da. Ni papa say dear mean she be da.
1: Oh me
2: me she uncle for me she uncle for muso ye me papa ni ade be we ni dear ni dear e do twem. Yenda nasi.
1: Go 1 a.m. pa it me ye meeting here cause pie pam ni power to no matugu.
2: Na
1: for no me ye meeting no cause mum pam no free. Oh, 1 a.m.
2: Oh wow. No, Mupam is unfortunate.
1: Obianka, Obianzo and Timianka, Charlie, and to be Huni Papa Pasea. Ah, Yamin Shah Bragofi. Yamin Shah. Now, it's the game, no cancer is the end of here.
0: Cancer is the enemy here.
1: We are disappointed. And
0: no, I wasn't disappointed at all. I think the players did their best. If you look at the condition and where they went to the game with, beginning of the game, they did very well. To me, they did very well.
1: They did very well.
0: Because, you know, last minute with their new coach, all this, they did their best. You know, so you can't win it all. You know, that's how football is. You can't win it all. Sooner or later, everybody's coming to win. So I think they did the best they could.
1: They were here, idiot. Not just a Ghana for our money, imagine some big 2 crab US. They do not have a cancer. So.
0: Oh, yeah, it's fine. They can come to Kansas City. It's a big city. It can contain everybody they want to come. It's a nice place, trust me. One thing is, Kansas City is a place that if you want to raise a family, that's one best city. It's not like the other big city. I like where it's quiet, calm and labor. There's no traffic of that nature. I've been there, like I said, 41 years in that city, so I know my way around very well.
1: Very, very well. Now, before we walk on, and I say we walk on, Ghana League, you know, team Ben are supporting.
0: Oh, Ghana League, it there. If I tell you something, I'm not really a football person per se, because Membano, but American football. That's where they was interested in playing. They didn't play soccer. They played American football. So we followed American football more. I understand even the American football more than I do our soccer. No, yes. So that's what happened, you know.
1: And the Ghana form here disappointed by the performance. Black star players, you know, demonstrate here and I said they might, you know. And then I'll be catch them.
0: Oh, what I would say to them there, they did their best. I mean, they shouldn't be hard on them because it's not as easy as they think it is. You know, when you're looking outside, looking in, it's totally different. One or more field, no sooner mobile born. Who will new hobby? Now you can sit back and say, or send you we say, or send you we say. So while we're inside, no mobile, you wouldn't say that, or send you we say, or say, it's not that easy. I think they did their best. That's what I think they did. They didn't want to go there to lose, they wanted to win. So if the Colombians also want to win, so at the end of the day, you will say that they made the best man win. So they did their best. They just fall short on a certain things. You know, if you make a, like in life, if you make a mistake, you pay the price for it. Or something happened. And everyone said, Sana, I said, Bano.
1: And you, Oba Gane, a pregumene su e hostiwana.
0: Oh yes, I've met a couple of them. They treating me very nice and they calling me, checking up on me and everything more. But yeah, I just been around only a week, so they also doing other things, you know. So BBI are fine.
1: BBI are fine. And you are enjoying your stay here.
0: No, I'm enjoying my stay here.
1: If I'm out to Ghana,
0: me were Spinters Road.
1: Spinters.
0: Yes.
1: Oh, Abu, how's Marcus Rano?
2: Oh, I think Alhaji Abu. And a large polo mum name say a 2 1.
1: Okay.
2: I don't know where I think say
1: literally. Can't call by yourself. Can't also J A B A can piss man. No doubt.
0: Oh, damn it! Yeah, I don't even not be necessary because me will fear meeting me. I find me comfortable.
1: Oh, you okay.
0: Yeah, me okay.
1: When you are crying, I'm about to tell you.
0: Oh yes, of course. Me okay, pa. Me okay, pa.
1: Okay, I'm looking for final words. Now for your fancy, I want another interview. Then I'll be catch up for this kind gesture. But what about over check a crab? Break a few check.
0: Oh, I don't know what I'm going to do at the moment, but I'm waiting on some few things. It might take me a little while, but little I haven't set up the dates to return yet.
1: Okay, and you didn't come on.
2: Ghana supporters after the World Cup and bibri na be mobu senyama an sheda nkoyi bet amon kama komanto omuyem because yemu be from 2002 thereof no these things na see tournament bi ni wan ko bi ya refuse you ya yesi
1: di ya
2: omu di ya ntimi sre omu omunya abotre na mre papa aba yem from bible and time penyifo no mo yes sports no na no say opportunities be bre beba amom
1: aprugu chakapama aprugu beda say break of you will be a bechia na chiaro na yem fancy hai.
0: Okay, I would like to send my greetings to
1: now and your wife.
0: Oh, my wife Michiano. Adia, you can't see the Michia, my brother Penin, your Michia Queen Mother, near Uncle Frank, or Munina or Mubuaye for World Cup, no?
1: Yeah.
0: Without, you know, Munina, they contribute, help us out, going back and forth to the stadium, picking people that I greet my son, Aaron, and Junior. Mm. Also, they all help to make all these things possible. Mm. I'm not the only one who deserve the credit. They all also help to make them now. Mezi Inchia Subema, Honorable... Kofi Adams. Oh yeah, dear Papa, what Kansas City. I remember there was a situation, but some of the Kansas City-based fans, you know, wanted to have some pictures taken with the players, but, you know, their security was very tight. He was able to even call some of the players to come to the hotel lobby to take pictures with some of the Kansas City fans. He did very, very well. I don't know about the other state where they were, what happened there, but in Kansas City, he did exceptionally well.
1: Wow.
0: So, Yakupon Shiran Pa non continue with the good work in all you know. Because Papa ni ye juma pa he doesn't not sleep. He works 24/7.
1: Okay.
0: Okay. It's Michiana Medana Susu for Bibia.
1: Okay.
0: Okay.
1: Braco Fisica, thank you very much. That's in Yamin Shrapa no akuma pa. And support out in my union ewo Kansas City. Me assure said before because ever say shia. Na ye didn't come. Chaka Pama.
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Franco Trading Enterprise as a still phone, papa. If you and who come to Ghana and Sukremu, now we know what the gold rush season on the air dying war wouldn't say World Cup of Mremu, your DC Cup, papa, papa, or DC Gatum, brother, the ultimate football experience. And I don't pay a year. 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
1: Zoom.
0: Mr. Machin.
1: Yeah, I'll be out there.
0: Bibi Aboko.
1: Yeah, Nyami Adon, Bibi is fine. Well, of course, I mean, I know it is not a different thing, and also kind of, but it is not good news.
0: It is not good news.
1: It is not good news at all. Yeah, yeah, yeah. And yet, it is not good news, but you remember hearing. Remember, it is.
0: What is your buffet? What say you?
1: Yeah,
0: message here. Yeah. Hey, Grappin brother, be careful there. Be careful. Yeah, what's the message?
1: What's it?
0: Was it 1 a.m. here in Saki with the assembly book?
1: Aye. Say reference, be no so now kind of first.
0: Oh, but now there will be
1: a first hand information, first hand evidence.
0: To be
1: anyone, I
0: better
1: refer to. Of course, experience. It is not a idiot.
0: Eric, I'm going.
1: Na na uko Congress yana.
0: I mean, me fresh me 70-30.
1: Sa. Oma anye wa idia. When the hustle ya go, you
0: are going
1: to Congress.
0: Yes, sir.
1: You mobi akwaba. I am Sempa 94.7 FM, the headquarters of Ghana Sports. You're live on YouTube. I am Sempa 94.7 FM. And / a birthday. Ronaldo Kwame /
0: picture.
1: And then that Ronaldo waiting a birthday.
0: Papia Mando. Why are you comfort kwade? Why are you here?
1: On fa yi picture for from there. Or the Piama Joel. The Piama Joel. And on fa. Mama Joe, I slash him feel like a crack. It's his birthday. And now TSC, we should appreciate him.
0: No, no, no, Kwame. We are safe from Baba, not TSC.
1: Adain.
0: Ah! Now, it will be between you. A boyfriend, a dear fa. Omoja. Debbie.
1: Tele, mama. I say, Ankoro. Tele, mama. Happy birthday, my brother. Yamisha. And Quatintin, yes, dear Mao. Esa Pumudini Sikasu Mupa. And of course, to you and your wonderful family, Yamin, come home. And there, quail day, Yakopoma, Sereshua Fumuma, and Trasokra, and Bumfaso, and we used to Christ to him. Amen and amen. Happy birthday, my brother. Ronaldo Kwame Slash.
0: Kwame Slash.
1: Yes, yes.
0: But a Pumdini more, because a Juma or Dahono,
1: a Jumanus, so
0: near Pumdinus,
1: a Paphonis, sir, a Paphonis, sir. There's all no. All three for any kind of dao, Anna.
0: Ronaldo, Anna. Kwame Slash.
1: SSM Bia.
0: David. Also, Bwano. On one here, ammunition.
1: Akodia ni Akadia. Transfer NBC Akomachu.
0: Yes, sir.
1: Basa foso so mwenye jwa hain. Iti ni wane mena basa kubo ura ho. Na ase meye me sofwa. Mamu se basa bora Italy. Basa bora Italy o se no. Yes. 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Sane mene nam ye Spain honwa. Omu ya Julian Alvarez, Julian Alvarez no. E se me shwese hane befa. Lotoro Martinez sina kandema in Tamlan. 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Watina wache. 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There's no harm in trying. Maestro. Una mkrumo mwen ma fe fe bibri. Yomu nan nam ni adi adi obi hoa. Onyeyan kando or two a edem on yum bra from it from bra bra from it from me bra from it from bra bra from it who said who so be a who no send no jinas no form no wouldn't need vibra beko ka asem bia dia no
2: vim
1: form it compare so de bia utimi nya vim catch na baka sen enye beza na wa finish so about na the opposite ye bia no wa ye na na tena na mabo bra fe fe fe ni adia dia it basa want to try this Lautaro Martinez won no cause this to transfer you don't need shadamba mubia so when you learn Alvarez no Atletico for your period peredia the less trial to Martinez and see each of us afar the media by the ones so ever basa I increase the bread no by still hidden the transfer to Barcelona is something which is the letter about conversation anymore let's see how that transfer business goes and the media by the ones some and so ever now 81 and I'm not speaking vocal right it's the near that yeah patro Rafael Leao future is something which is there.
2: Okay.
1: Now Milan Fortress is dealing with that. Something is happening. Jorge Jesus, one was on the kita ayo. One was on the kita ayaya Rafael Leao.
2: Okay.
1: It was the what? No, the guy can come in here. It's a bit busy. What is Saman Fananqua? Coach in this one, Yadano. So one pepper be a manan corner, manetra. I hear coach in the Baba Roma now will be.
2: Yeah.
1: Plan him will be sure Rastan or Rastabano. And Rastan will be with the Tawasan, who do a catcher. What the bench now? Do I hadrain, it's a Quambia Sono. The Ebony, Ruben Diaz, Sina Canada, Manchester City.
2: Okay.
1: Jorge Jesus, I don't know. Jorge Mendes, and your breakfast, say, Como Cocoa exchange is no robbery. One more day, Avia Leo, Aquaji Diaz, only Skak Prakras, Abeka, Naka Bibia, Semponia, the Diaz, Baboka Krauha, Tidia Banner, Super Agent Mendes. Hey, the Diabro, so far, only Rubina Morima, Yajma Buma, your transfers one or two media stations, Rana Kofa, Ramos, Obae. 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
2: Okay.
1: Ah, Milan, many okay credit. Yeah, you know, yeah, 56 million euros profit to be. Hey, shahwa, so much yaka credit. Hey, total profit. Oh, so much autonomy. What thing changing your 56? Wow. The business ye business ni ye pao.
2: Yeah.
1: Ni ye business ni ye papa papa papa. Milan, it ya 13 million pen total.
2: 13 million.
1: And then we nyahu baby. Hey, we are doing yango hey, kofani face attack man buy. My show now. The green light has been given. As a Curtis Jones bet me, Aqua Aqua medicals now only in time Milan. Yes, 35 million euros.
2: Mm.
1: Liverpool man, a green light and so bet me.
2: Okay.
1: Timbacho, the air banner, they want some so air bread. Oh, no, no. Tottenham was so soon. They say, to Shrim. Tottenham want to make this deal done before the end of the transfer window. But what ye? Mm. Paul Recity, Mamush, Savino. Or says our boys swim, you know, dear. And some more Tottenham was for. Hey, Nasiti Beja Mamush Amanako. Savino, dear, yes.
2: Yes, yes, mm. Yes, yes.
1: Mamush.
2: Obeja.
1: Mamush, you know. Hey, Tottenham, so, but, my show, this is the transfer window. Anything can happen, you know. Right now, more Gakpo, Dada.
2: Mm.
1: So, Gakpo from Liverpool, Mamush and Savino from City.
2: Mm.
1: Mm, Tottenham, who say, already Tottenham business, no,
2: and you're bad.
1: Aye, so I'm to me. I no more banner. I be far bad. Yeah, can you bad
2: cry? Sky so why would
1: you? Hmm, and I wouldn't be. I even didn't be birthday. My mum bought me.
2: Now the sky bet my yarn.
1: Oh, a two pet.
2: I mean, you bet my yarn.
1: A two pet.
2: Yeah.
1: This is na okay na oka so be to kusio me ama. Ah so be to kusio me ama ni adia dia. Me so to na bia utukwan na wachi wani hwe wachi.
2: Na wachi guo.
1: Wachi guo. Na wo wachi wo wachi sa ni adia dia. Hurricane, who say hurricane ankasa no? What say first panning is for mon pekwan tu.
2: Yeah.
1: Hurricane ta wa England was at to kwa kwa Germany no. O so ko for fraud spice so she goes ni ngana. Na so na ni wona si o. But I say na say dia kaka kwa no dia. No, now he's happy. In Germany, well, Philly, Germany, auntie. So, Nasibia, Saudi Arabia, no cry. Maybe an Saudi Arabia and a crowd ready, but say, oh, Connachi in the Nah, I never say that a finimo cry. Go goals in the they say he scores for fun. You know, for club and country, 73 goals in 65 competitive games. Now, that is incredible. Last season, I can send you a message to goals like a son doing him. Now, my soup, league, I know, resume. Now, Paris Saint-Germain first game against Rennes. No?
2: Yeah.
1: Yeah, if you pack the prince. Sad conditions where you a one and a baby so. But some of this going to be a higher. Near just going to say, you swear time, it's me more born to be. Next, no, Tony, the Yakupon is a Baha weekend. Yes, extreme heat out of France.
2: Okay.
1: A third heat wave, France for air observing. And Nipa Kwe, when you bear 7,300 deaths nationwide. Nipa Wu, because of the extreme heat. And yes, because of the heat, you know, pack the prince a pitch in Akasano. It's in poor condition. So Paris Saint-Germain and Rennes game, hates me more. You touch that and I said, a different park of Bobono.
2: Okay.
1: Hey, Manchu. Yeah, Hakra is so tough. That
2: will be.
1: And wait to me, shit.
2: Oh, but you bet me, you're say, you're force major games. I will be or my, you're moon, you're an assay, baby, sir. It's me to say that.
1: We are bombing into me mobile park.
2: And you. And we understand in Netikuma. Not the first time I live past any of
1: you. Say it will be bar. Yeah, yeah. Oh, your pitches need me more. And go for the old filial. No, I can't about Kunyan. We only pay a few more kruma. Any a cold dry a friend swimming with Yanko Poy and O'Hare Dinos and who feel my name when I'm a Sandy Bar. Master Darren, you know, so the old brew. Say, la, no, I feel new club about Adria for the buyer. I'm say Uncle Lone Odria. Oh, that's all boy, he learned. Yes, no new club about league anymore. Oh, boy, I guess that's all in Cheddar Nadio.
2: Could you
1: go now? Could you now? Yeah, the girl, I'm a jam, Wako, he learned Chairman, my brand idea. Mention the Cincinnati Open. World number one, Arena Sabalenka, the SC form. Mm. See also, straight defeat. And Sarah Bele, catch a channel. And what dream was I want to say? 35th seed, you. World number one. Sebet is a. Four time Grand Slam champion, Sabalenka. You know, you're crying as I get to a cry. It's a Nedia Bede on some. And so, a brown idea. As I said, yeah. The Kaka Kone is Obifi number one ho. Isabelleka Obifi number one ho. I'm Elena Rebakina. Kwako the number one on the rankings. Koko Golf so Koko ta final. Mari Buskova. Born 6-3, 6-2. I qualify for the next round. Yeah, yeah, yeah. Zverev so maestro. Oh, Zverev. Oh, Zverev so DSC form.
2: I can say
1: Kwame. Oh, my maestro. The Kaka Kone. I say, I'm okay. DSC for saying, no, back here, back, papa. I'm back here, papa. Ah, yeah, yeah, yeah. When Roger Federer won the World Cup, but the new guys are still coming up.
2: Yeah, so generation is.
1: New generation is coming up. Yeah, yeah. My job.
2: Yes, sir.
1: Anti Mini Messi. That's the anyhow one. Anyhow one. So I was live on Asempa 94.7 FM. Messi's back. Na no. Inter Miami game. Obogo umbo 2-2 nti kwa mbia sono enra pani behwe na nye ba de kra ne ade a ya na waka de nanka saka kejwa de ho Erika see do bwedi
2: over to you my friend a year kwa braka se story wa hu bi on
1: na me boss eli wa mamudi
2: wa mamudi no because
1: ada o confirm me
2: men confirm me but maybe say e bia for so
1: and na me best at me de kan and say the news coming in no and your news papa
2: but this one I have with Ibada we will still wait for
1: from their outfits say denying, right?
2: No, not denying. I say confirming.
1: From their page, and official from page.
2: Their page. So, but we'll hold on to it now.
1: Oh, my official page, yeah. I will hold on.
2: Let's still hold on.
1: On my official page, you know.
2: Let's still hold on.
1: If it is breaking news, let's break it.
2: AI not drugs. And send me one, man. You need.
1: No, if it is their page, yeah. And on my page, you don't need AI at all.
2: And I make say.
1: I'm going to say. I'm going to say. I'm going
2: to say. I'm going to say. Akoko wa de akoko ka.
1: Ta. O de ko.
2: Okay, Kajwa Nankasa. Eric Esie Dubu D. Mami na se na yemfa amanoni nsem no. Emfa ensia.
1: Me ma nya ma mi se bewe be ho de kapo beba.
2: Kapo.
1: Eh ya ne sit.
2: MD kwa mpeso beba na kapo.
1: Ah, my cousin.
2: Cousin Oko. MD kwa mu ntimi nkan chenzo ma.
1: After
2: Sunday.
1: After Sunday.
2: After Sunday.
1: Ah, after Sunday o de kapo beba.
2: Na buja se MD so da me no de beba.
1: O se kapo ansa. O de si ya nka kapo ansa.
2: went to me, be really wait to me. Okay, okay, Mate, and Eric, I see you were deep, and I was young for Martin and Car, yeah, Jimmy Dean. So now, medical catch, say, yeah, special guest at Trans, Kwame Opariadu at Trans, and Junior Albert Luchot Jr., or no, yeah, GARCC. PRO, Greater Accra, Regional Chapters Committee,
3: and Chapters
2: PRO Network. And the NFA, Kwame, so everyone. And the ever heard, now you to me, and also, and you feel that. Mami, ma, yes, Sky, interesting point of interest.
3: Manfru,
2: now,
3: has chapters or more? And on Monko Park.
2: You baby, sir, a PRO.
3: No, I saw a munga mu. Yeah, no mun tra crumu abasasa. No,
2: om support a front to the crown. Unity no ne vibrant.
3: Yeah, you see from Crawford.
2: You see from Crawford. No, you see from my old dana better na supporters no at me come.
3: You see father.
2: No, you're tinning.
3: Oh, na say you see the uncle gagrang gagrang.
2: No, but
3: first season you buy who who action. My supporters
2: no. No, crown at the end. Yeah, but supporters.
3: Oh, and you know Kasan can collapse him.
2: Oh, na dey.
3: Yeah, pempen for support no more contribute to the club. They are not doing it.
2: But I'm saying the first season, you see Kessie wo say what this are catch them in Kodan Ketin Ketin no more. Mpeni fwande omo ma pass. That is the truth. Mpeni fwande ma.
4: The oak seed.
2: The oak seed, yeah. And ultimately, we shaping Kodan along. But Mpeni fwande kasa no more ma pack.
3: No partnership, and I say.
2: One more initiative. One more, you know, you know, you're there, but. Jamma, I'm into that. Kwame Aba, na.
3: Happy birthday to, manager, Dedeta Media, no, Adam Brands.
2: Okay.
3: So in Fantido.
2: Fantido, meaning Fantido, ba.
3: Oh yeah, Deborah. Kaninja. Oh yeah, Deborah. Nothing. Fantido, and the full name here, Deborah Amon.
2: No, okay.
3: And then birthday. Oh no, share man. Joe Amon in our boss, no, no.
2: Oh okay.
3: Aha.
2: Oh okay.
3: And then
2: a Fantido birthday.
3: I'm not rehearsing some swaba.
2: Dear yeah.
3: You're a cab nakasi.
2: And I okay you see a confirm here in
3: oh, says no my yen DM say Naya and Yen can be brave, but you betray no busiana and kaza se na ya be di carbos woo me arose
2: empire.
3: Na I to powers. I don't a police in China by now.
2: Was a police in friend?
3: I then a police in China.
2: The India police in China.
3: I will shoot ya and pofanka. I will shoot you. Ne bro for no yeah and the fang yes you. Or can I shoot you twice or thrice?
2: And
3: son of Becca, I'll shoot a gun.
2: I'll shoot you a gun.
3: I the powers. Now, Bufo, I said, in Penis or Bufo and Musu. Count 10. Now, to me, actively, deliberately, the camera still so. Or Sename Buafunti, or Casasa. Or no answer, Mobeca, or Freno, or so Bufo, or Casasa. And now, Casake.
2: Iranium did the same, that's why she.
3: Man, come on. But no, on a more serious note, you don't mean you should threat on somebody's life.
2: Yeah.
3: Now, make us say, now, Buofu. That is the more dangerous aspect of it.
2: Yeah.
3: It is. So, Buofu Ninti. No, but now, police will arrest.
2: Repeatedly.
3: No, you see, your apology we hear, but police will arrest him.
2: Yeah.
3: Not your statement into her.
2: Okay.
3: So, I say it, I will draw. You know, me can you know in 10 times any time. No, China be a 70. Oh, you do doing koi. You will live and declare the greater works of God. Okay,
2: amen. Amen.
3: Ain't you know? I tell you, Nampacho, we call your investment now. I NSA director general.
2: Debbie.
3: Now then, I will bow by you a film. And watch in Nigerian box a big film.
2: Yeah.
3: Now, Penny Atlas said no. So now, deny you. Medical issues, standard that Gideon Beckham, you mean to me, and come on, I capacity building.
2: Yeah.
3: Now, say, moon who choose or so. But in, there should be a clause in your contract with those boxes. Say, if.
2: About BBC.
3: So that we could have stayed about another time.
2: Yeah,
3: when it, the yeah. You now Akoba say ya, we say ya untu our car $100,000. What?
2: Next idea I'll shoot you again.
3: Now you cry. So yeah, we be a humanitarian man $1,000. So in the hospital they are faculty na yeah. She say what you say on no car. Thousand cities here the share about on him.
2: Aye, okay. But what you?
3: You know. I don't get it, maestro. I don't know how cruel we are. But see, yeah, now you grow your sports, no?
2: Yeah, I get your point.
3: you watch us here. Inti ba now me am for say someone they should invite him.
2: Okay.
3: To come and write a statement. Chop and they at but they should they know they will do the needful. I trust the security
2: police.
3: Well, you go and make the complaint nominally, but I'm saying that no yeah. And I say me fire and crack. For a good cause.
2: Yeah.
3: No yeah, typically me yes sure so be take it. Yeah, is that calm a person and all that? But on him, no, yeah. But I didn't do well, and I'm expecting the police to invite him.
2: Okay,
3: that was when I crashed.
2: Mate,
3: the house no more.
2: No, house the two, you
3: know. Quite a parado.
2: Quite a two, you
3: know. That's all the car. I go go. Oh, Fred Red and Uncle Gosu. You be fear on us, won't
2: you? We answer no catches on your cocoa. And to sit away over Chia Cocoa, dear mom. Yes, I know the catch will be out. We shall
3: go on the Akokona. Did the matches will close?
2: Hope I have this because of Memoir Cocoa. Oh, yeah, Memoir Cocoa.
3: Has this in here, Shama has a creative awareness. Or the Memoir Cocoa rather than some of the matches. Okay, well, when you are hunting, my issue is now, you know, Habitat Fair.
2: Habitat Fair.
3: Now, what is your dream house? 3-bedroom, 5, 6, 7.
2: Minya 5 and Kenya.
3: 5 for that. Your money be jah ho. Na count the wife he pay. And I'm mumie no today. No cook the same. Minya. Iti a mumie. Grandchildren. Oh, but now didn't talk today. Didn't talk AI. I'm on my AI. I'm far off in here. What is it? I'm on man. One room.
2: Any 3. Any 3. The okay. The 3.
3: 3 by your one.
2: But say we jiga kula. We tuma waribi a 2 and a 3 account. Nanka madro so few.
3: Cool. Cool. Cool. Cool. Cool. What the idea? The
2: idea.
3: Dream house. Kakram baby side. Inti Joy FM. Oh. I'm near Republic Bank. One Habitat Fair.
2: Yeah.
3: I'm on here. Mini one. Mini Habitat Fair.
2: Okay.
3: I am part of the programs now. I'm gonna be the major one. And the mini one, Basso. I don't know.
2: I don't know.
3: Something big. Republic Bank and a joint news habitat fair. And the mini one is a torch
2: now.
3: I could see. What's that? It's like
2: a 21st.
3: I could see Kwesiada.
2: Kwesiada, okay.
3: And the Basso. Ubia and finally, Venu no cry on Canada. Lucy Nippany, and
2: any holding before me.
3: And there's a copper, a ebu, go go to Shena, a but Cocumpatra,
2: there
3: be 1 minute now. No, what's for the only Missy Quanso and Yen gone somewhere. Say, I mean, yeah, and yet you're on the good Achimotamo, Achimotamo. And here, Pobia, just say, near my DC dying ownership and ABR.
2: And when I hear the Republic Bank Joy News
3: Habitat Fair
2: 2026, what you say, and Nona Ababa 20, we're getting ready for that event 2026, the gateway to home ownership and exciting property.
3: And to dream is a sea. But now, me, Choker, of course, I will say, wouldn't you see what I want to have a mini fair?
2: Mini fair, okay.
3: Mini fair,
2: okay.
3: One of, a couple of them, and Sana, my main one.
2: Oh, okay.
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2: Yeah.
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2: Yeah.
3: 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Omdoso. Saint Gobin and I can't say Gobin GH. Syntex Tank.
2: Yeah.
3: A strong, a tough. They are not so the sea and say so many. No one connected to the house. What are Roma? Interplus and so. Clinton Homes. Kwagunti mini friend there made them off jano pa.
2: Okay.
3: E ko see anwumre. I hope say me hu.
2: Oh, meba
3: Fabio Jobra.
2: Meba
3: Big Jobra. Fabio Jobra. Why? Okay, Congress of course. We wish them the best of deliberations. Nice of Paris and Kobe.
2: The ABIM Dibeko.
3: And hina no ko. Bra microphone no one. Only hina na.
4: MD na ko ni Marco operations manager.
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4: Yeah, Marco. Phyllis Marco. Gaka vice.
3: Okay. I feel what the main person is on come, but this year we have to focus on what to call.
2: Ah,
0: Okay, Samuel Kwadari Renchi and I'm attending. Can I be so far? Sam Perfem, 94.7 baby, Edrusuni. We're Edrusuni.

0: me pese u fili kaka mini mse House of Folk fans no womo tapi womo nine wusu mu teacher se enyase mkuma studio hasa pepepe ene koso communication director ema glorious across of Kwame Opariado anope ya privilege nzaka ye Kwame ewo eyefia Kwame very good morning to you bibia bokore
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0: Ye de nyame ase pa. 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Because now him say upie na you to be amafo bibi sha say season never.
1: But you don't say mo fimi kakra.
0: Oh da.
1: Yes, I'm home for no.
0: Because minimum say bia who receive you company bibi sha say na u tia kare da benya. And they say we are happy because much yaka is a problem be no you bet me beside your pay and that.
1: Oh maestro, yes. Once I'm a baby PM hand there, everything goes. Yes.
0: And it's can much you.
1: Yes, maestro.
0: When you communicate from FIFA.
1: Yes.
0: Monsaka.
1: Yes, Saka. Yes.
0: Now
1: scan your tia cry earlier on, cry your tia bear some weeks ago.
0: Weeks ago?
1: Yes. But your woman is won't say you tia no. Then you send a swift code in as if you know the FIFA.
0: Okay.
1: Notifying FIFA that we have paid the money. And then also sent a copy of everything to Rene himself, the coach. Then it was up to Rene and his legal team to also send notification to FIFA. Say it is true. Okay. Then Ansananka FIFA be put a finality to it. Rene Aya Nichefa. The lawyer, no, what we understand or what he said was that he was on holidays. There's a man in America, cra, and sana he'll be able to. But then we also needed to get the work going.
0: Yeah.
1: Say you bear your registration, but because of that, in T, naturally say registration, you know, that is say you have to answer until say eventually. Every day be a new push, you know. Every day be a new push, you know. Every day be a new push, you know. Any due period that FIFA may also to say within 5 days of that period, you know. That's a anti lawyer in car. They will assume that finality has been put to the case. To almost send is a message, nobody almost send me be my own. And then the following day, I'm responding, yes, I'm on Saka.
0: Oh,
1: and FIFA my email, and say, now I'm receiving notification, you know, so everything is
0: so. Okay. How much Namutia?
1: Oh, my show is Kasem, but we'll do
0: 150,000 or a little less than
1: around that figure.
0: Yes, yes. Was it by the decision of the court in Ghana? And the mom could try and I said, baby, I need free, but I might imagine that as a bit because. So now keep it to and keep it and try and keep more court up and down. So not decision being the man make is no, this is the right time for us to do payment.
1: Well, the decision came from FIFA, and I want say FIFA did decision by you know, your money can't only say for 3 consecutive transfer windows.
0: See, okay,
1: transfer windows,
0: okay,
1: international. Say, young can in simple terms will be a better as everyone saying can transfer window way a BA that is we have in May, June. Then another one in January. Then another one in May, June. Not just a three consecutive transfer windows. No?
0: Yeah.
1: Won't be a registered player. But we also felt that we needed to. And you say, Sebi, Obi de Oko Kota, Yoko Kanya, Nibu Asebnugu Suwa, now Suwa Jatum. As I also make a presentation, now also offer legal team, now also they go out there and fight for you. But we kept on fighting, Then FIFA's position was that, fine, this is their decision. We have to do it. We have all the right to do it. So, team no so maybe I you know we feel that we will need to augment the squad going forward.
0: Yeah.
1: And Pen Fortuna said who say, okay, if this is the decision coming from FIFA, Yawaku to Yesika. Yeah the man. Yeah so near yeah we tree bia ye feel say yeah so yeah boan to yeah mono. Yeah so yes you be initiate yeah no. What I say? I say Odi me akwa koma brasame.
0: Yeah.
1: Na brasame se me ma one CD. Me the one CD na ma we view because that is the ruling from brasame.
0: Yeah.
1: Me the ma we na me hu na me nim say Why is the name of the man? Case, I said, beating a raising against you. Okay. So that.

0: any idea you be raising whatever that we feel that it is a raising as a raising. Any idea you be share them? Yes.
1: I bet you if you can't even pay counter claim be their bono. Any sir? Because all these are just that I'm more idea be say more the be bono. But I bet down we can
0: the. Oh, there be any say what I bet down here. Car into the young see a feeling say we here. It is a you will be here. It is a young see the dial. You understand? Sending in a car. Originally, your processes are you're the court now. But because I'm able to say, so that we'll be able to, you be quite not to her. You're Timmy and making sure say Tim Nicosso, Tim Nicosso. Now be I will who be so I feel say, Remono. We see a home crying eye with my fast one, then we also go to that channel also.
1: Eventually, mobile GC can be a free home, mobile person or not to eventually say, call the way, most more penna, also not to pay us.
0: Well, mind you, whatever it is that we eventually put out there, we are sure, say, just like we have always done, we'll let the public know about it. You understand? Yes.
1: Kwame, after payment in the echo, you know. Renee Dinkomo or say you should get right people to lead House of Folk, people with good faith. How do you feel? I mean, for him to describe House of Folk, so we need people with good faith, you know. What do you feel about that statement he made?
0: When he came here, did he have good faith?
1: You are asking me.
0: No, I'm asking him.
1: Okay.
0: So I'm your friend is an interview. You understand? So I'm asking him. When he came here, did he come with good faith? Because when he came here, you were leading. You were the technical director.
1: Yeah.
0: You were taking all the decisions. You understand?
1: Yeah.
0: So that is the question that he himself will have to ask himself. Obisa no hu wie na se oji no hu di se na ne oyie no e pepe pe mu a. Then you can question what others, what you think that others should also do.
1: E dey no buy no oyie.
0: Said no, oh, no, no, a technical director.
1: The dream idea, no questions, or the dream idea.
0: Oh, a technical director, every decision be is yours. Yeah. I mean, where every technical decision is yours. You understand? In this, young fan say, yeah, we need league, and now say we are not able to progress very far into any competition, and now say we are not able to do other things technically. Very positive. Who do you want to put the blame on? You understand?
1: Yeah.
0: So he as a technical head, you know, should also ask himself all of these questions before he comes saying something to some people that just because they are only club, you know, enya entawantawa kakrenti, then it doesn't mean that you have to just Madame for W Becker just make loose talk.
1: I'm sure you and the entire management or board of Azufu Monye happy with the way more former technical director need to treat the club. No? You are not happy about it.
0: I am very sure that no House of Folk person is happy about it. No House of Folk person is happy about it.
1: That's why disrespect the club, no?
0: Because we didn't mean anything negative against him.
1: But maybe Uncle
0: Oh, it is not about how many Nkrofua Abahasa. Me, I mean technical people. Aba has a or my fee has and it is a chairmom, ye chiamoma or mako. Ah, it didn't get this way. So it is not he alone. And obit makaje say Sebia one for yanko FIFA in Kosika woho, yen tia. No, it doesn't happen like that. On one near or didn't buy your friend say Koopman.
1: Yeah,
0: as the head coach. Right. I didn't tell a Koopman for yanko FIFA. Say this and this and this. Okay, I want this. So what is the problem?
1: But it means that on only the moment we reach any agreement.
0: It doesn't mean that you have not reached an agreement. Obi Owa, you make an offer, but the individual says that I don't want the offer. This is the line I want to go. So I'll go and engage a legal team and they'll take me through that line. Yes.
1: But I'm sure this one is a learning curve for House of Folk. I mean the team, the management and the board. Because and they must sacrifice Patrick Tinaba. And yes, that is how they are. A learning curve for you, right?
0: Oh, we are saying there every time Adichina did say Bibia you learn from it. And you make sure that Enra who paint white, you make sure that tomorrow when you are going to paint white, you paint a better white. So in every aspect of life, you have to learn every day. You don't ever have to stop learning. The moment you stop learning, you will not progress in any aspect of your life again. Yes.
1: Kwame Opariodo, communication director.

0: pray a crowd of Fugnano paying any ekas abet and so high beba abet so na ya sign a queen. So far, a mu atene, how well na mu prepare as far as recruitment a concern? And again, na no mu de mu technical team betobantine in your report, Abubakar Ouattara a part of the technical team. Okay, say Obeba Nimo Bishia and San Wajiatumana. Wajiatum now.
1: Well, sir, minim say he's still in Ivory Coast. Up to Enra, but this morning, my name is Wabadia.
0: But we have confirmation about your publicity.
1: We haven't done any publicity, any publication on Abubakar Ouattara.
0: But I am sure it is out there, say he's.
1: Well, sir, any director. Any day, people sometimes will speculate, or people will sometimes come out with news and all of that. Uti, Adichino, because you see, you are going to join the BBC and as a CNN. People make news, but if it doesn't come from the official source, I think that we only have to treat it as that. That aspect of news.
0: But maybe sir, some technical team need him for name or technical team to see.
1: Well, Nibosa is the head coach. We have Sule as the assistant coach. We have Olele as the goalkeeper's coach. We have Henry Marty as the welfare manager. We have Jordan as the fitness coach. We have Felix as the physio. And then we have Kojo. Kojo is also part of the physio. And then we have Abdurrahman Alassan as the blaster, as equipment manager. Yes, he's equipment manager as well in the club as well. Yes.
0: What are the names, baby?
1: For now, these are the men for the technical team. Yes.
0: Well, yeah, when for, the voice is all consulted about it, he wants to.
1: Well, Maestro, you can consult somebody, but once it is not an official thing yet, you understand?
0: Yeah.
1: So every time that we speak, now, Ebi Abeka Chairman say, Mimbra Monday, and I say, Mimbra Tuesday. If I don't, if we don't agree that it should be on a Monday or on a Tuesday, you can't say that I have agreed that I'll come on Monday or Tuesday. Yes.
0: But after the appointment, and I say, yes, appointment, one a boniface I pay, I'm not so yes, or free.
1: Yes. He was going to be one of the assistant coaches. He was going to be one of the assistant coaches. But then, I said, it all boils down to the individual's choice. You understand?
0: He was going to be how? What was the level of engagement? He was going to be now, my appointment on Kahon.
1: Yes.
0: Negotiation now, Kuyi, and I'd say my engagement.
1: No, it is not about negotiations. He felt that he needed to take up another responsibility. Yes.
0: Midway.
1: Yes.
0: And to be replaced, you know?
1: Yes.
0: Wow. Wow. Okay. You have your recruitment because Nuni Adia, a major. Supporters in ever rely on this particular season.
1: Yes.
0: If our supporters now see the moon and say, so Mbeba Parker, it depends on a Juma Maye before the start of the season and the rifle recruitment. What is the policy or the model of recruitment for this House of Folk this season? Nothing we are
1: but Maestro, before I respond to that, why should a supporter, make a supporter, all of us as Obi out? Why should us as supporters say that it is a team beat up Messi and Ronaldo and as Mbappe before you come and watch the team play? You understand?
0: Mathias,
1: if the team is what you support, and the team, the coaches feel that look, there's Mbappe, there's Messi somewhere, but I think that what the project we want to do is Maestro that will also be able to help us have a sustainable long-term benefit. What stops you from supporting that?
0: But you agree, sir, supporters. Sebi, umo ye seti sema. I also went tizi, umo so kro kro mo. Because umu has to focus setting they no more Charles Taylor. And to okoro umu seme kwe Charles Taylor. But this time around, umu enye dinbi umu de kwe. And as a club, as a Muslim, umu huge names to Maestro, entire supporters
1: Maestro,
0: to come.
1: Do you know, Maestro, do you know why you and I, the Manchester United you support, that we have seen a certain Peter Schmeichel, that we have seen a certain Paul Scholes, Eric Cantona, will complain but still continue to support the team?
0: Okay.
1: You understand?
0: I get it.
1: You have to understand that era by era. Is it at all times that you can produce a Schmeichel? Is it at all times that you can produce a Paul Scholes? No. So if ɛnu ɔnu ɛ postcode sɛ ni ho na sɛ it gets to a time na sɛ wo Bruno ɛwɔ hɔ a what stops you from supporting the Bruno to grow to become what you want to become.
0: I get your point, but they still believe that your team is huge. That
1: yes,
0: and since I want the team to be struggle on a player now, call team to another house of folk down. And so, this generation, mm-hmm. the superstars mm-hmm. in this generation, mm-hmm. should belong to you. That is the point of the supporters. Generation we uh-huh. better ones uh-huh. should come to you. I then I'm on fighting for the better ones in this generation.
1: If you say the better ones, what is the better ones? Are we saying better ones in terms of names or better ones in terms of performance?
0: Performance.
1: Yes. Mm. So you want to tell me that Solo, FN is Benjamin Asare, Ali Mohammed, Osesibe.
0: Osesibe.
1: I'm just to mention a few. Are these not good players?
0: They are.
1: Okay.
0: No, me good.
1: So if these are good players, that you have to tell yourself that it is these players in the team. What stops you from saying that yede obi fufu ababe kan Ali Mohammed ho even though only D to say Ali Mohammed but he's performing when I say Kevin was coming to us was he Kevin that you all know
0: no be any no sir
1: no Benjamin Asare truth be told all Olympics not born homodin but is he the same Benjamin Asare as we know today
0: no.
1: So were we waiting to say that Nka Onye Benjamin Asare not here and then answer the Akotonada? Once we all know that now, one thing that have football power, Chrome have power, a lot of football agents, a lot of the people that describe themselves as football agents, maestro, Akwalani nye dube, bikiti kiti kiti biya, enye wu interest no oji unhu, or ko chawa to be bi, ahimfa wu se Kenya wu se Tanzania wu, or ko no oji nisika pe nu ababak. Inti nkwalana ji imu unsu no, it is about, ni ayaka treno, and how quick he wants to make money.
0: Okay.
1: And it is no longer about, say, first, Rebecca say, don't bote nim se, on the, hasre na obo na so pon akofia o community kran kran po any gym a you are happy. It is not about traveling to go outside to go and play football, but today it is not like that.
0: I get it. And the model be na mo dey eye recruitment this year, and why na lead that eye process no
1: whatever that whichever players be obeba inside be are, it should be. And it is the recommendation of
0: it should be
1: and it is it should be and it is the recommendation of the head coach.
0: Okay.
1: You understand?
0: Okay.
1: Yes.
0: Okay.
1: Because all non players in the Babi Yejuba. And don't forget that Obibeka say, okay. Coach no onti Kromha.
0: Exactly my point.
1: Coach no onti Kromha. Or yeah, then no who say Alfred beat Mabo. Menu beti miabo, Peter beti miabo, and I say we beti miabo. He's been following Ghana football, not today.
0: No, but so our coach or Kroma be brave.
1: Yes,
0: be chim media mat to my youth. Even so cry, we say even so cry, or come on the my events.
1: And even at the time, I don't know, I start here discussion, you know. Then other videos are available. I mean, on say match be able to be a track.
0: Yeah.
1: Match be able to be a track. Or they are sending away. Or they are sending no away. Or by also only place that be training a few times. So okay. Lutrot will not help us. Maestro will help us. This person will not help us. But in all of these recommendations, now we're taking note to say, as here train. Based on the communication we receive from FIFA, because Uko Yi Maestro Fimo Ene, na se at the time my communication be FIFA be bano, na se yatu window duma. What do you do?
0: Oye
1: sir, it means that sebi, you were not proactive in your planning. It is a CIA plan na bano, then on our table, whatever that is there. We have to work towards it as quick as possible to make sure that between today, tomorrow, I could do Sunday and all the players that you need, you have to get them.
0: Okay.
1: So those ones that you have to release, that one release, you have to release them.
0: And so far, recommendation saying my Diana Moto, and of course Kevin says he be in the contract. No, it's saying.
1: Once Kevin's contract had an automatic renewal for 1 year. You get it?
0: Yeah.
1: So what happens is that young fans was assigned 2 years, 3 years. There's an automatic renewal. Sewan kwa brochia.
0: Close your shame, no.
1: Renewal for 1 year that you have to stay and play. You get it?
0: Okay.
1: So Omo can say now Kevin doesn't have contract. Sebi. The people doing the football. So if we know that Kevin doesn't have contract, then why should we not engage him?
0: Engage him.
1: Yes. So that is Kevin's issue.
0: And you see what now? Onyenya outside deal be into what now?
1: No. And yes, onyenya deal. Onyenya a suitable deal. Let me put it that way.
0: Okay.
1: Onyenya a suitable deal. Fair, yeah. At least player be any dealer. It is a ofreno. Now bonaman, yes. Look, you have this deal. It is one CD. This is your value. This is what the club is also offering you. What do you think? Oh, we dear, I mean, yes, you say, I honor me, peho papa. And now, say, microphone will be beating me to be a kahua. Then we will also advise that, okay, based on your progression, your feeling say, oko binku mama, ebe boa. You get it?
0: I get it.
1: Then we do all of that. Then we arrive at a logical conclusion. Sene be ya, ebe boa udachi.
0: Very well.
1: Ebe boa hasu fukun.
0: And then the hoti, Evans, osei, usu, eye, move to Hearts of Folk, because he means
1: it is choice of preference.
0: But then yet the proactiveness am on yet.
1: No.
0: Because I say yeah, this I say MD friend, yes, it is you baby be medicals. No I can now which mean no I sound free back up machina manebra and all that. Yes, man you proactive way van. Nibusa FP Ivan se pa.
1: I say na MD to holding como. And some people were complaining on a platform to say, this Midema player, Manuel Manti,
0: okay.
1: And no war, and I hasn't got funny, and a player, and this over boy has player, and Nankas has over boy. But meanwhile, that same morning, yeah, no didn't come on or see our offer, you say, if Tanzania or say somewhere. So, how can the same player you tell us that the player, and see? Player announce the number say or offer our brooch.
0: Nah, because maybe you don't.
1: You see,
0: mum communicate here because senka. They said they were.
1: No, but maestro. Maestro. Now I try the advice. Me di maestro.
0: Supporters, they fuel all these speculation.
1: Oko kase open maestro. Now say ochinabi on sent me and kwa maestro na. It is the same people who wanted you to feed them with that information. They will use that same information against you. Only me say once I come, I should have
0: catch you. I
1: get
0: your point. You know, strategic. Matuasi. So far, Nibosa send or I recommend send officer or most signing. Or no one can say as a coach. Send officer or person signing my house.
1: Maestro, only me say, what I can say is that at least it is not going to be a wholesale player side we buy in.
0: Yeah, 14 in 14.
1: No. Majority of the players will stay. Majority.
0: We are looking up about
1: based on his recommendations. Majority of the players will stay. You understand? Players are buy in, maestro. Minka how many? You can count them. Any idea about those?
0: Maybe 5.
1: Maybe around that figure. Yes. But say, sir, 10, 11, no.
0: Debbie. Now, Obaye, assembly or catch more about the team, the House of Folk team, or whether the team is okay, whether he needs strikers, whether he needs midfielders, or your evaluation about the team. I didn't catch more as managers of the team.
1: Well, the positions that he needed to beef up, he made it very clear, and the people that he felt that he thinks that we should bring them, he made it very clear as well. So based on the recommendations, based on whatever that he said that he needed, at least, sebi Obana say Ushia technical committee now because oh, I need Brass Amir in chair. And yes, I'm going to say, I'm going to say, you have to justify why that player should come in, why you think that that player is better than the one that you are suggesting that we should let go. You understand?
0: Okay.
1: And at the progression of the player. And now, what we also want to do is that you have to get players that 1, 2, 3 years are always stay club. No? We should be able to make good and consistent benefit from them.
0: Resale
1: value should be very high, and also helping the team to also be able to be very much competitive and in winning titles as well.
0: I get your point.
1: You get it, yes.
0: I get your point. But I'm getting the impression that Nibos are the man with free hand to operate.
1: Because Nibos are there, not just will be a higher man.
0: Because nothing I'm making for Abubakar Ouattara issue by was say as the technical director in the voice and more was in the power be technical director on to me and Tinawa a cambinum na every recruitment the man to also be engaging. So I want to know whether okay, what now Omo everyone is a cambine a Omo is sensitive.
1: Alajine
0: Odote Vincent.
1: Honorable is still a board member of Accra House of Folk.
0: Okay, and Alaji.
1: Yes. Alaji is a member of Accra House of Folk, responsible for...
0: special duties?
1: No, Pobima Project.
0: Pobima Project.
1: Yes, Pobima Project.
0: And so in relation...
1: And in any other relevant duties, the board feels that... Sebi, Kwe Webra, Ebe Boyan, Kwe Webra, Ebe Boyan, Kwe Webra,
0: Ebe Boyan. Pobima and also on the
1: on other things on, the on other things for the club
0: on the, for the club
1: yes for the
0: so
1: club.
0: He's still around the club
1: yes
0: and so if Obiye who's around the club yes. They should know that a special duty be all performing around House of Folk including yes. Recommending players for the head coach
1: no Alhaji recommended player House of Folk
0: Onye Bida.
1: Local recommendation, let's clarify it very well.
0: Do that for me.
1: Because you ever sorry, baby, we can say, yes, see, Alhaji Ako, people at the Abba House of Food. You first said, make my prime, and I'm hey, eh? Menam, Nami who baba, elbow, baby. Nasa, Bishen, Nami Shen, Nasa, Oyoki, okay? Considering the age and all the factors that we need. Bet me, I catch your MD, say, MD. I think he's good. We should let coach see him.
0: And that is recommendation.
1: That is recommendation. No.
0: But you know the way some of you who to say be a MD for instance, afraid coach is a Kwame Parado, you could hear Bobby Kwame Parado in Bopa Shenno. From the MD, I mean more or less MD Amo Juma was if you
1: see, I'm not for
0: it carries a maestro, certain weight, pa.
1: Maestro, you started precisely. Almost every day be I war with MD. Play Obi Waha, Otimi Frey MD. Say, oh, me play on the board. Okay, my name Ray. Now, afraid coach, no about coach Amanie. Coach, as soon as he bow. Yam suyeba. Yam be jaha behe.
0: Namu when you coaches.
1: Oh, de tea. See, yaka yasem. Yan can't finish your coach. Nipani yet training. I hate to be catching him who say, Chief, we don't yet. Yan yan coaching for can't you. Yet ye baby, you can't answer. Coach baby, or Becasu will be a. Yan San Hano, Ochina, it be on the first day, need to know a GG and answer something. Ochina, Obasan Hinibuno Hazu. There be with
0: the
1: Mfa. It's allowed. It is not against any principle.
0: Yes, sir.
1: Anybody that does that, there's nothing wrong with that.
0: Okay.
1: There's nothing wrong
0: with that. Mate, I mean, Albert, so a monk come on the car. Come here, Parado.
1: Superman.
0: And I'm telling you. Hey. Albert, Bibi Abako. Is it GARC, you know, so far, arrangement name, readiness for the league season, at the same.
2: I mean, I'm so Akunya, we actually are waiting for near supporters or Muti and Anopa way. Crow Saturday way Greater Accra Regional Executives and I chapter executives of more Greater Accra in a quacko shame well cocomemly. Naya and I, the Adrian back to see how best our league I babesh
0: Saturday way.
2: Yes, Saturday way, our cocomemly, and to your two inside the Afrobia supporters are more Greater Accra chapter executives. Yes, shame Saturday way, our cocomemly, the youngster school anymore. Anopa 8 o'clock. Na ya share meeting na say. Me nyan chaye Saturday we e twa mu no. Annual delegate assembly.
0: Yeah.
2: E wo Osu Presbyterian. Me kan dia be say asem na me papa di kan kan no say ohun chairman Yusuf Juma Obo. Me nya Saturday na e ko share mu as chapter executives ni in pain for no. We had a very successful meeting and I believe say going to the 2026-2027 league, you know, I cried to forget me and into my paper. And the supporters they are here, Eddie and Uncomo. Greater across, we be here Saturday way. Near the Adrian Pepuna, you said the Abbe, Yabbe Bois, and you're paying for a NCBR Saturday way, a year share, your first meeting. See your two inside the phobia. You're paying for so Eddie Shabia to Friday, your ball tournament. Ewo Bobby Man. Eminti ye fray ye supporters. Na yemfa oni adoni bakuyo. En shia ewo Bobby Man na yentai team inechi.
0: But supporters ye shia ye ko meeting. Baby ambe kwa ambe didi ambe nomu diye. Muti mi content tempa. 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Na diye na mu kantia. Ha si pa e boma. Because I remember. Time Operation Invade baby any. Operation one when Legon cities na kwa me mon na mu ye de momra basi si ha ye Herman Hesse time any your friend is saying you see if no mo nyina na basi si ha and all that ye be call ye be team kind supporters ah ye be tight team nche e di enni mo problem as support kwa me fato mo kasa no am for say babo tin mo be e di enni mo problem parent ya mo ntimi me tight team nche in your bulk majority na mo monyo mo support ye mo team no. What is your problem?
2: When you are supporters in the Omuo, you see, it works back to the performance of the team. Because a supporter be of a co-pack, be any expectation, I say, of any result. But we have to also have it in mind, say, a season. And yet, season be an things will go on well as we expected. But, say, they are my boss, Dick and Kai, we are in a new era. And this new era, no. Yanyan in tier will call your training grounds the training I also Pokemon. I see say this season there will be something good for your club. No intimate supporters. Say this is the time that we need to carry the team on our shoulder. And every day and things will go on well. In bad times you need to be with the team. In good times to still and say I'm a supporters. Say this season dear, something good will come out from the team.
0: And you sure say my name say Mamiti as a team on Mobe asese why support na Emma obi a church na bi na omo chese performance nko enti na omo ntumi ma
2: most of the supporters that's their concern
0: the performance
2: that is the performance of the team you know and one yeah supporters your concern
0: and the season shas here na performance ni peja kakra dia
2: obi ni asede medical ka yeshi Saturday you know when you see the enthusiasm and the spirit of the supporters now I believe say your first match in Ibrahim Chelsea no stadium will be a little bit full
0: na dia na makache eye board no regarding the team because ye best 30 echina ankwe supporter be sorry me minimum ha supporter utimi jigako training grounds crack or pump Bruni coach in the free home. At the end of my animal expected from House of Folk board, no? Because any team in Kwani here support. The board also needs your support. But we will not support our restaurant and our service service to go fed and away and send me. And also, so at the end, I am more a year.
2: Many hours last season, every supporter be our club name the challenges that the team was going through in terms of the band, you know. And I show your performance, you know. So you won't say the attackers was the problem. And I'm very happy saying you quite called that sorry, you know. You hear something good news. Say a band now to me has been lifted.
0: Yeah.
2: And we are our wish and prayer say every Sunday, you know, we'll get something new from the club.
0: Yeah.
2: Say we have been able to get quality players. I keep saying it's not only about quality, but we need results at the end of the day. And to send our message supporters. Yes, she also pressed, you know, a lot transpired. Management so my own say team now call you say omo and you say we the supporters nipping out. They also feel that pain. So and now baby good news say abano. Our prayer and say the management will get us quality and results. And to mess supporters, some of us know, yeah, we had a chance to go to Pobiman to go and observe what is going over there. And I can assure your supporters, going to this league, you know,
0: let's something new,
2: so things will change.
0: Kwame, now, target board, no, Edema, and the boss are here target Ben for this season. what you say, we say you target Nankasa and the expectation of the board chair because Mamma Kutia says can on one Butumska and has a cigana
1: and on one Butumska
0: and our Mamma Nadia Kutia and me sure say to whom much is given, no?
1: Yes,
0: much is expected. What is the target? I'm a Yemana, a Beman about 20 M this season.
1: My true, Sebi. Yentimi Feska and Fandana say. Because Sebi was going to be that. Ye bit me that Dana say, Edda Shannon, no, Yaman say, we'll continue to win the games and we'll continue to win trophies so that it brings him happiness. And when you bit my idea, man. And I mean, inside the back room said, Dana Kumasun, Napa, and say, every supporter will come together so that we all be collectively very solid behind the team. I mean, I'm saying I did done a come
0: and the target, you know, and yes, he said this year's on the G League, you know.
1: Maestro, has a folk in your team, as a yeah, coach of Manchester, now Real Madrid, now say Bayern Munich. A whole new baby, I can say, oh, but no, I'm a ball competition, you be cool. Oh, but no, I'm making sure say you build a solid team and you are very much consistent,
0: yeah,
1: and you compete for whatever there is to compete for. You get it. So, and for this to be able to be achieved, you know, maybe he had the support of everybody. Sebi, say thank God, say board chairman, and then the rest of the board members. Hey, you are much fun. Bani bai, and I bani yo, yenisika yo, yentiminti yo, yento play yo, yenyese yo, yenyese yo. Koko, somebody see Nukutuku. On one, Sebi, we nisika no DTI. You also, I can't yet chef any day.
0: Contribution, yes.
1: Into na mi bisa se ye na kase ye pesi ye tne fi na se team ni winning 1, 2, 3 and se na wa ba na te se wuche fani sen. Tama ba ne ba ye no na nya wode.
0: Yeah.
1: You wanted somebody to pay for it. Fine. Nipa no ne chefa or say obeye na de aboa team no manager ba no se ono so isika de akwakutia. Ne san chefa san wo mu na. It's a you're making sure say we have a good technical team, we have good players, and the everything is running very well. No, oh, you go to call music at the year, but some be a sika, you be say the your friend is a wages alone, and you skak it to a maestro. So, what again prevents us to say, yes, so your contribution now, you be
0: to support.
1: No? We still want to sit back and say that the team should win 4 or 5 matches before you go. Meanwhile. Asamko, so if you're not team name, we know so. Now, as I hear,
0: I get your point.
1: You get it.
0: Now, I get your point.
1: It is a case, Obiyan a chef, you see a chef as the support base.
0: Mate, now, and tonight I said, the number one team is Renny Sikano, Benjamin Asari Sikano, Britain, and Yanukre. One, what clarify?
1: Benjamin Asari Sikafi.
0: Am I? FIFA, the NMI.
1: Am I?
0: Debbie. I won't say about the buffalo up.
1: Am I? Even yesterday, we were talking about it. Am I?
0: Ah! Benjamin Sikano.
1: My
0: my checking account with me. One of the last.
1: I mean, if you say Enra, many MD call baby, we're talking about it. Am I?
0: More trendy, I be beyond.
1: Oh, say, yeah, dear.
0: Don't trendy at all. And I say, more trendy, I could see my royal majesty. But you got 2 the first can meet your carana.
1: Well, says Sikano, says KBA, baby, who be a
0: mudia.
1: Hey, dear. But I see a bona man here.
0: But the better Mukofes, and I said, Becono.
1: Debbie, a better coffers.
0: Better Mukofes.
1: Maestro, you're a tone player da. And I say, KB, fee, baby, bad da. And I see, I'm fine to say, last is your baby bought a competition, ya, Effie, ma, your face.
0: 1 million.
1: 1 million. Now I can say, young family, no. Me who be da, minty be da. And your coffers, mu. And one say, you make him aware. And how you want to use it? How you want to use it?
0: Okay.
1: Because sabi, who go use in a sun? Says he can else who? Who go use in a Sunday and I was haba. Instead, say you make him aware that oh, chairman, she can say about saying soon. Yeah, expect to say if he say in a beba.
0: It's Benjamin. The answer I'm expecting.
1: Well, I don't know the exact amount, but I mean, him say it will be an appreciable amount.
0: And a beba more in this upcoming league, but I'm sure. purchasing of players. Mude Benjamin Asare see can be the top players.
1: If I'm a trainer, Benjamin Asare scar bands are top players. That's how we do the collusion.
0: No, but then you're waiting at Tona to say the Moyan Debian, Utoya, no training in our Tuasia. Maka so Benjamin see can buy.
1: And then you're the top players. There are a lot of Niama, you hear Sika, Yedibaya, yes, on daily basis.
0: Okay.
1: Maestro, I'm saying no, Obibi, say if we have a video.
0: Yes,
1: we have a video analyst. Yes, we have a video analyst. Yes, your friend Opoku. We have a video analyst. Yes.
0: Okay. Kwame, name me 6 o'clock. We need the entire bar now. What's up, Bawan Sanfa Kuku Yansama?
1: Maestro, Mamma now.
0: Oba Sammy.
1: Time now, old friend. 6:55.
0: The time been old, Dula.
1: We do have a 7.
0: Oh,
1: no crap.
0: Okay, Albert, where are they?
2: Where are initiative? Your supporters.
0: Yeah, you sir. Send the mommy and I mean, and your mom will call. Why? And then, more time, no, yeah, can you be mommy?
1: Master, but I mean, for instance, one son of
0: my
1: father. Send
0: you with mommy.
1: You trust the day, man. The 1911, your friend is NCC4, Eddie Abana.
0: Yeah.
1: Yes, the short code near star 365 star.
0: This is a event, like as your friends, 1911.
1: Phobia 1911. Yes.
0: Okay.
1: Inti, Obi Obeka say he wants to contribute. You want to contribute. This is the opportunity for you to contribute.
0: Also through this, we need a lot of money from the diaspora everywhere. Now we team starting league.
1: That is the thing. Maestro, nyami aduma ochina, ena yebe boy yebe share Accra City Invitational Tournament.
0: Tournament, okay.
1: Yes, the four teams, you know, Hasso Fogni, Hosti, Ewo Pobiman, Academy, Yanni, All Blacks, and Ebobo, second game, Ochina, Nami Aduma, we are 3 o'clock, and Ochina, Anopa, Vision FC, and Port City, Ebobo, 9 a.m. And on Sunday, third place, Ebobo, and son of the final game on Sunday afternoon as well. And see, your best way supporters, it is only 10 cities.
0: 10 cities, okay.
1: Yes. We made it very affordable. We said there will be a bit of my banner and my best supporters.
0: Now, more Gaka, more Boa Crash City.
1: Say Gaka, no, and then your programs, no, are clashy. You understand? And we don't want to disrupt Gaka for program. And the MC embassy have been disrupting your program. You understand?
0: That is a one council democracy cup. 1911.
1: Said date in a clashes.
0: And clashing.
1: The Gaka year 26. Democracy year 28. And a Gaka can start 26. Over 26. We will be 28. And send them up. I think the final day was the 30th. Wow.
0: And the Eba said 25,000 Nakagaka Mamo. And no, and this 20 I'm called you 200,000.
1: Maestro, whatever money that Gaka was offering me, I was in the meeting. We agreed to play. Me, I was in the meeting. We agreed to play. So it has got nothing to do with money.
0: But you say, date between Gaka Tofo and Democracy Cup.
1: Maestro, that is why we sent a message to Gaka that sebe yena se, bubeti mi atri date na be ni mu kakra. We are ready to play.
0: Now, why you doing so? Kenzo said, bro, Alaji does a lot for House of Folk. It took Alaji for House to be able to secure the services of Agbesi. The MD then sat down without knowing how to approach the player. And I can say this without any malice. And Kenzo, one of a staunch House of Folk supporter. And the way, and by what you doing. And now, Felix, so this year, but send papa, astound phobia, and I say, Kwaku, please ask Opari if they have a birthday wish package for their supporters who are senior citizens now. 25th August is my father, Mr. Fred Otibu, Adai's birthday, and I know a call from his boyhood club to wish him a happy birthday would make his day lovely. Master Tina, you as never baby, you have a command on that. And then message now, they can call a cake and a yes. But you have to be our own man, my papa, and the idea.
3: And your phone
0: with you.
3: Catch
0: you, On behalf of the production team, yeah, that's papa, papa, papa, papa, papa, you do ABC. Otina, I don't do me another Chris to Ama, you're saying Atina say, now you're the another wonderful edition of the Ultimate Sports Show. No, now you're the bro, a show. Smitty, the Obey, Kweku, Andy, Ganes, my show, and Mr. Prophet, and I also for Dr. Cosby, Dr. Parkosi, and the team, no, they take over. Until Atina, peace and blessings. Good morning.
4: 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M94.7. 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
5: All day. Fire there for you, Boto. Fire there for you, Boto. I had one. Ejatoto. Fire there for you, Boto. Fire there for you, Boto. I had one. Ejatoto. Ejatoto.
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1: Your cry, your six throw at a year 20 inches. 3 days, yet to be where are your crow?
0: Any T, Tiabuchenko, Akwa Manqua, Akuntejo, Eddie Bro was Sempa, 94.7 FM. So,
2: it drew me in that I see young woman on it. You almost see a cra, you almost will hunu, yes, you are tea, in it, Nasia, Yakabum.
3: Memory Debia, a bonusia, a permusia, a question of what you change your home, our abruce, said the Akum, any diabe drufi, the yehu, near her, the ye, near the abba, the yeno, and you can say,
2: ye, abrochin kumo ne dimu tintim pa
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5: Kobe okay. 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
0: shene so say ye memene da bia 6 p.m. And bugger near Abrochin Company.

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2: Dinner for Electroland Castle will be a showroom of Potemu. 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He bet me out from our bed, she at Eddie Kessie. 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
1: Energy, Tia Bruchenkomo, Aqua Manqua, Akuntejo, Eddie Bro was Sempa, 94.7 FM. So,
3: it remained that I see young woman on it. You almost see a cra, you almost will hunu, yes, yatia, in your etnasia, yakabum.
4: Memory debia, a bonusia, a pemusia, a question of what you change your home, our approach, said the Yakum, any diabetrufi, the Yahoo, near her, the ye, near the Abba, the Yeno, and you can say,
3: yes, abrochin kuma na dim tintim pa
1: ye bere no ma hodo a e won kofo aman so a ye betimi dia boa Ghana amna fa ne tuma pefra o man yimpuntu na habot san passport won sansam ni nyina ye de bro e wa abrochin kuma dwumadi yi mu ye besa so mu akwanya no wa chere wadwen
5: Robert David me kasa free Germany
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A lot of things are happening ni nyina ki kan bom ene ma ye on my back. Now, be your my bans, so was all your mamba pa. 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Deba Asempa 94.7 FM. Yasetinem Jumedi. So Kwajo Boate Collins. Any midi from Cosby. And a pack was in a bomb at Chidamami at the Jumedi. You know, a bre war affairs. So Nancy Parker support to Joe Wally Joseph. Any team Nina Boa. Apostle John Hackman. The healing prophet of Wahano Musei on here. 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So, yam fan, Nasia Cassia, power specialist about hospital. 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
best I would rather what you choose your hot crowd to say where the moto hoopa and nunti and yakofa dentoria charcoal toothpaste abba pampro any bidian ye dear franny dear nano or buy an amid youtube when I get to our academic profit. 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
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Do you have a voice that commands attention? Utimi kasa radio so. E yesa de yeye bi. O hwe mi sa na ope bi aya na. Panse ma ope bi aya na. Na form bie mic ma wa ho po che. Can you entertain, inform, engage and connect with audience? Wetimi aya radio adwuma. Your man wanted to take a crab, you are waiting me. I am any register, never a part of the next assembly pastor 2026. No, conform a brave way, you want my platform way and a fast one. When you do my way, you want my buy or bomb home or the identity among one and only a superstars, only a radio stars, only a media superstars. I was so 80 the next assembly star FRL assembly FM is calling on talented individuals to register for the next edition of the next assembly star. So it will be a presenter who present a general show, a political show host, sports show host, a religious show host, a newscaster, a entertainment show host, a reporter. Who's a sanyo mani nina obeti miaya pachopi the next assembly star eya odia. So what you say, this is your opportunity to showcase your talent, demonstrate your personality, and take your first step towards becoming the next Asempa star. So, eti di obey ye di e. Obafa o phone. Now I get it ready. Now I record a short video of yourself. Now I introduce you. I was here for me di kwa job wati a high Asempa 94.7. Now I can card di obey Kenny nina. Now I record it. Sign your money. Tell us who you are. You talent now, wano. Some of you say, "My you exhibit your talent now, wano." Now,
eye ni nyina wo wi asend ko number we so 0531003813 tieni ye 0531003831 eye WhatsApp na wo asend na the course mpacha ya menye ne tintintin o it should be at least under 1 minute eye okay I was say okay, I was okay. Bia kakrebi na fi was send the echo ho. So what I say, your voice could be the next voice on Asempa FM. So what I say, ti time chuku. Afa wo ye kwa, ye team ni hwehwe mu hwehwe mu hwe duru ho a, wa obete wo honka wo ho. What I say, wa obete wo honka say ye be frɛ wo. Na fi de the next Asempa say do be tena radio ni so. Am wa kire wo bobrɛ. 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Drew Batman Street near Ball Lord Kenya. Cheeky, oyebue, ye, cheeky, oyebue, oba wo sombo. Hey, onza! Ah, ma messi adie. Tiade, Adom FM Y2K jams, bro. 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

0: Genesis, prayer tower, prayer body, that be buy atain, wo market so wo ton ade. 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
1: and you are be ara,
0: and I do be
1: ara, and one bread,
0: and one bread.
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1: 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Now, what I
0: want
1: to say,
0: no one would say,
1: one for Munu,
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0: ye bo modern say
1: say ye wo fie ho
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1: Was it a papo?
0: Papo,
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1: said your yayan,
0: said your yayan, and obit me pon who Sam is adding. Obit me, Obi, or Cotas may be bread, actually knitting in a few adding. Sister adding, Mammy adding, Sasso would have a pomo, so for a banner, so for the Arbor of Freedom will be on my friend Pomo, because they are shenanigans on Pono. Oh, Pom, why a ding?
1: No.
0: Oh, Pom, why a ding? But when you're so much again, yes, you have a crab, I can see 11.
1: Verse 11. Was it Suro was Suro? Any draw would do Christo. Na se ye ni me radi wunti. 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
0: Two crown the yammer rat. 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
0: Aquana, or this should
1: be new Bimu, ya Christo ne Adinina, oh, when you know Emun.
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0: fee.
1: Habakkuk chapter 2, verse 9 10. Can how one in Gazam Jero. 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What to you watch? God need your soul. Think about your soul. Baba, think about your soul.
0: Your crown.
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1: 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O ko de ata, o de material ko bi kan fe ma wo da. Odisie, odisie, odisie, odisie. E do so no kan bo no je, o de trust a man and ma. On the trust I like a man and also at the new year, a blank on a
0: ramp
1: and a anapi, make a sanche, but may perceive myself say, you crown,
0: your crown,
1: now crown your mirror depa,
0: your crown, we
1: crown your mirror depa, sister Otunium, Prata Obonium, myself, O crown your mirror depa, police no general crown, O crown your mirror depa, may so be brave,
0: your crown, your crown,
1: that be who can back up here, oh heaven,
0: you.
1: And I'm a person about papa, what do you want to bring the grandma? Why? But because we, before I'm sorry, but old man, almost 90 years old, you know, was serious. Banyard. Banyard home. Old man, the two in our feet are white.
0: Oh.
1: And all serious car traffic. I'm
0: around.
1: But I'm around. Oh.
0: Then
1: I'm beginning to say, Osha, see a saying, and no could be saying. Old man, Evans and old Sadi. Osha, Oma, and I was a show, Ma. The Evans saying,
2: but the homes are brabone unpredictable. Life and casano. Yes, your best stress what to our plan of future.
1: Yeah.
2: And this future never to ama, you will regret it.
1: Yeah.
2: You will end up on the street maybe over stress right there, said your papa walk on.
1: Yeah. Yeah.
2: Because a brabono and then I make us say, Mr. What to Ubiya Nyiskeni, papa.
1: Yeah.
2: As far as life is concerned,
1: yeah.
2: Ubiya Nyiskeni. Reason is say Asem tuwa, asem no susini usika asema, you become poor. So what you say? Inti ubiye nyisike ni, radena ni kuta yinye na.
1: Yeah.
2: Inti, penye inti zepa paye diye ya uke.
1: Yeah.
2: Ubiye ni mni osha asye free ye diye, but atono.
1: Yeah.
2: Na zizi o whole street a
1: osye. I was less than
2: inti ye best stress se, ye ye mranti ye se inu se, ye ye didia.
1: Yen yon yon Jun crown, na men penfas or bonny fame with ye, and my no mere embow. Crystal doll. Me come for Crystal de Mau. Wow, for Crystal, Crystal doll. But more than so for Crystal, so can no ajinqua, the way sees you, none are hinting either, ajo. Me bomb fed the Marquis of Funny Pia. There was such a one such a ready for Sakano.
0: Amen.
1: Not baby won't be a year who to me this watch in the crown.
0: There
1: will no one a person, no yen, and ye, no big giant may be ya. No one in a couple do which are in the crown. No more high and tonno so, your yari, no obre, near money who be done a so obre, radimus so, if in the crown. Bible says ye a boy dear, too many now brass a dear, or baby.

0: Amen.
1: For to be dear Jew,
0: yes, Lord.
1: Now I'll change your Bible because it's the assembly. And I want to hear. And I was say, when you're major or bar, to succumb to you. Amen.
0: Amen. And amen.
2: Apostle, now what she be because was
1: on what she, you were on night back or 77 junction.
2: Okay.
1: The branch back or but next

0: and a war prayer festival. Mm. Prayer festival. Mm. I told you, they say your miracle will never end.
1: Okay.
0: A prayer festival. Mm. Now, your chassis Wednesday, Lee, Sunday.
1: Okay.
0: Now, you mean my Saturday, no, a Holy Spirit baptism. Mm. One went to me, can't talk. It's just for one way,
1: yeah,
0: yeah, yeah, yeah, yeah, yeah, yeah, yeah, yeah, yeah, yeah, yeah, yeah, yeah, yeah, yeah, yeah, yeah, yeah, yeah, yeah, yeah, yeah, yeah, yeah, yeah, yeah, yeah, yeah, yeah, yeah, yeah, yeah, yeah, yeah, yeah, yeah, yeah, yeah, yeah, then you copy Janissa.
1: To
0: be two Safregana Funina, Mutumi Camera. Next week, baby, be at Obeyada. Next week, program the course with you a prayer festival. Prayer festival. Now, and Kurazo, I'm a coin. Apart this, I'm every Monday be a bumper man call out of you. 4 o'clock to 6 o'clock. I'm watching 4. In Kalai, one man, papa. To for man and yen, yen, ebra, the coupon army so, and Chi Oma, new female. The coupon shall. No money,
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1: baby. 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A guy na ma Jesu se.
2: Eto sen na akosina.
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2: Se e mixi road do se nye ejen bia na to etimichi.
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2: Eto mfa ho. Aye. Nana is a crampo de baby nana banti a kana a gun range of product.
1: A gun range of products.
2: Yes. Yeah, the product product na nana babe kaho. You say you will precus a garlic mixture, your mala misoho, and I think your blood tonic. As I beca, the nine name that I fen is a men's vital herbal mixture and the capsules and a fen a gun herbal mixture.
1: And then a mema any jihon.
2: And ya gun ya, cement's vital herbal mixture and the capsules. And then yes, a sunny ding. Now, nim. Yes, yes, I said, dear, I could find some pina and a baby.
1: Some bay, a chim when a chief one tears.
2: A chief for drink, say, be a for frock. In to say, be a corner, say, a man or a guy, the actual home, a guy, a beau, hope you are, or corner, a travel, a guy, and I was so on pen. Or give you a whole look who cements and I also on pen. Because, and yet, a draw on him, no, no. Now, the attendant say, oh, yes, the sun on intino, all stock that's so chrome. In tea, and no be free system, no moon kakran kakra. Nansana, and your new one, no. Also, a new one, na banos also on pen. A year drew for fra, a year do crona, a yashemukin,
1: a
2: year rebranding. Because, and no number draws my person in. Gain into and I said, cements, Eddie about gain.
1: Okay,
2: said a bad me and say, I came back home. Then you
1: need a good girl, so near Mamma Gaia. A no, your mammy cements, a
2: year no,
1: I got the cements in
2: every free system. No, made us be brace our boy and a much ship with sir. And I yet was to say, the medium can shall say no, a guy range of products and I bet also. They say, you will never be brave on my ever be boy. They named that a cements vital herbal mixture and in the capsules. Say, draw away and I come home about the ra and I'm one customer friend a guy and they say a friend a guy herba mission in the capsule and I said a video can't kind of mission so could just now a mouth say drona and ya for from and I say and ya bibia I say send ya dad and woman I was sending in every system new one son a new one number and it's me show so caught now a number the good you name that I know me show to oh come so now say a mouth be now a full from now bano I ask a bottle now I actually want a guy in a miss show to and also a the same thing. Edu kona anu po ya shemu denkra. 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I ISFA.
1: Where me that say? Me at man I watch you send a bitch here. 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
2: 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Yeah.
1: Slimbasta.
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1: god you be very fair vibe ya marashieti
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1: chame kwa me ni o chame ko
2: me kai me kai me kai
1: mone ruta ni yogi dogi those days
2: yeah
1: help life and I feel lot Kenya
2: yeah cheeky oye boy yeah cheeky oye boy yeah me kai
1: akateche odesisi me
2: Dada me,
1: daddy me,
2: Audra Rose, Sammy Kai Kanyamia, Yawayamia, Mirren Fido, Mikai.
1: Yami Adma me invite you. Yeah, the Adum FM Y2K Jam Eba.
2: Okay.
1: Yes, I hear group four now.
2: Okay, now.
1: From 2000 coming, these were some of the songs are now your
2: book. Exactly.
1: Me invite you, Yami Aduma, Ewo, Eye, La Palm Dome. Inside La Palm Royal Beach Hotel. Me invite you, Yabra. 8 p.m. Pepepe, Yami Aduma, Friday, October 2nd. Yeah, this is just Joba Yabra. Na yonko GNE, yonko John Maker Crab. So what you say? Nafe, niakano ya fantoza busi ya fo ya tuwaso ewa hanu muse asempa 94.7 FM ya sitrem jumedie esuni ya mididi kwa jobu wate Collins ene mina mitrem di jumedie na bro profena na ya usafu eni yenu ya ba Empress McBrown ene omodi adum live worship on e bro from Suhum Market iti wedika ya waho iti ya bo 130 ya niwe ti adum FM na the live worship on from Suhum Market abreu Empress McBrown and the Prophet Nana Asafo and I don't live worship team no and a day and also a prayer war and nothing and want a prophet in Kawa Hanum say yes yeah the prayer war Hanum say so whom no more prepare Bibia or Horn more prophet to a TT in a team they will for Adum live worship and T and Adum live worship on a bear strong con it is Prophet Nana Asafo with Empress McBrown Nana many. Aha, any team no until I'm more prepared for Adam Live Worship. Yes, yeah, yeah, dear one, who say, Eddie amount. Young Conco Fire Pump, the one sem I trust for a neo program is enough and watchy. And you also for a ninkomo. Yeah, call Haxa for us, yeah, near Quack of Haxa Mister and Afi Haxa Capsules. Me see H. Pylori, Ned, that we know. Haxa and Ray ebe kuna finti ne friend all satan fo no me ne abema na te sen
3: rapper ni nyame adom na ena de minim class o ya rapper sa o
1: ah obi ya bo drive time am me free newsroom to dj
3: oh yeah
1: sa no wa we there
3: hello cray eh yele de o
1: I said those days we also cry na we also
3: oh yeah
1: so kai sa nyom no
3: eh
1: for kwa demo
3: sa
1: bram point say sa
3: million am godfather pa your brother
1: for
3: gana rap
1: on o tie ni nyom a ensi no what be 10 wo
3: sa pepe
1: sa what you say aha
3: sa pepe
1: bram for there yeah o tie ni nyom ni no no anya be makoma ko 10 ewo so what you say o see lk do you wanna try yeah oh bram for yeah come on ako oh bram for baby I will be a chair senior oh bram for
3: when I'm not say be nguma nim
1: ah
3: krata fe di kan
1: ah
3: munyu na munwe maso
1: ah
3: bram for beken kan
1: ah
3: bram one ji sem
1: ah
3: kon kwache se kan
1: ah
3: rap maba kan
1: ah
3: me sima demo kan gana for
1: what
3: you see me newspaper
1: Abba,
3: your superpower.
1: Yano, Wute, Bravo,
3: me, Bada, we are a channel.
1: Ghana rap software.
3: Senior man.
1: Now there's also for one way new to way. Oh no, be a free street, I will be so for.
3: Senior, the
1: 2nd October.
3: Yes, sir.
1: Y2K jams, La Palm Dome.
3: Allah.
1: La Palm Beach.
3: Allah.
1: And what an Ebaso. Dome FM Y2K
3: okay.
1: Jam. Yeah, bruh.
3: Okay.
1: So
3: oh,
1: it's
3: not me.
1: It's PM. It's not me.
3: Giddy. Aha, and of course, no, Yensia or never the only turn on our Shia. Best is the idea, my hacks are Miss Iron Capsule. So Banas all sent to Yammy or Yawn to me, maybe. And as old bar, grown ahead than a grand bay on you know, it sounds stomach or senti. And until a bar, yea, mounted them inside near Sunday, a year health side, and I then Eddie account with the amount. I send Paddy and Pacho Binya and Yoma, a year correct to a hankwan. And to corner copy hacks some sun and capsules, no. The stomach or some quan above a show so. Ama and Yama and Kuye, well, think as it's a say no. I say, all San Intino, or Sotiana, 84 will form. All San Intino, I say, the saying that you are not told Yama now, you're from your ya. Ninina, and if I don't know, Haksami Shannon, a capsule cyber cop, Ama was my name, Ajo. The Biana, it besides a dentist to Mark Osa. Osa, a crew. Could have bound nipper, do you never be a toy, you know? And I feed ye, Doctor Eddie to the Eddie amount, and then TB out a peptic ulcer, or a gastric ulcer, or a gastritis, or a esophageal ulcer, or a mouth ulcer, ninin anum, naturally baby, a ulcer colony toy, you know? And I did to the Eddie amount. Now, so the head there was seminal money say, hack some stunning capsules, a sa a year ulcer type of beer, Doctor Suenya. And yes, yes, Sabako, and sa also that a crubia will nipper you and maybe ye free ho. And it's a bombardier and I should have some mixture and capsules. Na and no ma also no influ nipper you any moon cup. Mrs. Say no, Unyanko Hospital. Oh, dear, no, the signs and symptoms in a bed day. A best say, the way dear, me dear, a stomach also an AM sano. If I tell symptoms are obit me and yaw brequa, also barbecue, also be the say, the anatol yam over here. Na we yam a yaw with shutting tin tin tin tin tin tin tin tin tin tin tin tin tin tin tin or dear Duane Bedding, ever 20 yam, me paucho. A ban is sano soa. A Duane Nanka will be dino, a moon new trent no, a moon rupano, and a air best show amawaye to boom kama, no wire fe, unipaduana ye kama. Now they say ya wounded de, a bayer dena, a unipaduana aye fe. Unso tena de biano be shiawa, no, or say ah, I say, or swate, I say, why am reunipaduano and quee, me paucho. Hack some mission and a capsule, see, be known. Emma or son, and yet a influ nipper duenum emco. A fence or so no, why a year or san intino, a yana or buono. A hoot me to two pan a sumu. A to miss sumu na ma, when you know what you don't pin na ya with ya. 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A beer your dana say, would offer be a complaining. We are making be a dear child, a corner copper hack some sha and then a capsules. Now, dear mano, ama assumed ye a dear bar. The moon and ya, man, a cheap moon and I and ya. O been feeling and fit me part to one him say ya. On to mean to name the moon could say, dear all say, you're the sending or no. Me part to copper hack some sha. and then in capsules maybe if a man and as one cause I know my also no improve nipa duanum na enko e bia also ninte no amasebi enka abawonum ti de bia meka cho se 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I feel so what kinds of drug line or call repairs, tenanted hallows, MFA and Benice. Kumasa phone call PFA Danny Helba, Colinac, offense of Freddie Men's, Misty and Arms. Oh, walk of Odia, Oko Gabson Pharmacy, Benol and Delight. I feel so no uncle call Isaac Drastor. And I feel so no man can see me a Jeff Herba, Tapwa, Eye, Owas, I be drew fee, Oko be beer, a tumor drew beer. Ubenya haksamisha, and then a capsule. No idea what to am a bibia kuye. Number be 0546 189 405 and afe 0240 238 310 and a 0203 822 855 Ye ko na one so sono baba be bo wonyum. Enter the soul, you free area, perhaps have a stand in the castles. And no, not Bibiano and Koyima. Referee dinner, and you also town for. Also a town for. Now, Senior Cosby,
1: champion.
3: Now, that day, no, over going to say,
1: Media, Mommy Paul Munion Pie, me and son.
3: Okay.
1: Lord Kenya, Quade, and Obrafo.
3: Oh, okay. Okay.
1: Mommy Paul Munion Pinty. I would love to go there, experience it. It's a nostalgic to take you back.
3: Sure.
1: No, I mean, yeah, hip life. Back. No, it was. I had to say, a Necro movement, Ben. It was so hip life crazy. No, I mean, you mean the movement. It was so made me the hip life crazy. Now, come because I drew that time. No, Obia YSS, be a person rap you. This Obia free SS, be a rapper.
3: Then, times in the end, what do you do? Now, Uncle Foba could be no every time I don't for no more.
1: And I can say, I can say, so woman a boy, monkey chop, banana.
3: The way back,
1: yeah, capital town, eh? General,
3: but go, I saw a bow on you, good
1: conference. Oh my god! All right, it's Abusia, it drew on more the 2nd of October. Ewo eye La Pam bra na yenye ni oya singular eye 150 moya double eye 250 mumra nyenye ni na yenye na yenye say yenso no ye yenyina no no yenso unfortunately yenso ye kwa nkokura brima no no because sa 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free two tap ministry so for 10 fim fim mami. Number quite ready. Or they're ready as some a prayer and watching your better so at your mouth. Wahan Musi. Na your cost ready. Yasatram Juma DNA. Now, so for a bebemono may come for thanks to you, computer clinic at your mouth. A ban of scanning and effective treatment. Omudimo akwetene pa nti se doctor akacho se koye scan bi any idea wodo ni etre thanks to you computer clinic kombe boa yade ahodo ni bebre omusa na typhoid pa e yo mo specialty and afi asthma oh and 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e pipe no Adom TV so Adom FM so Joy Prime so Asempa FM and Afi Hit FM so it's your ka freedom no waje so the Lord has done it it's your nay nay Sunday Monday Tuesday and Wednesday ya na audio radio TV at all 12 midnight ekopim 2 a.m. ne ya bompaye nti openyi sofo uzo ansa me chao bebi ya ubi ya osu ube timi so ajwani omu Facebook ene all social media handles no name of friend wa homa we say so no ni uni nkomo 0244 11 56 18 na fe enone ye mpai bo na the freedom the Lord has done it FTPP Radia ye ewie. So for that to say.
3: About Bachon Yanko Padom now, so.
1: A radia domi hoye pa. Also, your 2000 phony beer.
3: Pacho.
1: Was your 2000 phony beer?
3: There, yeah.
1: We are 1990s.
3: 90s.
1: Into 2000, now Sujinem. Now, Sadia Bato Kai.
3: Pacho.
1: Also, phony. A radia semi.
3: Yeah, the radia Yanko Ponce and the Anopay so. Ye chia ye tear phone, you know. Yeah, they're riding young couple and somewhere, and we sham na a de a de blow and an opay. Namely, we say, or crabby old tibia and an opay, no. Assembly and quarry, you know, obey in shrubby bray. Yeah, ma, if I pass off for a bonfire at Yamayana.
4: Yeah, that was Yanope, young couple, your bank, see, and they jack commenina at the bow and name. Yes, that was a bra was semi bay, ma, a commenina, and yas as a pay beating me at your wassam, the goosewa, and to me as wabapa, a fatta during such as you didn't when you're El Christo, yes, with the name. Amen.
3: Amen. And then, young couple, Eba no dear Eda a tree and I said Tifia sem and they say the Son of Man came to seek and to save the lost one.
4: Was in Unipa Band Baso Berry and Waji 1 hour you run.
3: Okay. And ti me perse me no kasa edefa e funumbi eho. 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E funumbia or tiase. Or a warden, Nelson, not on dinner home. A frumbia or tia say, Nelson, not uni and not uni a jebiala. Hallelujah.
4: Amen.
3: Abrabona here, Bono, me perseni penny nine, and who say, ye here, Urebi, awa yabrabomo. Where obet me awa, and now obet me awa, ja, Nelson, no other four, no near Busia. Sansi, only Pabe Brewa, and Omo Tiasse, Omo Busia, so Munia Busia. Sansi, Omo Drew Pempen, so be a Busian to mean she show much requiem. That's a Busian faces any pain, a Sunni Faswobium. A Busian faces any pain, who knew Faswobium. And then make us say, Obi the hospital, OT. A county Abusianibian or what 29 SC was or Quakore or Yalifui, and it's my Yalifui a bunenia na a nisun qua or the former perse unuse situation biara uomono, sir a drum pempensua, chess a dipant to me in your washi, Ucha when you show him, Ucha when you show a tea, Ubuncos when you faso, and it as wobia and you are and then me perse will pitcher when in our show or sorrow. It's answer ye moa every or sorrow. And ever hallelujah,
4: amen.
3: You ever call the book of Mark, chapter, Mark 11, chapter 11, verses the number 1 to 6. Ne intia radia kwa kwanza.
4: Intia radia sema. Okay. 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
3: Okay.
4: Wa ben Jerusalem.
3: Bible say black Christ one na suan for eben Jerusalem no.
4: Bethphage.
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0: 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A son said, why yet crado so obejo? A son said, why yet crado so obey your fofro? A son said, why yet crado so obemao and quati, hallelujah. A son said, why maso baby what the idea matin and info? Name more by so be who idea ma at the boy for. One of when did ask for. One of Bonia for no moon. One of Bonia I had this word to do idea ma. South point in a crystal baby as baby who ye. South point in a crystal. Training, sir. Hallelujah.
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0: 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Can the book of 1 Corinthians, chapter 1, verses number 27 to 29 in T.
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0: 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Amma, and the Wunya was soon J, and the T. Eradin and Copon was a wing.
1: What's it? Okay. First Corinthians chapter 1, verse 26 and 27.
0: Okay. Uh-huh. Was in any animal?
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1: home.
0: 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Baba Kai Mame, catch us, Mame.
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0: Was he a day Yemle, oh, we are saying,
1: Uncoupon, a
0: year, and on Yancoupon, a year.
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1: Yes,
0: to us, one
1: of you are saying, Yama Emperor.
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1: any dear woo,
0: any dear Nipa Emu,
1: and on Yancoupon,
0: and on Yancoupon, a day, a shim way, hallelujah.
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0: Eze vika we honi ya wane bede edi na MTFO kutayimu. What is him now, but Kekati Trans said, you may obey me as a sum. No, I browse a sum. Now, when you are trans, you know why you face a Kamumu, no, to an MMC, he accounts Muse Pine, Crodo, Nafi, Abish, Sanka Toptis, and I
1: suppose.
0: Woof for that comes me, Rico,
1: I don't know.
0: That is our one, no, MTN, and about Mouse, Aquanyano, Duyani, Android phone, so the baby, Benya, Franco, Franco, mobile phone, piano, Waka, the apprentice, Waka, the laptops, Waka, the air conditioners, the Amasia, Jatum, CCTV camera, Popa, and in the Timito Funini, at a Upania crotto from Wubu, Eviana Sanswa Chene, Edia County, a configured the amount of food, baby will be an Wahoo, the Akosu or Babia, Camera and Ebo was as well TV, a quacusi 100 inches. Quada Bruda Bruda Bruda FrancoTrading.com and a FrancoPhones.com. They say Franco say, well, Mouse, this I was done, Vrincia. Fakwa di Gani and Tesumazo, he, na afe, Stambic Bank of Wasekane and Yokukra, which you want to cook, are they ours open dollar at all? More per dollar to Nadia Kwaman and to the Biara. And walk what tricks a country to bap and tea. What you gonna do? Mamuka China, China, no. Who bet you are Tragana, the CDA, your CDA, and Chroma CDA? Who bet me the Dija? Ewa China, Abra, we have dollar, a Stambeck Bank for San Omdia, but thank you. Computer Krenik, one hour, who we are about to say, ah. 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
1: Gentia, you can no because we dumne the interconnected transmission system that is critical. And because of lack of prioritization, you know, we committed a lot of resources. So your capital resources say you're very vitalized and as you have the critical aging infrastructure. And critical infrastructure may be bro 60 years. Okay, the echo acosumbo to both are regenerative year. Every 40 years. The amount of that system no 1980. You see no population are increasing. If I don't do no musicania na increase what I but it has a It has been 1980, capacity of 69 kV. No, in the end, the same person is not going to be able to do it. And then, the system overload. The system overload is here. A triple, either the hydro generator and the thermal generator. And the idea is that buying this is a case here. Now, we're committing a lot of resources. I'm a grid for management, grid infrastructure. No, and the money we are in, periodically, we face this particular challenge.
0: Eh, such a profound hydro generator, a terminal generator. What is it? Hydro generator, a terminal generator. I say, no, and one can if you didn't know the why. And what I just said, 1980. 1980 was what is it? Ah, now you're my own. And if you didn't know the channel, and a mountain canyon. You do not know, Cassa. And what Benjamin is here, no, no. Ghana, this should be at your wagon.
2: It's no business now. Yeah, when you might be your phones especially, your dear business. It's no do I not or per se or check if you on the phone. So person send this camera will be or per se or yeah, you might be person any business partners, customer, customers near there. But because of say when to me any chance not charging the phone and I be being to know only access to and find your son, your man be free.
3: So I say, it's your man lights and idea. Nah, say lights in your own size. I'm a reduction near the day. Very difficult for us. See, say without lights, your breath.
4: Companies are use lights at the age, man. They'll put a hole to their work, cold stores, and so on. Your measure free chimney, it can even lead to a fire outbreak. Omudum no maso.
5: Do something, yeah, the bro for now. I'm now to say, you better do more can, and then one by own to say, you better do more can, yeah, will be busy soon. I say.
0: Eh, Tigana, this lady been a choir, you could hear, man, and I can't answer any fabro for me. Eh, to almost somebody I am with him, Tom Gofor, Moncadic no Musunti.
6: Ah, and you're not yet, yes, Wubeka, ya, and eh, and upon seeing a cassia boss, I don't cassia boa mania say. Woko and soccer no at what time, man, sinimoa. I hear Sabia cassia one man, non it is a ya bay, I hear Sabia. 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One more chest one am a quanstro. 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One some. One more pejana de Nicoco drum was so called. A bayer sabia. One more chest oxygen anyhow. 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You're being your oxygen ibia. 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
2: technical no ba no there were no signs of life and then you can say brought in dead today's patients had no signs of life but yeah in shishimu ni yekimu ubia ba with those vitals at least you give the very best possible chance of survival and you do what we call a cardiopulmonary resuscitation. And then yeah, I'm picking any pulse for us to continue with further care. See, that was what was initially my chest compressions to do to see if there will be any response to it. But and then any response at all. See, the monitors and the vitals we initially checked, they didn't show any signs of life. And see, it wasn't the case, and there were signs of life, oxygen, how we see patients in a way.
0: Eti Dr. Ta amwakona wotse mu no wadi lizi bedru ya no na wahwene kwandada na so makoya doctor fonia nurse fo die ye di obi basa no a wo so ogina so na wo hwe yire wo mu bia ene echese ye chichire 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
2: and the clinic say oxygen dia how testimony na me ya to me hospital no oxygen pa ho hawo wo ho yene engineers edi hon komo ya ye kra at a point kra it ni solve problem no it's been there for almost 8-9 months in ye. Bosman Concrete in ye. I had 2 months a month paying for a thing kind of Baba Share FD in November last year. Oh, Baba Share FD Nani who put some best number. I just want to be so a follow home. Said that in your day of wage man. Yes, so you have some dear son, your pay partner, engineers and a professional for almost chess, even here. I'm paying the crown, a shark, say a age man, not airboard. But no credit, so you say your face, area house, you are very unstable power. Do they be a license to call off and on, and here, and also, yeah, was on so machine, also, especially a call off next time put you put my son back on. He saw how many you're saying, yeah, even do your ball card the engineers by him or more your mama plants in your German lights on and off now, some they affect three machine beam and money sound call off. And here, and anyhow, I want to say, depending on Sunyani, he says, Sunyani, your problem, penetrate, say, oxygen supplies and so, a bit problem. However, this is in say, if he had a question, don't him, you know. It is a problem, but I was here called part of
0: Dr. Ta Amwakon, Oko, Soko, Abayan Sabia, Noni Doctor Benyo Honum, now what's no, if you do Mutti Diguman and Yasinto, or how womb, a fear travel November, December, baby, see a year August. 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
3: 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It is here, ye make us idea. You are training one bush and for na fresh or monam quansoa. If Fishing Nine Bow and Chibe don't show the back on a fan, or maybe two Wenchi Hanum na, or Munia Bushanina, you know, a sheep no mashing to your na, no coin, as my doctor no kaya no, I came as a crack. I am my dream na kakra. Mene doctor ne kasai. My first question mi bisan is a doctor. Time government hospital more oxygen or as more kind is a omuni bi. Enti minu ni enti ya o mone ne kaso no so ka se o more oxygen or honum. 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By pursuing a kakra and some of Timmy Kasai, or say on what TDS say, a free and baby and few or not radio on so called space and Odican can and so called a time government hospital, but less than 5 minutes. And to Mudu Kada, I pray, gave me a few one more moko, or Moko no one say a little more than banana home, according to Nukuno, Isaac Opokuno, or Snana home, or Baka Kankakra. But you need to go through Honoma. Doctors want a nurse for no cash of free mudada and sana or mobile. A Honona as a demano and I came in Yakakra. 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Quite the first one, so called government hospital, I say, Winnie Pabi Bray. 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

0: will be down. Woman can carry power, extra secretariat, none and yaw. And on some of you power, one secretariat and Wadano. Waba Montima Betrims and you more, and you are Mona IABBO of a uni, Doctor Guzitano. And Wabetrims are Wamondi NSA. As so here, Ramantam, Mantam, one morning, Kronkuman Puntu, and some local government ministry. Woman and Sasno, Pedema Womo, it is as a BB was to see a big drug, we say a day. Woman abandoned not just as a product down, Mother, say, Oh, Mammy, I will no moon when ye. No more barbe, you much man, no more barbe, you much man. Decide your mouth will be do a monster trim trims, eh? And I'm drinking for there when a woman in Morphy, woman said, Woman, I do ye. Woman in Morphy will bet you a movie, ye, Che and Sana. What penny down castle barbe trims, eh? A German and shut down to us, Moody and Tier, Doctor Guzitando.
1: So it's a good thing, but for the moment, we have no responsibility whatsoever. So if people sue Trade Fire Economy Authority, we've been sued 4 or 5 times for something that we have no responsibility for. So our lawyer is moving a motion in November to get us to be removed from the defendants list because we have no jurisdiction, we have no status in the matter. Right? So that problem is a problem that the Ministry of Local Government is handling. The global average should be 15%. So this is what the program is designed to do, to transform supply chains. 25 is 1 year old. You want us to do what the ministries have failed to do in 70 years? Let's be realistic. And the difference between 25 and every other program, there's no chunk of money like Big Push, 30 billion cedis for us to go and take and do the project. Because it's only now that we've been recognized as a budgetary entity. In fact, as I speak, we're not even a procurement entity.
0: Ni ayo kwati ye eye panyina wono ena eja 24 hour economy ye di ahyanesa doctor Guzitano no ena wose wanton yare wunya nu aduru wo ba betrim enye se ska puduo bi da ho na afi wa maso no de sidan 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
2: The majority of that 24-hour economy secretariat, no go to work with problems, assassinating now. Then go to more and Yama Egwa Queen, Yama Noga spelling out to them a finance ministry or the Scarecrow Disease Assembly, or the Mumfu Yedem. This all banners or washer there, a human way and I'm going to Maya. No way to come one more, and milestone another, where to come one more KPI. It's based on the KPI, not about any evaluation. In denying there, 24-hour economy. What is the name of the government? She said, Oberfa, as I saw, what did they work together? It is before a project, Obaya, Obashan, this is assembly. Another mention, the lawyer responsible, the OEC, the MDB on one by report, comprehensive reporter, what said, as I saw, what did they do? Assembly alone, Sanya Damza, or no, my 8 minute day, the Bokodaya, the 24-hour economy, and the moon there or your responsibility on their part. The Obaba out, no Bakadamas, and no Sunday. All one day, the minimum, all one day, the Beliquisi Dan, another Beliquisi, the major part of one. Man should be alone, who said, No, your bandits can order more difficult edgema, no, their bandits are more difficult edgema, never catch them there, a summer or one cast in the minima, damn the regiment I am, a Sumaka, it's a 24-hour economy for the woman there. This is assembly, the appeal.
0: And here you quote a local governance expert, Dr. Ebenezer Arthur Duncan.
3: And you know, yet was so testy and Gazaka Siaboa, ha, a Yadum 106.3. Now, yet was so, Major, what was that? And Major Descendant saying, what did you say? No, what should you acquire? Rent control. 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
4: Me GDC yes view a docosolo yeah because in the past view of yes and say and the AVD because me background. So maybe time people invest it. So not sharp a hotel work, a dear capital to invest in it. And Yano San Yabo near say near view four and ever. And the hostels no a yes stand basic yeah. I depend upon why over share with the Muslim and the animal of oh, air conditioning, oh, television, we name, oh, overstate Aquadano, or completely set the board, the regulation, and America said, GTA, fire service, the police, university, and this is assembly, and a young members. You walk from hostel to hostel, a year inspection, you come back because CCTV, and your operational craft, your sanction, your catcher, your maldis, fire, for CCTV, the commissioner, no air cannon. Is it me, America, a devil who have.
3: Eni siesie agwomo eye womo no e wobi misa somo kmo bo kasen na ye metu asa ka ne bi mawo eti enyade a womo krampo no womo aye womo dwene ese sika womo gye no womo betwe asen anaso womo bete so
4: ni ono no obeshe emra amaya at this time oh ese so suspend everything na ye ye ye checks no mmd is no ono see fixing why increasing it dear wishing me is my creative dear eti o dear the traho na yan fasa attack the ceremony tia na investment and we no profit we him o ye comply no because red law no crack at you say and you or your commissioner as you come through a magistrate court and you will be why you jam together am you need difficult it's a one mama yan to your watch need to form
5: okay so bishop what would
4: yeah oh my you were gone and yeah you know we been to me so then can't you say what you see and two question because yen yan is you say the market is so competitive
5: okay bishop
4: about 3 years nothing two we host you one city brother. Any time also we be a idea crowd. Only an opportunity. See which one who we be a which me any young when you be a come home. You have to be a very sunday. Ah, go for any mercy. Open it to some now. Be friends me exploitative. Me a criminal. Only in the background.
0: Sano catch it all.
4: Oh, we pick a small. Where you know? Yet you catch me direct. But the worker say, rent a year, general, you are being exploitative, we are criminals, we are those sort of things.
3: And ye Bishop Akwasi Owusubi, wokwa asante mantema, ebano hotel management, wama wamu hotel ni hostess ahodua, wamo shane tutu ya, wanone yomo kwa nchefuo, anopei jasun sa wanyo mahine, edi disa nko mui.
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3: she?
0: When you saw your wine, you drank where you are,
3: oh, dear, because
0: say, I say, can you know? ye illegal. Ah, just say Emra wo road traffic regulation 2012 LI2180. And no ne boho baya. Yes, I can ya ye freno LED fork lights.
3: To me see a cabby as I koso mon kanya.
0: Eh
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0: 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What to tweet in MC Jesus with ya tumuda nebay.
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0: 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Womba moto troben to imagine wana ba chese.
3: And then so I quenso a single no way you call me by your bones and was near Fred when you were Lori Quanso and I drove driving Ghana.
0: The baby has an affi, Ubatiana Cran and Akumda and what one another one said. Police flash, I see a chibi. Oko Fifi Mantema Central East Region. Womachi Ashenka Funi bid you mako quattro. Add the cow room and it's a separate path for Pietro, Yedekaya, ye, your friends, and ran a raw. Etiani ASC, Nicholas, or point to Messi at your chinkomo, a Fifi Mantemo, a PS Femino. One other penny probably a child, that woman, I'm an achieve Saint Chia, Womutu Sanamon.
2: Betting Yaka, you betting me, and you and then I'm clear to us. Yes, you can, your office owner, that's no call. Maybe 7 years, electricity for that.
0: It's Muddy Muni, one year two from some December to be my. I would to the four.
3: Beck of your
0: trouble. I'm crazy. Not was here, Coco, but warning. Well, you're Taiwan, the idea of winching, and as some of my story move back from here. Well, find it trim them when we'll be painty, and I was raw, the general background way in the Norton Chess as winning. Send an hour, wow. Now, no, dear BSC, I did be a twan and animal said we'll be more prepared in tea, and one more boy at home buying Papa Mamas or Pangamas when you know more than Tia, say Yankasa, Yentria Mufu, Kanya, and Winim say, Yama, who quite men found born watching everyone called Gunyasem.
2: Sound like Yah, Yakam was in you. Oh, Yakam, Winim, send your light, and yet a demasa. Into a mamma kind of light, Yah, and young man said, who shall young one answer? Uno be enama, light, and no one in so unbelievable. But we are caught to a light to be an one thing, a chain, or Yakan and Casacasabia Shibu. Ye be na a toe in a wushiana. I have this old Paco Cano, and not to his own movie. A woman say, I'm crying here. I'll buy no bushwa, all ya crying me. A man for see how much I can say, street land yardy. 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I mean, I'm basset, and run more hoddy. Nana, I say, you're in poso. Dear basset, a dee in your nurse, your house, and it's not my say.
0: And here you quote here, a deputy central east regional MTTD commander. ASB Nicholas upon to Messi in artists what is a mutu janity. Where are you? I am half our home or finance or general.
3: Obebana, I said, you know,
0: I be go fire, sir. You're about boss a good hour. What are you going?
3: Ah, not yet. Trust you could be. I was saying, you're not messages now, but you know,
0: I
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6: 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Say, highway now, Monam Sono. 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But nobody, no Pragia or Aboboya, Bian new to me, say. Oben nanti yen highways no so at the inner lane. Se bibi onam no, nas a side road in noa. But side road wo, nas o kofa inner lane. And also fa outer lane po e beche no. Ida obe fa side road near da ono. 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
3: I'm running to say, yeah, what my name on a dear, a yapa. 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
3: cannabinoid. Oh, some money ye cannabis free. No.
7: But you'll be magic. Then I had it. I had it. I had it. I had it. I had it. I had it. I had it. I had it. I had it. I had it. I had it. I had it. I had it. I had it. I had it. I had it. I had it. I had it. I had it. I had it. I had it. I had it. I had it. I had it. I had it. I had it. I had it. I had it. I had it. I had it. I had it. I had it. I had it. I had it. I had it. I had it. I had it. I had it. I had it. I had it. I had it. I had it. I had it. I had it. I had it. I had it. I had it. I had it. I had it. I had it. I had it. I had it. I had it. I had it. I had it. I had it. I had it. I had it. I had it. I had it. I had it. I had it. I had it. I had it. I had it. I had it. I had it. I had it. I had it. I had it. I had it. I had it. I had it. I had it. I had it. I had it. I had it. I had it. I had it. I had it. I had it. I had it. I had it. I had it. I had it. I had it. I had it. I had it. I had it. I had it. I had it. I had it. I had it. I had it. I had it. I had it. I had it. When we di me de pa when yes edjuma ku wey kan na kan pesem ko edjuma ho na kotis control commission
3: na kok
7: na kok say do kentia wa mo bri e bu aye wa shero o si
3: mo yin na o si me shada de mo ko science election so at as e
7: o di onu amare ye me kana we know it
3: e o se ye me sa ka bi bu de ko ye
7: na na o fa nyini maxo mante major general wano ena na kotis control commission na kokodano na ise modia tujene
8: most is that because of the evolving nature of drugs, sometimes you don't even have the name for it. There's one which is making the rounds in recent times. They call it Colos or Colorado. It is more dangerous than cocaine because you see that it's when you take it, apart from it putting you at the other world, it also destroys your intestines, it destroys your kidneys, and it destroys your liver. It is so dangerous that sometimes I fear if that's not already penetrated into the youth, especially the secondary schools and the universities.
7: Enti wapanyini nena ote suwa desa metu jano suwa srepa saya sedi esi sema bununu e adia hajine sema bununu 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popopopopopopopopopopopopopopopopopopopopopopopopopopopopopopopopopopopopopopopopopopopopopopopopopopopopopopopopopopopopopopopopopopopopopopopopopopopopopopopopopopopopopopopopopopopopopopopopopopopopopopopopopopopopopopopopopopopopopopopopopopopopopopopopopopopopopopopopopopopopopopopopopopopopopopopopopopopopopopopopopopopopopopopopopopopopopopopopopopopopopopopop 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
8: If you are struggling with drug addiction and drug abuse, please come to us. In fact, I come with one of my ladies, a very pretty lady. She's the director, drug demand reduction. Come to her, call her anytime, and she will answer to you. We have serious and seasoned counselors who address your challenges, who not treat it as a criminal case, who not prosecute you, but will help you come out of it and will celebrate you one day. If you know a friend or a brother who is into drugs, please encourage the person to stop it. Stop it because you will regret for not advising the person.
7: Any I quote you a penny power one on an narcotics control commission, what I know, Major General Maxwell Mantin.
3: Hey, and you know, yet was so now a coffee parliament in ye was in us, Lydia. I know what day a wagon will be kuma apa, ya das war. Now, Anna Nicosu called your crum was the NDC, dear, and Quanquosi 2028, dear. Nadia Bissin, yes, see, could you talk? Could you auto soon you'll see 24 hour economy, Yamutoki, and now Mammy Jesua or see a kumi, and ye no, no. Now, Yabua Dennis was what the way free Brukum Patasia area honum, was so sra, was say, God bless you for yo unto Prophet Bernard Tre any Evangelist Breath Germany you yate what yet a munina
7: and Evangelist Bright I'm
3: hey Bright in what you
7: mean I Evangelist Bright
3: oh, okay and yeah acoustic mensa mate o message ni yahuno why now Philip Obriya boa was me shamo live from Brooklyn New York city ne so ne dia wode e ba ye no no o se enche nkoma ne twin girls
7: when you now
3: anade
7: Means you ain't be why money.
3: Oh, there be a corange. Na Kwabi Aduchum was a weird mammy in a help punk market. A do mammy shop in a woodsy frosty way. There a great news. Master Planner Junior King Tempo was a doom news pa. And a Kwame Stoffa was a doom news mujina manaso. Lucy Wankove, Lucy Nidienye or say a woodsy free. Rich 1 FM DSO 96.3 and okay mama nkobanim na yeto so me de wo kwakwa ni important one mo kwa west mansi ni mu e wa premantam na yegina na krobi wo efre kofi dede an kofi dede wo do ani achi free 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as some jay here crew here so I'm going to put on a sunny money in an ekeka won't be
9: Tony and Messi in the America Channel and say, Edin Cosono, or Manny Yankoso, Edin Nim dear, our one, on from a boy, Macron, so M Cosono, a Yegma, and we for Omoton Kumba. The man and two are a hot, I want to go to the end. I will not want one or a I drop a seven. No, no, no, no, no, no, no, no, no, no, no, no, no, no, no, no, no, no, no, no, no, no, no, no, no, no, no, no, no, no, no, no, no, no, no, no, no, no, no, no, no, no, no, no, no, no, no, no, no, no, no, no, no, no, no, no, no, no, no, no, no, no, no, no, and I said, you know, a point be open, and we'll talk about the first. I buy the sea dime, a dime on the sea man, I said, we'll go carry down. We need school down here, you find air back. We need school down here, you find a new room, air back, and I feel a fence around why I'm all in moving blocks. And if you say, it moves.
3: And yeah, and I would say, you know, Nana or say up a dear two, Kofi de Dehine, and what in the dear Atumuno. Now, what's that
7: answer? I bet was Yanea sentiment and for me.
3: Ah, au revoir, au revoir,
7: au revoir,
3: merci.
7: And I'll call a Yisua, Oko, a ye, and Ukraine, eh, Italian. One say Arvadesi, yes, and we are, yes, yeah,
3: and then we make a French,
7: Arvadesi,
3: Arvadesi,
7: and say you for so at your whole China for so their whole, and yes, Shai Jian, and you know, Shai Jian, you know, maybe,
3: and I if we can eat in a decan,
7: I Arvadesi, Arvadesi,
3: okay,
7: Arvadesi, to you, and to us,
3: but say, Mepe no with the Abba Norwegian, and you know, Fabra, aye, and you know, and now, auntie Nana or say, Appa. Dear two, what in some way to Jebra now must sink or swine a fufro and one potem hornum. Na your friend, Nana Kwame, a match da con, what never saw a man for the sank or swine in India, and Puntun one, what debeba, and one potem hornum. It was also a cassia to say, and when you must say, see ya, could feed the dim mining and animal dear son or no, was some qua, what bayonet from dear, Edin Puntuaba, now could feed the enter, and what by a crabbish.

0: Nana Kwame Amache Dako Anu ena uko kofi de desi siya yi wa mudina siso ese enko swa hine ni sembi na tenti the Spanish beka on adios
1: Okay, now one was all waffling and so becano. Paper.
2: Yeah.
1: Sorry,
2: you go on YouTube. Or me, me.
1: Oh, you did the dinner can.
2: Why not design new?
1: Ah, that's someone in it.
2: Ah, elder and everybody.
1: Can H-E-I-P-P. Au revoir. Adios. And one on a paper. And your paper, yeah.
2: And then your H-E-I-P-P-E. Hey pa, who the man in camera?
1: Oh, they audio.
2: YouTube. Oma phobia drink your money about and walk good luck there. What the abeny you was it Shadrach 1 FM a whole and war and would so and important more muti pa. Now where's see a friend evangelist freelance on a son idea what the abba was it as a danke rade as a danke rade pa. And I was so dear one of the abba was a friend of Wellington. Wellington, dear one of the abba was you could be a police if one. Ah, yeah, woman you a cut off one, woman you a cut off one. Woman so more than can ya be more or more a. In Kani and Kani Abu Bong was in this school, and I was to say, do can you pay your co-workers chest? Mentias, minted you all can I say?
1: Okay, chest,
2: and then I want to.
1: Just one trouble for Nibi.
2: I fabric him. Kofi was also there. One also area about was a 24 hour economy policy. I want to do so. Meaning, Facebook could be a while.
1: Ah, yeah, Eric Labby, the way you could afford your sub brownie kumi, a jumanana more, you know, it's in patrol, mature, a ye hepa, mature, your boss, so am I ain't hepa. Now the cover name, Nakoka, Amadu, was say, if yes, baby, and one my 24 hours woo. Oh yes, yeah, so we are saying in our koi. Oh, Nana ya sad moss, or no, so say Nana free the youth, just a Nana, go feed the day, hene, Wanyamabuno, no monyansem. Na evangelist Osikani was with the powerful news of power. We was Sikani 99.7 FM Crown Quantado, my West, and almost so 8 years if free, and Justina Padmore, once so dear, no, or dear, but yes, sir, I cano, kama, ewaha, Ivan appear, or say bye bye. At the end of Kosi.
2: Ah, Casabella or by
1: 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What can I say?
2: Arrivederci.
1: Arrivederci. Now, Priscilla Kelly Jackson was so enjoying news on the free PKJ Calabash. Calabas in ya watesi chible o
2: na unse Y2K ba nyame pa second October
1: Y2K yes
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2: Why 2K? Why 2K?
1: Why 2K? Why 2K? Why 2K? Why 2K? Why 2K? Why 2K? Why 2K? Why 2K? Why 2K? Why 2K? Why 2K? Why 2K? Why 2K? Why 2K? Why 2K? Why 2K? Why 2K? Why 2K? Why 2K? Why 2K? Why 2K? Why 2K? Why 2K? Why 2K? Why 2K? Why 2K? Why 2K? Why 2K? Why 2K? Why 2K? Why 2K? Why 2K? Why 2K? Why 2K? Why 2K? Why 2K? Why 2K? Why 2K? Why 2K? Why 2K? Why 2K? Why 2K? Why 2K? Why 2K? Why 2K? Why 2K? Why 2K? Why 2K? Why 2K? Why 2K? Why 2K? Why 2K? Why 2K? Why 2K? Why 2K? Why 2K? Why 2K? Why 2K? Why 2K? Why 2K? Why

0: 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Mama Joyce, Mrs. Joyce Kusi Apia, Ministry of Youth and Development. 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
2: 94.7. 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
0: Oh, won so a. Akwesi asan so aba number 1.
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1: Oh, no.
0: Me fa uba. 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Hey, Nana so he for order some Chinese any wine papa bi. And I mean this are check no.
1: Hey, Anita.
0: 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I also say sound. No to prepared. 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
2: Suchich.
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0: and one will lift up that trophy. 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
3: And it's the one person. Destroy fire for fire. My name is Kobe Stone. Yeah. You are Aite Powers. What can come if able to she quit? If before you can stand Azuma Nelson training, if you stand, you can be a world champion. I told him. I told champ. And the boss who can stand? Me, yeah. I can stand Azuma Nelson training.
4: But he knows. Do you know you are champ?
3: Do you know you are champ? If me, I can't be a world champion, uh-huh. I will give thanks to
4: Professor himself.
3: Because he talked to me. Yeah. I don't listen.
4: In actually, a favorite time, she will quit. A favorite time,
3: she will quit. What can come? A favorite time, she will quit.
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0: Ese boom boom boom, no le mía se veo. 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
1: More fire. I said bum bum bum, now what about to say well? I said bum bum bum, more fire life at Wadum TV so. Wadum TV fire for fire. Oh, schedule me in a life at Wadum TV, 10 p.m. to 11 p.m. Ne, a Thursday. Ne, and a football association, no. A call on my Congress and obey. Ghana Football Association. Sports. Kuba Kua Ghana Hano. 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Ede and Nijie. 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Because ubiya ye juma ni ye chianeka. No wasumu joa.
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1: Intina prisoners no sebe adwuma omu eye wo ho no. Omo expect aketua bia. Kosono ne deka ene wo tia. Pase wo de ho apie enam se enam edie. Sebe oye adwuma esi etua wo ka. And Ghana Football Association and Nano Pay Ewo Congress. Ewo Womu Congress and the Omu Koye we 32nd Congress. Mebu apadi. We 32nd. And ne and penifum ye nua one more influence power when it comes to football. Unti mi enji FA president. Racket Edwin Simon of Krakow. And they will call Kafwa. Well, yeah, vice, and will Kaf, second vice, Edima Kaf. Which I say, Ghana football, no, Upo, Umpo, or no, and a football ecosystem, no. Football administrators, no. Executive council members, no. Womajina to me, say. Only duom on no one say FA president. Inti ne Congress National Friano Pay Ekusie Wianimono. Kasa ninjinano e ye FA president and a ye day mo chile mo de chile Ghana for. Enna Oba Sports Ministry Honsua Honorable Kofi Idi Adams Sports and Recreational Minister. Ono so influence pa essence saban no beye bibi e di aboa ye sports no a saban no the national teams no e ya ban ni dia no se be ko ye a so mo beye niema ye na Ghana anya so mfaso players a elbow e benefit wom coaches a edi achire ye chio mo ka ye o cha se ye sports no se be ko nanim. And I said facilities, infrastructures. Aye here a woman no sebekoswa a bayne baya a ye ministry na share no debefa. I'm making sure say yes sponsor no attend atutu ye. And in China, His Excellency John Dramani Mahama air appointing no no. O catch it.
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1: 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Ghana Football Association. Titire blasters. Shese transparency and accountability. 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Ocha se. Je hunu dia el koso. Eti minister no uo hose. Ube she. Ama ye sports no etimi atumpon ene Congress in some course wo ho no enye ize said ya ka wo paper so bossa wo do ene ya ko she promises and some ya ko ka si ye de to aye ni ye am make sure said ye gun krata so no sa na ye beye no a I'm telling you senka Ghana football ye ni problem here. It is something for me. I then Akasa, and interestingly, Obashe, a free Juada, ABC and Fire for Fire, Titre and Ra, and then Nenin Ansa.
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1: 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Any me say, Nameka about domestic league. Any hawa, ibiti mi ayin ye. Me expectation na me expect se omoko Congress, no. Niyama ombeti midiye guwa kwa yamano. Na ese eje e fokosu on domestic league no. Because Black Stars e struggle yinano. Ya football no e struggle yinano. National teams omu kwa na ajie gu yinano. E niyama enko sedi ya. Gana fuwa e sheshe sebeko. Especially eba ye national teams inoa. 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
1: eti omu nina no ajia tumusa ano I'm saying se domestic league no se ankone nimua the national teams no ebe koso abre
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1: 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Omunso ajia tumse, afiwe idye, ese Ghana League no, yeye ni ye. Yebe kwa commentary position, anona yeye kwa kofa ya professional. Commentary position no, yebe kwa, iti wahu topic no. Osiden, ye rebuild it, Ghana football. It is a ye rebuild it, Ghana football, dear. And I see my action, no? A status is here. I see who say, ye baba bobo, no? Na refi, no? A poor penny say, mon stati. I say, status is here. It is sana rebuilding, no? Akwaye, I say, ye who say, say ye rebuild the Ghana football domestic league, no? Ye rebuild it, yeah. Then SSS is here. Adagire anyhow. It's ya none where ya weba be fire commentary position. And ne Frank make sure send me lines in a year, Juma. And ne Frank, chief sound engineer. But the chief title naka home. Kwa yao de senior most logosu any osmosis mo. Osmosis, senior most osmosis. But a banner, the chief in command, the commander in chief, Frank, more fire. Ghana for be fire, professional, afa line so, and then keep line to phone so. 030-221-1701. 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
1: 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And you know, Shatawali ni, fireman ni, ni yonko commentary position, more fire. Uja!
3: Shatawali ni, fireman ni, fire for fire, more fire. Champion, SM for life,
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3: Epe Uja,
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3: Fire for fire,
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3: Shatawali ni,
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4: Champion,
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3: Epe Uja,
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3: Fire for fire,
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3: Shatawali,
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4: Champion,
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3: Epe Uja,
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3: Fire for fire,
4: fire for fire.
3: Shatawali,
4: fireman ni, fire for fire,
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4: Champion,
3: SM for life,
4: Kakai,
3: Epe Uja,
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3: Fire for fire,
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3: Shatawali,
4: fireman.
1: Ja, Shatawali ni, fireman ni. Ye ko commentary position. I don't go next level. I don't go next level. Ye move to the next level. Ye move to the next level. I don't go next level. Commentary position. Ye move to the next level. Me say, ye rebuild it Ghana football. Ain't you know, I see it in me acquire him. Ye jumane kita onansa odo di akam. Ti asuma me kano basa. Professional. Because eneno yate
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1: Important statement. And yate, dear free, the influencers, I can see me, you know, as far as sports and the football are concerned. Honorable Kofi Edi Adams, Sports and Recreation Minister. And then the Ghana Football Association President, Uraket Edwin Simon Okraku. Et, you know, Minister, no, Asama Woken ye. Minister, no, Nasemna Okanin ye. What should I say? Ghana Football, no. Mimaka, bad 3 days in ye, San and America. And a minister, no, so asam bedding. Abe kebi akam. Was it Ghana Football, nye de? Eh, see, a bit, ye share. Na ye rebuilding the foundation, no, said the DBA catching up, say. When the fundamentals are weak, seeing you ain't in a debut at your tournament, near Breno Yaka and me co as I can as the city, I said, dear minister, they can and your foot Ghana football. No, I see it to me and rebuilding the foundation of Ghana football. What does it? And every president is writing, Asabe Kabiaka. Also, this season, 2026 and 2027 season, also, Omo core focus, no, and he said, Omo ebe invest in domestic football. Nemo. Said, Baya, Dati Popebi, Ebeba, Ediama Ghana football. Men can be different. Apart from the Omo Kain, Enwa ne yeka. 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
6: 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Every stage must have standards, data, and qualified people, and of course,
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1: Messam was a boy. A semoa, honorable Kofi Adams Kayano. Ye besan fanny beam, TNE and Yen Fanabaco Baco. Or see a football. And a mature say, a semna ye caufiana in the last 3-4 days in Ukraine, a sema, mabe caufiano, and yet different from the Kofi Adams Ekano. Santiago Kofi Adams, more fire.
6: Football, therefore, needs to rebuild its foundation through a clear pathway of participation, identification, development, competition, progression, elite transition, and professionalism. Every stage must have standards, data, and qualified people. And of course, key amongst it, accountability.
1: More fire. DMBM. It means a quino, a woho, yinim quino. Ojase, unipabian to me, mobra or brown vision. Nature's a nebra papa now, per se obo. So bobra was set it. Vision
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1: Ocha se, and wankan unkwa. Santie, honorable Kofi Edi Adams. Ah, walker safa, e kwenye befaso. Nietimi ashenting yes posuno titire ya football no yetimi ashemu kina neyama yes posuno football no domestic league no ucha se domestic league eh ye key because your players na enimpo ni po nyina no eh domestic league ni mu na so mu friba yenti ona bu Kofi Adams.
6: The strength of our domestic football system will ultimately reflect in the strength of our national teams. Yes, we should celebrate every Ghanaian excelling abroad, but we must never allow foreign-based talent to become an excuse for a weak domestic ecosystem. A strong league must produce players, coaches, referees, administrators, football intelligence, commercial value, and excitement.
1: Oja! 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
1: 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Ghana for action in life, our Doom TV so. 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Ote, the American as a. Tie, Ude Santie, Honorable Kofi Adams, your domestic league. League na de Biana Mikawa say. Say your players in the national teams in the bit miyako ya. And see you make it sure say your knee, Aqua your league no. And see, making sure say, the best players, you know, Abba from your league, you know, and then boy, your national teams, you know. And then, when was the last time I transfer play, Ghanaian player, straight to Kurane Deko, eh, Jenny? Benjamin Sarah, come work up, Abba. I mean, House of Folk, eh, big club. No two ways about that. But me sure say, even House of Folk, no Kurano, na Omunya. In Benjamin Asare Free World Cup buy no na ye say EPL club bi and abe fa no ko o ja se World Cup no ko buy no hwe en sakra ye dia bre ne life hwe sesanya e dia ba na bra bom hwe sesanya World Cup ba ko pe na Benjamin Asare the only player of the domestic league ni mu e ko ye no hwe sesanya e di abre no. The national team, kwa wo koye, and they will buy ye, bebi ya sebe, nani tida, anso wobe kwa waka apu krano, and they wonder sa adani mubiye. Ude santiye Kofi Adams, diya hebo ni sisi ano, santiye Kofi Adams.
6: The strength of our domestic football system will ultimately reflect in the strength of our national teams. Yes. We should celebrate every Ghanaian excelling abroad. But we must never allow foreign-based talent to become an excuse for a weak domestic ecosystem. A strong league must produce players, coaches, referees, administrators, football intelligence, commercial value, and...
1: More fire. Or say football no, I say a producer players. And a strong league. A strong league. I say a producer, a good players, any referees, any technical man. What I say, and no ne bit me do wako. And she say every president, a busa, executive council member ni nyinawo ofrewo. And the bush arm said, local coach Ben and your bitch Medino, I join Carlos Cures, send an assistant coach. Esco members, and he said, local coaches, you know, according to our records, no, Obia and Merity. A strong league, a semna papa na sign, a good region. A strong league, it means set in the past, you know. Your league, you know, not any strong enough.
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1: 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Omit me a compete to the highest level. And yet stronger, it's me my players are womit me a compete to the highest level.
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1: It's Yakwana 20 and a Diego. Yakwana 17, yet me performo. Blasters, yet me performo. Yet me ya strong players from the league. Our motive me a transitional in Kedi Eula Blasters. I had to me. It is a strong league, just like he said. I have from her, Bibuzao. I will show you, I have from her. Congress, and come on, could be an app, may bone come on. Over fire, my catch it all, my kit out phone, ten, live on a Sempire FM. Ebe fire obia me bi phone line atum obia be chire na adwene ewo de course no so see be rebuild ye league no ah enye se eye kasa aye ka wo ho keke e se action no e start any many me ye aye kasa no this is the timer e se action no e start right after the congress
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1: Edina eme de se FA president, and so a J microphone, no? On also Ninsem Nimuno, Diawaka, Edifa, Ghana, your domestic league, no? Ah, me say, the voice way, and one yadibe question, no? Because league, no, me kaisa men in a year, 1-on-1 interview, be, he said, say, I see a friend super fantastic league. And I'm glad, sir. And the Wajia to me, sir. League, no. And so focus on our league, no. So. Yakan, yama be pretty, yafa league, no. And yes, you can't kuana, sabi. Yeah, pompi, you can't idea, same, no. And you good and eminent. Sir, last season, league, no, yeah, this is catch, sir. Ebbe, that this season, Krasuno, Yasa Tum said, winner, no, Ebenya, 3 million Ghana cedis as ultimate prize. And you're very good. Obrani Apoko Yenim, Club Ubiye receive winning 1 million. Perfect. But a near map, a pre wawa, I see it to me, near make it yourself league, you know. And so a true standard be a true love will be a yes, yes, yes, Ghana Premier League. No, and also be to me a true. It's your president, Kasai. My president in fire, more fire, Richie. Fire.
8: The Football Association has remained firmly committed to its core mandate of developing, promoting, and safeguarding football for the benefit of every Ghanaian. Indeed, today, our core focus, will be in investing in domestic football for a brighter future for Ghana. Investing in domestic football for a brighter future for Ghana.
1: More fire. Oti de ono so kan no investing or say our core focus ne se butaye pa sabri wo mo di be si o mo ni so ene se e be den ye be invest e wo Ghana football ni mo the domestic league yakau
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1: wa fire professional wa fire sase we wa kam wasem sa Sports Minister Abe Faya Professional. Minister Abe Faya Professional. And the FA President is writing. Abe Faya said the core focus, no? And he said.
9: Sen Abdom Nimpeja, wa moto niyama njina eradi mamu jadi ene day. Eniyama unto ambida ene eradi nyankupon enyama ene riabri. and check your best sorry, Uradinia and Coupon. Upon if we be our sorry, we'll seek a Samso, and never shall come to seek a Samso, obey a year, our Jesus Christ, dear me, Jimmy. So, amen. Oh, baby, I will be a memento, name, memento, name, memento, name, memento, name. And yet, my way, and can you know soon, ha? Say, OTA, our Dom 106.3 FM, make how say. You are transmitting live every Sohom Lorry Station. Aha, and na end day, you have a born a day, ewa ha. Mijina, eradin yankupwa semso, according to Exodus chapter 23, verse number 25. In so be a wunum nene, eradin maninya yarisa enfamao. 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We came with the Adom team and I think Adom live worship at the ebo akompa
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0: unto sa eno ne foundation unim se obeto aso a obetu foundation a eye strong e be jina na dia odi beto aso ni nyina no ene be kitem ena question biem ene se dabei ena Ghana fo e be hunu resource no se afei the dino yesiewie Ghana league no. They say there, a drew the standard, the level. I'll be a person league, no, a drew the bang, and you will know. Because, yeah, domestic football, no, I want Dano, a woman, the standard, no, the level, no, and no, a bit me, I reflect it. I want your national teams in the performance, in the show. Your national teams, you know. Se performance no ebe ko yia eye anwodin e free your local league nimo no the strength in the domestic league no eno ne betimi apia eno ne betimi apoa ama yenya good players as national team is nimo e juben se national team no na chese eden e bon ko modene e ti no fine ye betimi aka se foreign based players or all parts ye ntimi koso a independent on them. Osha mine bit is a Comoros, Kevedmo, Sam mine ketuana ne, woman in Ghana, a compiti el poro pomono, kohe, kwaya, woman ye omulik. Ame duba bia, players ne panini nanu who say yes, they are hungry for success. It's blasters, you know, any national teams, you know. And you was a sebe and no accident every league in the players. And you can say a dual level be out yet. Who blasters in this air and uncle blasters and uncle and your league now your born and son. We are players are a ball league. No, you bet me the players are papa never league. No, I bet some blasters in my imagination. So, and you can say a solution. Ese blasters no etiminya foundation a eye strong ache se otu mu se ye tue ni ni ye player bi ni ye nya player bi pra ye pe replacement bi ye pe transition no ye transition e wo national teams ni mu a ese ye tue ni a ye timi hu se ah ye Ghana Premier League ni mu a ye wo left back e wo team we mu a or ye perfect ena. Now she say, "Why I'm crying? Oh boy, why Timmy? Now you come for player Spain. No more chusu bako ya kama. Na Ghana so chusu bako na fei ya chifayebo. 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Eti foundation na." And then, on one Cassadia Tuntina say, Cassan and Yomon Fan to a chile. On what can we? Because South Fanesi, you know, and no, the bit me my national teams, you know, at Gina Ye. Dear Bayo, a league, Nimu. Quiet before so build a league, you know, I'm an air strong, you know. And no, and a bit me up my national teams, you know, at Gina Naso. Ah, minister, no. Kase Ghana football. Rebuild the foundation. Yeah, me Diana Maka a different. Diana Maka a different. Yaka, aka. Fireman, fire. Ghana for fire. Oya force popa. No way, Kennedy. Obia Kennedy. Yes, sir. Yen ye league ni ye me ye nim kwe ye league no na league no ene bitch me my best players. Ese wabeka no publicly. Obia swati ya bomb obia tibi. Eti dieni ye dia fa hoa ye bitch me nyen su sa supa no waso. Eti na me se ejuma nankasa no e shasi ye after se speech no. What kind every year? It's who pram pram and then our pram prama. Oh, but who said, obey my speech in the way and now, or sign courts national. Or no, I sign kind, I said, Wakasa as FA president every year now, or Tinem said, Jem Tineni for the Congress. Inti adwuma no ena ashase no. Rebuilding no and starting now. Eni kwan se ye chenchen so. Foreign players no, wo muntimi emeye yeden excuse and farm yen. 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Ye be a phone line out to me. I'm a Ghana for Richie. May I'm for Ghana for Ocha say, so be a asem we and yasem fufro and ye asem fufro. Ocha say, asema yaka. And ye see a day speeches no at 2 a.m. I see a making sure say asem ne yakoka or Congress no. Enya sema ye kane keke 0302211701 and 0302211702
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0: man no Pauli pa fire na eje o mo fire Pauli me ho ye pa mi jina me na
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3: Oh, kwabi so.
0: More fire.
3: 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Se, government, edi $1 million. $1 million Ghana city, zene che mu last training, eta klabu miya nya ya. 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Sponsorship banner, headline sponsorship banner, yo. League no brand in the extent. Because I can't bet 1 month I'm Yabo Liga. Adam S. Way, the way we promote to League, you know. Emma Clubs and Kipa Moshi. I'm a, into which I'm brother, Papa Giacia. Let's say, some multimedia, which I see, let's say, who your program, yeah, and also multimedia brand in the way. Program, what they buy a cross, man, I'm on for the Mika, ever sponsor. But the Ghana League now, at the Honda, and I have in Nankatalo. Send on my brandy league na kata na club bi sha say on so e brandy na ma akọ in line am on so na sponsorship abeh ne ho
0: o ji me fa John fire ni eji o Ghana fort you John
4: country man to go say
0: more fire o kuma crap akọ amaka en suru ja
4: now na on ma o ni
0: e don ko next level
4: media
0: na bobo bi more fire
4: they were me coming for one me tata me come play fair yes best than we because I am telling him on authority say, Omo di ye taxpayers money. Yin ni ya numa omo wa iria, e tu tonga di ye na ya sikana, omo di ma di ye fi. Ah, like, they are just playing with Ghana football after. It is, the current sports minister will, I bought the Kessia, the Ghana way to Yavusi. I said, the William is two for say, the one say, you know, the answer on one thing, because me, this is my legal advice as a brother said, you know, because they are not doing anything for Ghana.
0: Oja, man for justice. Justice also fire an NGO, more fire justice. Baku amaka mon fire
5: yes sir make na say nya me shira
1: asempa fm
5: so o share every we your mo abaya o mu timi ya de ko tabi ya mo gana you see I'm going to call Congress and I'm going to call him. I'm going to discuss the conversation with Benya Squandes. I'm a leaking. I'm going to present government of the day. If I get tax for yes money and sponsor no more 1 million all the time. And how? Who does that? You will say UK, yet now I let you opposition. I'm going to sponsor more than me. 10. Good board, Rabat, good board, and sponsor my crowd of opposition. Would you be called Macopate and you for M. Wamma leaking in Koso? And my obi molik ni nyabe ya 40 in cases that they are torn off. Or what once in the year torn because leak no scanning. And better than a pack of boy cap where the player or your local city will play a cup. Oh, copy soon. They were a papa we have a room over for the year. Not that's our crowd or yard, yapa. It's new call. I'm
0: not certain.
5: But where the apra? But the apple.
0: Oja, man, queen him. Arafat phobia. Mammy, you champion.
4: Okumakra.
0: Bakua maka.
4: A
0: Jura and you know, no matter all, no,
4: she, players are any register more league in them. Add the football team. I'm a team no, I shall move 8-1. What I say? Punishment for Fabiama. Because I don't know you saw two teams in the team. What I say? Every president of the general say strongly. I've been a league in Aqua strong. What I say? Put it here for a lazy work. And I'm here. Oh, my place for Fabiana Abana. What is car? I've been well league in them. What I say? Sponsors now. I'm going to pack a patron.
1: Or this cabin run, Caberna, Castle, Caberna, Comonia. Yet, remember, you want to call Ligua, Dana.
0: Okay. All right. Etino, Etina, dear Sire, me denise, present in a say, or say this particular season. Ude, engine, I'm saying the eight terminal, Manintum. Diane, bit me a ya. Sa rebuilding, I yin, I come once a man, nay, almost a doman or two mono. You bet me, I am a Husia Fidia. You rebuild the Ghana League, no. What did I make? I said, you team, you rebuild the Ghana League, no. I'm a league, not sign. I a crab a share. Mamma for Pauline from you, Wadaroma. Mamma for Pauline. Pauline, Mamma, you.
6: Ekati, Mikiao, Babi,
0: more fire.
6: Yes, President, we need her for 4, 5, 7 years in here. Mother, the only way you wish of money can go with you on. You can have a woman with you, Tanke. Any gana I dream city until you bottom where 1 second to Nalaga strong one and your fifth match can see also move to one more. So you can better buy it. At the same time, it's for the soul of a place, Papa Kowet Kapwa. You call a couple of quality players, Mediama money, Yana money,
0: good pass
6: money, you can say, dreams, you know, any place, quality place, any quality good place. Because of a lot of money, you want to one class, now what is for one in the end of Moko, we are a two foot trouble, and you say, you say, everybody can have Premier League. 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
0: 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We ye padi dia. Bernard padi boche. And it
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0: Kosi senye. 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Obi. Sop.
1: So honorable akwa babo call there
2: obi me me hu wa che
1: enye easy
2: oni na ya miti
1: yeah
2: miti oni any your authoritative presentations me da se pa me da se mo ficha pa
1: afa papa nko be sai ye ho
2: ficha pa ma wutitu any Dominic any the entire production team
1: sure.
2: You've held your fort strongly mo bo adwuma
1: that's it.
2: I think o man yi mu ye hwe credible media outlet and that's a media platform. Anybody, it's a privilege to appear on this platform. And for and on behalf of the minority caucus, the entire caucus, having extended a hand of invitation.
1: Samuel Atachi, Honorable Minister, in charge of Works and Housing, Member of Parliament for Ebuakwa South.
3: It should not count.
4: Yes, I am. I don't say me second, but they are so okay. He's a fine gentleman. So they have been doing. They are cheap, which are for you now. Oh, my wife will try it. But which are for good allow it. They love you too much. You see,
1: it almost was.
4: I think you are doing a great job. Ah, Obi.
1: Yeah.
4: Me pay bonyina na so that was the way.
1: Amen.
4: Na. Amen. Uya juma say na unya encouragement. There is a bright future ahead of you.
1: Yeah.
4: Intinu keep it up.
1: Me that say.
4: You ask intelligent questions. That be am catch you. Me say to dey be now me tifie na afre u bisa na afre u nipa na answers na. E wo mo an odia be wo me say we arrest my case. Intinu why are there?
5: Openness, you know. I think that this shouldn't be a problem at all.
1: Mida itself should come out, yes.
5: Yeah, Mida should tell us, oh, Mirako, this is a shareholding structure. Indigenous Ghanaians, they only maybe X percentage. And the Philippines, they only a Y percentage. And I think that should settle this matter.
1: Honorable, it's always a pleasure talking to you. May that say powerful for your time. And did the Honorable John Jin upon the attending canoe?
6: Asempa FA.
1: Your Excellency, Akwaba, na Otten.
7: Hey, Obi, Yamina Dumiahui.
1: Bibia Boko.
7: Bibia Boko, me chete fupa.
1: Ete fujo.
7: Na, mabahan me hu de Nzama Sasa. Wabra boom. Sande. Obi and the minimum security takrad this year. Nationally, the level baby will be royal. So, wow, that's great. It's great. Wow, okay, it's good to see you.
1: Good to see you.
7: Abra Banda Man or Tim. You see, that has always been my philosophy. We hasn't or today, haban,
1: yeah.
7: You know,
1: yeah.
7: As the trees grow, others come up.
1: Yeah.
7: It's in painful walk. Yeah. I also they choose to
1: work.
7: That's it. Ha, on the normal. Abra boy, then on my man to Tumpen. It's really, really a pleasure to be before you at Asempa. And this is the first time Samara me pray at Asempa FM. Oh, yes.
1: Okay.
8: Mami Ventia and Free Ghana 276 Constituents in Echao. You have been a citadel of the afternoon political show, talk show. Na utinechri. Na wutie osebunso. His line of thoughts, the way he flows, the question lines, and sometimes the critique of Sedia Oyeni presentation akono. Because you keep improving almost every show. And I think that's

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1: but obi yes. Obi na ankane na na na na mi shade nim say we are heavy sir but say majiwadi
2: waje mede yo
1: majiwadi ba utimbe yo de ba o say meka mi ni junior ba kokko ayi court circuit court bi mi modi
2: okay
1: na mi junior na o wa now say no my lord Philip Osebu, what the Philip Osebu?
2: I know the Philip Osebu.
1: What the Philip Osebu? Sinana, my lord, check on him. Ah, Philip Osebu, are you related to Obi of Asempa?
2: Hey,
1: Obi Kando, na mi tiara say. I say yes, my lord. You say pin ya, pin ya. Into Obi Adu Di Di.
2: Hey,
1: I'm Asempa boy. I don't know what do Asempa, I don't know what do. I had the anya na say I don't have bongo for ya. Kwatra hokra kasabre anka ye ba yi Supreme Court ne ayi
2: hek ye di mi di wo court
1: e di wo judges ne ti o judges e wo gan ne ti o obetie for information yes ni se mi judge a meti o en disini kasa na madum no
2: ala ne unti mi judge no
1: am vetia ma anya no se mi judge a kamitia en disini kasa na madum no.
2: Oh, yeah, then
1: you're me, I say.
3: Kamal Dean Abdullahi. How about now? It's saying,
4: oh, Obi, Nyakopon, Tuminti, Bibia, Edadi, Enre, Chinami, Watamale.
3: Oh, okay.
4: Na, Mitie, Ekusi, saying. I think one of the networks in Tamale.
3: ABC Radio.
4: ABC Radio. And as usual, you are fantastic.
3: Medase.
4: In fact, Obi, Memedia, Meka say, we have not been shortchanged by multimedia at all.
5: You could see, say, on a simplicement or you're sitting on the seat, no, has actually proven to us, say, indeed, Ghana Asempa has the FM. Men, and Ghana will continue to have the men in the media industry. Asempa, Martin Semwanya.
3: CIMG Radio Program of the Year. You could see,
1: baby.
4: Me boma baso pa.
2: My nurse, lawyer Jerry Ahmed Saib. We wish you very well. All right, we wish you
6: Obi,
2: very well.
6: Obi, we are very smart guy. I told you that my driver listens to your station. But everybody knows it's called Stevie Barty. Let me just use this platform to say hello to him.
2: Yeah.
6: I think he wants to hear your voice, so maybe you have to greet him. It's called Stephen Boateng.
2: Stephen Boateng.
6: Yes,
2: but no, Charlie. Stephen, who is brutal?
6: Yeah, or you're brutal,
2: who is brutal?
6: Or cherish you, bro.
2: Stephen, yeah, that's it. I was in a crow banana minute picture.
6: Yes, right, yes, yes.
2: Then
6: yes,
2: I'm yes, yes.
6: And then Mama, I'm a man,
2: Wow, it's been great. I could see saying, in a lawyer, I met Shai, when I'm a ten and canoe.
7: Oh, me, that's it. So I know, pay. Me banam ni msa ube yote sa uban matie u programs na hache na umba mchenda ndia se ubi banam se anadia dia na pia boba kaza ube titi niya masu kata dia mambi that wa force me amma kukansi mpi medase suwa mamu kwa insa medagana force wasi
2: lawyer Sami Jemfi ewa hamema na kwaba so Sami akwaba ete sayin
8: wenyami adom
2: bibi ya kwe
8: wenyami di ache
2: aza uba hache
8: so we frame ya che to so frame ya che but they be a major bre
2: yeah
8: remember munko amiti ekusi and mama mo abaso
2: yeah that's it
8: one wo production team wo di juma so my Ghana pa and congratulations once again for winning the radio program for the year
2: yeah, that's it. We appreciate everything you also do for us monso mo ka ho na adwuma na timi kwa ni mti eda monso asepa for the support and everything
9: 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It could be saying, I was taxing AM and one way. Now, so, meaning I can't be Enna, Yabom, Ambassador, Amamon, Abu Sabodiano,

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2: Yeah.
1: Yeye agbo ni yeye agbo na.
2: Yeah.
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1: Nyeje buwe, nyeje nyo.
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1: Atwa pe nye no akahimle. Mu. She drew my fa, a keke yes and I know he.
2: Yeah.
1: Wagan he ni he hang your home.
2: Nagai.
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2: Nagai.
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2: Yeah.
1: Afine won jaw.
2: Yeah.
1: A drew nye.
2: Yeah.
1: Nanoke kinye yapata. Tano manyaba.
2: Yeah. Yasuma.
3: Gold board ne Bank of Ghana relationship ni. Obi, at a say ya yemi and sanya waha. Wo na we ye Bank of Ghana. Ena ura ansafwa eye good board. 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Won't me mammy ho direct because of operational eyini emeto good. 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Wona wo kire boa won ton fam firi me ho.
4: Yes.
3: Asem na wo ka se gold board na ma Bank of Ghana aboka no nka be ye no crese nka gold board ne determine boa o de be dey obeto gold.
4: Mm-hmm.
3: But Bank of Ghana ne kire wona wo kire eye owran safo o ye gold board say ade na wo koto no betimi ato no only at interbank exchange rate.
4: Mm-hmm.
3: Untimi to no at black market rate.
4: Yes.
3: Na se wo koto ade no a o hwa agreement ni mu a initially no mo to gold no at spot market price obi. Spot market price ne say e bo no aye ton wo wiase adwaman so no fa ni nyina aye dey e ma eye
4: go nipa go
3: nipa wo to afri ni ho no because ye pay gold no but ade na wo koto no there are operational cost and no na ye transport and no na ye security and no na ye logistics and no na ye smelting losses no and na ye trade margins no and also fa ni nyina ama no na ka we no me metia and no ni 0.5 percent fees no.
4: Yes.
3: Uto gold no a. Oni ho kwan se ukoto gold no. 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Udi gold ne breme a. E kwan a mefa so ato gold ne de wonye dey onfa ho. Enti se me man redeem market ni ye kra na me koton man o boka. Ubetimi abeka se me na mama aboka. So that argument clearly is not logical. Obi ati se gold ati se cocoa board tani me kan ye no. 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
3: 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Is this logical?
5: Okay,
3: it is not. Me ma to me ba me akaba akope wa asa na akaba akope na obi o sa ka bi say say say bank gold board no one hunu say o ma yam fum so into a master sound model. No,
4: I say into a master sound fee or more tunnel at the official
3: OBTA. Obi. And yeah, because it is now that gold bond model, no one can say they are kicking in a gold board that taking full control. And nothing on Mutu,
4: they are not using money from you.
3: Yes, and nothing I hear Kase, a year Ghana domestic gold purchase program. No, it was designed to incur these losses. These losses was inherent. And until I shall say from 2022, no, 2022, no, 2023, yaboka, 2024, yaboka, 2025, the first component of a year, gold board carbon, ne, yes, I DG, people, no, omode yade, omode yade, man. So, there was that inbuilt operational losses. Now, you name, say, accounting. I give you how we treat you, no. Send your UBC treating as an accounting loss, no. Obi be there, obi be treating it different. So the entire one who say gold board etime as a sound. Why you say gold board no? I establishing no April 2025 no. Or mu model no. After yankasa na kiki in. And the Bank of Ghana, also gold board. Etoni yamamawa or mauya day eboka. Na gold board see you. Say die. Men toni yamane nyade ema ubio. Miyankasa. Made me sick I could to good no. Namian Kasama chain bra metonwa me de minyan faso. Says Abreno and e kaba who bet nyan kasa gold bone ye and as a good bone. Now boy final okay be say as a fee no ye buy 9 months. And you who say ye change ye. But meanwhile modi ye juma from 2023 to 2025 months son. You see who the idea be patcha made manusi. Oh the idea ye juma 2 years once sano. Yeah, you buy 9 months. You who say yeah, you sell no. Who say yeah, then you try 9 months. Meanwhile, you try 2 years. How is this logical?
5: We'll get to that matter later. But let me now make my point.
4: Make your point,
5: Obi.
4: Yes.
5: Say, me to my dear. Na me wo akorebiya misumano na okoye adiya
2: mo
5: mamami. Na misika elo didiga. Na me maniska. Se onko jaso enko ye nyoma na mede ye adwuma ne mame na sika na mede mano no se ode koye adwuma ne ba na me boka why na mame boka no
4: ah it is ode koye
5: adwuma ne ba na eka ba why na mame boka.
4: I think a good example should be which will fall on all fours with what we are discussing, no? Should be say a juma ben or koye juma bi edi bibi abreu. Now
5: you see, in business,
4: yes,
5: there is something called trading losses.
4: Sure.
5: Trading losses is different from P&L profit and loss.
4: Yes. Yes.
5: In trading losses, say a company which is ECG4 accounts are. They have a line for trading losses.
4: Yes.
5: And you might be to be recording trading losses, not necessarily a P&L loss.
4: Yes.
5: Sir, 22 billion Ghana cedis, no, is a trading loss. Bank of Ghana, sir, who gold board? What kind IMF 4 report now? Said the loss occurred at the instance of the gold purchasing program.
4: Yes.
3: Good.
5: The gold purchasing program, no? It's a Bank of Ghana for the Sika, Emma Gold Board. Now Gold Board for, Akwa yen yo momu yen yina, no the gold, no?
4: Abre
5: Bank of Ghana. It's a Bank of Ghana, koton sa gold na, na ekaba. Why and they can buy it?
4: Bank of Ghana.
5: That be,
4: from your watch,
5: let me tell you why. No,
4: okay.
5: You see, the Ekano was set because you see, the Bank of Ghana the 10 billion NMR gold board. Now gold board gold bread. Now Okoton na onya less than 10 billion. Ekano ewo Bank of Ghana for books. But nipa or yeah, you mama Bank of Ghana for book and a good.
3: And yeah, some nonsense of one minute.
4: It's a fact same and
5: make a draw say. Obi. Say the make and say o koto ade brem na minton ye to ade to an ye mo enya faso ni ya ha
4: yes
5: se faso ni ya ye mo ka okay e ti watch wo ye watch o de uniska o de adwuma me so okay me pese me ton watch enti mi diska ma o se ye watch na minton Okay. Na se mi diskama o. Na oya watch no. You do obiani watch the board. You watch the board mean to me tono. I can see bia the board bianim ti. You him say watch raw here. Say na me tono. Oya watch the mami. Na me ton watch no. Na me boka ho na me boka no.
6: Okay, so far, let's look at it this way. And we know you free abstracts in the Emra real way. When you read the IMF report,
5: yes,
6: they sought to break down the components of the loans. Exchange rate differential.
5: Yes.
6: You cannot blame gold board.
5: No, you can. Yes, you can. Look, let me tell you why.
6: Okay,
5: you
6: can. I'm going to move on and then you explain.
5: Okay.
6: In your mocha, exchange rate differential.
5: Uh-huh.
6: Omu number can. Assay fees and a service charge.
5: Yes.
6: Which you cannot blame the agent.
5: Yes,
6: because
5: you can.
6: I agreed on it.
5: Yes, you can.
6: It's agreed in the agency agreement.
5: I will explain to you.
6: So we'll be curious as currently I'm an agent.
5: Thank you.
6: And I don't know how you blame the agent. So, that's one. Final.
5: Mm-hmm.
6: Hey, discounter.
5: Mm-hmm.
6: Or the off-taker.
5: Mm-hmm.
6: The agent doesn't deal with the off-taker.
5: Yes. And
6: your bills are dealing with off-taker.
5: But the discount narrative is being brought by who? Document member who's a discount narrative, no?
6: That's the IMF saying.
5: There's no discount in IMF narrative. The IMF doesn't talk about discount.
6: Hey. Discount is off-takers, no?
5: Yeah, it's here. Open it. Mm-hmm. But let me address the first two.
6: Mm-hmm.
5: And then,
6: yes.
5: Obi Busa, Sami Jemfisa question.
6: Okay.
5: Only the rules here, no? Okay, so now. Ose. Mobile, you know, the person besides Sami Jemfisa said, mobile, you know, no one him say FX was a problem.
6: Mm-hmm.
5: Most of reset. At the internet in 2025, that still continued.
7: Now, Salah, like Felix said, I answered your question. But let me just add this. He said, people say that because of the role I played in opposition and all that. I'm not the only person who played a role in bringing the NDC to power. And I am not those who think that because of the role I played in opposition, I should be insulated or immune to criticism. Public officers must uphold the principles of probity and accountability. That is the underlying principle of the 1992 Constitution and a very key tenet of value of the National Democratic Congress that I belong to. So we embrace and welcome constructive criticism. When Kojo Opon-Nkrumah, for example, criticizes Gold Board, I may disagree with him and say that he's not being factual. But it's not personal because he's making an intellectual argument. Okay, somebody like Abner Sarion say criticizes Gold Board, you can see that poor woman, he doesn't have the information. It's not personal. It's not personal. She doesn't have the information. You understand? If Amin Anta criticizes Gold Board, all of them have criticized us in the past. We've not done a press conference. It is their entitlement. They are entitled to the opinion. Because they don't make it personal. You've not heard any of them talking about, hey, any bail conditions, they are best soon. You understand? But when you hear that guy speak, you know that there is a problem. This is personal. So we are not saying that we are above criticism. No, we accept and embrace criticism because it is at the heart of public service. Land reclamation. This is one of the issues that His Excellency the President is very, very passionate about.
6: And America say,
8: Say, yeah, I don't say, yeah, they react. See, I'm an abrosua. I'm trying to do the same. You see, yeah, she, for so I say, I should come here and check a same tea. You see, yes, I am a frat, it's a papa no more, and I'm a new one. You're going to say, yeah, Missa, I be can see the answer, I can see the answer. And you might, and you have to change it. Yeah, also, and it's a kind of stuff, Eddie.
9: I said,
8: I'm not going to say, because they can't tell them someone could make you make the energy issue. Now, your data assistance and also on one to one.
6: The teachers involved, no more do a bear saying?
8: 6,249.
6: 6,249?
8: Both colleges and that of
6: universities.
8: Teachers. Among
6: those, okay.
8: And
6: I guess 2,000 plus. And then you know, it be a 10 month, it be a 12 month, it be a 14 month, any other.
8: Yeah.
9: Wow. Throughout this period, no, has there been a point what sorry and no pa and no who say okay teach any?
8: Bibri when you make a fetching some mechanism, we are no class anoka, you say at the bay. Because then a pass where yeah, you might want to be so. When you need a show, yeah, no bullet thing, a shadow bassy.
10: Now, FM.
8: Capri. Who was from a cabalidation about? Now, when you form a chair for old staff, no, who's a name, Queen, Nanya would crown or a dean. So, the two should cry, the second in the woman. It be our damn be. So, for us all, so I wish I for. Ache o mokra na aye ti be se na so akoya firi ohebi
9: o be piska
8: de me ye ale ho sem sem si enya bosu me baako enya bosu me ni 14 months and over the only start fed me 18 months ni
9: oh
8: can you just believe that
9: oh
8: it wa o ha se ni pa no o wo ten hu mu abo stress de ya nji o mere nti o ha o da o ma at the trade man, eh, few honour. Ah, not any gunner for the year, you see. Okay, I'm not any of full flock crowd when you get in the announcer, following that, Ubia. May I have him put me? I don't know. Yeah.
9: And for most of you, no, schools now much ready and schools no more accommodation on.
8: Say, Benny will be there, a bear, a crabby. But Dodona
9: rent it
8: on their own, among us and a hand.
9: Hey, and then so na rent born in them eh.
8: Last week, madam for lady back. The rent just 1 year. 5,000 cedis.
9: Hmm.
8: 5,000.
9: Ewo corona or what sort of idea no?
8: And
9: hey,
8: you see, the hino behind them, the hino would be.
10: A simple FM.
8: You see, imagine say you came 1 year, you could be 2 years. Was one, the catcher was here. They can't be overwhelmed. Every person has the right to work under satisfactory, safe, and healthy conditions and shall receive equal pay for equal work without distinction of any kind. And the relevant labor laws also affirm the civic responsibility and right of citizens and workers to lawfully seek redress and advocate for what is due them. In the already American year, I'm not planning to make a camera.
9: I'm not to, or my number of phone.
8: Cassia.
11: I have a free year, I work free year, every day. We are me here, every friend I'm a friend, or I am a banker. Or that was friend very well. Well, very, she had to get 80% of my coffee to me, you see. Let's take it out the breath and I'm in Tiasia. It will be bizarre or more with that. And I'm a single prevent, but I've been seeing the congressy. And now I'm much in the channel. Well, probably to a whole new movie. To a bit of one now, I'm winner. I say, okay, okay, okay, okay, okay, okay, okay, okay, okay, okay, okay, okay, okay, okay, okay, okay, okay, okay, okay, okay, okay, okay, okay, okay,
12: I said,
11: I'm not aware of the national card.
12: Oh,
11: Now, so old, you can't have a good look at that. You see, you can create a woman, yeah, okay, into 1 year. And you want to miss that now, and don't go to the phone. Then you, now, grab out an uncle, put me up in the game, okay, yeah, they got me. I was like,
5: hey, now, if you don't say, Tim, I'm going to make you a medium.
11: What do I have today? No, by a two more guy, I'm going to come home. We'll be talking about what am I going
5: to be mindful because Miss Yamra, it says, oh,
11: what's upsetting you? What's upsetting me? Be mindful. What's upsetting me? I'll buy the girl with me.
5: Let me ask you something. Now,
11: I'm not going to be able to do it.
5: Hebrew mu. Shamak Israel Yehua. Elahenu Yehua Ekat. We Ahata et Yehua. Elohika Bika Luvika. Uvika Navashika. Uvika Miyodika. Tode Yasach. Tode Yasach. Tode Yasach in English in the name of Jesus. Amen.
9: Amen. Shaman Yedas. Tode Yasach. Ni na ye Hebrew.
5: Hebrew.
9: In the Nashe Asetresen.
5: I'm say when you open the first Bible, or we catch us a King James version.
9: Okay.
5: Now underline.
9: Okay.
5: Now I catch us say this is the this Bible contained the Old and the,
9: and
5: New,
9: the New Testament.
5: Testament.
9: Sure.
5: Now I say but say it's diligently compared and reversed and translated out from its language. It means that the whole Bible. The sound has been changed, but the meaning remained the same. And the God is a God of Hebrew, you know, God of Abraham, God of Jacob. So, of is a preposition. You cannot separate a person from his language.
9: Sure.
5: It means that the language has been changed. So, if we want to know, we call it Paleo-Hebrew. That is means the ancient.
9: Paleo-Hebrew.
5: It means the ancient language.
9: Oh.
5: Ancient language. You know the Bible before, no?
9: Originally, na Hebrew.
5: Yes, na Hebrew. Even before, na yadia na yatro tablets. Anna and son eba scrolls.
9: Okay.
5: Dead Sea Bibles. And son eba Bible.
9: Ah, you knew me.
5: You knew me. Say, oh, so what kind of Isaiah now? I said, I'm the Bubonguma. That time, we write it.
9: Scrolls,
5: yes, what I say, the Bubonguma no at the Baye. So we have different kind of way. But the point is, say, Jesus Christo, Sabi, on free man, so
12: Ojase ukrom.
9: Ofri mi krom.
12: Ofri ukrom. Yesu Kristo. Ofri Israel. Nazareth. Ente trese mansofo wo omokasa omoka. Ena Nazareth fo so wo omokasa omosoka. Na esan se man no okan eye romance na. Romance na chira wo se. The spirit, in Hebrew we call it Ruach Kadesh.
9: Ruach Kadesh.
12: Ruach Kadesh. That is the Holy Spirit. Wow. He intercede our prayers. And to be an obon paya. I hear the Holy Spirit, you know. Etene, a kasana, a wakano, tu. Yesu. Ediena.
9: Remember Yesu ati. Entino no ye intercessor.
12: Entino no ye intercessor, no. What you are saying, Tino no ye intercessor. No. But in all, Abra yetiasia, yetimiko eba, ni yetimiko suya dieno. I think, say, okay, Matthew chapter 24, no. Was in a mreno su kwe wye ya, was sit me manfo. What you are saying, say, wana, oni midino, waso umubinyankwa. What you are saying, wana, oni midino, umubinyankwa. And Isaiah chapter 2, verse 2, was in a beka siye nginane ye nko, bepon so. And now no, it's a very essential. Say, you know, be to be a who say, Nyankopona, yes, no, no, or ye Israel for Nyankopon. Until he belongs to Israel.
13: It's very interesting. I mean, the presentation given by lawyer is actually very accurate. Government of Ghana, the mining companies, both owe a duty to the community. So we need to look at it from both sides. If we take Pristia, one of the main problems we're having in Ghana is the shift of authority, the shift of power from Nananom,
12: yes,
13: and centralizing that power in government. That is what is happening. Legalizing social corporate responsibility is extending that power again. And centralizing that power and shifting it from government.
12: Yes.
13: But what we are seeing and what is happening in mining now is actually the shift from Nananom to centralized government. Mm. It is what is creating the problem.
12: Yes.
13: Any further shift will compound the problem. I think that it is time when the owners of the land should be given enough authority of their land.
12: Mm.
13: We need to be given enough power to deal with what is on our land. In relation to corporate responsibility, Pristia, we all know Pristia was a very big mining town. When you go there now, it's a mess. Audria owns part of Pristia.
12: Mm-hmm.
13: Okay. And the whole town has been neglected, I would say, by both governments and the mining companies that took advantage of the land. And nothing has happened to the town. If social responsibility doesn't change, we don't change that concept and bring it to our own destiny. From what he's saying, we need to own it. I need to be, we, the people of Apito, need to be responsible for what miners do on our land, what contribution they try to implement on our land without legalizing it. We don't want to leave it in the hands of a lawyer to determine for us whether it's we need to be able to have the strength and ability empowered. Mining mineral commission should empower Nananom. Before the lease is being given, Nananom should be part of it. Before we go into the negotiating table and say that, oh, we are now going to give a lease to whoever, whether go Fils or Google, whoever, we should be on the sitting table. We should be there. The discussion must be a three-way discussion so that our input can be recognized. In that, when that happens, the mining company will respect us enough for them to take our point, our opinions into making the right decision for implementing on our land, social responsibility on our land.
12: Okay.
13: Please, before you go on,
12: okay,
13: I've told you about owning this, all these mines being on our land. Effectively, there's about, on top of my head, about 50,000 hectares of land being used by these mining companies. The laws were made when the laws were made when mining was underground. Now mining is surface. Gold Fields has spent about 4,000 hectares of our land mining. Gold Fields spent a certain amount of land in their mining. Now Gofis is no longer in their mind. If you go to their mind now, what can you see? What can you see as a development? What can you see that will make you feel, I'm quoting Gofis, motto, which says creating enduring value after mining.
14: Yes.
13: What enduring value can you see in their mind?
14: But they built a whole new town.
13: No. When we talk about enduring value, this is where the mistake is again. When we talk about enduring value, it's livelihood beyond mining.
14: Okay.
13: Ability to have a factory, for example, is enduring value. Having something that can sustain a town after the mining is finished.
14: It's finished.
13: Pristia is a typical example. There is nothing like that. Eventually, that's what could be. We are dealing with a depleting asset. Gold is depleting. The more you take, the more you should give to the community. Or a time will come, the gold will finish, and the community will be there, and there will be nothing for us. Mm. So are we still pursuing the agenda of local content, local, as Prof said? Personally, and I think that is a bit to stand, is that we need people who will give respect to the community and the community leaders and be able to sit with us and develop a good plan on how to develop our towns.
14: Okay.
13: So that when the mining is finished and the gold is gone, we will be able to show, like Johannesburg, have other industries to show.
14: Okay.
13: And say that these industries have come out as a result of the gold that was taken from our land. Okay. That is what we are looking for.
14: Beyond Galamsey, beyond the 24-hour economy, was yet the fight against corruption.
13: Mm.
14: And I hear the NDC easily and readily and quickly saying, say, there are no major scandals, there are no major scandals. Mm. Hey, NDC, Mpamuchoma, Mamutimu, Yamudu, Muna, Mua, Paya, Mundia, and you're my Koso.
13: Mm.
14: And you're my Koso, and if you are not careful, and the elections come as a motion for ma, the president of today will be amazed.
13: Mm-hmm.
14: Of certain corruptible acts in this administration. Yeah. In fact, the fight against corruption, the more we weakened, the knowledge prosecutor and send them
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14: the
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16: Aha! 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You could see saying, bonsoir, minister, Debrane Mamba! 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Some!

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0: 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Mernasia should be already a cosy Saint Jumadiana Air Bremo. It's a Thursday afternoon, the 20th day of August 2026. Wow. In about 10 or 11 days, we'll bring the month of August to an end, and then we enter September. Chale, afiyaku, wako, papa, papa, papa. 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Ekusi Saint La. From our studios here in Kokomlemle, Accra. Midi indi osaybun su from Yobi. From now till 6:30 p.m. just gone by, yeah, the sounds of our time and Ebrem. We took time to play back for you some of the very memorable voices of interviews I hear on this show. And the sound of our time is proudly sponsored by Kale Charcoal Toothpaste, Franco Trading Enterprise, Phone Papa Pafie, and Atabia Herbal Mixer. Omonso Boyen na ye the sound of our time Jumediano Itumi Ede Ebremo. It's one of the very enduring segment on this show, Sounds of Our Time. And I believe you enjoyed the voices we played back for you. Let me also announce, sir, on Mondays, Wednesdays and Fridays, yeah, the Mehia Sem segment, no Ebremo, on my Hine Kwabna Sante, Ebekayen Hon Ewa. It's a segment we share our opinions on national issues. In TAE, no holds bad. In TDA, yeah, so you are drinking on some national issues, no? Na, yeah, the Atuja, to me, aye, Abaso, bo, se ubi, bo, Juma, ye bon Abaso, to me, aye, Bibi, aye, who are free, se, was, say, on month four, etu, and adrin, ekoso, and also, it me, a rezi on this segment. And, yeah, drive chrome, uhu problem, bi, baby, aye, to me, ba, ebi rezi on this segment. Inti, on me here, some segment, no? We share our opinions on issues in a no holds barred fashion. Ain't he? Mama, yen shenan so. And me hear some segment, so Echo Bank Ghana, a better way, a better Africa, the boy, me, the Bremo, Haxa capsules and mixer, all satanfo, or monso ekaho. Yeah, interviews be brewe, could see sign, so including one on one interviews, Syntex Tank, and Obapa product, and so boy, and the idea, no, a Bremo. And a yen discussion segment, no, Max Buy, and a Sasso spray, and so so yana saying, near the SAS segment, and so Ebreminti Ecosisa is heavily segmented, and we are grateful to all our listeners. Mokoswa Etiye, and I Benada, Mr. Benada Yawada, that's Thursday. And here the community concern segment, no Ebebremo, Yiria. Time with the National Pensions Regulatory Authority and Subetuamos, and a time with the NPRA, and Yibisunya de Afa Provident Fund, huh? And a wow private pensions scheme, was a wutimi, a ye, emma, especially more informal sector. And the Juma Mua, who wants a Muni Provident Funder, a day in the tree. And all of the ibedini nina hong komo ene ewe. Ye we are lining up some interviews and so ye beye on the major issues. And then was the Supreme Court etna se e was the Honorable Kojo Opon Nkrumah application of the court before the court. You know, the substantive application, no, for the courts to declare as unconstitutional the directive of the Chief Justice, courts enter any criminal cases during legal vacation. But that before that substantive matter is heard, no, or sign filing an injunction application, you know, say, was a court, no, eshe na omu injuncte proceedings are ekosu so far. While we wait for the Supreme Court to determine the substantive issue, nti yani kojo upon kroma ebedi hon komo how anioma ko Supreme Court ene sounds so ena an interviewer yachin yeah ane line is not disappointing. Onoso se se onkasa we could see sense wa onkasa wo bebi ebio, and you know say after MPP elections wa Ashanti region no poliando onkasa wo bebi a or say officer onkasa we could see sense wa ansana wa kasa e wo bebi a nti would have that conversation, no, with him. Now though ma memfa mo calls kakra ewo mehia sem segment. So, me say my ESM segment is community concern segment. You know, do fra o concerns how one na o dia tuja. Eno ya dia ehia papa intimede sa number ne betuja sisia na wajimre afrey ofra na wonso wo de o community concern atuja ye fa callers kakra at least it me fa be roughly be 10 calls ane ye de si ne ye ne NPR fo edi nkomo ye wi a na interviews are akano ye de atoa muso ene we have an interesting show coming up ma yen tie mu amohwe on YouTube live no let's know where you are watching us from na ye mfa mudin and Tuja. Number ube freno e 0244 340426. Bengazi fa display number no screen any man wa inti 0244 340426. And no any number ube fre na fe yeti o. Me siye si subi o 0244 340426. Fre na yentie dia wonso wo e de emayen ma memfa we good afternoon.
1: Obi, good afternoon. Let's say
0: ami adom na udini bebia ukasafi
1: evra me kwaje je safo mi kasafi e je safo.
0: Okay,
1: pokwase amamole
0: pokwase amamole mi yentie okojo.
1: Yeah, obi, I had here I say ensure on fat time e pipe mu wa ho. Aha, yeah, it's you know, if on the catch on say a beba, a beer, a week or two, and if it's made from 1 month, it's really back a crime, a thing, and fat pipe with him. Now, and I do so, the tea and the nature said, can you engineer dundum baby? Until we need to see it. The problem, the first problem, yeah, light, a friend is a issue now, ember.
0: Okay,
1: oh, I know, and a light in so I become. Now, Obi, me need to meet me at Kabibi Afa and Ras and the press conference. No, but
0: that be Yanisa, a higher community concern, Nipane Dawson. Opeso Kabi before some agency press conference, you can come through with a text message and into your WhatsApp number. No, and to Ubitimi Afre, what send you a message at the Abaso Naya share a foul. And a meemfa nipafofro, Ecosi Saints, the higher Sempa 94.7 FM. Good afternoon.
2: Good afternoon, Obi.
0: Me patron, why ni?
2: Where Richard Krampa, what are done for airports?
0: Oh, yes.
2: Sukura,
0: okay.
2: Trotro stations. Now, I was a circle. Can you see? Cash in your goo. Oh, Fruka, that you chow. Never you could bring them, maybe you say chow, no money. If you cry, I say, Omenya, Yale Omenaya, and we're adding. And yesterday, I'm paying for now, I say, Cash no more the edge, man. Sukura, can you see on Trotro casting a woo woo? Ah, Omidi edge, man. If Plank or Foma, and yesterday, I'm going to share my.
0: Mate, ye da se papa apa, wa ye da se pa, nyami shraw. Ma, yen sheni yen fa nipa fofro, asempa FM suni, eko si sen, jume dieno wa suguswa, utieno. Yebe shena ya fa, calls ni kakra account, se de American edi atujano. Good afternoon.
3: Good afternoon, Ovi.
0: Me pacho hwa inye?
3: Baba ni Ovi.
0: Baba, okasa no wafama, wano soma yen, wa me pacho?
3: Ovi. WhatsApp number na wole to na ye fra ye ma make ja uridi
0: WhatsApp number
3: sinu abatra.
0: Oh,
3: ma o so ma e wo so dada na ya ofa e za na ye so e be se ye be ka wo calls ni wono ye hun kwa be fota be join
0: da bi un se calls na de e asen we na calls ne ba na me pick you.
3: And your call na make WhatsApp messages na
0: wo. Ah, messages na wo ka. Okay. Eno eya wo defa number ben so.
3: Yeah, last number
0: 25
3: or so.
0: But what say?
3: Well, last number 25
0: or so. Eh, 25. That be you.
3: Okay, make a phone to me if
0: number. Yeah, WhatsApp number here 0548.
3: Aha,
0: 443523.
3: Aha.
0: Okay, that's fine. Udini ya day.
3: Many are coming there.
0: Yes.
3: Ah, Obi, you see, Abu, a quiet for you, Amasa, my
0: Yes.
3: A kwafu fa area se milonia kwafu furo. 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
0: Okay. Mepacho ye. Nipano Edos until bear with us now. Yem Fabian Kao. Good afternoon.
4: Afternoon, Obi.
0: Me Pacho, why in ye?
4: Pacho, Flemmy Justice, Miss Leafy Santo, Obi.
0: Justice Santo, me in you.
4: Obi, with us in your mission. I'm not first number to throw up a free Santo, meaning bad.
0: Okay.
4: Now, me say, me nimas a like, no, I say no. And can you say the Nkayaka, but this time Santo, bear 2 weeks, 3 weeks ago. I say, Kronumu, I check today. I say, I'll check light in today. Babu or why, I baby, I made me feel, was he? 3 days ago, I am off war. Now, no, nay, the whole day deny off, almost on the bare seven. And they saw you on a you do know. But over could other side, none alive to all. You name say a problem, babe. One day is so, Obi. Your name, you know, I say. There's a, I yet, I eat too much. Every day, I eat 3 days, be off. Now, baby, like to one, but confess, there's you who say, you're off war. The whole sun told you, now you're off. Yes, so I didn't need you. But I say, no, yeah, I call you say, much a better day. And to high light, you know, high light to her. To your bass and a womb, the well, but see, I know. By your side, the idea, I just want 3 days to be, I say, call off. Yeah, do no base, yeah, this is seven, and I go as an abba. And it will be mooning with my young wife, Mr.
0: Yo mate, yeda se papa papa mayemfa ni pafofre kosi sain suni e haya sempa 94.7 FM enti ube freya namba yedi atuja amamono na wetimi afre na yemfa wonso o community concerns very important enti namba ni bio eye 0244-340426 any number ye use no ewie mamin fawe good afternoon
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0: 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We don't have water at New Wager West area. Okay, New Wager West area. So insure Asem Obi de Aba. Good afternoon.
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0: 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Good afternoon.
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0: pa ma yemfa nipa fofre ko si sensoni aya sempa 94.7 FM we ye a community concern segment. 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
0: 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We have just 2 more minutes to end the segment. Good afternoon. Hello.
2: Oh president nyame asundrie kan
0: na e bin counts wudi ni sen o kasa fre yen.
2: Traffic light more than 11 years. I was saying, Papa, I'm not sure.
0: You're right here. Assembling cry near to home with Rome. Anyways, my main for final call. Na young fancy. Good afternoon.
3: Hello.
0: Yes, me patron whiny.
3: Good afternoon.
0: Udin, the same castle for him.
3: I'm coming to see the man. I made this ice. Solomon.
0: Solomon, okay. Solomon, me and you.
3: I want to see the man. 11. I last week, there is you.
0: Community 11 ho nyina
3: eh 11 ye yesu era ye kwanya so je ye kwanya wo nyina nye
0: community 11 ne ye side we minimum say community 10 ye baby a ECG training school ne wono community 11 ye hin
3: I sack up bo sack I community 11 as you are bro
0: eh
3: Okay.
0: That's fine. Mate. Me da se pa wai na mi show. Ye da se. Yen to me in fa calls no ebio. Jumedia

0: no edorse ye besra mo se wa went to me amfre amfa o community concern anto jano you have another opportunity to send a WhatsApp message number ni 0548 443 523 0548 443 523 into the WhatsApp message efa so ebre ya ye begemre ni yetimi akan amamo me hu se mu bebre na the mo concerns aba obi se obi good evening I'm texting you from Pantan Shalom Estate. My issue is with the Pantan Junction Road to Abokobi. It's been heavily destroyed by contractors and they haven't come to even do the road, making it very dusty and rough. Easily for thieves to attack you if you are driving on that road. Even the road was better before they came to destroy it in the name of doing it better. Is it with asphalt? Please, we need serious help. Okay. Yeah, that's it. Papa, I understand how the feeling can be. Say, oh, driver, for equine and yeswa. Hi, Obi. Some of us have lost our private lands to the new Accra Kumasi Express Road being currently developed. Although we all support the project and want to see its successful completion, those of us who have lost our lands to the project have not heard from the authorities. Can you find out from them what plans they have for us? Thank you. My name is Charles. Charles Yedase. Hi, Obi. My community concern is this. Areas around China Mall and Sunda getting to red top. Seriously need Ghana Water Services in that area. Yao minta ewo new botiano. Dome ehoni yemu red top o wono. Na China Mall and Sunda ne. Ah eyi, your friend saying West Hills Mall echi hono. Okay, okay. Enti this one says, Obi, good afternoon. I am Emmanuel, listening to you live from Airport Bypass. Emmanuel, yedase, papa. Hi, Obi, my name is Ron Kwating, listening to you from Tottenham in the United Kingdom. Or say, I voted the NPP out because they wanted change and gave the NDC the mandate to govern. Therefore, the NDC should be judged by its own actions and performance. We should be able to hold the government accountable without bringing in the previous government into every discussion. Ron, yeah, that's it. But let me come into the studios. Now, Yini and Komo. We are time with the NPRA. But before that, we say, Obi, GPRTU and other drivers' unions and the Minister of Transport should come clear on transport fare increments. They should be firm whether to increase or not to avoid passengers and mate brawl. Joseph Asante, Ofinso Bunsia. Ofinso Bunsia. And I would do with the Efriho Abba. Yeda Mwase Papa. Ain't new wage of who air came say in Sio and Mawa Hogana Water, Yabestremo, say Mobekowong and Mwa. Obi, you are doing a very good job and please continue to serve Mother Ghana. The people of Millennium City, Gomua East, along the Millennium City High Street, are really suffering from dust. As a result of the recently graded Millennium City High Street, the dust generated as a result of cars using the road is just too much. We are falling sick by the day, and something has to be done about it, please. Kindly draw the attention of the authorities to it for us. The situation is getting worse. The president and his entourage used that road today to the Pentecost Convention Center and may have witnessed it. We are please appealing to him to let the road minister do something about it. This is Samuel, Millennium City. Samuel, yedase, papa. Joining me in studio area, Mr. Collins Apreku, or a corporate affairs manager. Ewo NPRA Frank Anderson and so Ewo How, and also corporate affairs manager, all of them from the NPRA. And for some time now, you see our dear EFA pensions, Ewo Ekosi Saint Jumedie Eso. Mamentia lawyer Sami Ewuku, NP Equiapem North Constituency, OTA Ewe Sami, Yedase Papa. I hope you're doing very, very, very well. for some time, yes, you have a pension, said American County, at least Ghana near Utia Kusi Sambia, Unim, se pension, there were 3-tier pension scheme, or Ghana, there were tier one, and you chiama snit, there were tier two, and no a and tier one and tier two, a mandatory, Russia or say was Utia, tier two, no private fund managers near day, and a shas, and you would tier three, and no a voluntary, and you perceive through a bit more light on tier three. Ah, uko companies be a more friend provident fund. And ebinom so eye omo omo personal pension scheme because eno no eye voluntary opa and wuje. In the end, and we want to pay attention to tier 3 na amount for tier say Collins akwa better say
1: boss nyame adu me ho ye na so e
0: bi e ko ye
1: na we secret here dey obo life we wey you
0: oh yeah
2: make come some say
1: na your permission na community concern yes you can
0: dey oh yeah that's fine
1: okay just without this here
2: you see me with community concern
0: yeah that's fine
2: na kaswa
0: okay
2: baby your friend baby andam down yes kaswa fanko
0: okay
2: na a kwanya every main road at the core community no mono and yen
0: you see main road
2: in the maya of the crimes at the core bodrasi what the idea come
0: branches
2: now branches no in sooner in your tour last year toya fat a second cra a ma monka na beda
0: wow
2: a quinum Wow. Ka bia ntumi nko so ukwa se ukwa wanwan ko fa bebi basabasa nti yesre
0: nko
2: fo bebre te ho nko bebre popa nti yesre kasoa ewutu senya
0: okay
2: east
0: yes municipal assembly
2: yesre no bebre amini me se ya trolete
0: okay
2: ida komo om so mehwe no mboan na ncc kwan nya
0: bodo mbege drip machine
2: bi afrose kekre now they are mine. Now, if I answer you to me, I saw you on my chain. We only make a so kind. Your bag, a car, carry to me a bag. Now, if I answer you, if I answer, carry being, carry being that boy, brother. Now, to me, and yes, sir.
0: Car maintenance.
2: Yes, sir. I'm missing my concern.
0: I think it's a very important concern. Collins, who will be?
1: He will be now. Once again, we are more about on the Juma Power here. But my dear, it's got to do with Ensuno. Ensuno, I am man. Now, and they say, mid morning, when I had something, a message which was very funny. Oh, who said, and my friend, I'm a queen. The apparently I've asked the family to come over.
0: Yes.
1: And I'm free all the way to Nyanebaha.
0: Na
1: 3 days in your munyan su nyehwe. So me wejumam na my wife I sent him a message say be hwese bi nyan su mani nyaa me nka no nko ba to su nyane.
0: Oh, are we?
1: The as a manim ye guase.
0: Area be no.
1: Say me wo Kisseman.
0: Kisseman
1: Subaye closer to Kisseman. Christian Village.
0: Okay.
1: Yes, before
0: okay.
1: So we call cable okay. To
0: yeah.
1: Domipilla
0: yeah,
1: to
0: yeah,
1: that area.
0: Yeah. Okay.
1: It's been very difficult for us.
0: Wow.
1: Okay, so for the first time I've been my entire family.
0: A bank crime.
1: No win yen shoe. It's quite tough.
0: Ghana waterfall.
1: Yeah, that's job.
0: Ghana waterfall
1: ego. Over yegu numazim. Omo yegu ma wadi ekra. Meanwhile, who kind Abraham Maslow theory of needs. Yeah. Water is supposed to be
0: very
1: something
0: important.
1: Basic.
0: Yeah.
1: Something basic. Yeah. For all these years, now you said be a struggle for Nsua.
0: Yeah.
1: Just fundamentally, no? Something is wrong.
0: Yeah. Basic needs quite intimate.
1: Intimate.
0: Is that the air? I was all pet. Skaka can work to bore home.
1: I had an assam. No,
0: Skaka.
1: I was saying, she is a can and when you do this old beauty. Yes, you can move this Saudi. Tito, aha,
0: yes,
1: like the CNN, the
0: sure.
1: Al Jazeera, sure. Mention them.
0: Sure.
1: Because yes, sir, yes, sir, time with NPR. You know. Sometimes, so what me ya call from angle be. Na, oh, nipa no awa fro ba bi owo. Na, wakacho wa se, me te wonka, ewe kusi senso. Ni aichire me pa, na se, Once I answer no be chim na fidie so otie which means say otie wa onyane
3: obe onyane obe that's true
1: say say competition ni wo ba bia kro bia be koso bia no bro no bia be koso bia but to get millions to tune in on daily basis you know, it means that there is something that you are doing well this are the coding in a bompae say yankopon ma wa ho den onim de enkoda ni me ne wo mo amota wo ti nyina no certain bia no show no beto akoso ejina so na ejina so sa my CEO did the men's worst in the meeting na obia ati obi o say no I obi num show ne de international he was like and you know no kwa na aka so you guys are doing well
3: yeah, that's it
1: you are doing well. I mean
3: Inshramo papa I mean the decision to come and partner Ekosi Serian Fan Chetreye Magana for no has proven to be very very very positive in the end Monso money management I say for taking that very very great decision and Yenshe tier 3 say inti okay in remember Frank and Shasi
1: yes.
3: Okay Frank inti I mean the first question here the very obvious question say you can third tier pension scheme you name say first two are mandatory. Na eye den na 30 year you cry dey e buy.
2: E obi me dey say na e tie for yin so. E don ma say. Tier 3 no. Dey buy na say say na we kan no. You were tier 1, you were tier 2. Na e hu say tier 1 and tier 2 no. Among scanny bi and I say benefit na among e could do pempersubi. So we juma then say we ji 10,000 and I say 5,000 na okwa humje mu a unye skeni na en skeni na de mon embremu no and I say research mu no omaye hu say o ebia ukọ retirement a enye bi wo ho a aka bi wo and I say enye bi wo a unhia untu ya tax the way the DMU, a human mu, 90 transportation in a form. And you know, pension system, you design such a way, say, Unya, Usikanina, Scanner Wogen, or Con Unyanina, Obeyabi, but any Nina no Eden, Obeya. Now, Usha, Ghana, Yasitemwa, Wa Usha, Utmi, who say, Uko retirement, but who hears Kakra chain? We hear Juman Pono. Until the tier trainer at the buyer, yet the buyer say, Eber Mayan Sika, at the account.
3: First
2: two no. Oh, but man, first two no. I must say, at least you know, when you're crying, you're being very close to the end of what you answer. What retirement, you know, and I said, you're being a manabrosa. Yeah. And the introduction of tier 3, no, and the reason back on, no. The other one, no, yeah, you know, man, I say, yeah, bush and phone on more informal sector. In fact, even though say snit elho akonya also met me join but because of certain challenges kakra ntino ama ne join no eya na eya yi kakra ntino e de tete ne by say omo among some yo madwuma no self employed and I say informal sector workers no omo so me de omenya akonya ya specific scheme for them that is a personal pension scheme for the tier 3 no and the 13 year home too provident fund and personal pension scheme. They are meeting me first, you know, for additional income, no. A former sector, no.
3: Okay.
2: Provident fund.
3: And provident fund.
2: Provident fund, no. And more informal sector, no.
3: More.
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1: 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Winning cry, Chris Boydin in the management, the dear mamma and Frank Anderson said, a we yam family and the subsequent weeks are sure. It didn't even far embra. Minia Frank, I church him. The one who said, yea, she said, no, my mamma can't betray me. Was he could you numb do we and same coin? Numb do and same coin. Now, Yakase, you won't took your tear me, sir. To took your tear near the kindity of one way canoe. Near Tosu Munity tier two, no. Tier de sa, tier three, we ne baby piece, sir. And I'm say, Emrano, eddy percentages, etoto, tier one, ne tier two, no. How much she will be paid, no. That I was say, a man quenya, says, will be a honor of a panne, sir. Okay, Emrana say, maybe tier one, no. I was say, a total of 13.5 neko. Out of which a 2.5 ever go into health insurance. Na 11 no senate I invest wo me dimo. Emrana say sa 5.5 no aye te ye betwi aye from me basic salary yes. No. Emu 5% ever ko trustee bi ho ama wan manager ama me. Say me kwa ho me dimo e de be ma me lansam no. I still have the last reserve person me contribute more. Hence the tier 3. Say na Frank kanu no a. Ti we no ye de ba say so what former sector no wa contribute tie one wa contribute tie two no e ya kwanya fofra ye dp wo so e san se nam dodo nsen kwan ti no se na e be ya so wonya no ka ho a so you can take two people
3: yeah
1: obi aye tie one wa ye tie two no wa ye tie three Frank Anderson aye tie one wa ye tie two wa nye tie three so mo ko ma ho meje mu a all other things being equal ceteris paribus you expect to say obi sika sem ebe jina brane e dia sin Frank Anderson dia no hence the tier 3 on the flip side when we say say offer tier 1 no say we di 45 years plus you can join because say you are expected to contribute 180 months and 15 years and say no we timi have benefit
3: now from okay 15 years to say obenya 60 years no?
1: Yes
3: and also timi contribute
1: so timi contribute
3: in the way di 45 na cow
1: 15 years to retire. This only more than 45. Technically, you cannot join said tier one.
3: Tier one
1: was our bracket in mono. Tier two, all right, but you can also join the tier three.
3: Tier
1: no?
3: Three.
1: And emphasis in our kasano wo informal sector. No? With the young founder says senate ya crache for the young founder says asemka. That is not how sanity, but young founder says tier two no a be a one chance enter. Tier three the sea or home. And only your young founder would jumao yesebe ubadri ukom wape ubokoto. I'm saying all this
3: is a scabba with some
1: sikaba with some kwano or consistency in your income flow. No? You qualify say so so call. Maybe boss anima is ye no be a free crunket to a mono. I had any dream, sir. Ye cap pension, sir. A only Frank Anderson no more, most seven more crook, Cassian Munguan. So, what I want to do is say, Emphahoni Kura wasso. Emphahoni Bruno wasso. Emphahoni a Juma Wieno. A quenya na ba, Eddie Amar, sir. Was which me are joining a set theatre for me, Kakrato. When we say, oh, yes, anima, we know, it gives you security. One would tell to two to my man on the assets of fellow form now, trust it will be a contributor to a scheme. Now, so I want to hear how vibrant, how buoyant that scheme is. And no credit to me, add it on onto sir or credit build ups in the idea of it to me. For tier three, a homobia, a homobia.
3: But the legitimate question then would be, sir.
1: Yes.
3: You name set tier one, no, yet you are at the mass net.
1: Yes.
3: Tier two, so no company never pay private fund manager be.
1: Yes.
3: Now, Ose,
2: trustee.
3: Yeah, private trustee. Be no one says yes, can swim out.
1: Yeah.
3: Tier three. There's a me. I'm going to say maybe I know me. Tier my way.
1: And yes, and also no. Ejina kwan a ofa so akono.
3: Okay.
1: Se ukọ se ankra ankra. Mhm. E no so no e privately managed sa. Ti ye wo sa trustees ne ye wo mo dodo wo Ghana ha. MPR ya license yo mo ya mo to be crack to mutimi ye adwuma. So any licensed trustee bia no wo good standing. Eba MPR in crater mo a wo betimi ne no adisa nsa wo so no.
3: Na sango vo no mo list wo mo website.
1: Oh yes, yes, okay. Website I ye we publish tem bia no periodically no.
3: Okay.
1: Yeah, upgrade.
3: Okay.
1: Na again se fie ha e bia asempa. Mo so wo betimi aba as a group. Na maka se okay ye nso no. We want to run a group pensions. So mo beba na ye register mo na fi mo apebo trustee na wa run e dia mamu di you either fall on the registered trustees na your system no or you come as a group register na ya mamu guidelines
3: and that body multimedia ha your provident fund.
1: Yes,
3: and only a form of tier 3.
1: Yes.
3: Okay, in the announce no before say multimedia bit me at here in provident fund no e was on budget company budget license for moana
2: before tier 3 no send you can voluntary.
3: Okay.
2: But say obe to me aye say because it's a voluntary no obi a enshaw.
3: Okay.
2: Multimedia obe to me on my form on PF on my amadi.
3: Yes.
2: Ha. But obe yeah MPR who are your friend of provident fund.
3: Okay.
2: Schema I mean ya for me a bia 1 year 2 years obe to me come koyi scheme no obe MPR, you do me dear, my friend of Provident Fund, your friend of welfare scheme.
3: Welfare scheme, okay.
2: Uh-huh. Okay. Now, sir, more person, more pretty Provident Fund, even though it's voluntary, no, over the beba, MPR, now, why register with MPR? So, register with MPR, then this law then governs it.
3: Beba govern, okay.
2: Uh-huh. And the benefit, bia, I say, munye bia, no, you will get.
3: Law on the battery.
2: Uh-huh, you will get. Say, more pretty outside MPR and outside this law.
3: Yes.
2: Benefit to law no more, where the Monsa anchor.
3: Okay.
2: And no back on. Now, Mino Collins will come about group personal pension. Huh? A group, you know, for informal sector, say no chairman, for the informal sector, specifically, you know, mostly in the informal sector. Na ABA or Hairdressers Association, or Spare Part Dealers Association, those groups, you know, you come together. Now, so we say you're forming pension scheme for our members only. Huh. So, we're coming together, then you set up your scheme, you register with MPRA. In fact, I think registration, you know, I think is free.
3: Okay. Okay.
2: Until no more register. Now, then you get your own mankasa more from your own board of trustees. No more running scheme, no more pensua. You can give it to a licensed trustee. No, I run your mama. I run your but mankasa, no more board of trustees are able to take decisions on how to run the scheme.
3: Okay.
2: Trustee, no, ebeye, I mean, paperwork now. I run your mama. But mankasa, no more take decisions on running
3: the scheme.
2: The scheme. Okay. That is for the group personal pension scheme. Uh-huh.
3: Yeah, okay.
2: And now, personal pension scheme part of the so me who Mr. Collins we just walk to a trustee
3: any trustee
2: of your choice
3: trustee certified by
2: MPRA every
3: month to the BB
2: every month with the BB
3: but you know run it a fixed fee be or say would you
2: have
3: for tier 3 you know
2: fee to say would you have
1: no it depends on your strength. It depends on
2: what
1: it is. And I am not trustees in some specific schemes.
2: Mm-hmm.
1: Yes.
2: Mm-hmm.
1: And I never consider a sentence on the tier 3 and so on. Unya join here, we seek a beer, they call you Timumino.
2: Sir. For informal sector.
1: Yes, informal sector for. Abia, my friends, I may belong to Union Association, Tomatoes Association. And I'm a bedroom at the tier 3 and one. Se bosome so bia na betue 50 Ghana me na me trustee no be kwen hyehye se sa 50 Ghana na betue no me pese mu 20 cedis ekọ into my savings account.
3: Okay.
1: Me 30 cedis na aka no enkọ me retirement account.
3: Retirement
1: no, as the name implies retirement uduro retirement omo dey say sika no ever mo but savings account depending on that particular scheme rules no obi o ha contribute after 2 years, will be 3 years, will be 5 years, will be to be a partial withdrawal, will be to be a general also required to assess a facility depending on the dictates of that particular
3: okay.
1: scheme.
3: Okay.
1: But
3: okay.
1: all that we need to know is that so during this scheme, I should share my answer here. Send a bear on who betrol. I was there or more that space, you know. Sometimes a more problem with the consistency of yeah. their cash flows. So. Yeah. Tina, the framers of the law, no, yeah, and they say, you know, you know. Back on going into the savings accounts, now back on going to the retirement. The ones are all building for the future in the retirement accounts.
3: Yes.
1: Savings accounts, you know, is another form of financial accumulation, but you can also take advantage of as you accumulate, you know, to either access a facility, do a partial withdrawal, depending on the dictates of that the, particular of scheme.
3: I think one of the things I was saying, you more high idea now, if you be a whole old year, okay, my person may hear this tier three.
1: Yeah.
3: As an individual, I just want to walk to a trustee. Into so maybe to be a list of some of the trustees are certified. Nana, yeah, first half question. Nia mumboma or man for ubi ho no going online or any day. But what say? Maybe we who office be? And when the area? And we who names? I mean, yeah, share some of the trustees a man for bit my walking into.
2: Sure.
3: Very important. And tier three, si kanen so. So they watch him no. Say me ma trustee ni chim emma mia.
1: Yeah.
3: Mm-hmm. They become a savings account. I can assess it even before retirement.
1: Yes.
3: Okay.
1: Depending on the rules governing that scheme.
3: Governance and scheme.
1: Yes.
3: Okay.
1: Do kwa enyem preho. I was so told was na ye chile chile muye.
3: Yes.
1: I was say pension sector ni yina thrives on trust.
3: Yeah.
1: The ya builders are the way yina say the be a GDA beba. In the yesterday years, you know, you meet an agent on the streets. Na aho hariso. Now, or my enter into some of these contracts,
3: yeah.
1: and the nuances of the contract, you know, people don't get to know. And sana why enter to be a chill now, quiet was you. Now, as I'm to my time, I'm here, be sick and I see, and I say, yes, sir. That is why I take it this time as you see a person, ni patia, see, and sana. What could you all call them? You should know, sir. Sa scheme we now may join and rules will be
3: anyone.
1: Now, Sikano Crab, you know, saying how much. Out of how much, so much that I'm paying, you know, and they're going to the savings accounts.
3: And
1: how much, and they're going to the retirement account.
3: Oh, so we agree to sign your money.
1: Yes.
3: But yeah, your formal sector now, ABA company, they were BBC Provident Fund, and they you know. Can the company decide, say, okay, Provident Fund in the ABA, no, no, main fact, you cannot assess it. On Sabeka, either say, where Jai company, you know, and now say, work or retirement?
1: I think it will thrive on consent.
3: Between the parties.
1: Between the parties. Because this is pure contract.
3: Yeah, yes. Pure contract. Well, I know, sir, me free ECG, Abraham, for example, no?
1: Yeah.
3: Into, omit me transfer, a new company, no?
1: Okay. In the parlance of MPR, you're friend of porting.
2: Porting. Your BB, and I say, well, rules be a govern, contributions.
3: Yes.
2: So, what you are pension contributions, a friend of version schedule.
3: Okay, yeah.
2: So version schedule, no, a embra, emma, employer, no, especially provident fund, no, a more some blockage be a nice or more BB.
3: Edu
2: protect it or more contribution, especially
3: yeah.
2: no. And you know, if you're employing back as ABR, okay, metria, would you 10%, miss metria 10%, and you know, but me 10%, you know, so we are Juma, and I say, what's name Juma Muha for 2 years, Medibama, Meditani Nabama. A business of Ben say, okay, so what time Juma 2 years, Uben 50. 50% minimum contribution.
3: Okay.
2: Now, within 4 years, Ubin Nina. Hante, any year, a friend of version scheduler, a boy, and I say a protected employer, no, kakra. A one part of the contributions, no. And now, so who moving, so I just ask my colleague, Mr. Collins Kyan, you can port it to your new employer. Now, the company make kafa personal pension scheme ne retirement ne savings no say you share we share senior first and second tier operating no a first year no amount monthly pension Second tier no amount lump sum.
3: Lump sum.
2: It's the same principle. Ne di ye, di ye.
3: Okay.
2: Personal pension scheme. Pension scheme no. I di ye ni say savings account. Personal savings no. Ebe amount lump sum.
3: Lump sum.
2: Ne retirement no so
3: monthly
2: amount. Ha. Nti so wuji retirement no a. Obe to me your fee be annuity. Obe to me a insurance company. Then you go and buy annuity from them. Nti na amount either. Send up person we need to be we need monthly 2 months or 3 months or any one share with my own and I want one I had the no when your monthly pension send it be
3: or
2: in a snake to no ha these are the principle tier 1 and tier 2 no sorry personal pension scheme no and I be also say we are former sector we are tier 1 we are tier 2 or provident fund, you still have opportunity to do the personal pension scheme.
3: Personal pensions,
2: because personal pension, there, yeah, me, I decide for myself.
3: Yeah.
2: And to me, what tier one, me what tier two.
3: Company, no provident fund.
2: Company, no provident fund.
3: Still decide, sir.
2: Yes.
3: We say a trustee, you know, I personal.
2: Yes. But you may, but you may about 10 of
3: your
2: pay because but you may call trustee way, but you may call my standing every time, but you need the amount.
3: Trustee list,
2: and you know. But to me, I trust you. Trust you one, trust you two, trust you three. Send all pay be to me. Even with your first, second tier, and the third one. But to me, say a personal pension scheme.
3: Why would that change?
2: Sir.
3: But the question then will come. Say trustees now more and more certify. You know, because you say any you know amount for GDA in the sector, no, especially in the financial sector,
2: probably,
3: or more. It is a ordinary
1: secret. We never want to secret. So, by MPR, so when you create a new city, you want a whole directorate.
3: Okay.
1: Oh, more licensing and the registration.
3: Okay.
1: You want more L and R.
2: It
1: was standards and compliance. Mm-hmm. Was legal directorate and Kasanswa. A lawyer for what you say, well, cuckoo down near the
3: old.
1: The answer na MPR, Ubenya Chris, and now whoever, I'm gonna certify, sir. So I trust you, we will good standing. No? I just say, indeed, or much less, or goodwill.
3: Okay.
1: Or more goodwill, no more integrity. Age na brane. The Nancy, about 2 months ago. Yes, we had a course, our corporate affairs unit said, I was going to the day is to publish is trustees, you know, you revoke your
3: license.
1: Periodically, you know, you reassess your capital requirement. What's your day bar? And this particular trustee, licensed by National Pensions Regulatory Authority. Oh, I was say, your son,
3: I'm
1: and then I turn send yes. And who said, the sicker same you pay. I'll be to be a so I'm no one said. Trustee, you are a lawyer. So what is kind of crime? They only hold it in trust, on
3: true.
1: Your behalf.
3: That's true.
1: And I assign what fund managers are. And yet trustee you don't know, unilaterally and they decide where we call this kind of question. Because our fund managers need the two for say yet not send you who say had it. But be a person this can we call yeah SWOT analysis and why who say risk level no
3: ewo
1: form abich media call this act in explicit terms actually where you can invest pension funds and where you cannot invest pension funds then I know your call conference people were asking say your more coins so that they can go into other jurisdictions for investment and yeah the pension sika no enye sika asabe e be ka won sa ni open now
3: here and I
1: dey and as e sika no America say e fund manager dey be two custodian no craft or be two dey say trustee dey for where this card dey no sika ba no wan kasa no e sit with the fund custodian the fund manager no you only advise where the money should be invested but the money sits with the fund custodian and a trustee you know you hold it or you take the monies on behalf of our client you know. This how bodies me and some way in an they are independent of each other. Yes, I said they are conflict of interest issues will be solved because there will be one I would just one out of pay investment. You can't sign at your why. You didn't get to be easy. You won't get to be a band. So that's why the trustee will deal with you directly. Take your money, take advice from the farm manager, then the money sets with the custodian.
3: That's true.
1: And so, what this means, how we know, so no, I account it. Periodically, and not on daily basis, and my NPR.
3: In the NPR role in tier 3 operations, we know, yes. supervisory, regulatory, and all of that. Okay, yeah. There are quite a number of messages. Before I say, sorry, I'll go over the entire list. I mean, I don't phone no power. I say, FM. Quite a number of your questions. We say, Obi, please ask the SNET reps if. Okay, when we need SNET, we free MPR. Yes. If I contributed to SNET and I die, but my relatives don't know I am a contributor, will SNET go round to look for the beneficiaries? Edwin, Ewa Takrade.
2: In fact, it's one of the problems that war pension system. And I say, Obia or Oye pension,
3: yes.
2: Make sure, say, at least, Obi Nim say, you are making contribution. Mm-hmm. At least we are contribution. Because say what started say we year juma.
3: Yes.
2: Obi enim say we year juma. And I say even though say what started say we year juma. We start say we juma no 20 years.
3: Yes.
2: 25. Where say be one year. What dey wadan for be cra. Ebia we year very close and mo school no. Mo mo year very good friends. Now with an aye beneficiary.
3: Yes.
2: Fast forward, I mean 25 years later, you never change it. Once son, dinner on sun or what were you ma? Obey him. And yes, sir. Oh yeah, fa. For the young fa.
1: Obi, to answer that question directly, what's the occasi wo wu no wu ye no senate nim se wo wu ana senate nim se wo wu
3: yes
1: se senate nim se wo wu a just as he said and was a straight between me and follow so mo who say indeed wo wu there is a certification to confirm say uti anyi weti na nanom won say do then we will now look at the nominated beneficiary.
3: I will provide it.
1: You know, and then with technological advancement, numbers, and email address, and many idea. So, send it a bit me aye. But okay. I feel, say, just as he said, no, I was say, Anya, no, Oma Obi, who say, who contribute to an answer, could you? But say, every BBS, you know, say, Senate names, what would you are? You were in excess of 30 million Ghanaians. The Senate shares your book, Ruben, your book,
3: anyways, uh-huh.
1: Senate cannot operate in a vacuum.
3: It's true.
2: Alice, Mobi, who?
3: Mobi, who?
2: Where your contribution?
3: That's true. 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Ibi da so on. Negotiated Benefits Trust Company, that's number 14. My main share, the Akano say, Ibi hon, and that's just Hanti mumi di akane mami na afi yen hwe kosi sai suni e haya sempa fm enti ye bubo. We are taking time to mention all the trustees no na uye wadwen se obekwa kwa akoye o tier 3 ya, you know where to get to. Very important. Ma menfa we entwem. Wear your birthday wish in advance to my wife. And this is coming from a very good friend of mine, a former journalist, now a minister, a reverend minister with the Church of Pentecost, Pastor George Oseyesi. It was a birthday wish in advance to my wife. My dearest Rosalind, as you celebrate your birthday on Saturday, 22nd August, I could not wait until then to tell you how deeply loved and treasured you are. 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Good. In the 29 list, no, I don't know. In the, at least now you are updated. What would you know? Ah, and they say, oh, person, we're tier 3 in Libya. You know where to go to as an individual. And ma menfa we in trim na afe few questions. We na monje ne yemfa jumedi ene emra. 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Inti yache B. Brown ewa se our question ede emamo. 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You know, what's new with him. Rana kwa bane boko de. Ye danyamiasi.
4: Tonsu huye. 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Ye danyamiasi. Na nkomo ni eme depa.
3: Good.
4: Na nkomo bisu kosukrum. Akwe se tier 2 no. Mm-hmm. Employers be bring tia. Na mepese mi busa mpeni mfoi se se employers in tia remedies bene wokoma affected
3: workers. That's what tier 2.
4: Tier 2.
3: And yes, net de no.
4: Debi.
3: Tier 2.
1: Mm-hmm. Okay. Ti what was it last 2 weeks? We send it what they say employer compliance.
3: Yes.
1: Employer compliance.
3: Yes.
1: Ti what you are saying is true.
3: Mm-hmm.
1: I think some account happen cross say your research aye here HSA. Yes. Say employers 10 any tier 1 Emma senator ube nye employers ni biya besi 2 anase
3: any
1: tier 2 no tier any swedi huwa. That is the new direction of MPRCCA. Aye hese besa busume mi ensen ku nsi di ni mu
3: ye
1: wo se nya sa employers no a omu tia tier 1 no sa du no a mo nsu tia tier 2 ti they say wo ko all your regional offices now out of the 16 regions no ye wo besa 9 your trainee prosecutors
3: okay.
1: That were each of the regions and they are one step
3: and the when you are mandated to prosecute
1: yes you were prosecutorial powers yes. Yes. Yes. Yes. Yes. Yes. Yes. Yes. Yes yeah they are not trying to say we call all the regional officers, every single officer who be a compliance officer. Send a bear, you be the necessary human resource base, you know. I'm going to say greater crown. We are member head office. Region BM officer be or who be a compliance officer.
4: Okay.
1: The, for instance, a while ago, and Chebe Briname, regional manager, Washington region. Out of the 5 days, you know, now you have the 2 days. And it's in our office. Monday, now you set your agenda where to go. Mm-hmm. Now Friday, I hear a report. I had the head office. 3 working days in a common things, we go to the employers. You will send data. No, we take all the data from trustees. No, now you have more default. Now you come to make sure say or more able to enter. Before I left Kumasi, I have payment schedule. Countless number of payment schedules. You will be no more. You have more demand notices. Manager said. So won't you know your book? Busumi bia pahu via answer. Brand amount say charger. Wow. 3% that are compounded by way of interest. It was sent within 14 days in the amount. Demand notice, you know. That's one reply. Then you 30 days. I was only 2 and a mama who says you can not tia and answer 1 year. So no number one a quarter to 7.
4: Okay.
1: So offer the current administration a more direction pan or bosolo. And I can tell you say since you overhead officer last week, both Thursday and Friday, everybody. They are doing that compliance. A cross section of MPR staff, CCA, they were training with World Bank and Bank of Ghana. And you know, for our financial idea, no one, you bet me, intensify compliance. So, what you are saying is true, but this time, there. When the employer be able to come out, because you say pressure a day more, even including the government.
4: Okay.
1: Pressure a day more employers is here. You know.
3: Even abandoning human compliance.
1: Yes.
3: Or more.
1: So I'm telling you, sir, before we end this fiscal year, you will see changes.
3: Improvements, baby.
1: Yes, you will see changes.
3: Okay. And I don't know, say, because of incommunity, our messages are about the door. And I think it's only fair, say, me ready enough. No, I live in Canada. Can I also contribute to the pension scheme they are talking about? Which one would they recommend and how do I start? Please ask them for me. Clifford, Ewo, Canada. And I've heard quite a number of our listeners, well, Bruce, say, I'm also going to contribute to SNIT or a Britain a possible and Monfan County more year. No, no, am I? Where's the OB? Can I use the tier 2 as a mortgage for a house? I have 13 years to go to pension until Kono Onyaya and Kodini tier 2. Ebesia Wadi Aje dying. Or say a possible and munye non swano emfa MIA. This one says okay. Let me see, and then we can make progress. Master P and I'll come back to your issues, but let me deal with some of the other messages. Okay. Waisa Obi, please. I would like to know if a salaried employee in the formal sector can register for a personal pension scheme. Boga Ali Hashim, I think, and we are no earlier. So even when you have all the 3 tiers now, you can still do a personal one, which is very, very important. And also, me abwao. Weise Obi, does the MPRA run tier 3? No, please. Se vojo mo. Odiadiaba. Weise Obi, good afternoon. Please, I was with the Ghana Health Service. And now with the armed forces, I asked SNIT about my contribution and I was told there is no way I could assess my previous contributions until I turned. I don't understand. Until you turned what?
4: 60.
3: Okay. Cletus and the way Abba into your war. But why was he going to assess the previous contribution? Yeah, then. Because that's from GHS to armed forces.
1: Armed forces.
3: It will continue.
1: Yes. And I would say a complex. Because armed forces or mono scheme are different,
3: yeah, from different scheme from the normal.
1: Yes. This is the contributory 3 tier.
3: Yeah.
1: Armed forces they are slightly different from way.
3: Okay.
1: But what it means that the human or yeah, you know, the sick and I was in it in Nigeria.
3: A year do you Ghana Health Service?
1: Ghana Health Service.
3: And you're right.
1: When the time is due, you will get it. But only me as I say.
3: Okay. Or say first one here, part two, or say 60 years. and the same contribution cannot be transferred to armed forces for further management. Mm. Okay, the batteries with the point you made. Yeah. We say Obi, the okay. Can you imagine? I checked my contributions and what I would get when I go on retirement. It's not even up to 1,500 Ghana cedis. If I have to buy, if I have to buy medication for myself, I cannot survive on that money. But what then? We actually say, and then say, we employer, don't be so happy about your more allowances. Your more allowances. Oh, allowances. Banu eni aje. Allowances. Banu eni aje. Was on allowance you entrust net. In the allowances doors. Now we say basic. No kitu ebi. Why do you say oh live good? Allowances be brie. And no be ma o pensions. No, you would suffer in the year in taking care of sadia and so. We say Obi. Why can't the NPRA link up with the death registry to receive a monthly list of dead individuals to contact their nest of kin? The death registry can always ask family members to give the list.
1: Well noted. Well noted.
3: Okay. Well noted. Very well. We have an answer. We've overspent our time.
1: I mean, clearly, we're not senior. That's for a pension, sure. Mortgage. You know, I said, say no. Me, in fact, you know, didn't come. I don't know because of how in depth you are. Questions required by your heart. What did I answer? Sure. Obi and I will be sase or former sector. Obi to my personal pension. Or no crano and the man of power. When we say tier one, tier two, ni yake cut deductions in the boma. A PIM 18.5 pension tax exemption is up to 35%. These are 18.5 nation, it's 16.5 now.
3: Can you say
1: so? We'll cook into tier three now, and I'll be just a tax exemption.
3: Okay,
1: so that alone should motivate him to go there.
3: To go there,
1: but frankly, before mortgage,
3: that's fine.
1: Pension in that's for
2: yeah. Can I say, I mean, can question your brother beside him? I want to say, employers no more entry, no, a beam so hard. NPRA, yeah, the senior Minya Collins kind. Yes. That two, yes, your core abonting. I could hear say employee be aye then 8 year, scare say 8 year. But your core, no say you beside staff no some of staff no yango two, penino or no say beside staff is oh, you should share ojumura na say ni yaba. Omuti say oh ojumura. Na ube bisa no pension asem ozo oniho
3: oniho eye workers no
2: workers no o oniho
3: omo ye me
2: ai ya che o macho om se munti
3: o dat
2: nti na ewa ha ya behwe se mo employer no otua mo pension mo ana o oniho oniho nti no moma ye hu se se ye yesan so a nyankasa na ye den ye di e ho abro. And you know, yeah, I'm back channel, and I say, yeah, my friend, no, say, oh, you didn't court and say, yeah, baby, son, say, oh, fa, and cut her for chain, say, woo, tria, and I say, won't you, won't you, and a yes, shall we, neither, ne tria, for mom. And you know, moon be a command, say, employees, so most of whom say, they also have a responsibility to make sure, say, I'm where the employer, no, eden, eight tria.
3: That's right.
2: Now, me ba your questions in the swa,
3: contribute
2: from abroad, no. Say tier one, and the major say uncle will contact SNET because SNET war arrangement to be all more year at the mass uncle for naha. But about tier two, ni tier three, no, he can do it.
3: Who are brutal crowd?
2: But to me, I able to me, I contacted trustees.
3: Any of the trustees,
2: any of the trustees, so now one more I and she share now, the obese way and why. But the woman say, say, yes, she say, what start to say, who contributor, yes, she and I say, because of money laundering.
3: Yeah.
2: Yeah, yeah, and she well, yes, system no more. Also to check for that. PF. What about to PF? Because PF, even though say there's a tax exemption, there's a penalty for withdrawing early, no. Some of no, I mean, they don't care about tax exemption. Ha. But yes, can you clean the kind of fan idea? So there are measures in place to make sure that those monies don't come into the pension space at all. Okay. But who are brutal person? We are genuinely, no, obey to me. Aye. Now, mortgage, so, a loan, and I say, I'm brand my coin, say there's a provision say over to me a use with tier 2 and with tier 3 for mortgage purposes. Pensions can want to me find tier 1 they want to me touch a cry. But tier 2 and tier 3 no. And brand my acquaintance say over to me a year collateral for a mortgage.
3: Okay.
2: And I would the years so it's just for one house, a primary residence. Want to me yeah and find yeah a diamond and say me sir. Would you see our one as a would you correct just for your primary residence? Residence. Okay. This provision, this particular section, in fact, was one of the reasons private sector workers, especially, we show more been called pension. I feel now in lump sum must need to be man. No, I feel no do cost 30. What was as we are taking scar to as I see some years back, and you know, maybe a scar could be in lump sum nothing or the cost that was that year.

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1: Senior Obi.
0: No, Chaloy Brutal.
1: We a champion.
0: Be a queen.
1: Oh boy, they don't know yeah, but I'm happy. I'm happy sure, pa sure, I mean sure, me no share the same studio every way. Yeah, we've been listening from afar,
0: yes,
1: and then now yes, yeah, I'm so excited.
0: We are happy to have you. We are really happy to have you. And for more, enim no, na Ote Bismack Brown, last media house na
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0: Good. In the NA, by the kind grace of God, Bismack is now with the multimedia family.
1: That's right.
0: 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And yes, the good news is out there.
1: Sharp.
0: Adom Brandt Amawa Kwaba. 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
1: So Maminda multimedia and penny for us a higher headquarters of media practice. Ifi ejuada eko ahemachi
0: Monday
1: da enimi ya ahemachi no numuni fa 5:30 na yashase bedwam jumedie
0: ewa
1: Adom TV so
0: oh, wow.
1: Ewa Adom TV
0: wow.
1: So mabeka team no ho nti
0: wow.
1: Omo a wo mo afemi wo TV so
0: sure.
1: Emfanto Adom TV fi juada ko sane se ibidi oman ni mu nkomo na ya shipi sene ye nkomo ni nyina elko nti nkomo kese o horo no from Monday we are taking off.
0: That's nice. That's really cool. Nti Adom TV.
1: Adom TV.
0: Bedjem Jumedie Anopa. It's the morning show on TV.
1: That's right.
0: The biggest morning show on TV in Ghana.
1: In Ghana.
0: 5:30 a.m. Now if you're more till
1: 9:30
0: a.m. na Jumedie no Abba every year. Inti, when you tune in on Monday, you would see the handsome face of Bismack Brown. Charlie. Ube hune ni motive ne so and mu amwe dine chi throughout the media career no nyame ado abeka yensa e wo multimedia inti if free adwa de ko don't miss that opportunity
1: at all
0: to listen to him
1: at all
0: 5:30 a.m. na e djume di na share so wo bedwam djume die so e be smart omo a e hwe Adom TV ne ado what expectations should they have omo hwe de yanim
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1: nti I mean we are so excited to have you join us sekeseke my name is only
0: sekeseke
1: was it Obi welcome my man BB to the headquarters sekeseke
0: minya paro no
1: we say Obi it's a nice feeling to have Bismarck Brown back on the screens we cannot wait for Monday hashtag ekosi say hashtag bedroom Alex Martinson ewo suhum we say Obi was he hosting the afternoon show? If it's him, he is very good. Kofi Ameyaw, and do we have
0: no a
1: happy number afternoon,
0: afternoon not show? Namian Ameye.
1: In the Kofi Ameyaw, a very, very solid journalist. Inti, we are happy to have him join us, and we hope, sir, he would add on to the quality and make our programming
0: exactly
1: better. Bismarck,
0: Minya,
1: welcome.
0: Medasi Bibri. Baminya, no boy, Juma.
1: No,
0: we are brutal.
1: Bismarck Brown here telling can you see size in tea? I mean, I do my day enemy 5:30 a.m. Adum TV Bejem. You don't want to miss his inaugural show and subsequently the rest of the days. Amazing stuff. And Eba Efri Monday Echo. My main crowd, man, is when then we do business. Pauliando Aqua better saying,
2: Obi, Yamiadum, now swear.
1: Yamiadum. Now, Mithio voice here, I say, Nijianim, adding.
2: Obi na se wa wani tia se eni je di enti mba na watu kwa mayu
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1: Yeah, mi nimse enafom, ba se, me pacho, o first time wako election ni yon?
2: Debi, mi di kako obi 2022, deputy secretary for the region.
1: Ena, udi nkunim?
2: Debi, mi di nkugu, but, wenu die, unse na anuoshi, what I said, Yamigonina, Namdura, Tadi Mua, and so Uncle Yen and Yen San.
1: Dabby, Okase, Neo Winina, Patcher said, Sigaka can who save Ratu Winina.
2: Obi said, no, dear, a factor. Oh, but, we no, on say, a seminal, every baby never drew how.
1: Yes.
2: Now, on say, right from the onset, you know, Obi me can watch him. Yes, so I'm for I'm fan of say a bit me about the juicy because we are crying in your own small way. No, you're near my boy. Me, what you say? Ah, make me a dinner so I can say, oh, be we are dear. I mean, oh, show papa. Oh, yeah, who here said, wouldn't you call or how moon sano now? Be boy, what for me, dear, now to me, dear, abuano. Na mi wish up papa.
1: Yes.
2: Obi mami fa kwenye so. Na mi nka ma asem kakra.
1: Okay.
2: 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Titru asantimante mu fo. Constituency executives, regional executives, council of elders and patrons. Ochi as your founding fathers. Ah, omu wo asante mante muha, omu koto aba on the 15th of August, Saturday ye tre mwini, ah, ye entire regional executives, you know. Maminda umasi papa okay. 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Obi nyase mkitu oko tino omu ni ma. The component to a seven year confinement, someone in a bro who knew history of who knew ti eno bua ye papa papa adess ne so so nkru anhyen sem ne mpa ba mo de tie ye chi e ma e be drew da ye to aba ne nyina no nyame onhyira wo mo na ko yando da wo mase oda wo mase kese na obi campaign nyina mu no
1: yes
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1: mhm
2: nemmo no wo hwe senior ye si elusu elections na ye si ye communications director na communicate na wasem na wo ka na obi enko nipa no they were not willing to listen to you
1: yes
2: na ye si ye communication director ye si communicate but communication enko so you needed to create attention for yourself senior beya ubeti media kan wasem ebi a obi nka me no me ye any other me hold any other position other than communication ebi anka would have seen me differently
1: yes
2: but ya first say wo ye communication director no na wose o make sure say wasem bi a wo kan bi a no ye asem a nipa no etime wa engage no na wetime act wasem na wo kan ase. That is why I chose that style.
1: What you are saying? In it, was, that, it was a strategy, and yes, sir. Agro bin and our person would be agro keke.
2: Obi na baby, I yen in a dream. Me too, me ya juma. What you are saying? Me can juma me ya chlewa. And yes, I'm ketwa. What you are saying? Ah, school shoes, Obi, why would you dance yourself?
1: Oh, school, what could be pa?
2: A choir, your first which reads, I'm so gonna had in the Obi, my firm move.
1: Yes.
2: And I'm just bedroom baby, I'm bedroom. So there's no way. Ah, you the MPP position, be man. Now, be yes, I would be the agro. And see that position, any position, get one idea, the agro. That's what we're talking about. Now, okay, situation in dynamics now, air conwa. I also find your sacrum to be now come ask them, send your bay out, who near him, oh, a time for him. It will be. So, we share nay, I mean, no, can say, I'm a miracle, Sabaji. Or can't say, you know. That's what we are there, no.
1: Oh.
2: You're freezing accounts. Neja padia, any idea? And then Obi Kra reshare BB or share BB on the Facebook and now BB Kra near Quakochino. So there was a way, now was any perfaso, nor the back can ask them, and the home enquire na time for you. It will be mean your coin, a church and call for Mumma. I want to see ye. What you say?
1: Yes.
2: And the choir, yeah, a day anymore. Obey your secretary, so so. Obey to me, Afaso. Now, dear, do Juma. What I say? All the executive positions, Ninano, why empower Womo? Na targeting, be a what's so targeting? Uma muta a targeting. Na would to me a draw proper action plans. Ah, yet, be ye, Juma, you bet me they achieve those targets. Ah. Me lay ni bear in front of them. You who and your man cause who are reading lost seats are abba a quiet be first one. You bet my regaining all those seats. So I'm off for Jimmy to move preoccupied. But I say when I read you in the say, Obi, Papa Noah only ho etch my wound to me
1: now. Oh,
2: on the 20th of July, no, and Mammy Audrey, on friend judge Audrey, me wa. Mammy, I didn't go to one, Obi Mikachel say. I am Mimi Poyando near Dimakotumu. Because Upesa will break Obia and the finances.
1: Yes.
2: It's a near breaking Sadia no one you born one because Nabibia was planned on himself. Paul, don't worry. What you have a suya where you may do what? Measure my Bibia, Koswama, and I see a cheap affair to 20th. No. It did not cut 3 weeks. To elections. Affairs so a drew so so. So what it is a list to be so so. And about me a list to be na list to be na muna then. Obi to me go here, me dean kaho. As a we actually jumps na ye say, yeah, the results were bad. Obe called notice board, no. Obi, Obe her now dean kaho.
1: And yes, a list is not Poyando ni in him.
2: Poyando din him. Iti ahwana wuhu mihu sensi yana mihu sen no. Awa se ni pafa ni huwadri. Iti obi ya fa enye mamu.
1: Yeah, wedi ya. Biwa mika yase a die sentence wound to me, no, cause I will say, Usika ne consa women, and once I will seek any ho, list a buy and so would deem him, no, not as an election I be among.
2: Intin, yes, any pan on Pawasem, and yes, any pan one do us a one to name Momono. A dear Yanina, no, a career baby. What I say, what can was the moon in Ireno, the crack ran or hot. I said, I did the operations. Obi make of our hair, and I'm the idea was a media. But in all things, no, Messiah and Yama be brave what their acosonium. Sir, if you are saying, no, a dear Yanina, no, I was here, sir. So, wouldn't you have quite when you hear ma, I was here, sorry, near Buono. What I say, I'll see, you do to me, I got two movie, you know. A fain a party, sorry, sir. Now the legal team has taken over. Oh, okay.
1: Yeah, make hype.
2: Yes, Nanka. Maybe a chamuru. Thank you, bet me right from the onset and give it to me. Abba.
1: Yeah.
2: It's your shaman who could do baby via and son a yakase. See, it's immediate. I had this your dear mommy. I had this your dear mommy. But going forward, you know, maybe I'm forever committed to DMB. I'm forever committed. To Dr. Baumia, sir, you pay ye to my day. You pay ye to my day. And what did get away a mo? You the bet tie the current elected executives yechi. Na there was here a momo. Na yet me boa, Emma Dr. Baumia, by your president, Ibiano, a ya dear me po yando. Mean Danimachi Emma party in
1: Emma. And did I just say defeat when defeat when emu abem Emma won't tend that.
2: Obi ain't me boom abemunda. They say ya this yeah dear Emma me rather. What ya say, Messian Yama be womb ah chesse. Obi niama Messian Dorso. And particularly no, I was say yeah deliberate. I won yema be home our region in particular. What I say?
1: Yeah.
2: Because we must be interested who becomes what. What I say?
1: Yes.
2: And the American friend is in for our elections here going on. They are interested who becomes what. They are interested. But hey, you know, they are not interested in those things. It's me and they are the American say, the class prefect to cry and of course what? Paul will be interested who becomes that class prefect. That's what the penny grand, yeah, you are reading him. Poyando will be interested. That's what the penny cry, yeah, you know. San Yaman and this is for me, yeah, dear Papa. Yeah. And it's a lesson.
1: Remember, two questions, Bia Mioba. Before that, no.
2: Okay.
1: Commentaries in Bia Mete on election day. Every party for any behold, and I said, Ashanti region, the heartbeat of the NPP. And one of MPP, no, a fruma, eshe. Inti Obi Obabeye secretary for the party in the region, no? Party ni here will be a oye serious person because and you'll be a growing in so and they been so free say now when a regional minister you too close as a debiana mu dia regional minister na crack cassa on the candidate neo on na air buawe pesi come on and a sanity and also share a party for ni be able for uji this
2: Obi minji to Musa because they did try party know the guidelines by acquire position be a war party no I pre including secretary no qualification. I was any paniti minya. What you say? The person must be active within the party for the past 2 years. Me qualify. I was say nipano okra first degree, me cra the micro masters I would do me qualify. It's a dear baby, and a nipa nipa jina soa. Obeka se, nipa no onye serious with whatever he's doing. And it's not obi. Me kache ya wo se, me kwa formu no minya kwa inche chre min se mu. E chre nkrofo. 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And e bia me ye secretary, anase me ye first vice, anase second vice ya. They would have seen me differently.
1: Mm-hmm.
2: But I think communicate why lose election portal. I just said, why uncle for crab were fu? And this is why you're aggressive. I show when him, I mean, almost say, eh, hell, watch a walk or two at the bail condition. I told so. At that same time, when I was near regional chairman, yeah, Penachin or Shed demo, Tietiamu, Obi, Tiano said, if I find a one drink,
1: yeah.
3: me do for me church remu. Eti obia no beka se Paul enye serious ana se bibisa no na odada ne ho. Enye sa na tie. Now let's come to the regional minister. Ora Franka mu akonyine so de no so so. Obi, me no wudi nkomo emre bi atwa mu kra proud to elections way sure. About me dear me person me course secretary.
1: Yes.
3: Eti nye amakohine na nsenya dear akoso no na as wonu na de me ba secretary obi wudi ho adanse.
1: Me di ho adanse, yes.
3: Yes, me start say me course secretary no. Ache. Eti nye amakohine na eye bibia. Moreover, the issue is that amakohine ohwe senior obeye regional minister na akwai train you to you now a interchange keke kwa noa obe po I can say obe penti ye nipa nyina to di na chi na himfo ba ho e ahemafo ba ho kuma wustas fo nyina ba ho enkre nyina na eh na di asem ni e na di kakre we ye obe ye ye e no mu nyina to di na chi sa se dia bibia wa ye no e bi mada. Hey, I sorry for you na jigis kan no ma betna ho betwitcha pictures school for best cash the name is on say I there directly opposite my office. That's
1: oh, okay. Okay,
3: so the guy was virtually sweeping away the youth and others, so there was no way as a communication director no who be jai no say on fawo mu nyina. So in a way no, we were supposed to be there with him.
1: Mm.
3: What do you mean, Dino? Because Obi, and then we show you who ye. Who the NDC better now, Chen? Who the MPP better now, Chen? MOBI can answer me, sir.
1: Sanity.
3: I don't think a social media, so dear. Who Jama NDC, ni na or your regional minister, no? Where Jama no quatrasso? Without bantering him. So we had to be there. So it was a strategic way of being there with him within the social media.
1: Okay, sharing the attention with him on social media.
3: Exactly. You can't just leave him like that. Etina Makacho say, Obi, Bian, can me hold any other position aside the communication here? You'd have seen me differently.
1: Yeah.
3: But yes, yeah. Communicate. Communication is also no social media, kaho, radio and TV. Kaho. It is a uko radio and TV. That's a uko share NDC and MPP. Mutraho e bantadia. Social media, no. Why have you left it to NDC in Kwan?
1: NDC in Kwan.
3: You can't do that. And another one, almost so I did this canon, you know, and the other, the say, your contributions, I will be by yourself or the boy campaign, or be won't mean downplay.
1: That's also
3: Medana say,
1: that's true.
3: Name them, and yes, significant. Ah, you're cutting a discare question, or be a pimanim as a money canon.
1: Now, on only see canon, or the Jane Kekana say, Ebe Kaunsa.
3: Ever direct, nay, one CD, two CD, 0.38 FM.
1: Oh,
3: it's your phone, Mobra. Obi, no crowd woman, they say, was almost a new minister, see, and send one CD. The minister, see, and say, overhead on that one CD, 38 pesos, one CD, two CD, 38 pesos. Oh, couple more, your phone, two bata, and Mobra.
1: Oh, Sikana, minister, and go for send them out. No,
3: I'm telling you.
1: 38 pesos.
3: 38 pesos. I'm so catch that. I'm so money savvy. I'm going deliberately and we catch them. So I'm turning 0.38. You say 38 pesos. 0.38 pesos.
1: Okay,
3: I say. Yeah, what 10? No, cause yeah, 10, 5, 2, 1, 2.
0: Just say.
3: Who be fool? But I'm thrown away didn't come on. And son was the only one who said 38 in April. And you see car. Yeah, the boy bra. What you say? Name one more. On say midi kanu wudi in koma.
1: Yeah.
3: We will show no so no. And on no so take. On no there are many three people so I yata u. And kwafu ne kache ni say amtia mwa kuri ni. Uyongu yi kwa elezi iti u muse ote o kwa buwano. Ansa nwa dim ni ka. E kwa ya sadi eno. What you say?
1: Sata na wabe kasa wa hewi yama. Wabe kasa wa hewi.
3: And a man for the pressure to nusu. Tu wabi kwa elezi ya wati yeti ya mwini. E ti un kwa buwano. And it's a war about so I didn't say do not do a bed now where ya one city need two city need 0.38 in their buying. And it's a canoe and yeah, the coalitions. That's frank.
1: Yeah, I get
3: aha.
1: You. I get you.
3: I stand a miserable decision, sir. Me de be regional secretary. Obi me no would do un komo.
1: That's true.
3: Ask me a crown who has some crown. Stand up. I'm a question in the air.
1: That's true.
3: It's in me, dear. There was no way. Ebenam ne so. Ama dear to me, ato me. Nemo obi machia masi machia. Ama wati masi ase.
1: Yeah.
3: Say ye ye u papa free. Wasa papa uono. U can send me obi anu obefa. Na eno ne ya me ya u riasi ya me baye. Say madam Audrey, daddy. Men or dematumu.
1: Oh.
3: Ama di atumi is what to me. Enyashi.
1: Oh. Na eda meno kasawa ha wode u number 2 jano. Nyamia dum metie fortre u doka kradie.
3: Oh wobi. Mame kan se nyamia nmunyam se. U show no e ye show. Aman fo tie papa. U see on your fence kwesi sama na the thing. Kwesi chum.
1: Kwesi chum, yeah.
3: Kwesi chum. 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She obi ye papa, obi sheni ye. 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
1: Yeah.
3: Ni pe free me, oh, obi show. E ti kwa si chum, me pa wo chao. She obi ye mame. She obi ye mame papa. Ni pe fa ni show nuzu so, eti menka e bua me. Ya me on shawomo. Na me fasa akwenya no so so e dia we pull up the interest for the party again. Oh says any party ne one city and I said two city and ne kakra gwa bwawa. O say the nap ne pipe bo any ne ni said di wechi. That is one way I miss me fast so say me person me whip up the interest for the party and peja biem na nipa. The gone days are now. You did the thing to one kakra the boy party. No, and sound sorry. BM that was one way.
1: Yeah.
3: Obi me fowl feed the case here. So I also don't me and my minya sign the penny more dumb. Sakwan or so. Obi, one more year, dear Cassidy. Timaminda or Marcy, a classroom. Because
1: I won't swear. Say, my final question, Paul. On the day of elections, no videos be bar out. But I mean, who see, and I say, Unsagu, a chia, raho, uti, si form any other day. Meaning at the time, na when we say about one and Koyana.
3: Obi, I dear no dear, oh, sir, democracy, no, I also much in which any pay, sir, on the day of elections, no. Ubenya and Kaum Berho. What I say, ye are dead goho. Nasa, yes, a year can cack and can almost sort out now that the echo honey, the echo ha, and then a deco crumono, it's me a panel. It's you only go, I mean, hey, no, na, ja. Be Fahua, a Fahua Pier Nature. Uncle, yeah, we be our hope. Got no police for the swap, Balangad, waha. Why, ya fast and Pier Mumobia, my own Pier Ness and Guas anywhere to wa. Ebe tu wo wudin wono a eti nyame na bu a mema metimi fa ho se yati me se na ho se ku machi na me ko no no o ti na me nam ho a me ko kakra ti metimi dura ba na wo ya na so me ba se se e jo so aka me na me fa ho nwa na da because she back to office ti me yesa mo fa results no mbre me ti me fra makura ba ko a won kan na o ase ne kasa ni mu twetwetwe ya na mta I dare not fa. Of course, one no.
1: Ah, not just say, Omushi a ballot, you go on way a sort, you know, and the one who's I did the uncle.
3: And uncle, because I will be who said, they have three, a cohanes, say hi, a cohanes, say ha. Who said, no, I didn't say, I didn't call. Timmy, yeah, never found who's I, and just say, be you found one, be a wish.
1: How I know so good with you, you're not a stripper.
3: Oh, we then, yes, you, they are to me, no. They are not to me, and my family is young, good with me, the Missano Clan, and I'm where I'm fat. But I dare cross one, they say, yeah, you know, Unim Boris B.
1: Boris B. Yeah, yeah, yeah, your poultry farm, no.
3: Yes. What's what they say, make a Diana Sammy.
1: I'm not coming back with Sawi. Now, no, you're high enough for we.
3: Oh, Obi. Baby, I drew a nibra pa, ya can kaya, dear. Na, a ye quanti boys, ya, make off for Muson Messi Jamai.
1: Uh-huh.
3: O my friend is there, come to Omo. The baby, I do ya, kaya, dear, nibra, wouldn't want no. I just young, dear, ya, what's your come to do? What's your say? program. I was on his year, we be here, and it's the year twas who see a portio, say, and they are. Who two come of Fremme said, Minya County, no, and messing compared the animal. Did you have two me? I don't know.
1: Ah, now Conti Boy is no more, eh? At the time,
3: no more anymore, she jamo.
1: Ah, no more frown, say, come the omo.
3: A common domo to Minya County, no more pet the animal.
1: Oh, my sweet,
3: I tell you, I
1: anyway, I'm going to get your money at the end eventually, and
3: never no money be a because they are not to me and no one better be some almost balance a crano up to now. Fin I'm very here at their mom. Oh, Jack. They are two me, they are not at home. But Boris B. Abraham and Coco Cartons Bakubako 12.
1: Oh, okay.
3: But yo, Boris B. Farms, why are they pa?
1: Wow. If you are not to say, would the very small party be at on Safro Munyana?
3: Oh, sir, Eda, or say what you say, make it be an assem. Etino or Bremen Coco, ne be now just a metimedia. Ha, but and Coco not the baron, so a year layers on say, or bat idea and fine young coin. Oh, lay on what to arm and yam what change. Yeah, no. Oh, on to me fine young coin. Would the yes, you so a bad then the wood or bat I am fine young coin. And no any problem, I won't tell you. Stemma from Mona Ebia, my impulse to be naying an idea and start to move. I had the air fine.
1: Oh, okay. Well, I don't quite the ever hard drink.
3: I say, oh, bad time, you'll be a what to go, guam and the young one, or the near and quiet. Oh, bad idea, the near and quiet.
1: I'll be untimely, finding young quiet. Ain't he, Paul Siciano, about elective position? In the party there, wow, room selfie home.
3: Yes, I'm our room in selfie home, but okay. We have to respect the decision of delegates.
1: Sure,
3: one more mokoto abano, we have to respect it. And every Ahmadibia here say they tie the new executives at Chino, and on the was here because here were a kunda in 2028. I was a Dr. Baumia by president. It's me, poor Mafamu debia mayor. At the Abu executives, Nibia, dear me, may what you say
1: okay.
3: Until Abia, the next elections. Abia, Beko, Abi Grana, Womwa, Omukoye, Nanya Mea, Domina, Yanyapo, Yatima, Wenya by Nabu Cry, Jamu positions, you know, no Makope, Abamu position. Nabia, Yaya Faho, near Quaco D, because Yatime Abba, a groaning mobino. What you say?
1: Yes.
3: Now, me no, in all things, no, Obi, the Yami Yaw, Adenumina, and the I'm a coin at the away and
1: walk.
3: Ask them out to me. Ah, and what say? Unsa, at the end is Saturday.
1: Yes, it's Saturday.
3: If you were saying, I would chamber 2 days, be cry, my betoso.
1: Yes.
3: Now, the beginning, I say, oh, comfort, tiny panel crash, tiny rare. With a Saturday, none, not
1: Joe. I'll start to say, Osro.
3: One slim quo, or better TV shows and a TikTok, so, and all your calculation. And now, subtraction, addition, multiplication, and when you're 30, your friend is saying, 11.11, just say, I didn't want to go in there, you know. Mantina said that. That's how they do, Nipa. Yenyan is that, who does them two be cry, who be chain? Emma, 2 days, if you cry, bananas, and Nipa, no, the boat on him, where they sat there, Nuana, addition, subtraction, multiplication, and what is war, and war, yeah. What you say? Now, I'm going in there. Me bon pa na asemo ntoni da na region mu asemo to makuni ni timi tra region I'm telling you
1: country region obetu afri ho
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3: 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What I say, A German from Grand Carlos did in Ambom,
1: Mate.
3: No Munas, a Mincuana, Marco, you need dear Nimua, was Slim Sandy was Sipe. None was somebody
1: are. I'm not going to bear more, but very me find out. I'm going to
3: bear more, but then you I'm not going to bear more,
1: yeah. Yeah. Paul, my final question here for NC. Siciano, what it means, Nessa? Siciano said, we savings, Kaka, we're depleting in Yano. I was saying, I'll call you a German Kakan Kaka, I sign a bill the back, we savings, no me boy.
3: Obi, I say, me no boss who. Me say, I reach a Zambia, no way, Chain, sir. Jetty Wokaso.
1: Jennifer Tewokaso, yes.
3: Me say, I reach a Zambia, no way, Chain, sir. I'm going to say, Jetty Wokaso. What you say? Mm-hmm. I'm out for more in my book.
1: Yeah, true.
3: Campaign, it's Cassam.
1: Yeah, true.
3: What you say? True. I'm out for more. I'm out for more. Not near Penny Year. Near Penny Year.
1: Inti, Menuka say, Eric J. or ye CEO, Ewa Benyimu, or say, Men can't show, say, Ombe Bua, Maukana, Wabono, were to me, Etria. Inti, some good news there coming, coming out for you. Inti, your best sign is, Messiah Swessi will number Nisubiu, and I hope, say, a better man for a coma so now or more aboard, because at least, Mini would didn't come away, say, minim, Sikado do our pumping to this campaign. Any minim, say, Uhia, and Mua, because I mean, building back all those monies, no, enye easy, Banya, maybe Bua, na, a man for so a coma. I'm a BBA, to me, I am fine. Intimacy,
3: Obi, we are Papa. Obi, we are Papa, because it's 2 months old, Muye.
1: Yamiadum.
3: Also, Muye, Papa, because a foot will be anywhere, chance, sir. Get to a castle.
1: Jennifer Tewo Kaso. It's true.
3: Obi, we are Papa.
1: Medase. Medase. Inti, Messiah, medo number, ne betu just see ya.
3: Matuja, then, mommy.
1: To me, a call, one, a BBI, a kama. Why?
3: Medwasi.
1: And now, what the show bones who are obey to me?
3: I'm a mumba, obey a noy mistake.
1: Me patch, I'm
3: a mumba, mommy. 0242 289118 Obi Yamisha, Papa.
1: Yami Inshawan, so Bengazi will capture a number now, Fato, so Emami. And the Paul will say 0242 289118 Into that's the number. Wow, we'll be weak. Paul. And I'm meaning the Dean come over, she meaning permission to put out the amount. But Waboka Papa in this campaign, I was say, Oman for Eshe Itime Ekwanemua. Paul Yando, and yeah, Paul, we wish you very, very, very well. Aman for say communication, Minyai, now Omanijo communication into Koswa, Naye Juma, Edibua party. Then I said, Yoka and O flag bearer, Dr. Baomi, and I share 2028, said your Yoma Bisiako. Why? Yeah, that's a papa.
3: Obi, miss me, that's a papa. Wish me well, and dear wish now, but then I can say, Rami Mua
1: Kafra, Kafra, Kafra. Yame Bachelor, Re, be a bear fine. Why? Anytime I'll be back, Krabby, I'm a mentor, come back, Kumasin, so I'm a friend. Why?
3: I say, Crab Bano Bermidin, Crab Bano Bermidin, and Cassa. Cause they are my coin, I hear cried, yet there's a big room. Obi, whom you know, was it? Obi, whom you know, was it? Obi, a human, you man, was it?
1: Oh.
3: Obia whom any man was but I'm a question at this age, man.
1: Kafra, Paul, yeah, that's it. Why?
3: Yeah.
1: Yamishao pa Paul Yando and the attaining cano. Eko si saying suni higher sempa FM. Yente we emraya ba Fifi Buafo Ewo studio ha all the way from Takwa in Swahim. Enkanena Okasa Edema Ghana Cocoa Board. Ene okay, oh yeah. Okay, meba. Hey, ready. In the amount for us at F, referba. Let's do this. Yeba, mema Fifi Akwaba, and Eric J. Esquire, CEO NEIP, and so ewaha. You better come after this short break. Please stay with us.

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1: Se a quantum wisdom, ye can you nim na wankubia na yos atisem and oma bebri na gana dishen nemu won conformance the outia wani beji and it your rebehu.
2: Yo cry yo, yasi slow at all a year 20 inches. 3 days yet me pi way a yokro. 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
1: Anity, Tiabuchenko, Akwa Mankwa, Akuntejo, Eddie Bro was Sempa, 94.7 FM. So,
3: you dream me, Dana, saying you are no more man on it. 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You are carbom.
4: Memory Debia, a bonusia, a permusia. 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
3: yea, say. 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
4: Wado! Wado!

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How it really moves? It doesn't move once a month. It moves 100 times a day on Ecobank's digital platform. 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Transport for Papa. 500 Cs for Saturday's funeral. 2,000 Naira for the cousin sitting jump in Abuja. Because we don't just move money, we take care of people. Money moves in every direction. Uncle to nephew, nephew to uncle, sister to brother on Monday, brother back to sister on Friday. And it moves together. The funeral contribution, the susu, the wedding levy, the hospital bill in the family WhatsApp group. In Africa, money is rarely one person's transaction. It's many people moving small amounts toward one purpose. That's how money moves here. And there's one bank built for it.

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2: 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Mumro, Namubenya Samsung, TCL, Media, and Nasco Papa. 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Via Bakwa,

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0: Na the year 2026, dear, I'm going to photo to Robiti say, Okonfo Kwade, Kim Paluta, Pat Thomas, and the Empress Gifty, ye Paradi Agnifuany Nankabum Gwene, Dan Kwaku Yabua, DKY, Foster Romanos, Jacinta, Don Little, General Entatia, and Kwakumenu. 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

0: This August, the Super Morning Show is done pretending. Sustainability isn't just tree planting. It's whether the systems we depend on actually last. Lights that stay on. Water that reaches the bucket. Food that nourishes people instead of rotting away. 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When things keep failing, that's a sustainability crisis. 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Why landguards still run our neighborhoods? 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Why the road that killed your cousin still has no signage? Why half the water you pay for never reaches your bucket? Uncomfortable? Good. That's the point. 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
1: She said, yeah, to be a dear. So she knew something.
2: Very important, no, hey.
1: Minya, so many puns, and so she knew but to as I'm full of business with you, be one. I mean, why, yes, I guess I never could know. The Biani had been for Frau, and so I'm on to be any. 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
1: 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And it just a man who wants to say, we did our electrolander. You bet me out from our bed, she at Eddie Kessie. I think so. You will Nasco selected promotion via ye. So we'll talk about why you bet. And waiting so Madina, Yashada Mamo special price. Oh, Fala! Yatatin Yamani Sunina Mamo. Madina, ye don't want some baby. Kahuna Bra Madina Taxi Rank, opposite Echo Bank. Mumro, Namubenya Samsung, TCL, Media, and Nasco Papa. Nemumukai say, Homeland is who? 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Fala! 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Via Bakwa.

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1: Obutent Simnuno. To say the word do.
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3: Wait, dear, Utica, was this a yaran idea? 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
3: Because it is here.
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1: Angel Rock Mixture, the Kasamo, FDA, Ajay Jedi and Kratoyatu.

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0: Debbie, you need a toothpaste and your toffee. 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Yes, sir, you did Kel Kids toothpaste. Be mama fra, we did infirm you, no copy me fiancy and the tree one will say. Every say, a bois a sea in one bottle crew, and now a share, a pamumwa, wamwa, a hassay, ne mana want ding my pa. 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Be mama metri tree one will say, abbrevia Kel Kids toothpaste. And mama fra, see to tree, ye need jesse.
3: Kel, happy smile.
4: Asam paetia obanyansa fuso wo munye wan kana asam tema futu sam kakre wa supreme.
5: The National Pensions Regulatory Authority, NPRA, is the regulatory body of the pensions industry in Ghana, ensuring the compliance of the three-tier pension scheme, being the mandatory basic national social security scheme, first tier, managed by SNET, a mandatory fully funded and privately managed occupational pension scheme, second tier, and a voluntary fully funded and privately managed provident fund and personal pension scheme. Employer enforcement has been beefed up, and therefore, we are entreating all employers to enroll their workers onto the first and second tier mandatory schemes and pay their contributions. Failure to do so will result in prosecution. NPRA, ensuring retirement income.

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1: Do you know how money moves in Ghana and across Africa? 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It doesn't move once a month. It moves 100 times a day on Ecobank's digital platform. Airtime for that's your sister. Transport for Papa. 500 Cs for Saturday's funeral. 2,000 Naira for the cousin sitting jump in Abuja. Because we don't just move money, we take care of people. Money moves in every direction. Uncle to nephew, nephew to uncle, sister to brother on Monday, brother back to sister on Friday. And it moves together. The funeral contribution, the susu, the wedding levy, the hospital bill in the family WhatsApp group. In Africa, money is rarely one person's transaction. It's many people moving small amounts toward one purpose. That's how money moves here. And there's

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0: 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In Ghana, money is more than a transaction. It is people supporting people, families helping families, and communities moving forward together. And that's why there is Ecobank, a bank built for the way Ghanaians and Africans move money. With one seamless banking experience across 34 African countries, Ecobank digital platforms connect people, businesses, and opportunities in Ghana and across the continent. You pay bills, you transfer money, you access ATM services, and also manage your finances anytime, anywhere with the Ecobank mobile app. And as your USSD, *770#. Ecobank online and Ecobank ATMs are Ghana henyina. It's all a way of moving money. Ecobank, the Pan African Bank. And yabesre se money Ecobank ebedi juma. Ihiya yin pa. And munishan so. Fifi akwabana. Apomu ye de.
1: Oh, nyame adobi. Afisha papa bius.
0: Afri papa nko.
1: Oh, and good job done. Charlie.
0: That's it. The mining conference.
1: Oh, yeah.
0: National mining dialogue, Charlie.
1: It was impressive.
0: Yeah.
1: And yet there be an Abewu studio, sure, and then you need to also find a way out. You make impact beyond just the studio, and that was a very good one, Charlie. Money ajuma.
0: Na takwa yoboko.
1: Oh, takwa breo. Asumbie oho bibia boko
0: takwa nswaim
1: yeah but I don't say Mrs. Samira Bawumia.
0: Oh, sure. Medical
1: va Dr. Bawumia de nyame sha no I said obi politics nipa ho adwuma.
0: Yes.
1: And nipa ho adwuma no wo fie so se nipa wo fie no akwa bi aso no automatically o me part of se nipa ho adwuma na o ye no. It is only about to say, Mrs. Samira Bawumia. So, oh, wa butre. Onim kasapa. Onim dear. Now, on first day, I'm media channel. It's just a Oduetia. Efe. The Munyam de Brebusiano. No, Biena no so kasa. Nenipa, do duona ne tri de Brewo. And the way of genie paddy were oh, it's an iron iron out day, your man out that son call. Yanko pon man out ding, or man in him dear, non canon, on shiny day, non fantai or penny in a cheap. Say the between me, I'm a 2028 Ghana for two about the manor. Say, oh, my man penny 2029 January. Now, or don't so the name dear, at the attire in a cheap. Yes, before I can say, we will be almost say, the all crown hina koda any the onion hini dano ensunsuni ewu
2: okay
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2: okay
1: the new regional executives are partner you on led by Chairman Ignatius Kwesi Frifa and your own man Bonzoke.
2: Bonzoke.
1: Yeah, the regional secretary. Yeah.
2: Bonzoke, come back to his year, man.
1: Oh, yeah. Hey, to Ellen Bellene. Hey, Nehu.
2: Bonzoke.
1: Oh, yeah. The enthusiasm was a different level. Because, you see, us NDC for ya no kadada omu. Oh, MPP 4. Omu nya 41%. Oh, party negu. If a regional secretary, ye you know. Na school kone krum. Na ushe eni jia enko fodi shi ana. Yes, ono ne hudoni bakon. 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E wase ke bichi waze party no. E biya 2024 no. 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An tol se dena oso ngoto no. But the MPP is definitely a strong party that is poised to make sure, say, 2028... It will be a different story altogether.
2: Yeah. In the Bonzoke, congratulations.
1: Oh, yes. Together with all the executives who were elected in the Western region.
2: With all the controversies around the candidature.
1: Ibikwe
2: Pushi said he should be disqualified.
1: Yeah.
2: He still went on to win handsomely in the regional election. Say, now OK Tiako two terms.
1: Yeah, OK Tiako two terms.
2: Okay.
1: It was OK Ti the third term.
2: Yeah.
1: Yes.
2: Yeah.
1: And.
2: Okay, it's so also
1: yeah. He's played his part, and party for no of the views.
2: Until
1: nine chain now before from that. We located them, and then we go way back.
2: Oh, yeah. So from radio,
1: So we started at Dynamite FM together,
2: yeah.
1: And I'm in Mija or the bar,
2: sure.
1: Adum. Yeah. He's played his part, and of course, a man say Juma. So a man for now also want to say why a war film there. In Jesus say obi from na meye na fem dia we must respect it sometimes I are na bi nimo man ye hu say jisa won ko no kwa no betumi asom esom so ye nje obi so best obi a say ye nje
2: nya
1: by force o si o mesom o si you bra besom me o som ba ko asom yi nu aman force wo ye money adwuma ye dase na emum ye peni ba fofro o so ti asie say It's part of life. So you move on and you do other things. And I'm sure...
2: Takwa for more and you will be our executives in this year.
1: Unfortunately, na takwa for you too. Na OKT. And ya Josephine, the women organizer.
2: Ah, but no... So where
1: are
2: we?
1: I'm going to lose you, unfortunately. Yeah. Ti takwa for me, ni nina.
2: Ya muni representation.
1: Sadly, but in Western region, so then ke takwa for
2: they do appointments. Don't make me the monko for
1: that. They should be because Western region they say takwa. And California woho, but Western region they say no ane takwa. What is Western region? Apart from the Biano, the resources and everything, we are the central part of the region.
2: Sure,
1: Fufri, Amenfi, East, West, Central. What is Mahoba, Bekano, Shama, Ekuni, Nampoho. Takwa ne the center. Unfortunately, any petu ani umni na ana. Amfa.
2: Mamimfa we in terms. Congratulations to Jane Apia Krang. Jane Apia Krang, you've been appointed as the general manager for Tang Palace Hotel. Jane Apia Krang, congratulations to you, manager of Tan Palace Hotel. I'm told it's Ghana's first, Ghana's first female general manager of a four-star hotel. Auntie Jane Appiah-Crank, congratulations. And we hope your tenure as general manager will bring more successes and glory to Tang Palace Hotel here in Accra. Asempa FM, so any. Auntie Yebedi and Komuwese, hi, Obi. I have questions for the Minister in charge of Foreign Affairs about the 65 reported Ghanaian deaths and 15 disappearances in the Russia-Ukraine war. First, who recruited these Ghanaians and how were they enlisted? Second, were Russian authorities aware they were Ghanaian citizens and did they engage the Ghana embassy in Moscow about them? Third, during the foreign minister's trip to Moscow, did he request specific information about the Ghanaian victims, their identities and where the missing may be? And finally, what concrete steps is the government taking to clarify the fate of those missing? Ghanaians deserve transparency, and the minister should answer these questions clearly. Maxwell Nkansa, a former journalist at Metro TV, and Onodiwe Abre. Maxwell, Yedase, papa. Weise Obi, good day. I am doing the listening live at Asante Barbers inside Camberwell in London with Asante, Bernard Texan, Jido, Ben, Echo Ghana and Kofi Nat. Master P wa London and Udiwe Abre. Master P Yedase papa. Hi Obi. Paul's assertion about his communication approach nearly convinced me. But he then dropped Dr. Baumier's name off some list which seemed like an obvious lie. I wish Paul has stuck to his unorthodox communication style, which had some merit to it. Godfred Adowa, Ewo Bronx, and Odiwe, Abbe Godfred Adowa, Yedase, Papa. Ekosi Saint Suni, Ehaya Sempa, 94.7 FM. We say hi, Obi. I just sent my widow's mite to support my brother Paul. Thank you. Thank you so much. And I believe Paul will be very, very grateful. And that's from Jimmy Usu Kwating in Virginia, US of A. Yeah, that's papa. A lot of messages coming through following our interview with Paul Yando. Yeah, the Nkomono S just one. Eric Eji Abeka. Eric Akwaba. What are you saying?
3: Nyame Adomo. Now I'm sorry.
2: Adomo.
3: Oh, yeah.
2: Nyame Adomo.
3: Nyame
2: Adomo. Who comes to Enzi Aboko there?
3: Oh, yeah. Nyame Adomo.
2: German North, right?
3: Yeah. Weekend, you cry. Name wo.
2: Okay.
3: Me call Fika crack away 1212. To me call. Me consume, and I'm crying so me say, Brikum Sampa Road. Who say me post two on me wall?
2: Yeah.
3: Rango Constructions. Ugusua oye juma gitigiti.
2: Brikum to Sampa?
3: Yes. Okay. Na Ushe Adinis in any more. As a panel 50 cities.
2: Mm.
3: It's so angaza.
2: And the asphalt. No?
3: Yeah, oh yeah, no. Yeah, come here, one akoshe.
2: Okay, thick one.
3: Yeah, I know it. And akra, if you're a road minister, akra mami and NTSA, oh, me consequence. Also, a quick inspection. Okay. On Amsa stretch now, your county. On us, your bona basu de wea, or dinner need the no. On your technical for an hour, multi office, because you report for that. And I can see, sir.
2: Where's the form?
3: Sir, form now, where's the no? Ama. Contractors in speed up because the minister Bahala last week, now next 2 weeks, or best number. Minya sure
2: say,
3: so for Rango Constructions,
2: yes.
3: God bless them.
2: Yes.
3: That's fine. Any suffer.
2: That's fine.
3: And a beam, so remind for your call Grotto.
2: Oh, okay.
3: Yeah, intimate call, your call
2: in Suatre.
3: Yes.
2: Grotto.
3: Oh, yeah, solid.
2: More than a Fatima Grotto. Western region, the only Fatima Group.
3: You've been here.
2: Oh, yeah.
3: Our Lady of Fatima.
2: They go St. John's School, second day.
3: And now we do communion. Yeah, called Grotto. My name is regional minister.
2: Oh, okay.
3: Joseph.
2: I know Roman. Name.
3: On no, Roman in a manager transfer.
2: Oh, okay.
3: On the
2: and
3: we'll be our minister. Me money, my class, or no, but now I'm on here. You call this all co-methodist.
1: Co-methodist, yeah, yeah.
3: Oba me serve here the ache.
2: Yeah. But also one of these days which me eye back.
3: Oh, say cause of work no your master.
2: And you say no you water so here. Okoku ma se be observe bass. Inti.
3: Ko fu bi akoku duro.
1: And na so so you dia.
3: Me serve ya che twa. So he na odi me na me. And yeah. Me na me call consultancy.
2: Mhm.
3: And say on my birthday. Mekoye donation be my Chrome clinic now Suma Presby clinic na Sampa government hospitals account.
2: Okay.
3: And see weekend mekoye na meeting mekoye hode no minya oxygen concentrators be na bears a whole lot of stuff.
2: Okay.
3: And I made the common one I buy. And see the mechanic say ubi ofi a petemu ubi a bi kana koma so be ya buano. Now I have Sampa Government Hospital, we need a lot. And the MPA, yeah. So you'll be so far, so good. And Anra, UPSC Auditorium, yes. National Youth Forum.
2: Yes.
3: Led by the Sector Minister, George Opariadu, Esquire. You could share agencies, Shana Sina, National Youth Authority, YA, NEIP, National Service. You could transit Ghana Mibun. And I think it was very interesting. And this is the first time a ministry be about Mumibusa. And once you hear the about youth related. So you're very encouraged, you say Kosa. You could see sir impending for nanya and kwana do waiting. So more concerns need no more raising suggestions or more debana, I think sir. Your future as a country, okay. And at the end of the day, no, you better prepare. Sorry, you better prepare policy document. You better submit it. Okay. I'm an office of the president. Say,
2: okay,
3: we're not gonna be able to do
1: it. On page, you
3: must say, okay, yeah, but Kumasi.
1: Where your treasure is.
2: Yeah,
1: no? Sika. Ah, and the interest of Ghana, you know, and yet a bino, and yes, or Bema Mebunejuma. 133, Obi Bequana Perfifi Bebe, Yana Erika,
3: and you, last year, you buy a nipa over 100,000 apply, say, or more person, more entrepreneurship program. No, we were able to select, train 10,887. You know, so over 3,600. Of Ghana and the Amo Mo Grant, almost the age, Juma. Into Yentimi Yenin in Atebu by Aibi, Oko National Apprenticeship, so almost a common story. Nipadodo, almost the Omoguage, Mamma Munfidi, almost the age, Juma. And the why he is so, or non so, the non so, yeah, and a national service. And by Minister Momotia, say, the Omo can be an 18 near their common penny at night. And I know, sir, this very decision came from the presidency, sir, we should meet. The youth,
2: okay.
3: And I know President Mahama said, "Oh, our son said, 'Be here, detain him.' until we be trigger and yeah maybe a monzu be a location crane was a or more increase the my and I bit me a page you may dear ye no more. I think sir all this will help. And so far so good.
2: But now only so say I dear back one uncle mo job creation promise near 24-hour economy no.
1: That is you
2: know it may only be brief sharing him.
3: And you'll be a miss out.
2: I know
1: and yeah say Octumika who studio ha say obi a miss out. Then I can confidently say, without any doubt in my mind, sir, the questions were choreographed.
3: Fifi, no.
1: The questions were choreographed. No.
2: Oh, just say you're true.
1: And they have prepared because you know what, baby, Obi. Omeimu, how kesi pa? Yeah, how be brave, but the minimum, the minimum is a juma.
2: Okay.
1: And me bunu no so titu ene ne adwuma ye statistical service for the omude tabi the bar out ah no mo che say o greater akra akra de youth no u shia me enu akru ne adwuma ye
3: na takwa nzo e
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1: 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You won't get anything new.
3: Obi see.
2: But is it also say na omo free say 133 no?
1: E bi so adomo jide wo.
2: There
1: be omu nyi. Mi chief executive ni nyina woho. Minister na ohwe youth no so no. Obi.
3: Obi.
1: Where be you? Obi na minister to me yano, minister to cabinet. Obi to me yano. Na why?
3: Fifija propaganda.
1: Are they propaganda?
2: Propaganda.
1: Some man can.
3: Some man here cut now. You busa.
1: What church your questions? I'm going for me busa.
3: Yeah, busa. Who busa? Is you busa? Messi
1: Obi. Obi
3: busa. Obi am busa. Once I how tea how tea print them.
1: Because.
3: Na wasi ya Jim Kofu CV from 2020 sa negu kabut. Ena why ma?
1: Because me pe kwa ya mama ya biya.
3: See, San Fakomo.
1: Wong. So I see the Fakoma, or see the Fakoma. They all catch them, and in the Bunun 18, you understand. And it has all been
3: anywhere. May buy any.
1: There's no opportunity.
3: May better to be minion of you for soon cancer.
1: Yes.
3: Handy over, mamma. Now you preach.
1: I thought we were giving us
3: crown. Nipo Jammy as a staff, no, may be 19.
2: Okay.
3: And on a Miss normal appointment issues one I be here.
2: Yeah, be here. You know,
3: for 19.
1: You already.
3: Many of Kazasia, NEIP, all the 16 regions, maybe our regional office. Maybe I was staff not less than 5. So just imagine.
2: Staff trend, the more pay.
3: Yes, yeah, the amount will be in the Pablo Buono. Now to meet Trank crying. So was some more mining in African crying there. And they were talking of decentralization. So my office is a case study. Say, ye di amamu nu ye de eko form. Now many work say, ye gusua ye bill mujuma Ghana Startup Agency. Very soon, minim say through me minister, ye be pusha ko cabinet ni ahe de be. Obi after that, you know, if the legislation is being passed, that ye be your opportunity to create district offices across the country.
2: Okay.
3: Ye be recruit to me buna mama ye juma. These are all measures that Edigo Akwem. It is a fifi better than say. Now what you see, we be 2020 what go kabu to amahwa yema.
1: And the crowd magic. And the crowd magic.
3: Wow. I don't know so. What fifi is the baby? I want to have been. Oh, so what them no cocoa board?
2: Yeah, cocoa board.
3: I'm cocoa board. You so much na hobo kasa. I
1: can't undo the can't wash them.
3: Send
1: the abba. Can't wash
3: them. Can't wash them.
1: Until then, can't wash them.
2: You be this uncommon. You could see since the higher Senpai FM OB, there are nurses who have been in the house for over 4 years without being posted. When they apply to the health ministry for clearance so that they can get employment outside the country, the ministry is demanding they pay. And then a bond fee close to 20,000 cedis before they are cleared. Meanwhile, it is not their fault for not serving the country because they've not been posted. Frimpong, Ewa, Canada. But that's a serious issue. Say, or per clearance, say, they be able to go to the bridge. Say, Ewa, Onye, Juma, Nibi, Nye, Wa, Amosi. No, no, no, make us say, a strange. Say, an allegation.
1: Uh-huh. Yeah. I know, say, said nurses because of a car you bought on Huntington. Omo was soon the answer. Say, oh, yes, school now, or best some. It is, but Nipa Nevi, and yes, well, yeah, not just what best more. The person is taking the decision sometimes out of frustration. It didn't also occur. And government ought to realize, say, mean to me, and Obi, my main friend, common if you say, oh, no, but as my back idea, it has nothing to do with politics. Yeah, very, very important. Oh, to was said,
2: on.
1: On nurses, I said no.
3: 2 years, school, 4 years.
1: Oh,
2: you know. Four years.
1: My main cancer in here, Mr. Enya politics. Obi, yeah, yeah, 2024 campaign. So I'm in Dr. Prempe.
2: Yes.
1: NNN. And one of the things which I saw, me and mommy, me shame kakra, was the number of nursing training colleges, you were Ghana.
2: Yeah.
1: Because as part of our schedule, no, near call. Constituency be a nursing training or as part of the youth engagement near Koho. And I kept meeting thousands and thousands of young people yet training to be nurses. The question I asked myself is, I say, yeah, what the capacity as Omaya
2: contain
1: Omunina and Yabemo Majumayana. See any capacity, not see training omunswa, we are giving them hope.
2: Yeah.
1: So I hope near the moment, yeah, we are what happens. And for me, and now I say, "Tree abaya jingi na so say, me man ko le ni na training, ma momo jide se omu wia ombenye jumaye. What me so me the clause I share was say, "Uvi a untu bin ko ngope juma fufro ni abra me so bin ye jumaye ma wo." Government should look at sa condition, no, and immediately take it out because 4 years otifie onko oma. 133 so
3: a general advice on
2: yeah. Oh, so hi Obi, I would appreciate it if you could other if you could check in with Eric about the status of the 1 million coders program. On my own, I've managed to train 15 graduates in R and essential data science skills. How can professionals like ourselves who care deeply about Ghana contribute to this initiative? Dr. Eugene Frimpong, yeah, or Texas in the U.S. the of A.
3: Run under Ministry of Communication.
2: Yeah, Ministry of Communication.
3: Kufianan Institute for no. Deputy CEO for GIFEC, what's the name? Former MP. Mary Finney, they can come a colleague. Oh, no, no. Or more than a co-host on in charge of that program, okay. But because I share my directly,
2: yes.
3: No. But catching is open information, I think, obey to me. Yeah, family, contact
2: yeah, and then and then we'll do that. Okay. Thank you. My young quote here, we get into our main discussion on Gold Board, the minority, IMF report, and matters arising after this short break. Stay with us.

You know how money moves in Ghana and across Africa. How it really moves? It doesn't move once a month. It moves 100 times a day on Ecobank's digital platform. Airtime for that's your sister. Transport for Papa. 500 Cs for Saturday's funeral. 2,000 Naira for the cousin sitting jump in Abuja. Because we don't just move money, we take care of people. Money moves in every direction. Uncle to nephew, nephew to uncle, sister to brother on Monday, brother back to sister on Friday. And it moves together. The funeral contribution, the susu, the wedding levy, the hospital bill in the family WhatsApp group. In Africa, money is rarely one person's transaction. It's many people moving small amounts toward one purpose. That's how money moves here. And there's one

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1: 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Sustainability isn't just tree planting. It's whether the systems we depend on actually last. Lights that stay on. Water that reaches the bucket. Food that nourishes people instead of rotting away. Roads that take us home instead of taking our lives. When things keep failing, that's a sustainability crisis. So this month, we're asking why. Why landguards still run our neighborhoods? Why food rots in bins while our neighbors sleep hungry? Why the road that killed your cousin still has no signage? Why half the water you pay for never reaches your bucket? Uncomfortable? Good. That's the point. Stay tuned to the Super Morning Show throughout August for Joy Sustainability Month, sponsored by MTN and Momo.
2: She said, yeah, yeah, to be out here. And so she knew something.
3: Very important, no way.
2: Minya, so many people soon, yeah. And so she knew what to
4: do.
2: As I'm for business with you, be one. I mean, why, yes, I guess I never could know. 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
0: And indeed, Tia Bruchenko, Aqua Manqua, Akuntejo, Eddie Bro was Sempa, 94.7 FM. So,
2: you remember that I've seen you and Mumwaman on it. 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
3: Memory Debia, a bonusia, a pemusia. 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
2: Zenaja. 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
0: Shenison. 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

0: what it takes. 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
2: Dinafo Electroland Castle will be a showroom of Potemu. Na ye be ya sandy homeland and swaka home. Say see an apart from some mobet me at Tomu TVs, gas cookers, kettles, microwave ninia kikahon, mobetu mizwa tomu nemu konya, plates nemun tree ninia kikahunina, ewa ye branch bakwa, ye friend homeland. And it just a me what one says we did our electrolander. Ye bet me at front our bed she at Edia Kessie. I face so ye won Nasco selected promotion via ye. So what top aqua ye bet you back wa ka hon. And which in su Madina, yashada mamu special price o. Fala! 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Madina, ye don't want semu bebri. Ka hona pra Madina Taxi Rank, opposite Echo Bank. Mumro, na mubenya Samsung, TCL, Media, and in Nasco papa. 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Electroland prices ye. 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

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Sustainability isn't just tree planting. It's whether the systems we depend on actually last. Lights that stay on. Water that reaches the bucket. Food that nourishes people instead of rotting away. Roads that take us home instead of taking our lives. When things keep failing, that's a sustainability crisis. So this month, we're asking why. Why Lungars still run our neighborhoods? Why food rots in bins while our neighbors sleep hungry? Why the road that killed your cousin still has no signage? Why half the water you pay for never reaches your bucket? Uncomfortable? Good. That's the point. Stay tuned to the Super Morning Show throughout August for Joy Sustainability Month, sponsored by MTN and Momo.

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1: masom wa sempa 94.7 FM ekosi sanjume die ne wasugusu awuti eno ma ye na munyina asene ensan ma kwaba fifi boafo wa ha Eric J Esquire enso wa ha medin dio saibo nsu ma ye nhwe na fe ye deal with the main issue on our table. 6 minutes after 6, you have 24 more minutes to go. Eric, we can do 12-12 na ye nsore nko ma mintio. What's the challenge with
2: this week? Munye fa check bi amoti media.
3: Someone of them checking them. I'm going to ask my back.
1: Okay, minorities claim that Gold Board made 22 billion loss in 2025 is misleading. Join News Reset. And I said, you know, the report itself is clear on that.
3: And you're a woman.
1: Why am
3: I? You're a minority. We crank our own way enough for your markings. Because minority in the name saving woman, women, no crano.
1: Okay.
3: No, women.
4: You will send Tinti and your one at Pendu Duanano, Obeka Kujinem, no Ediwasem. O many Pafufro, Ediwasem. Because it takes away the emotions you attach to Adena Woyeno. And same should apply in the case of Sir Asema Abe. So, Tia Sami Jemfi, the press conference of Beye, Utie Eric J, Nekasa Okana. Instead, of addressing the issues, you know, now emotions and a driver among common now, which should not be the case. Oh, yeah, assembly. Assembly about is a buyer boka 22 billion. If we are MF phone cratemo, so gold a buying toy, not buying cotton, you know, a buyer boka. 1.7 billion. What the BSCK more? 22 billion. And no crash buy a book. Yes, and no crack. And then a coffer can buy a good, no coffer can buy a gold. No one a cocoa toy, a gold board, no cocoa toy. Of course, a Bank of Ghana and a DC canema gold board. So, Mokon Koto. And to say, or minor minority for a babon tin of a castle, your gold, your cocoa toy, and your bonka, bonny be woman, bonny be any.
1: Sir, yes, I'm a minority for the
4: count. Sir,

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0: 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Aboka, I bind a dinner cofa can buy, and your
1: goat, and Ben on yet,
0: we are safe.
1: Now we know beach trot room was here.
0: Aboka. A canadian na kofa ka ne baaye e ye gold to hu na kofa ka ne baaye ani e kan wasem sa me aboka aben akoto sika akwa aboka
2: ba wo ka say aban aboka e different from say gold board
0: na gold board no nya ban juma
2: but that's not what the report
0: said. Gold board no nya ban juma
2: specific
0: or say e ye no oh I have a copy of the report. I have read it. Thank you very much. Enti aban aboka say gold board usio midi na e boy no me die me ne mo nya dwen isan se me die ye twetwa ase nfi de amame ye twetwa transaction fee ye twa we de amame enti me die enye me a maye madwuma. 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Bawumia campaign. Is answer Dr. Bawumia Haptel company in India. Obi Haptel. And Erica Koffer phone the Babe Chirou fact check. Fact check and checking said Dr. Bawumia Haptel and Yanidia. Pasami Jemfi said that. Sabio, Dr. Bawumia, obedi di Sabi Jemfi atem. Wa medin atem. But he has said it. But you see, Sabi Kasatin ting.
2: And top on.
0: Their friend is saying, yes, I'm Martin, a bopo.
2: Okay.
0: And Sinipa Okasem Okasem, eh, Bia, you might not get it exactly the way I now person Okasem. And minority for Ababe KBB, what do you expect from Sami Jemfi and Gold Board is to come and say, oh, sorry, Sigan, and your boss, I can, a rather BOG. Now, what the Bedanese be attending, dear? Mijidi said, not why rank on any. And that is not supposed to happen. Just look at Sami Jemfi when he was coming. What do you say? Ne bua fua, who are you paying?
2: Oba ehinfa.
0: Oko press conference in Asin. Ekaso.
2: Jubilee.
0: Ekaso obeji to no apai preko. Na oko wi ya. Na sabe mu video na da say that ya tintinta isu hwebi. E say ya ne adwuma ya dia te. Sorry, I didn't tintinta isu an ya tini. E we dey ekos. She say kwa hu no mabo ya pai. Ada ya kakaso aboka. Na wo Sami dia wo catch fan ko fo hu rafi. Even public servant, your friend will say, security agents.
2: Yeah.
0: Sami Jemfi said their tenure of office is coterminous with that of the Akufo-Addo administration. Or when your political appointees.
2: Eric, let me finish. You have your.
0: Dr. Bawumia, what GBA guni with him? Sami Jemfi several referred to them as criminals. Obi, almost say, almost say, after your marking a lawyer, and Tibem Wonka say, Obi, you be more be condition. Criminals. Sabio, Obi, lawyer, papa, or lawyer. When a criminal?
2: Obi, a court, a buano. Say, why a criminal?
0: Sami Jemfi, when your lawyer, Nikas, your pa. And you are not referred to Nkofo as criminals, you know, or no, the anani, a friend is a court in thing. Sabio, a bar, ye de bo te chino. A shengum, a share, your friend is a Christine, a sinjeo, buy a rofa, nechi.
2: It'd be true, no.
0: Ponechi ma pa, mana pa pine. And to where no?
1: This is a
0: million feet, banana. Where no? I was saying, can be a de chiles a million feet. And then confua, a ties a million feet. She said, eh, ain't his idea, Kafan confuin, we are from a crom foin in anno. Sanu wa musu te ya. 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
3: Asempa F.E.
0: Chotro ba. 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

0: this one, it should tell them something. 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I was so busy. I would say, ain't immense.
1: You're the
0: yummy, you're the yummy, a bayam dana. Oh, yes, I'm here, tia. A bino, I go to gold. A meka 22 billion, a diaba. Now, can one catch or so? Same people bless a crown. A canna 400 million can be buy. Obi, a dria an ansiat nasi a wuno. And tekuma tat nasi a tongo. MPP 4, near Wabemu. Near Susu say, God for oil program. E bet to me a boa. E built our friend, a my oil tunnel, a kuyi. Bank of Ghana 4, a so mu boa yeno. Yes, I ka 400 abba. And send this ba. Do you expect them to go up the same route? No. Because you said what we did was wrong. So you rather do a better thing. Oh, the end here, and your 400, I could do 22 billion. 22 billion. What's the name? Oh, Rebecca, 22 billion. Open that day between you.
1: Almost say, Monka, but. And your fidelity should be to the fact. The fact doesn't say, say, gold board,
0: Bank of Ghana.
1: Yes,
0: sir. Say I can go board the dear but I'm a gem for the darling boy.
1: Mm-hmm.
0: But the Coca Bank of Ghana, dear Bubble SMD, SMS one year darling boy. And I know being near Titus Adam Senkunya, Vice President and Cobay, dear, but I know them say Jama, Atiko. Ain't he? Nyamfan Cook Yamaso, on your Gunuswa, on your wine. Near Momia Coca, darling boy, Assemdia, and a yen yin too. Ain't he Emperor Fras Yamaso?
1: Because say a Siaman report, they say,
0: a Siaman, yeah, the Obi Bank of Ghana, no, no, go to and you told us to free up by Anka Kabeba.
1: And Ra, some agent for my example, when I yes, oh, yeah, Juma will cocoa board. Say, mo LBC is not cocoa, ne mamma.
0: Yes,
1: it is a LBC cotoco de Bremo at price ammonium, while grease or monton famra. Maybe a monso more cotton would jam my son. The volatilities in the market, Amma. A cabia bar. What is I can be a good LBC in this?
0: Oh, Van Cook by Cook, you man at the carba.
1: Would it be good LBC in this?
0: I go quite, you man at the carba, you go quite, you man. No, no, because you see,
1: I can't be a cocoa. A beco men can't be a
0: moon yanis said, yeah, I said, Debbie Chai, cocoa board, a friend say, God board, Nidia, or Tilosoto. And a Bank of Ghana, I would tell Omudam Pacroso, who can't tell my first account once and buy, you God board see you, Sammy Jemfi. Oh no, what is him? One will yano, who yininano de my Bank of Ghana, prapra wahoo. And that dear, Sammy Jemfi and Yai, and my Siamma, Montago Gunabuano, Mumpiafini and
2: Gosayo near Bizauniano.
0: Oh, Miniano say, Miniano.
1: Oh, the Cadema LBC, you know, and a beer cocoa board cap.
0: Hey, a cocoa cap. A yako cold of Cotoy in a caba. Hey, a gold in Yakotoya. Why a cotto go a gold? Cocoa, everyone's a gold canabe, Sicaco, a hookah, 22 billion. And a diaba. So,
2: what time was 90 minutes.
0: Okay, that's how the Lottie Freeman to the Mammy Rapia. It's
1: your
0: busy. The gold, one, Yakoto gold at the Kaaba. Two, we are supposed to learn lessons from the MPP and the caution we gave, they were supposed to take it. They did not. Rather, the problem has escalated.
1: Okay.
0: Where now we have a 22 billion debt. The question is, what happens the next year?
1: Okay.
0: Another important point we need to also note is that now Bank of Ghana realizing the Eric Ejiofor
1: pulling out from there.
0: Eric Ejiofor yeah, because someone said Kabadia. What is the assurance? say going forward, we will not experience that problem again.
1: Now that gold body is responsible for BBL. Okay.
0: Because you see, okay. Your concern and comfort raised you over right. The time. BOG, when they said so they were doing omo intervening, sterilization in the market, omo yeah, you know, yeah. It cost us about 16 billion.
1: Yes.
0: And now, gold bird intervention is costing us 22 billion. House and so can I yakika from yakama dampai. Unim sa budget statement, Bank of Ghana governor, your friend, the finance minister, at the core, you know, BOG recapitalization on bed, obi unim sa minusika. So, what deprives us of not asking questions? And say, Avenue Mark, you could be, sir, yes, yay.
2: And as a man, because I saw anybody push channel crown or the caucus, I know here when you okay. And Mrs. Social Media said, be a monk of with you and me, yes, you are Miss AP.
0: I'm me too.
2: Yeah,
0: only
2: and I'm so dear.
0: I've been saying, Ashanti Regional Communication Director Abbas.
2: They should know, say me. Yes, accountant here, knock out. Memenis, I'm said, the fact is, me, yes, you, he stole my boss. O can in there. So they should take it from me. Into more and more years, social media and more record when I'm post to President Nim said the unit here and son on my appointment. And on record, me name the Samedi Bayami, I'm a Panaba. He's my brother, Oye Deminia, and I appreciate him, said your Tibia. Obi, and yes, Obi, I'm emotional. Now, never be too for say, I will still be pushed out the castle Rini. Obi but ye kan ya bakusa.
0: E tu no for opposition bibi.
2: Leadership. Candy for any idea da form.
1: Yes.
2: Nti ye ka so bi ye candy ne a. Na ne ma ho do bi ne dance no wo mu ansa na wa be lead edom. So afenyom marking as a leader. Nti 88 MPs na wo parliament for minority no. Adi potin bi dance no woni mu. Ena oh, share obi or your leader, Kwanya of Fasokasa. Wint me in Fimuda. MPP, don't forget. Debbie, so can your body push you, and then MPP, don't forget, sir, among your leaders, pa, to lead them in parliament. In the year 2001, 1997 to 2001, yeah, this year, GH Mensa, Sunyana Dumase, on a no, yeah, majority leader. Free honor, Papa was one come about 2001 to 2003. Okay, Papa was one come.
1: Oh, yes,
2: another noble character. Free honor, a fellas who was a Japan about 2003 to 2007. Another noble character, Abraham Osei Edu, on also about 2007 to 2009 as a leader. Free ho and I, your papa was a chairman in Bunsu, and also about 2009 to 2017. Ena afenyo manken saba. Enipa enumu amabobo mwi. Ofye omusu ni omobani omoye bia. In parliament as leaders. Now they compare afenyo manken saba. You could see say, we good leadership enimu ase o the side of the minority.
1: Because o can be bia weninye.
2: Yes, o can be bia weninye won. Mekache o se yem fa leader and share wonsano. 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The likes of omo MPC kwa ya fromo se. 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
1: Say Duka wo. Duka
2: no, you're any leader. No, you're any leader. Now just imagine, say, ye ye che mensa, say, will be take you over. Shoo na ne de amon neso. Inti amamfo expecte, say, okasa mumpono, ube show leadership. And ubi, udu bebiya.
0: Ubi, I have a challenge with how Eric, move on this conversation. Oh, remember not to answer.
2: This
0: the new patriotic party, members of parliament together with the national party took a decision and said, Alex should be the minority. It doesn't lie in the NDC. Eric, because your cousin Abijam fears him, you know, Alex is unfit for the position.
2: Kind of leadership, MPP, dear Mama or my Muha. And yet, so boy, Abu good board is a good board, Aboka. And open many penny message here, one of Moses station. And the argument is, in the report, there it is stated, say, BOG, but per our interpretation, no. It now report about figure share how you see we na here. What's the interpretation? How? BOG chrona can ya ban no. What you say? And it's a BOG na Aboka. Na ye can. We can all come and sit here and argue on that. But then say, the any ho, what's the sign they will say? After you're best sorry, you're not in the national parliament, you're not that good board. That good board, they will see. What will they see? Threatening languages in Kwa. Now, no, what's the way in central phone shame? And central phone shame, now you know, we will say, Sami Jemfi, dear, ni bail condition. One can say good board, or say Sami Jemfi. Sami Jemfi bail condition. Ubu say me nua pani nsimfo bi wanti nyanyi wano. Na me e me wase wanti nyanyi ano. Fifi. What ya wanya kukudru kasa. Ubi. In the year 2017, Kuku board eboka 395 million. 2018, Kuku board eboka 78.2 million. 78. 2019. Yes. Kofa auditor say you know wose hui. Jina ho. 2019, omo boka 320.6 million. 2020, omo boka 426 million Ghana cedis. In 2021, omo boka 2.4 billion. 2022, omo boka 3.3 billion. 2023, omo boka 4.2 billion. Even in 2024, kwa na ye be kan budget na omo nyan kan ye no. Omo project so omo be boka 2.6 billion. Ba meba. Omo sa na sample.
0: 22 billion. In a year, what about 22 billion? You can't want to have a year after 22 billion.
2: Chester, if you're watching, Moti Cocoa Board, and now we're head of corporate, you know, Afibia Namoboka. And we'll be beside our simple question, sir. One out of Cocoa Magana. You name some more LBCs among your Moya Juma. And it's Akana Namobono. Nay, LBCs in the Bocana and Nay Cocoa Board. Once I went to Yano. Went to Yano because. Yet intimum rasa cocoa board ne toko ku. Now non quantimin tono, and untino di bima LBC's mom kotoba. And I wo gold board. Gold board ne purchasing of gold now yen on an aggregators ne yejuma, meboa. And a BOG so here good. But BOG intimin tinsi form so could di good ja. PMM simrana ne wohono, omuna no mundi se jano. Inti ye ba ya si ye transition from PMMC to gold board no. Na ye wa pama e dawa. I'm not too good at the moment. So I'm not have a copy on my phone now. Said you know, I'm way near man. Obi, son, I near you know. Until say you see a movie from that, at the accord said the good board person here then. Udini Juma. We also want to be there. On say, sir, sikana be 400 million now. Sir, trading pattern now. I'm open so I'm about cano. I know they're not a BOG. Meboa. But here here pencil die die die. But here no. I know they're Sami Jemfi. Any BOG. Let me tell you this. Hatred will never win. And we are telling you, I said it this morning. Me say 1992 NDC. No, ni.
0: Hatred one a time.
2: Me, okay, be kan me ba.
0: One a time.
2: In 2016, mo de akasa kasa sana mo de say president Mahama din. Ye twem sa level no. Enti afanyo markets in ye ready say.
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2: Pa ne personal attacker. Ye be man personal. But we are politics, NDC MPP, a Ben NDC MPP. We hate him, we have nothing against him.
0: You hate
2: but
0: him?
2: The hatred, no, woman Sami Jemfi, no.
0: Why would he hate Sami Jemfi?
2: Meba, meba. 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
1: okay
2: I will never be hypocrite mbp for omunye omunye ya tamfo
1: yes.
2: They are friends fifi ti aside say me ne ne ba o problem ana se bibi hia no no we me na meet me abo no bitimi afre me me so no meet me afre no but say kana si chi kwan so niam abi ne de obi o ko 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problem if or ye truthful to the leadership I think we'll be okay with him, but he should know.
1: So you saying it's as minority do who be a man and criticize
2: him? On camera,
0: on camera,
2: you should
1: stay with the facts.
2: But what I'm saying, the leadership style, no? This will be a selfish leader. That is what he
0: does.
2: Remember,
0: they are reducing this whole thing.
2: We are more be bill condition. Who ni hano?
0: Calling people criminals. Was that fair?
1: When.
2: Are you not a lawyer?
1: You don't pay wrong.
2: Obi, here I feel where the old fumu kuma.
1: You better fumu eja.
2: Yes, because you the idea pain. Ah, now kwa na nkau dani anse kwa neti. Because the omo yeni neno EBSC send ye kano. Me me kasa si BOG aboka ye demonstration me kobi.
1: Yes.
2: Me ye kodo speakers omo kasa na me kano bi me kasa. And then a prevent mu say BOG aboka demonstration amo beya. And then amo machenko.
1: Ema okotrem kwa wini moko
2: na aponje ni watibe bi and the whole thing cry say na sami jemfi na gold board no sami jemfi di free doma is na bai
0: mebo unim say
2: moso yeti asisi e mo meet wo go mu a obi ase mo ba ban mu da chi ope gold board see you
0: oh he is
2: look at them ya ye adwuma na ma na ya kono yes
0: the obi the air kenya no o che
2: because who there
0: asama ye kenya na no
2: sa ne me won ka ho
0: ti asama ye kenya na no sa e ka na bai no e ye sika omo de koma gold board no and that is how can they buy
2: so my main kind
0: the reports no reports they could tell no so it says that the operational losses of over 1.7 billion that is 1.5% of GDP uh-huh. almost entirely related to gold for reserves dollar purchases. Mm-hmm. This amounted to a loss of 17% of the value of the dollar gold sold by the BOG.
2: Mm-hmm. Losses sold, sold by who?
0: Sold by BOG. Sold. Okay. Mm-hmm. Losses accrued on gold traders mm-hmm. are a combination mm-hmm. of services mm-hmm. and assay fees paid to gold board.
1: Yeah, but those services
0: but are also, okay. I know no matter who I'm going to because
2: in the agreement,
0: gold board not go for
2: Kenya. In the agreement, in the agreement,
0: gold board, this is going to come out.
2: In the agreement signed,
0: any gold board, this is going to come out.
2: When gold board, I have a copy of the agreement.
1: You have to.
2: You said it in.
0: It is because a gold board, the human not go for Kenya. Any gold board, this is going to come out.
2: Listen, look at you. Obi, I have a copy of the agreement.
1: Go, Coco board. LBC is the most you have presented saying.
2: Good.
0: No, no, the. I don't know the current. Oh, change. What's
1: it? 12 point something.
0: I don't know the current. Every year, they are the committee now. Almost share cocoa price, no. And the fixed price. No. I don't know the current one. I did my LBC, no. Aha.
1: But that cannot be the reason. Sebase cocoa board boka.
0: But reporting it says, "Sika di edema gold board." Then they cut number.
2: Obi.
0: Any report? Any. Jekai.
2: Mister.
0: Unibi. No. Gold board.
2: No. Yes. Yes. Yes. Yes. Yes. Yes. Okay, yes. Yes. Yes. Yes. Yes. Yes. Yes. Yes. Yes. Yes. Yes. Yes. Yes. Yes. Yes. Yes. Yes. Yes. Yes. Yes. Yes. Yes. Yes. Yes. Yes. Yes. Yes. Yes. Yes. Yes. Yes. Yes. Yes.
1: Yes. Yes.
2: Yes. Yes. Yes. Yes. Yes. Yes.
1: Mame na
2: se, close
1: 94.7. Yeah, sorry, asempa yitia, e tuwamoso. 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
1: fortunately the work that is being done to build the center or the control room is expected to be completed just next month. And so I would appeal to Ghanaians to bear with us. It hardly happens, but once in a while, when you have a major situation, sometimes even brand new cars, you get some challenges here and there. But let me appeal to Ghanaians that please bear with us. It's a very complex situation. We needed to think outside the box and come up with an innovative solution to hold power stability. It's true, today we had about 1 hour outage to about 1.5 hour outage for some parts of Accra and some parts of the country. But I can't compare that to having 6 months of Akosombo perpetually down. And so in as much as I feel when you have even 1 minute or 1 second of outage, this phase is just a temporary phase. I'm sure that by next month, we'll switch back to the original plan and we'll have a much more resilient power supply situation.
0: Ni ya tiye eye wo soafo wo hye enna mahoden so e wo Ghana memu ha John Abdullahi jina po na yen konsem foforo mu opanyim pa wo no no ye kwankyerfo e da bia ya wo hye se wo manfo ase bidem die wo wo 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
3: Asempa FM
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3: so
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5: aban be sia oboy e no eho insim and I say interest and woho and a buying a business here be an so chia. If you say a buying a yancy say no what you know into all your restructuring. Restructuring the EV 2020
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5: You honor a business here be a na in Simuno Abba and in a friend of coupon and I say interest. Into when you a tie that was a buying the woke na woochia in Simuno as a buying the mound. This is how they are buying in Simuno interest. No, I was means here be a as a uchia mound. The EV DDP no, I was means here be a sir in Simuno and I say woe interest and I say coupon a buying chia. Na wotia baba pim the last one wotia any August next year mum na sika ban ejiwo indipa hono individuals hono na afi collective investment scheme or mutual funds any
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6: accountability and accounting to the people, no. And yet privilege, a right, in fact, a human right. President Mahama editor Nobu said he was going to bring back the era of government accountability to the people. Now, a Ghana phone so no almost so make such demands, no, because ye who katashi shene pro ya edge or mine be biara. Eddie a how case ye the ba Ghana four families, you know, youth. Accountability in an era of misinformation, fake news and an opposition party, Omar decided to say the BMO things in some ebe distracting and from your forward movement. No, say any proactive platform, ebe proactively communicate issues to the general public. Misinformation, no, ajibebia. Debiara ministers, CEOs, department heads, agencies are omunina eye a drama towards resetting Ghana agenda, no. When they have something to report, they will report, accounting to the people on progress of our commitments to the people of Ghana.
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7: say interest I nya pension e fo ngwa interest then how kai a bank fo no nyina sika ho bi o mo interest e na pension e sika so wo it is a interest aso ayetua enti ne etua say no o kai a ye share a finance no
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7: o mutia eurobond 2.1 billion and o mutia bonds no so domestic no so 9 and now mutia enra o mutia we so 10 point something billion. Aye, and she say, 2023, a kufu adon nene nkofu, a botu ho. Na, enam se, aye, and she say, IMF on such as here, World Bank such as here, European Group non such as here. Nti, papa no ni, ahumi bia,
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7: Nti, the name of you, okra, zizi, unti mintia, yes, ukutia, ekano. 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
7: ya eni. 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
7: So, sedi ya mpredi ya sana, uji busi ya wakana haa, wali kwa dofu, anasa wali kwa yeji mebi ni wotia. 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To see how you intimi acquire Okum, my BN way to me. And your minister answer more, and yes, own to be you. You can't even tell you, so the Kutia debt. I also tear Euro debt, and now tear domestic.
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7: you find doctors, you find more, you find nurses, and yes, all mumpers all move. You can't even any appear, you could hear canoe.
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8: And when we come to talk about Galamsey, we are coming to talk about Galamsey with bare knuckles, where we will be pulling no punches and taking no prisoners. We will go, if in our honest assessment, government's, you know, implementation of fight against Galamsey is a lousy one, we will call out government. Because it poses existential threats to the good people of this country. Some group of people cannot continue to make money at the expense of our health. If that will even result in overthrowing government, we must support it. Do you understand what I'm saying? Exactly. And that is where we do what we christened in Arise Ghana as comprehensive, organized, universal protest.
0: Enia ye tiye eyo rani din ene selom dramani awo no ena rise Ghana wada won ano. 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
9: No, no, missy, yeah, guidelines. Kwa ya be faso. Ah, ya be to be the regulate sa online marketing and advertisement of products. No, and to ya develop guidelines. No, Thursday, ah, ebay committee, you will ah, yeah, guidelines. No, ya finalize it. And to ya finalize ya the amount for bed, ye ni amount for bedding who in kitahu. Na obia any non tiasie, say. Se upe se uye advert on social media. Se ni se we
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10: Sepa na ye media space media. Obie nim se social media. Obie ye kezveni media. Upon home modern apua in terms of the media space. You know, ama enyema etumi akuyi apua the purpose of why media should be established. I mean the information, the entertainment, and then education. Ina
3: apua
10: in terms of media niyepa. I mean consistency has been the game for him. I mean for pretty a long time. But to me, I chinan the nassos. When it comes to democracy, obviously, one of the pillars when it comes to democracy has to do with the media. And of course, through that, in internal, it tells you how, what to me, abwa, aye, omani, yepa, information is key. Aye, democracy, kitma, min, kebi, media. What to me, amma, aye, it's if, when the Ghana men now, be honest, as them send the book, it be a
3: simple, as them, if he had
10: for my, no, no, so be to me, the contribution, abaning now. Like I say, to me, abwa, amma, danya, man, it's me. HR.
0: Oran Steven Kwabna Boateng eyo bi a wo sample eyem renimfo na na adwuma yefo nsam a wo kan se wo ye ni papa pa se wo ba na wo behwese de oni adwuma yefo e kasa wo ba na wo behwese de wo brene ho ase na wo hwese de nsentro adwuma eku e wo ga na hanom no watimi aboa ama nsentro adwuma no akwa ni mu ni titiu ene asantemantem a na chese de abei eyare hosem e ma nsentro fo nyina.
10: Yeah, Papa, when it comes to discipline, when it comes to opportunity to establish your talent, opportunity to grow, when it comes to your human, your, like I said, won't do my game, or you'll be a, one in the year, Juma, on who's away and just the worker, or South Zanepa, one in the team. I mean, you know, most of us didn't even call him, or most of us didn't call him, say, in an FNDA. It's just like, because my age was multimedia, the meeting, I mean, we're a question, he will tell you, don't call
3: him. A FM.
10: Call me a question, that is him, and he goes beyond a year, Juma, and yes, if you are said, we are Juma, man, he do, see, I can't quack again, yeah. One can't have a problem. To MFA, so advice to build me as a sort of piano, or yes, we'll forever remind him. I mean, remind ourselves or probably remember him. He is somebody who will tell you that the advantage, as I said, will give you here. On one to me for encourage you. It's my casual, said, so be to me, give it a try. Or remember him as a father, or remember him
3: as Semper FM,
10: or remember him as a motivator, or remember him as an entrepreneur who teaches you how to, I mean, be in entrepreneurship, to establish and then to understand how the market is going in life.
0: Waitress wo Dupont kasea pa e na etutu e wo Asante Mantam no na enia yeti ye e ye kwa jopre kwa da kwa wano eno ye general manager e wo Kesben Media ya se asempa e yetia ni senti yen sema ye 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

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Say see ya na apart from some mobet me at home TVs, gas cookers, kettles, microwave ninia kikahon, mobetum is wrapped home one mu konya, plates nemun tree ninia kikahunina, ewa ye branch bakwa, ye friend homeland. And it just a me wa hone says so would dig our electrolander. Ye bet me at front na wa bed she at headia kesie. I think so ye won nasko selected promotion via ye. So what about ye bet ya bak. And which in Sumadina, Yashada Mamu special price. Oh, Fala Yatin Yamani Sunina Mamu, Madina, ye don't want some baby. Kahuna Bram, Madina Taxi Rank, opposite Echo Bank, Mumro, Namubena Samsung, TCL, Media, and in Nasco Papa. Nemumukai say, Homeland is who Electroland prices, dear. Fala, ye show my name, Electroland, Bia Bakwa.

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Just a bit.

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2: I want to appeal to every Ghanaian to come on board. We can't do it alone. We need to do it together. There are so many things we learn from the game football. People have been talking about democratic consolidation. We're not dealing with consolidation now. We are dealing with entrenchment. We want it to be a culture that we are one and the same people, but we are diverse. We have the same vision of developing each and everyone, but there are different routes to achieving that vision. So the differences is not meant to divide us. It's meant to bring everybody on board. You can only get that when you are a fan of the game football. Definitely, as you play, you step on each other's toes. That should not lead to exchanges that will hurt. You are prepared to accept, to apologize, and to move to.
3: So how was your team? How was your team? The team from Ghana.
4: Asepa
3: FM. You finally got the team, and then you made it to the Glasgow Commonwealth Games. How was your team?
5: I'll say this time we find small challenges that bring us. Maybe you can win more medal.
3: Okay.
5: To be honest with you, as the boxing team, we can win more medal because me like this. Unfortunately, I was complaining about boxing boots, and I come on the manager. They have not given us boots, and I did not bring boots for the fight. So I come on manager, no boots. So he said, "Oh, don't worry, I'm coming to Glasgow. I'll bring you a new boot." And he brought me. You see, so all this stuff and some of the things.
3: So some of your team members were also not having.
5: Yeah, boots. So they have to manage. Some have to give this to, you know, by the time they brought the boots, you have done with the competition.
3: Oh.
5: And the vest that we wear, you can see Precious Akainete. The vest that is using.
4: At Semba FM.
5: You see the challenges he had in the ring. You know, you have to manage. Me, my own, I have not even touched it because it don't fit me. So I have to go find someone. When I finish, I wash it. The person who wear. What this, you know, went through, but unfortunately, we had a medal. So,
3: wow.
5: This stuff has to be solved.
3: So, who gave you that vest?
5: One of my mates is bigger than me, so I manage it so because my own is very, very small. I can't even wear it. It's there in the rubber like that. I've not even touched it. So,
3: if you didn't touch it, how do you know that it will not?
5: You wear it before you bring it. You have to wear whether you'll be okay on it or not.
3: Yeah.
5: But when you worry yourself, you're seeing that you can't feel comfortable in it. You have to feel, you have to wear something that you feel good. Yeah, you have to wear something. You know I'm good. I'm not complaining about anything.
3: So who gave those vests to you?
5: I don't know, but coach tells us that I bring vests. So we should come and wear it.
3: So they didn't measure you before they brought the vest?
5: That's what we all don't know. You see. So all this boss is going to fight. You see. These are small challenges that the other bosses face.
3: Yes,
5: and they make them special, like they are too special. But in some way, special, bio, they won't wait a kid, like these little things that boss, you know that they are
4: favoring.
5: This boss, I need this. So as soon as he's coming, they have to do everything, like, so he's not thinking about all this. All he's thinking about, I have to go and fight and win.

0: And see, welcome to once again another great and exciting edition of Sports Night. I still ASEMPA Asempa 94.7 FM. So I'm Rasungu Sotino. Shannon Smam said now quite Thursday, 20th of August 2026. And come on, can I get on my attention? See, between the bro. Now, if he said that's a good more German dish, a pay call Congress, and me at Monsua Bonkuma cry. But you ever do score our money to crew nothing, come out who do a PP Milano. Yet they want to share at a jow. Yao Sanugo, oh ha, and also back when I fear the Encomono at me as I was at their bro. I was here, okay, Facebook Asempa 94.7 FM, like here, now wash share. Who call a YouTube, sir? Asempa FM Live, for like here, now wash share. Now do comment at Twin Santa to YouTube, no dear. We did can subscribe now for it to answer by Asempa FM. Yeah, and call for Umu 80 de Biano. Now I feel your friend said, live presenter, mention LPM, so no, make him can add the amount, add the figure, media. So now for discussions, next year to us, maybe open their tour. I'm a one so out team and what do I check a credit and sabah. I was here, so teach you, my dear, dear Philip, who took it for the same, the gunshot man. Now, Dama, one that 80 your kitchen queen, that your gun cut us. Eye producer penny pa na e shabwa ema e de hunkomo ejao alexander kobistoon papa if you america buying chair and afi Iman speedy recovery and enkomo bernard padibutwe mo fascinating pom patrick 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so to maybe I will be a no, but so we can aqua Asempa 94.7 FM, a Asempa FM Live, oh YouTube, Asempa 94.7 FM, a Twitter, nothing so crano, adomonline.com. So you can tell us where you are listening to us from via Facebook and I say other social media platforms. No, so maybe better to answer can kind of amount. My personal line is 0244 483290 0244 483290 0244 483290. A WhatsApp comment and qua and I'm a fa my line soon to me so or send me test I already am in fine yeah but a WhatsApp comment and a yeah me fa ubita sending me emails so maji inok.asempaonline.com inok.walanyo@asempaonline.com and also by a bit in wedding south so and I feel so qua no a yeah inok walas walanyo ubuhem social media platforms in aswa onsa a bit in a camebusia friends of Wallis 0257 023391 0257 023391. Now I join the friends of Wallis. Madam for India, ni biose prince of Wallis. India for omuntimi punazo AF into se prince of Wallis. Yeah, there to say meaningful and very descriptive content to it from now. And copy him say A30 a bit in abo. Samuel Kwadade Rinchi a multimedia be PMA SMPFM. Ye programs that I don't know. Now if Philip possible to Esquire or no a programs manager Abu National Abdullah Audun Diankasa or no any Adam ye cluster no on ye agenda manager Katie Question the Juman de and our pony hindi no kakra at the ama urakin as so you may so yen ye juma dene scaban catch and the purple bitch sin be but a 20 ye down ever high ye boy juma I shall boy man yama at your quinti sami boating and I feel Mohammed mu ye can engineeria or mu elbow juma pa masfuga and I feel so crano call a sales ne marketing phone soa what there down near or shabwa and my get on the outdoor bed now or more an air so would any change my hesin as a tiny city ne se ukuma ne se ye wo events mu na mu ene eye o ma ka no wo chese mu so ha sherif mu mu boy adwuma e ma niam a twa tutu yi e ho no ntino adwuma no so na 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afi, your other approved air coolant technologies. Coolant here, the mesh channel, SA 5050, and that's a 3367, provide maximum air protection depending on your engine requirements. No, Abusia, say a vehicle, air private, and that's a commercial vehicle, truck and air buses, heavy duty and light duty engines require different level of air coolant protection. But more than that, sounds like a Seahorse Ultra Cool Coolant. Coolant, papa, papa, could be to come for the amount. And my car remove mechanisms in a air you might air effectively and then efficiently. It's myself. We wait your friend Seahorse for. I was 0244 577 33559. 0244 577 559. Sent you 0244 577 559. Seahorse Ultra Coolant. The right additives, no, and a make it the right coolant. Only in this house, if you want a man, you might enter to your mouth. I feel power specialist about hospital. Hospital, oh my dear. pa. Na hepatitis here on A, B, C, D, and copim ye. Na air power specialist about hospital. Hospital, I can't tam se hepatitis pa onkon copim z, ombesa. 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On sani henia, okay, kidney problems in nada, oko power specialist about hospital ya kache ometi ya show. 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Power Specialist Herbal Hospital, Fanamano, na unyo mundi sa usu, ebe shabwa, ema niyama, etu yantutu idi ya mao. 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purified, refreshing and purpose driven water and a medium one dance the amount of me say through out of life no omo dey say be ba omo say one for life campaign omo support to people living with various cardiovascular disease and see every where every able to be a obenu bia no amount no is donated to the National Cardiothoracic Center kolebu drink water and see drink awake proudly produced by Casa Precum PLC awake purified drinking water one for life drink water it's a drink awake available nationwide sad vet we FDA phone paying for to Mache etwa prusin ediama ayesa eye enkomotwetwi 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omushipu leaders who redefine the world it as part of omu historic 50th anniversary, you know, Infantipim Old Boys Association, omo invite to sebe ana, eye omo giant na among them. Inti types, omo celebrate the trailblazers, innovators, no, and dedicated educators who carry the green, shekin spirit. Inti nominations, no, omo say exceptional old boys, na fi outstanding teachers, and impactful partners, you know, across, omo edi abas body, mom, omo distinguished and emerging leadership, omo education excellence, na fi omo pan industry and the MOBA special award. Who inspires you? Why na ebusu ewo mujumedia omadimu? Whose legacy deserves to be etched in history? And don't let a greatness go unnoticed. Submit your nominations no. Eneya www.awards.infantepim150.org. www.awards.infantepim150.org. Infantepim at 150. Om se jen shekain. 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Yadi but him tin wemu any a sponsors no emu to true to ye chuchu chomu tech rabwa emma yede eye ne so sports night jumedien ejao. 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Na eye Black Queens fui omu FC sa eye Ecuador Uzbekistan Papua New Guinea and ewo prelims phase of the the FIFA World Cup under 2027 playoff tournament. You know, Black Queens MSC out automatic qualification after so many 2-1 to eventual air finalists into Malawi in the quarter finals 2026 Women's African Cup of Nations. Name Ghana recover from the setback by defeating Cote d'Ivoire 2-1. ASR play in match secure a place in the intercontinental playoff. Name into Black Queens for a bit open normal campaign against Ecuador in November before Asanome take you on Uzbekistan later in the same month. The Ghana you be facing Papua New Guinea in December. Near the complete sa prelim face no. Into six teams and a prelims no face no. When we ABC the top two teams no advances to the final phase of the playoff where they will compete for place at 2027 FIFA Women's World Cup in Brazil. The Ghana will be aiming to navigate the playoff successfully. Now, if you secure a return to the Women's World Cup, Evelyn Insiansari, CEO Edmar Hazakes Ladies, na Black Queens 2027 Women's World Cup playoff, no, wabohun kumo kakra.
1: Strongly believe that we'll be able to go to the World Cup 2027, even though it is not easy, because it's now bringing another financial burden to the nation and to the team. They should have qualified for the first time in order to be able. In fact, beginning of this tournament, my thinking was that we were going to lift this trophy for the first time, but it didn't materialize. We are still in contest, and we know that we'll be able to qualify at Brazil 2027. I strongly believe
0: Dr. Evelyn Insia Asari and Amag Agudino were the HD panel de Hong Kong Accra, ATN Sanger, with regards to the 2027 World Cup playoff and also ABTN Santo Femintino playoff tournament and prelims in the Black Queens fixtures and Bibia Mikuma, Black Queens versus Ecuador and November 2026 Yan and Obitia Basso, Nafi Ukuma, Nessa Uzbekistan, and Ghana and also November 2026, Nafi December, Papua New 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stadia across the country after President John Mahama will review an early plan to construct 6 mini air stadia in Tubemwa next sports and recreation minister Kofi Adams and this announcement to 8 years abija two teams say I'm sure say I welcome up to Ghana Kofana started to one question in terminal center now what do we need to say would be see stadium ready abo kono no mabubu we ne only have to talk cast near that didn't have an crow be a call Welcome players are here. Quite local base players. Ah, the best local player, a base player, or Johnny Blasters. In Kuntum Punina Brabadi Nipan Fanya Shukruma. Enti Mr. Adams, your minister, and this uncle, the revised air plan would see air stadia constructed in all 6 newly created air regions alongside 4 other regions. Enti Minister no made the announcement while speaking at the Ghana Football Association 32nd Ordinary Congress. Hey! Ghana Masoka Center of Excellence Plan Prime and Minister Kobo Sankumui under the revised air plan Western North, Uti Nafi Ahafu, Bunu East, and Nafi Savannah, and then North Northeast region. Umina every receive each new stadium. Ubiya Benya new stadium, and then say fresh, new. And the remaining 4 stadiums will be constructed in the Upper East, Upper West, and Nafi Volta region with only one additional facility. We must be included in the government's plan. And Mr. Adams said government had already taken steps towards implementing the project, with the finance minister issuing a commencement authorization. In the way, Honorable Kofi Adams, Minister for Sports and Recreation for the very first time in Ghana.
2: Let me announce that His Excellency the President, during his campaign, promised to build 6 mini stadia for the 6 new regions. I dare tell you that His Excellency has since reviewed that decision and he is no more going to build the 6 mini stadiums. He is going to build 10. The Western North region will have 1, Oti region will have 1, Ahafo will have 1, Bono East will have 1, Savannah will have 1, Northeast will have 1. These are the new regions. Upper East will have 1, Upper West will have one, and then Volta Region will have another one, making 10. And this will have all other facilities in there, including gyms, for you to be able to utilize. The finance minister has issued commencement authorization, and we are going through the processes to get these contracts awarded, and they will move to site immediately. Let me announce.
0: And the way Honorable Kofi Adam, Sports and Recreation Minister, and then say, I'm passing my penis mana and command my penis mana, and no can I say, and no neck canoe, and I hope you Congress as you football for now if you work up the canoe, yea, distribute to be near the Adema air players, no can abano, no so can we the cans for the air, Ness and Comopana Abano. My penny can share was six in a mile and fast so cram more femme, and yes, sword cutting will be about an day or barely 10. Mpenyu mi judi but wes mi judi pa but ni mebi na sen kwoso na maya na ase mpenyu mi judi buri mi judi but ni mebi na sen kwoso na what I say free sika o demand ko fudi ko work up no want thing basis abri enhwe wa o ka o se bo accountability you see mpenyu san ko fuyi aye bo mudi na yen yan to aba ma mo na to aba ma o so it is a accountability will be only be holding so one moment and work when time find chilegana yina ya sobeshi so ne patching ha ti area scout the coma a football station fundraising in hunkonia benna makunta boomra why say minister in terms of moon kuntami hun says the car benny in your eddy in ye what I say yes idea go for a scout could you machine they be on my somebody painted dying oh prom na bibia nko so ye what I say but as ka Somalia for what I say one ton country ye ka is it one of the countries are omo ye finipa Somalia omo fa fini ye hwe what I say but omo timi nya FIFA go project ka nko omo kra ye work up sika o ti no hwe on ne ma for this guy ye ne ma pa e de bo amanchiri ma ne ma etia kwedia wonti sports and recreation minister Kofi Adams announced so e say discussions underway to allow alcoholic beverage to sponsor sports activities. Hey, Kofi Adams, when a car see a car, when a car see a car, or see in events, empty be answer no. You be read no more cry. When I say you be read no more because they will burn no. Ever cause some discussions, they go so cause so. When I say because oh, call here, oh, call butcher, be sponsor near their day. Oh, huh. I just say, oh, I'm up for a trip near. I'm under sport league and I'm under meeting a car. When I say, tiye, go to see games no. And then the FNC minority say FNC I say a carbo actually. It's no be any hope. Appetition to the Kafu Chan more bush, well, a bachelor. Petunia that then saw town. If I hear you be a ninja scar, can I feel if I suppose I would hear my vein? We are too much. Sadio, we are honorable. Can I be anti?
3: Alcoholic beverages not being
4: I think it's a matter. It's a matter that we have already begun tackling, even at Parliament. The Select Committee have done something. I have personally even raised it also with His Excellency when we had a golf program at the Achimota Golf Club, and we think that we can. The FDA has been invited. They brought the rules. If you look at the regulation, it doesn't say they should not sponsor and they should not really advertise. So it is the regulation that the FDA developed that is the problem. So we are looking at how to deal with that matter.
5: And so I think is the ministry and the government at large happy with the results the FA has achieved with the committee about 18 million that's going to the Ghana Premier League?
4: Well, we want a lot more commitment from all of us, and we want this commitment to produce results. That's all that we are looking for. We want results to be produced out of this commitment.
0: And since you're from the AHB, so now we know. And so there are regulations, and I'm saying, I can't hear and say, friend saying, you won't cast a moment on, sir. Honorable, and son, some move to 1-2 go for number that. What I say, I see, we move for Google and some kids will cry. What I say, oh, Connor Boy's nature of Mr. Biaba, be Johnny. What I say, I be sure, is the only thing that draw on to the draw Frank at here. Oh, I didn't find him. Kye, Nina Bitters, I go Bitters. Be there was so much at Bitters. No, I'm conform them. That one sign, a situation sign, a feeding sign, you know, etching sign. But you know, I didn't get worse than them. So, no, but you're no. Oh, Emma, I'm my Tony, ain't revenue because any who call sports, and any one friend pop now. And that was it in some form. Oh, man, a painting, oh, man, a brandy, oh, yeah. What I say, aye, a man brandy, oh, same crazy, and yes, we be a sport, and some for now, baby, brandy, I be on the sun, and be sure, and some son, one of us, and every When I say Obi Shi Obi Pa Obi Enanuma, with fuse, with the ancient fuse, can. Some born in one room, you know, on a movie and food and that's both for the judgment. And yeah, any beyond, yeah, and to where I say, be a number of fuse, so the ancient fuse are check and an anum and some only patching. The Timmy no, Nanka and San Gravacono. What I say, it be a year, maybe a car, a few moon, ye be a baby and some cack down and a big cracker. They said, do be a show of Unipa the Senipa Bema. You say, Fair Papa, I'm fearing him. We share any part of the same way she in San Pano Benoma. What back us would be cinema. And son, no, because they be on a blanket, bina, be all you so cool. What I say, hey, ain't he near Abano? And when you'll be so besides $80 million. Oh, Sikabia, yet, share a fence, a league, you know, a FN, a OK moment, a ministry, no one can go on, so there be no one. Hey, $80 million. What comes coming on your for how? A lot of the leaders, Okuma, quadro, mon pejuma. When I say I'm on Pejuma, on between your disc, but we say flag gate in a BFU work up. No, no, I say you didn't have funya, you know, near Abano, Ewo, and Coma, it is a PP. When you're in Coma, and then Congress say 32nd year ordinary Congress, when you're extraordinary, way ordinary Congress, it is a bar, so it's a bar, Guma Jamadishemu, na Omoho. Now, no betting company has been licensed to place us on domestic games. GFA president, we a Ghana Football Association, and also a major step in its fight against air match fixing. And President Keith Okeke declaring that no betting company has been licensed to place us on domestic matches. Speaking on the 32nd Air Ordinary Congress in Pampram, Keith Okeke said, the decision forms part of the association's broader effort to protect the integrity of domestic football and eliminate air practices that threaten the credibility of the game. I'm saying, unifica.
6: For the opt-in time, no betting company has been licensed by the FA to place odds on domestic games. Let me repeat for the 12th time or for the 15th time, no betting company is allowed to take odds or bets on our domestic games. And currently, we are working with all our security agencies to ensure that we weed these cankers from domestic football.
0: You know, we're near 32nd ordinary FA president can ask who name your car. I feel be a similar car. Mewa. Emma, professor, general secretary, first person, and the ultimate sports money issue. So, ha, it may be sound. You understand? Yeah, I repeat, you understand? One big advantage, betting for platforms, so they have advertised because now the betting audience, no Dawson, I see, I am going for a share matches, I will stadium. You understand? And they are doing it for free. The bet, I'm not invisible. Oh, no, that's another positive betting for no Kwasa Diaba. You know, I'm going to sponsor a program saying that they don't want to Diaba. But I say, because stakeholders, so on, so I'm going to cry, cash out. Stakeholders will be now cash out. I'm going to cash out. When I say, who call Krobisua, Premier League club, who was a supporter's name, because only say, oh, no, any fence, any chairman, any, oh, cash out. When I say, the results need to be bad town. And then the only man saw and so put two machinery in place, if say, no crescent, moon, famoon, moon, money, air betting, but that's my okay idea. Your first time, okay, what car can you see? Any can be a young sianca, say, Mochia Bosso, court to them, so any patch, but any, the same thing, only you can. Major stakeholders meet you here in Komobo. No, if you can. What I say, will be here, Elkan, and Komo update how far they have gone with this. What I say, it be any betting companies now, Kasa, ya trigger way, some of us say, Famra, still the same thing on repeat. Opa Kofa last a Congress, no voice, no the same thing. Say, General Secretary Betran, the same thing, ultimate post for you. So, if you can. Hey! Way football back when you football progress I back on you go so repeat some of your candidate no But I say, anyway, Obama, I'm saying, I'm going to continue to make a meaningful progress across every facet of our game, from grassroots to professional league. And also, any first time I can hear. When the Congress know, we say, oh, the meaningful offense and progress, yes, across every facet of your game, you know, baby, I do need. So I say, yeah, I see. One number ten, you're training about 10 coaches. As our 10 coaches, never be regional coaches. I'm because grassroots. When I say our 10 coaches, they be crowd kwa butchery. When I say I could hear England set up, now could hear events in Spain set up, no, announce Mumunya place, no, Yami Amamo, or my name to my G League, no, and my star coaches, no, woman a bear money, some regions. I could say between Santi or that one, oh, my progress report, and yet repeat. Is it ready, yes? Well, was I doing my boys here, the bits I am an abuso? I so great cry.
2: Has remained steadfast through discipline, collaboration, resilience, and an unwavering belief in our vision. We have continued to make meaningful progress across every facet of our game, from grassroots football to the professional leagues, from the successes and development of our national teams to the nurturing of young talents, and from enhancing referee standards to expanding football infrastructure, and from strengthening governance to protecting the integrity of our competitions.
0: I was saying, Omuni Feka, what I say, you give no, and you be doing a dress. I buy one Pijamu, and you be a Omuni Feka. Repeat no more, no progress report. What I say, Omuni Feka. Again, maybe I done it. I had a whole class. So, in the key offense, take away from AGFA's 32nd Congress, no. Obama, major financial rewards announced at 32nd AGFA Congress. Obama, EPL club, no, ever received 1 million Ghana cedis.
7: Last year, sir.
0: Last year, BBC, sir. And yet, it's got the same thing. Obama, Mubima, also the GPL champion, will receive $3 million. What I say? US dollar sika fence enka yede ayi Salim Adams eko work up what is it the transfer fee bro sika we you understand ebe bro sika we 3 million Ghana cedis what is it 2026-2027 champions no ebe receive jack fence vehicle worth $33,000 US dollars. Now, if champions will be receive a jack vehicle, which is $29,000. Now, if a best GPL player will receive $5,000. Name him. When I say, and the best women's Premier League, every receive $5,000. Best coach of the season, every receive $5,000. Whatever, if you're gonna coach, we receive $5,000. I know about Olivia Cocos. I said, Obama, radius, you go with it. In the Obama, best domestic air blaster air player will receive $38,000. Now, well, these are rewards. I remember, Kofu. Say, Obama, I fancy, say, players say, Qua, Uber Kono, and now, Shesam Rano. So, your Qua, near the local base place, 5 air co, and 82 co, over to your own bar, your man is see. So I say, Nia Kwabani Mumu, Senya Bibina, and yet Pania now Pania. But I say, in Kasan, you say, we bed you did 2 years, and you be bina, be pan, oh, baby, only a perse, oh, be own, and you be beer, oh. Ya Kwabani Mumu. But I say, because player, no, bonus is a place in IGOG, be very pet. When a bachelor, and it's a foreign player, since we can say, best foreign airbase player, no so joining a national team, so motivating, no. But we know, a Pania now Pania. But I say, panier now, panier. Oh, it's the best. Hey, Jesus Christ. Until we say, each women's Premier League, you know, $100,000. Now, if a former national team players, you know, $200,000. Benefit for 4 years. And the Blasters goalkeeper, Benjamin Asari, and a receive a brand new Jack Motors vehicle, you know, value $38,000. After being recognized as the best local player in Ghana squad in the 2026 FIFA World Cup, President Keith Edwinson Okeke Nkan has away. Play local base player or join the national team. And he didn't know he best player. He did play a good guy as a fence simply done well. When I say in the past page, you know, when I say, well, shame, money, when I say mu yes coach by mu na mu yes and come find competitive to coin on no mumna and yeah high cotton so last minute come say if mu yin from see when you see ye into bonabaso and fast our title we met actually we ye when your title be a yeah best local play player in the player because I could be you play bianco
6: the best domestic player in the Black Stars would receive a brand new Jack vehicle valued at $38,000. Mr. Minister of Sport, who does that award go to? Who does it go to? Who does it go to? Benji Asare. A new vehicle for him.
0: Chama when you Tino Nimibuha Mumani Naho. Ah, Nimibuha Mumani Naho. What I say, but now I say my mature position so I'm demonstrating a mouth to say Charlie, yeah, 20 person will say Charlie, go for any abre. I say your co-worker by no backlash and once you say almost some lessons, but you're so cra GFE. A on Vili, a one player, a three a player policy to transfer player development. And no say the idea. One a GFE, on Vili, one player, three a football a policy to transform a player development. And ticket to Kriku, a on Vili, a triple ball development policy. You are here. It will be a chicha ball fee and call up Bionne, a chicha ball, sir, we a triple ball development policy, popularly known as the one a player, three a football policy. As part of the major push to improve air player development across the country's football air pyramid. When I say air investment, we call them air players, our league, man, to ball league, you know, 5 years, sir. Oh, at least we'll be training a bigger craft. Let's get the total ball, and that down, oh, near the air investment, you know, my player and the life, so ball league, you know, continue 5 years when you're going to be a crown, go cry. Every night, policy will be a bit of a assessor. Oh, now the DD after 5 years, and the man could have more until the Obama players got a league name. So let's get the total balls. Ah, boss already ni club events club owners to talk madie da. Boss no events retired players go to talk boss. So I say it is a born a tree. Oh, boy so we here no we home na say. And yeah boy. And see ni abani power to the youth GFE flagship air plan to Ghana Football Association. Future, OMSI Ghana Football Association will also continue enforcing its mandatory youth integration air policy across the GFA, Ghana Premier League, Women's Premier League, Division 1, and then Division 2. The GFA has planned air bar strategy, you know, as President Simon Okraku announces first, will announce 5 more air vehicles for club. 5 more. Ne baba akona, wana se mien kenwi, wana se 5 for sabe kawa. In the FNO successfully implemented a comprehensive Airbus strategy over the past 5 years or past few years, resulting in distribution of 13 buses to Women's Premier League NFA Division 1 air clubs. The GFA Air Transportation Initiative has also extended beyond air clubs to strengthen the operational capacity of the Regional Football Association team, yeah, and also Etienne by no. Obama, let's say through the FIFA Air Forward Air Program, no, the Football Association presented 5 air vehicles to Greater Accra and Northern Regional Football Association as key operational air departments of the GFA. See, as not the couple for us, how come? Unam Kruma, I'm for a cancer with you, say, as a political. So I say, auntie, when we say, unconfirmed the RSDOs, regional organization, or more, on your team, be a near to any car or benefit club, or nana, or yeah, you know, only the union for Subia, or no, you can find a player and co work up. So I say, hey. The GFA deepens air coast investment. Yeah, and the Nyama Banyam Summary really said Ghana Football Association invested 1.8 million over the past 2 seasons to train 600 air coaches through the GFA funded GFA licensing D air coaching program. The GFA has
8: also Asempa FM
0: 800,000 to support Regional Football Association in organizing the elite under 15 girls regional air coast league. Wait, first thing, policy no, blueprint no, somewhere to fix what it that. So I say, the answer was me new to. What I say, no, when you find money, oh, near stream, I say, a boy, oh, we move it, oh, somewhere, who the Indian could. So the investment is aimed at ensuring that young female players receive opportunity comparable to their male.
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0: The talent pool for women football continues to expand from the grassroots. Ebe we yin echi ba se see e man national team no so kwa behwe na boga for man na ebo. E man national team no krampon so. The Football Association will further maintain its support for the regional air coast under 17, under 15, under 13 championship. And that the support air package, you know, is participating region, you know, every receive one set of jersey. 10 footballs and Afin Sokran, 10,000.
8: Asempa FM.
0: Their organization and delivery of the air competitions. It's in here almost so Eddie Abanono. Now, Adriana Stars FC, Collins Atapoku. Putting money into the pocket of football clubs is very significant and transformative.
9: These are the most significant announcements I'm making as president of the Ghana Football Association. Last year, we had 1 million. We had 1 million. We had 3 million. We had 33,000. Last time I league clubs in here, cash on bottom directly. We start then to achieve any gold, blue network sponsorship. I then to achieve my homes for a start. So maybe a company in here, and then maybe I need to come in 3 million. Come in the budget. Maybe I need to come in 3 million Ghana cedis. Come in the budget. Then so now I say, maybe the Onuma and now to be a ebbing. That we don't have a headline sponsor is a blot. But Mr. Chair say, hey, my dear, send me a DB. If it's me.
0: The clubs in here, ball. I'm so miska. And your babes, no here. Clubs, no. Yeah, this is a CEO of a club. What I say? Ah, this is a CEO of a club. What I say? And they do understand. Some more, none near you can say reviewer. Some more pitch, no, yeah, approved. You understand? I'm putting approve on pitch now. Eh, dear, no, be here, ball. What I say? Why was our committee? You almost are my license, and like committee, no license, you know. What I say? If I say, Umfes can't come home here. Oh, my dear, Obian Tom, play up a PBI. But I say in the previous season, Obi Anton play for PBI. You blessed when we play PBI, we could EP on him. We play PBI, we could Spanish Liga. The first in Kampu, the year just why you bless no. We won't say Mets. Oh, we friends in France. What I say? Ah, any Portugal? No one in Namo. What I say? Yati Portugal. No one coming in Namo. First no. Ah, oh, first name we in Namo. What I say? That's it. I'm putting for national team no cry. A player I'm treated with Turkey. The Ghana Premier League players. I'm
8: putting for FM.
0: What I say? My dear, I'm more bought Turkey. I'm more bought Turkey league. You know. Yeah, dear. We be angry so. Hey. And the question doing so. See you. Edema. Go stars on some community.
10: Harry should be okay because we share the promises this time around. Marginally, it's better than from last season and even from the previous season. The winner would take like 3 million, graduated to maybe the 10th position. And even there is a JIC, a brand new car, also maybe to support the winner's administrative purposes. This is what we want. Again, there are also promises are the best award, best player, best coaches, and maybe the working on staff. These are some of the incentives that a man league, you know, they are attractive. So it will help everyone and it will motivate everyone. I feel that we should have an excellent season for the first time.
0: Oh, two TCOs now, because you do say a show more, but I'm just telling you, Scanane, who owns. Now, George Seja, chairman of the Referees Association of Ghana, and also Kasai, Referee CD. Obviously, I see a jump from ammonia bomb. Some refs are saying the Ibasa crew.
11: The motivation is one. The insurance is still in place, and we know clearly. Once training and development is up to task, definitely our members are prepared and ready for this particular contest. We have almost where we are getting to the tail end of whatever they are supposed to do to get ready. The league, Premier League, will take off from 4 September, and we are ready. But there are outstanding payments to be done. It's one of those things that will actually motivate or demotivate. Because if you don't pay and they still have to continue to officiate, you know that even they have a lot of patience. And it is pre-finance. It's not something that money that they build. We pre-finance ourselves.
0: Ti George Seja onya we say say bo na nka refis nso mu gya come say achimo bo osni bi amoma free so say bo osni em say bebre go say bo osun kwa dia nka say bi am refis nso but omo ketu ya da omo ketu am sem da wa but say en kan wiye e wo mjume dia omo edim tino mami ntomu o e ba bi fon kumum na English air athletics omo coach ba ko former Commonwealth games no gold medalist on also was reported missing in 7-year prison sentence in Morocco after being convicted of sexually assaulting a minor. As I could like it to work, the Sabina Doko says, BBC Air Sports, and this revelation by a friend is Leon Air Baptisti, one also was coaching a group of leading air British track athletes in the run up to the Summer Air Commonwealth Games, you know, in European Championship. Suddenly, he went out of the contact more than 3 months ago. In Tinida, UK Atlas, where he worked as a consultant sprint coach, nor the sprinters he coached knew where he was absent. Baptiste sent the athletes a brief message saying he would be away for training for a while. They were given no further explanation. Over the weekend, media reports described Baptiste as missing and said had disappeared in Morocco. On Tuesday, the athlete received a brief email sent to Baptiste on behalf in which he resigned from the position, citing unspecific ill health. It is a source at the Moroccan Air Ministry of Justice confirmed BBC Sport that Baptiste was arrested in Marrakesh in May, subsequently convicted and is now serving a custodian sentence at El Qadaya Prison. In the UK for more aberrant back with coach, Commonwealth coach, I just also a good medalist years back. And then in Kobamania Matia Kuyachino, Moroko, of course, is here and then in Abanono. Oh, and the government is a settle air blast challenge air players dead ahead of Mexico. Nearby, so I knew. Nearby, so a new and the talent air hour for friends and persons with disability. Omo equina nabay. What I say to humor, let's apply to the government to settle outstanding financial obligations owned to members of the Black Challenge Ghana National Amputee Football Air Team. Ahead of the 2026 Amputee Football Cup, WAFF, in Mexico, the organization also appealed to corporate bodies and the general public to support the team and its prepares to represent Ghana at the tournament in San Juan de los Angos. We game my baby so on the 13th November to 22nd of November 2026. It's a Black Challenge. Among 26 air countries, some expected some be competing for the world title. It in a statement issued on Monday, a Joda and Asa Nkumwe by August 17th, 2026, and a Omdia commander the Ghana National Paralympic Committee MPC President Ura Samson Dean and a management of the Black Challenge for paying the participation fee. Well, which secured Ghana's air place at the tournament. The organization also acknowledged a

0: 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ye ka omubu mu a say omunya one supporters group no so I say apart from that all the other air things APM apart from that all the other things ye mobo na ju in ebo what I say ye bo
1: na na simpeni for mo ya we there
0: o dey should be aware
1: because ye o ya mbo for anchor ye o board chairman o and a board member Ura Samson Dean so they are closer to the president and they have to remind president see emfa nya adwuma
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1: ya wa come once two times
0: sir
1: ya wa mpovanka na nsi okwa okumasi wa come once but I mean so e mo once e bi on kofa ma no nche ma mpeni se de o ni nti sports minister mo fire de man ne mfa nye
0: e wo white paper ni mo
1: na no na na isuru ana
0: e white paper report what I say
1: and e probably bia ye ya na e isuru but me cast last time yam povanka e ka so media no e mo te se de a on betime nye sika e de abo sabra no if it is e wo honko ade a o ye director general de national sports authority and na board chairman me ru affinity ye board chairman anso and na ayi Ura Samson Dean ah oye para athlete omo Penny Power Africa ne eye Ghana so board no so but NSC no enye scam timi mfa nyensie sie
0: so o dey report on financial and then revenue directives on GFE or see the white paper establishes strict transparency measures white paper no establishes strict transparency measures to ensure football income supports broader national sports development into full declaration of the friendly matches. In terms of both friendly matches, I say full declaration. The GFA must explicitly account for any declare all revenue generated from international friendly matches to prevent air double air funding and misappropriation. Oba Mubiwa, state ownership of prize. In terms of monies, major earnings such as FIFA World Cup air participation prize money are declared as state air accountable funds rather than exclusive air private property of the GFA. Ozabema, auditing and accountability. GFA lost the autonomy to secure national team air sponsorship or spend air state allocation without directly reporting its balance air sheets to the ministry. Credit air based air payments. Now former by sharing revenue with the NSA for sports development. Historically, football heavily dominated estate air budgeting at the expense of least known air sports. The Jamefair report and its

0: issuing white paper targeted this imbalance. Or see the relationship air framework. The white paper formally redefined the relationship between Air Ministry of Youth and Sports, the National Sports Authority, and GFA, positioning the National Sports Authority as the overarching custodian of the national air sport development. Funding other disciplines. Or see, it is legally mandated that a percentage of net revenue accrued from football, specifically from highly profitable national team matches and tournaments, be routed through the state to co-form struggling air sports infrastructure managed by the NSE. To co-form, what I say, I'm saying, revenue be a bit to say PA football.
1: See, I could walk up and it's a tournament, I can see, you have a friendly match, I can see, Sike, a bebo mubia. But in such a Sike, ye ni minister sisu dia se sika na ekwa hen ekwa sports fan nem enti we die aye close kura prof em se we kura die as e muntwi o be also won se obo GFA National Sports Authority and the Ministry of Sports and Recreation.
0: That's right.
1: Ana me boa enti die na se hu kwan se ene ye se Dr. Fred Awa a constitute mobilization and partnership committee. Urayan Pofanka Kang, Ura something didn't come. Any impenophobia or Makang to mobilize money for National Sports Authority. It's good. Some may generate Tiska, some may Pesca, Eddie Ama, a year agency, no, nothing to me, a developer acronym. But if you say you're a certain sports fan, and so walk up Sikane Kwekukum, a komodia, any if it's a white paper, Akadia. And then I make us a way dear, Urayan Pofanka, Dr. Awa. Or something, Dean. Going to the minister, a very close to crack one.
0: Okay.
1: But when I say office, you could see a minister of sports and recreation, the prof, 80 a crack.
0: Okay. Brian, come here. Now, you're a crack, so much in a good man of fine common.
2: Prof, minister, some of the Congress, I say, about stadiums.
0: Ten.
2: Instead of six. Enka, a year, because I was share infrastructure, assembly. Kabaka's infrastructure, a idea in here for in sports development.
0: And a finance minister say, I couldn't go for Moody Manko.
2: Who this kind of crowd to in China? Prof, sir, yes, ye be six one cash, Oma. And I'm well quite the Maya in cabin. A yena, six Norman Payne, a share bosse or Mobayeno in the newly created six regions. A yena, ya started crana, works and gra air cosoa. Then BBS, Sina or Mampayne say, oh. What's not severe idea ni you know, region be a here stadium. It's in here, you have the capacity as a country financially to add more. It's here fan can one then you ubenya direction money said then we are moving to the right direction. But six now mo share home but crampa a year few and I say a year kakrabi compared to ten crampo no. Basin ne you won't any significant development be around that a year bush and the purported stadium a person yes. So how much more for now about the count? Arishemu Ben ye was a ben and ye just a talk within the confines of the football community, you know, and I say Bibisa and Ekoso. Look, the reality is that prof, so bia ye teams, you know, yet be omu a one. Most of them we don't need these big stadiums. Already, the big ones that we have, you know, we are struggling to even maintain it. And I'm a boy. Aji and sem.
1: Multi-purpose
2: Akamrum. Your multi-purpose complex is Brabesina Akamrum, which was started by the previous government, this current government, by almost 3 years or so, 2 years, you know. There hasn't been any significant improvement on any one of them. But they perceive the capital injections as a kosher baby. One, yen to be en yen ye. Ah, and yet the same NDC government, and a castle, Ombema, a dubious for stadium. So stadium the way. It was the same NDC government led by President Mahama. The first one. And I'm going to say, I'm going to ask for stadium back. One. Say, I'm going to be in CMU. I'm going to still one. I'm going to hold that. I'm going to be 6-6. I'm going to say, I'm going to be 4-6.
0: Let's say, sir, stadium. First, I'm scan the minister no. How many scan connect or scan o Ghana must go.
1: The few rats one.
0: He say no have pepper the mark contact no man won't you see. Say me no cuz say project in start here no. Ya kwa no.
2: Na
0: na could the market different place.
2: Na enya asem ne enka prof. Say who sister the say the share contract answer. So when you're paying the contractor, you pay the contractor through the bank. Yeah, this guy go Ghana must go.
0: Yeah,
2: the call.
0: Ah, it's a community. Yes, minister, not Kaji. Oh, president's director, but next can walk. But to me, who say? Back now, minister, the fire. Content, ni na no no na say oh.
2: Anna,
1: what's a park in Accra? No, na say a stadium na yesi yesi. Stadium kwa say yeah, ni a coin ni unso yesi adu baby.
2: But what you say?
1: A contractant see stadium no baby. A probably this guy go view raso. I mean,
2: the coin. It's your best round of Kofi Adams, the Panachow.
0: Okay.
2: Your Panachow. The moment you do this, you open up for unnecessary attacks on your persona and then on your government. I extreme. Your best say,
1: Kofi Adams,
2: he's the minister of that sector.
1: Yes, anymore. I mean, I'm your host from the government.
2: Ghana is the representative of the government from that sector. And I'm a problem.
1: Government is six. But it says on who can speak to you and see government so basically five. Into what the five as I can.
2: And I am saying that
1: Kofi Adams then so Kofi Adams is
2: so easy. But what I'm saying is Alhaji Bachebra. What I'm saying is Honorable Kofi Adams at here for Alhaji Bruza.
0: Alhaji
2: Bachebra.
0: Ah, it's Western Nema is it here. Alhaji Abdulkarim Gusa, founder and bank ruler of Kumasi Kemfisa, and once upon a time, Blasters Management Committee member, and any waba or say a Congress member still, who pay the affiliation dues, Edema F, you know, now, or join here in perfume, our studio Hanum. Alhaji address the camera, Munache, and it's Alhaji Monsoya and the FA. Alhaji top here, come
3: up. Midlands.
0: Top here, come up. Alhaji, call Congress.
3: Mango.
0: What are
3: they? So, where Congress? I'm not sure that I know what's going to be.
0: Eh,
3: I can't be a. No, can I? Then I Ghana football.
0: Oh, so say,
3: I see. And you say, we see who's working can. Me say, who can can? School na upa pani umami do ko en. Who can can? No. The ever na first one ben is a crash and ben mo Ghana football.
0: Oh, Alhaji. So say, 1 million, 1 million. Be ben bani adi amamu. So.
3: Yeah, the amamu. Why?
0: What me say ben amamu?
3: Me
0: on beche boss so mo. I'm say three boss. See, cause the first time come check one. So on beche three.
3: Three. For the matches,
0: there be four. Every player be having a three ball. See, be a king face. I would team see your mama boy. If any mama boy, mama three. And I say, I'm to the team. I'm say three boss, one player.
3: Eka kraka no.
0: Eka kraka no.
3: Thank you.
0: Now I say.
3: Nanga me vese u kar krata numa u biya nu krata.
0: Makai. Ah, makai ni na achre se na bifunse mi hu. Ti. Uhu mu ha. Ye fini onfe. Ose one player three balls policy to transform player development. Nese player ba ku biya binya three balls. Si ni omude banu. Ket President Ket Edwin Simono Kraku has unveiled a triple ball development policy, popularly known as one player. Three ball policy as part of the major push to improve development across a country's football pyramid. And then Bosha Bakwa or the Aba. And which you know, Om say each AGPL club ya every receive 1 million Ghana cedis.
3: Premier Division.
0: Each GPL, Ghana Premier League, Biano, player first club ya every receive 1 million Ghana cedis. Now for champions, no, every receive 3 million. Now for champions, no, and so be receive air jack vehicle. I'm saying some the Kabiaba, if any jack, and also I'm saying $33,000 and an ebony soon. Champions now, I'm best receive SR vehicle, $29,000. Now for air best player, and so be just catch. I say, I'm the Shaba, I'm saying air coaches, no, what about one body?
3: Well, I know there's a so jack matches, celestial mad clubs. Woman jay.
0: Why necessary matches, my clubs?
3: Maybe catch it all. Maybe the mean body, the William. Uzo suvunim na wenye nune edimi baye they say udi ka ubetu ya kanu ana untu ya kanu no wa break contract with the Nordicam yen first division for sebi mufa mi me boli nche mi abanka abanka o say se ponkwa bodam a nura bodam me minim football ska ye ton football ba ku minim ni sika congress member bi oho bi sanu a wonim butu ska first division Access Bank has sponsored 2 years. First year, we made 80,000. We made 78,000.
4: Wow.
3: I can't say 10,000. Last year, leaking in Ebo we made 120,000. Omo aka esika 30,000 omo nche. Aka 30,000. Ana mebo.
0: Balance. Air balance. Access Bank for the moment.
3: Remember. GFM for my. 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
0: With Access Bank.
3: With Access Bank. Without the knowledge of the yeye representation.
0: Namuni
3: moshi. Se skano meka se o catch row. O general secretary o any esco member wo mumma isika. I'm ready to go court on this money.
0: Eye contract na Access Bank eco sign any FA football association is sign on behalf of the one for mudish one for no mutimu.
3: Ye nim say this division one be anim se such kind of oho a won be kan.
0: Okay. Mwen kan mo Congress eh nyame adoma mo ko sign sa contract yi na mo ko sign the scan by
3: o GFA ne sign ye enye yen.
0: Okay, ti GFA sign no mo ni mo hwede ba scan by de mo je
3: na ye ji sign ye pushika me mi fira sha nche region ye pushika
0: wala ji mo pushika
3: ah no obia na un se wo pushika wa in pa jenje.
0: And the man puno, Anna, is it Bia Kokem?
3: Bia Kokem.
0: But who tell Congress in a man can want some?
3: Woman can want some. Where your Congress? Where your Congress? Me friend, First Division 4, say, and win him Sika. 10,000 plus 48, 480,000. A sika, a timiko ni power may sub kurabutum 30,000 plus 48. Mufa pen, munamun pen, yea, in my account. Ade, yea,
0: but I like to think as I call Congress, not
3: some Congress, we. Utra woman to say yes, say me say me tra woman fan count.
0: Yeah, I won't fan count. I think that
3: they say I need
0: member
3: beer who join a cool woman see Bibiania Churobra. No, me that count. To say yes, say a Churoqua young fat. Congress, who representative anko Congress?
0: Set
3: who ko hobby? Club ni ben wakasai.
1: On say like the olden time and asim, but maybe I chema.
3: The olden time, maybe some day bisau.
1: And
3: I'm saying, bisau say. Club ben wakasai. We are kasai, na we are kasai.
1: That will be ankasai.
3: Thank you. In amiko Congress, the olden time. So yeah, you old man, you know what? Mum, kwa dano muniho. Mum muniho. Yeah, tina si market in Chiti Ghana football. Yeah, be kan. Me gruza me be kan.
4: Wow.
3: I'm ready to take him on the Access Bank. Se Access Bank managing director tia watia si kano ama FNU na umu afa maya. When you're ready, he's going to face court.
0: Tina say, "Scan, okay, okay, ma, okay, ekana, ezala jubuna, let's say 1,440,000.
3: Na omo ko congress in sikane anya fro world cup omo kan bisano omo kan
1: understand the obvious money from the world cup are obvious
3: me le le le friend
0: obvious
1: obvious
0: dia dia
1: obvious say ye nyire nim say 13.5 million US dollars that's the money.
0: You are not answering the question. World cup omo kan wasem
1: omo kan say World Cup e ko be bi e ko du ni ade nyina omo kan
3: na sika na enya de omo kan na ye kan na ye fru omo anu na hu se omo na represent to the FIFA sika se na enya ye fe ye nya nkwada wo obi ya na o Ghana football nde ma hu ni bi bia ma hu ni nika no go share ani ni trouser no go share
0: obi o Ghana football bia
3: yes nde mi catch wrong. School Bian and Panukoye, Yan Hundi and Omubo Dongomi, Makola Market. 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Mu a camphor and muse. Wahini betu Abusia Penini. And I, yes, Anamukan.
1: Yes, I said.
3: Ah,
0: I said.
3: Inti Mikasa with authority. Mimi be ko court se mimi de no 40,000 wo muntu a mimi de ma me se club bi a
0: wo mpe wo de na en fa ho
3: me ah ade
0: o de oje wo de na
3: mimi be ji mi de
0: oh okay la jwe kan wanese se wo trigger ka court case na se wo de fina ko court be se mpe be se sen
3: me di efe ko court bi a me di nkunim
0: en se ba ku bi a na se na division 1 as you move familiar that they are okay still out by
3: ti enye enu na e kan hwa they say we na okan abrofu obvious me mini we dey refer no obvious o hwa mo mi en kan na kura Ghana football na say wo kotokwane has ni o mu suro voting because say wo mu vote a me be krisa se che obi na o si hini a mani si me hini. Yenim again a George Kayano. Yenim referees in the social name, yenim woman.
0: Ghana referees, no?
3: Yes, woman name, yes,
0: woman.
3: Yes, woman name, woman.
0: Some more broom will be a crown, almost so.
3: Media and yen in America. Miss woman name, yes, woman.
0: Money woman saying,
3: Sir, may me bomb matches say referee as soon as I be the Tiamia. I know.
0: Oh, okay.
3: Referee si bi oha wo mu a wo mu nyankopon ebinu mu a wo mu susu wo mbe wo mu nyen wuye kura na wo mbe hu nyankopon
0: sa
3: yes
0: be Ghana referee si bi
3: yes ebinu mu ye gen say e we are saying timin say sa obi fye onim kura do ga jo se walaji then we if we mu settle me no settle ma me ko relegation.
0: Ref is not communicating some community in the
3: mound. Let me catch her.
0: Was Yasumano?
3: One catch her, me say Yasumano. Say, I didn't. The quanto could be bremu in your back room. Will be in your back when you see it. They said, you know, obviously, 8 years of cat in a equi. Dear Ben, what achievement in Ghana football? What can't obvious?
0: Obvious.
3: What's the achievement?
0: Obvious.
3: They have been obvious.
0: They are called up twice and the kid.
3: Na, you're saying?
0: You're a first time cry.
3: Huh?
0: You're a very first time cry. You're saying, you're a very first time cry.
3: Na, and yet you can't. They say, you're under 17 or him. You're under 20 or him. You're under 23 or him. DM football na ye ye. Morocco are promoted about 3-5 players in their senior team World Cup. Yahoo. obi ye tournament na ofa ne scout any there scout there would in the bar wo hu play papa wo befa but selection to go to the training enye oh Mr. Obvious
1: Elijah
3: oh yeah mummy and kind of crew Akwadai bae wa se Ghana football. Me sheja me choy che me pe me pe se ye mami krata me koji visa me any me secretary any mere. Me de nyankopon me sum no no reply up to date
0: listen there I'm on reply am here
3: but how many supporters of dreams and omukoye wo ketini jiji ni hwanu nyina de no waye football Ghana anya ho faso chemi make Olympics babies can first at 72
0: can first have babies
3: yes let Ghana ha football people tamu na yekuntakwa se football ni enim se ade no se se ana beba okay anye me manu me ho
0: onu
3: na they say World Cup. Yo Kuroma ha. Babara man. Was he one bomb? One Wajai Blackstar. 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Ye di Babara man a kok. Wobo 2-3 minutes or 5 minutes. 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Rollins wɔ he.
0: Ni obi o.
3: Nana Akufo-Addo ɔte ɔte nkwa mu wɔ he. 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Near Funa Hano. Menemika.
0: I like no was as I was okay near Funa Hano or what dance here.
3: Oh, it's a Funa Menkase Wawieska. Say, I did as I said, would it too right? No, would it go too left here? What's your reason? Say, Ghana. Babara manu kwane didn't call World Cup. Mu sentire fo mu nyina ma yekom. Mu susu mu na mu ka kire se o si won bo Ghana bio. Susu won bo e duro World Cup den ne fie japa de. Anan master japa de. Wan fa no anko. Ye fa de den ko na na o te bench ko akura wa wan ko inside 5 minutes with champ Babara man. I didn't kind of cry. Catching a football, I'm a we are sasa.
0: Was this idiot Timu Consul?
3: Yeah. When Tio Consul, what you been Mukonsul? What about Esco, representing First Division? Minami Kojis Kanuna, a binumu beche. Na cancel ni wanu muna wa. I mean, me ji buye na me ye campaign manu. 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Manu kwa na next year na ye campaign. George Pelesu. Oh, I know I'm Peniso. We'll be the winning agina. Now I can say, you're disqualifying. 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Se, George is nipa no waye GFA vice chairman. Executive council. Na disqualify. Wait, Ghana, from what you are Jimiana. Who is scared to come and do kind of these things? Because ye yefu haye. Ye shuro se obeko. He. Minya pa mehu Dr. Che sisters. No more team B wo Jamasi. Ye fra team no odumja.
0: Dr. Che.
3: Dr. Che. No ye catch it down for. Woba link mu ye catch it down for. Ah? Che show ye down for.
0: Yeah,
3: kunkun. Ah, kunkun, when you're in the Mimi can Mimi Jinyankupodi. Send your missing confession, the correlation, the correlation. President, so sit in your good see a beckaho, your becko coin, who are your ho, copum turning, I may be a dumna bad year. Not Tim like Kotoko, Tim like a crack hassle folk. Say, send them more. How many years? Baby, any gold stars, huh? Besides, so woman in the idea.
0: Only idea.
3: Confiadu, and no woman down for besides, I say, Womuka.
0: I don't know, Munka.
3: Ah, men and me catch yourself, yeah? Moses were a memento. Moses were a executive council. Down in the bay vote to Mr. Moses, Jinahoy, a bevo to Amma. No, Cassa, Namin, Mr. will be buoni Nadia Obey won't throw a bekan of Colonel football 9 years. That's our tada.
0: Moses
3: Parker.
0: Mediama Una.
3: Yes.
0: What's your own?
3: What's your own? Asam na eka na kure se se dia be na oka.
0: Raji na fosa dia tina Moses atia da.
3: Eji se wa bisa no.
0: Ono so na fu ana.
3: Ah, mi se me ka cha so obibi. 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
0: Raji usta so se Moses your mentor. Se Moses ye wanyi sin bibiri.
3: Ma oh no, se akwada bi penyini bi ha uhu akwada wo ba won mi se.
0: The life here fine.
3: Fine, we'll be here at the papa.
0: Oh, okay. They're not a mentor, no?
3: Yes, and then me children.
0: Oh, okay.
3: Ghana football. We'll pay one more clubs. 3 million each club. Without sincerity. And yeah. They say has no kotoko. Omu bo empty stadium and now enye empty stadium number.
0: Empty.
3: Ah?
0: Empty na.
3: El mu guyase fo we no mu hu we. Wu and church we beti say has ni adiska. Club ska ana kotoko ni. Sika no e fa hin le ba na odi.
0: Sika na kwebi ni wono wako di bi.
3: E bi no ho yem ba wu match. Especially Kotoko, or 2 4 cents to team, who's to vote? We see we are abstention and our abstention. Say Sana Mukan.
0: Omumbetuaba.
3: And also, go American. I
1: even call America. So call Catalan, you know, man, Kobe.
3: Indi me
1: heavy.
0: Obvious.
3: Indi me mi first division 4. Mate ya ko Congress. Mus second ya cash can e be ma premier. Ya kan ye dia.
0: Ya boy di
3: ni but vote duro a. Tilapia anti ni ade na wako. 80,000 at me a club. 120 at me a club. 2 and 2 and 9 and 10 and 10 and 10 and 10 and 10 and 10 and 10 and 10 and 10 and 10 and 10 and 10 and 10 and 10 and 10 and 10 and 10 and 10 and 10 and 10 and 10 and 10 and 10 and 10 and 10 and 10 and 10 and 10 and 10 and 10 and 10 and 10 and 10 and 10 and 10 and 10 and 10 and 10 and 10 and 10 and 10 and 10 and 10 and 10 and 10 and 10 and 10 and 10 and 10 and 10 and 10 and 10 and 10 and 10 and 10 and 10 and 10 and 10 and 10 and 10 and 10 and 10 and 10 and 10 and 10 and 10 and 10 and 10 and 10 and 10 and 10 and 10 and 10 and 10 and 10 and 10 and 10 and 10 and 10 and 10 and 10 and 10 and 10 and 10 and 10 and 10 and 10 and 10 and 10 ye be strategic features aba wo mu di yeka GFA we di wo mu ka more than 2 weeks ubo match awulu 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
3: 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Say yako second run. 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Team na yako quarter final. 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Huh? Now we bought second run. I will see why I did. We are there. Kwa hiyo. Wabo 4 matches. 1 win. 1 draw. 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
0: Umwa.
3: Inti ya ndiana kwa team. 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Mr. Minister, ye besi stadium 100 ama Ghana. One jina wa ma Ghana football anye ya. Ehu ni fast walk. Ehu ni fast walk.
0: Okay.
3: Mr. Minister.
0: Okay, minister.
3: Minister. Minister. Or see a basic stadium, and I'm stadium football. No, I say no, see stadium. We have seen stadium, pattern of Becqua. What will say stadium be a pattern? Quan or we are Omuguzo. It means a minister who are Jumaye
0: as a minister, and down.
3: Ah,
0: as a minister, and so Daka crown.
3: What da? Wada, we be catching Mr. Minister. Say we pump. Sa if you are in a wutuya sikana Ghana, we mutuya ma ye junior team, 17, under 20, under 23, woman football 17, the same thing. Sikana minister mutuya to ticket. Do you anina mutuma umufaswa bena mwanya film.
0: Laji, FNC, 1 month in it, and Yami Adam said next week, when you're banana.
3: Next week, inshallah, me beba will be our question. One bisa. Yes, me gruza. Usu, when I when I'm saying, Ube my abu, me. Anka, kai usuro.
0: One is over my abu.
3: Mina me catcher, obey the mean bodini.
0: Ah, well, Laji, you'll be so over my
3: abu. Oh, ti. Yeah. Menye don't go hini. Menye don't go hini. Me. my nye bibi for football and the bibi so a free min sour football no yen ti min tina si masa de nunko wo bisa premier division bia friend 1 million e di ma womu ti min ye team this a subsidy we nye sponsorship
0: Wole
3: kan hukeke. 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
0: Upra
3: mo gari. Upra Heavy, man in Tiewo, I did. Well, no, I say,
0: Sunday,
3: I can be back home. I say, yeah, be all
0: okay.
3: Waha, me ba, me wafa, see the deputy ambassador of Saudi Arabia,
0: okay.
3: Sani Jaja, Yokosieno, Yankupon, Manu Baby Panda, Yankupon, Manu Baby Panda, Yokoho. A question, come
0: on. Okay. Okay.
3: Inti, man, share confessor training. Inti, Sunday, Susuna, a baby, a Monday, not Tuesday, maybe come.
0: Okay.
3: Let's attend registration. A close. But I'm afraid Ghana for Mr. Minister, stadium one for two inch. One for two inch. When Jai stadium car, no fessage in football bay.
0: Okay.
3: What's fear eating Mensa? Fear eating Mensa, the dynamic minister of sports.
0: Okay. It's the Guma Evansia. Evansia. As it would be okay, obvious. We need a prof. He came as a good catch by Kope, Alhaji Abdul Karim Gusa, and a best time briefly. Yes, well, see, baby, I still will continue from now. And Kopem said, Bibi Abiti and Sir 20, no, MC. MC Viper and so get LPMs no I may deliver my hand so everything I should do get in I just say obey deliver the come up and you know LPMs so you get out said yeah I say we deliver now sign the camera and we say what proper check camera because when you are in your crowd LPMs so deliver son of a coffee it's the same as Benghazi and guys what you have come in your money you know also a heavy guy. Every guy, pardon, no, as an entry, Sanya for a ice cake, you know. I won't have no. It's here. Hey, wait, Yvonne, not remember, and I say, and I still, I said, you didn't
4: have so the moment.
0: Ah,
4: I found more.
0: Ah, not Kumjacha was in one of the same one. Now, so do you have woke? Who can I challenge you? Kumjacha say, okay, I mean, you'll see how I now and say, and I'll see if one went over to the mamma.
4: Miss one farmer cry, I bet you finish.
0: Okay. Oh, when your mamma and I'm in Latasso, why, my son, so.

The moments that matter in life are shaped by our culture and our tradition. Whenever we come together, we exhibit the best of who we are as a people.

0: 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That is what tradition demands.
1: Nayo! 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
0: Yeah. 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
0: Na what does it mean me jina ne niso?
1: Me say. Obezo o yiri jawa na me se o se wujina jina na eni so
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1: out. They say Benghazi nka ho.
0: Eh,
1: I say on ako. I'm so be Benghazi so ah.

0: 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Na why two kids? What you want to be what's why two kids?
1: Matin was him, but me shed a name dear womb.
0: What I say? Wouldn't be older than I said, as a wicked chin.
1: Bibisa.
0: October, 2nd October.
1: Ain't in cut, Mimi, I was so mamma.
0: And easy.
1: Was so mamma, and I mean,
0: what I say? Why two can you do coach you?
1: Okay.
0: Way back.
1: Mm.
0: Back in the time.
1: Mm. Medium. Medium.
0: Way back. What I say? Mm-hmm. Lo Kenya mo.
1: Okay.
0: A platform,
1: okay.
0: Eh, hey, yeah, you almost jam
1: the. Oh, sir.
0: Eba.
1: Oh, any medium? Oh. No, no medium.
0: No, Kenya, you may not be too much.
1: Oh, that's a mirror if you will. Why not we Philomena Kwetengeno? I don't know yet. Why?
0: Ubi Sami.
1: Yeah, Gen Z follow.
0: Man, no, why just say we Gen Z?
1: There be many Gen Z, but many Gen Z, but I said,
0: see,
1: many Gen Z, but I said, but too bata. Many Gen Z, but too bata. I said, but failure of vibe.
0: Okay, so Nyamia Tuma, 2nd October. And a Jumedi Kessia, Yatunini, Adum FM Y2K Jam 2026. Ebaso. Other say, not renting the effort too much. Single, a 150 Ghana cedis. Double, a 250. Other say, not Obeso to Tikitino online. Obebo, a Obeso to Tikitino online. A *725*3404# Other say, now fee, what's a name? Not what follow Sessional. Na what to ticket? Nebi be a come about so jam we a new one frame. O be a wood semia, we a Gen Z, we a Dion, or Bessie, just a unza, you bought old songs now. And young guys and young boys are crappy. And a pay for no sope. O be a po, o be a pay.
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0: And 2 years old bed drippy, old bed drippy, oversized. Top no baggy jeans no, oh bandana no, on a metro no. Now if we took a jam here, then as it's so. Ebaso, our Lapam Dome, our energy ready no. Ebaso, our Lapam Royal Beach, our and a Y2K jam no. Ebaso, so say a Adum FM Y2K jam, powered by EcoBank. What I say, proud sponsor, a EcoBank, EcoBank. Into so super FMI. Yeah, baby, didn't come on. And my catch was saying, so for penny, I just say, so for Kessie, prophet Kessie, pa, I will fear any babbling come on. And see, baby, be I will be on the stage to him, don't touch your dial. Now, and then me want some baby, Ebisa prophecy. Me want some baby, Ebisano. My man, a quabba, minimini ding, on one money ding, na, on my details, kakra, na fe yenin come on. Eja, mimo kwaba.
2: Bejo so.
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2: Okumdom.
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2: It is a spiritual name.
0: Okay.
2: Me nanane, nana kwabena okumdom, sa huye osu.
0: Mm-hmm.
2: Yet a metal.
0: And two sukum dom.
2: Nas
0: and Yamrane, a yadin,
2: a yahinia din.
0: A yahinia din,
2: yes.
0: Wow.
2: You understand?
0: Wow.
2: Wow. It is a spiritual warrior, a spiritual fighter. Ubia, soon soon, when I'm a foam, the near ding, no commande, and a said dinner ding, a danso.
0: Okay. But in the mambi,
2: Prophet Kwabena Okumdom.
0: Prophet Kwabena Okumdom.
2: Yes.
0: All right. And this is what tell me Samria, many prophet. And our Samria, Yeribedi and Komo. So, baby, be all be on stay tuned. Don't touch your dial. Me was a wish and come, baby, on social media.
2: Yeah.
0: Be trendy. A be and of her. A be quaha. and some a broad genin tessesso and a walker. Now, a sober phone pain for any more Ghana. And to be some comes, eh? A near way, messy. No prophet or cum don't some bois, and yes, son, a bay say. One answer maybe so question. Now, go point your son or your bacco, and not your mean.
2: Oh, Yanko Poya Bako.
0: Okay, may I say, now coupon a bakoa. Wesi or a yaminipa, and a wesu so a yaminipa. But I didn't tell a yamiche, I didn't tell way, says in a bay. Nina missa each way, says in a bay.
2: Okay. Oh, sir, when I may a bako.
0: Okay.
2: But interpretation.
0: All right.
2: Ah, yeah, I did.

0: our prophetic ministry and our prophetic gift in Muno, and a better in seminar or day a day, a day ban, so 10 year, and I say 1 year, 1 year.
1: Okay,
0: yeah,
1: okay, now send me back to me. Bana, Odifona is so chim in Chimuno until the American
0: assembly. Send it, I used to say, only friendly children and young couldn't friend you come over then, or the
1: okay,
0: you can be a prophet, but over lucky understanding.
1: Okay, okay.
0: The
1: okay.
0: Most of the prophets in the only the message in the Bible on Tia. And yes, and Yamen Kayo, Waka, Bawantias ye. It is seminar or the band and Yamen Kacharano, but one ye interpretation ye.
1: I don't know, could proper semi be cursing. No one catch me. Now on Chema, see a mintias here. Mako can send ye me pay.
0: Bible said, Obi Ninim dia, a rather pony so yen a chuma. Obi Tia, a sofo, no Ninim di. You can be gifted without knowledge. Into the father that say, we are so for no doesn't make you a prophet.
1: Knowledge, say, acquire wisdom, mumna. We acquire knowledge.
0: You can acquire knowledge physically, okay. But you still need spiritual knowledge.
1: Okay, okay.
0: But what must you
1: okay.
0: So, unim sun sumu enhunumuni nyansa on tiasie.
1: Okay.
0: Because we are an American. A bebat sa kodye. 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
1: Ma tidi o kanase pa.
0: For instance, na ye bebo Africa Camp of Nation. 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Ba wan tias ye. Because we say Kudus any star be ejina stadium ho or more popcorn. When you meet Kadia Chilene correct. But interpretation ni more the assembly by Bontia Ghana for you huna de Mimi interpretation na mimi who ye ne chile say so uni star be jina stadium. Na more popcorn a popcorn a celebration. It is a mere Mementi asiemu wen sunsun semu no ka me beba bo nte say ma hu se Kudus wa shine because obi a wabobo you know with popcorn it means say owia celebration by then ebeba
1: to
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0: It's for Bawumia.
1: Prophecy and a prediction.
0: It is a prophecy, not prediction.
1: Okay.
0: Wafa. Sunsumuno. Onyame shema NDC for say omo ba for 110. No matter what NDC for be Ghana for be to abaye den. Etiao. 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They voted for Mahama. 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
1: Ema NDC. But I need the party NDC.
0: It is not about the party.
1: It is Mahama to me ukobi ya wudi ya. Na it means the party MPP NDC to me ma power
0: now the only ever since we some crato nchen candidate be no one this because they show betime no wato baumia
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1: Okay. 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
0: Yeah.
1: Ba tema won to me. Ene babe buwano man. Our baby winning election. So, see, I'm so chairman with him. And see, Obia, Sabi Sabio, you're jelly 20 years today. And then, Obabu will be a man winning election.
0: Wound to me is coming back very soon. You know, some are home coming back. Oh, God, go, baby, oh, you're tapping me new crop, prophet, don't come down. You better send my cassa by 6 months' time, wound to me, and about one thing. To Oba, Obeya Juma, a Juma, Obeya MPP, no. Ano ba ye den ti so far as a won timi dam no eno nkyere se ko ka prison ho ye be yi no ti ha na asem ni jina no enti MPP for supporters rich expert say ye yi won timi ama na ye den aba obi mpie maya 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party. And oh, what do you bet to be the abroad? Because last election, NDC, every near aban based on Kumasi de Koso. Kasantifu asada an toa abano. But this, ayina ebano, bra.
1: 2028 election, no.
0: 2024 election, Asante Regiomanto.
1: But 2028,
0: 2028, you know, with the help of Untumi, any koka, me catch it out, say, NDC phone to me match MPP. Dear Dasun Sumunu. To me, Baba, I'll be in a Juma as a petty member, as a great man in MPP to push Baumia, dear Dahono.
1: Okay, Prophet Okumdom and Yenini Din Common Sunbray. So, baby, be a wobia. The prophecies are what can I womidiano so, and then you need to come on Ossisupi, and the MSA 2028 election. Baumia is winning. Obe winning 2028. Na chema won to me and a baba buano. Emma ne winning election. Alright. What comments no and ever to me on Facebook as some 94.7 FM. Na what do comments no aba. What can be say? A man of God a be wagana a work spiritually against Baumia.
0: Oh, okay. Yeah. Oh yes, me am Kai.
1: Ni pabako.
0: Anya bako.
1: Me anu.
0: Ha? 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Sa Ghana faso fompe ni foye 100. 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Okay. 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
1: Omo tana na so omo weke against
0: obi him. Ta, obi tawa ni sun sum kure tini mu ye jume ti yao.
1: Okay.
0: Omo tano. Omo sa ya kwa nchere bwane yede. Eti yano. Why? Because of religion.
1: And then tell my time.
0: Religion.
1: Okay.
0: Because almost so say, Kremoni be do a man is soa, and in some baby the bear then.
1: But we in a mini pay. What did you say, Kremoni be do crazy soa, and in some
0: baby? And you're no crack. It is about vision. It's not about religion or whatever. Vision ne kura ni pana, or de ba bonteno, and also Ghana for yedding. Eche. But a bit more fool, need your benyan tick, and this car. Oma kwa jenti, oma diye campaign iti yaba
1: uya. Eti, Ghana so funny na 99.9%.
0: Yes.
1: Ewa kiss spiritually.
0: Ewa kiss spiritually.
1: Against Baumia.
0: I am telling you.
1: Diye kwaana waya. 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
0: me ni sofo bi
1: Let
0: me be
1: who can
0: examine. Me, I did not mean me find you.
1: Do you want to me? I will be to me about my and I'll be a boy. All right. Okay. Yeah, yeah, yeah, yeah, yeah, yeah, yeah, yeah, yeah, yeah,
0: yeah,
1: yeah, yeah, yeah, yeah, yeah, yeah, yeah, yeah, yeah, yeah, spiritual. O see, NDC will return 28 seats to the NPP.
0: Oh, sure. Yes, some na ye kane nya honamo. Sure. Ube timi ni honamo da shem koma to Ghana ha. Wenimbe guwase. I am a prophet of God. A titre ni mpenyumfone di mechi. A rana kete kete. Onyame am yesunsun.
1: Oh, that be kete kete. Where the nipa ni form the FNK.
0: I understand you.
1: Yeah.
0: And you may phone a tremensem.
1: Yeah.
0: William Coffee Dimachi. Assembly a mediba bonte as a prophet Biano. And was some who number 10 years.
1: Okay.
0: Because as a cafobi Dimachi, a bit ferry a day, a bit boade, intimidium comes to be by my Ghana. Not I'm fat a tofa one in Guasiaden, Abba.
1: Okay.
0: Me and I can't say. And this is for Belusu. A number return over 28 seats a yadia mahu. Now meet him so baby yachero.
1: Bobo bi chemi.
0: Kaswa mamina obelusu.
1: Okay, yanko.
0: What ya say?
1: One.
0: Abrekuma North obelusu.
1: Two.
0: TK Hammond ni side obesamba. A lot will go on.
1: Okay.
0: What ya say? Bibieni that is Western North. Ampino or NDC ni obefuriso. But I'm for list na nya den.
1: Okay.
0: Man for list na nya den. Amba.
1: TK Hammond no enfa na obo no
0: ni constituency no
1: KT Hammond
0: yes that constituency na wo no be free that guy na be free ni nsa
1: and this phone sir
0: yes
1: and this phone na hold this you know okay te be free and this
0: phone be free on sir
1: okay
0: what you meto na say I don't have the list here to me for ni nyina anya den ema e ya ni ama nya me de ama list ni nyina ya den ato but the only thing they say na babo ama uno
1: okay meba mami bi so question we now can be say
0: okay
1: uba Ghana ha 99.9% prophets na aye NDC for spiritually e bi a chairman e bi say to you what ya me no din come prophet okumdom o support be na join in spiritually
0: meme wa chada me wa chada
1: oh chada de so
0: me wa chada na dia tie ni say da bi ho tie me nya di siri nya pipini I am working for God
1: no but say prophet no
0: but I'll tell you for straight point
1: yeah.
0: I love Baumia yeah. Not because say oyam pipini
1: and you say bia are you not talking from emotion
0: I am not talking from emotion it's because of what some of the Ghanaian pastors are doing and a man me de ko nya me nim say and then no mutriti papa ni sa then the Lord begin to give me all this prophecy. Obi bi ensem so say nebeba, say nebeba, and to wit me sham come on. Mete tena konyum. Nama wenin kom shano. Name be say when I radia catch him to word now, or the honam neden, e kasa. Most of them.
1: What do I'm casting a set prediction?
0: And I make ano.
1: Yeah.
0: And to be away your door or door and this in Tina all predict. Because what Jan this is for the Canadians
1: are. And now so much Bibiana.
0: All of me near you. Ha? Remember, see the credit said about Miamiska. Baba Omiaka, one and one minimino. Minchiane da.
1: But are you soon soon was
0: a soon soon was some?
1: There's a soon soon 99 a what and this and one of the hour. Oh, and
0: Miriam, it's a mom.
1: Okay,
0: it's a mom. I feel a complete 28th wedding.
1: Okay, at my comments and my Facebook at some 94.7 FM. Now, all question be a not Yemi some mouses here. Some 99.9% a profit. I'm a woman, a gun, and you know, soon soon we are. I'm NDC. Perfect or come down 1% MPP. All right. Now I say only MPP. But there are some funny be here. I will soon sumu. And I'm here yet, son. And I may come on some channel. And then I'm going to go deep. Nessa also Papa Omiya Mumbai.
0: Oh, sure.
1: Nani Papa, I come between the Pana Internet.
0: Ah, David, no, Kwa. One can go here at the Nassi for you. One person can silence millions of people.
1: Wey, every yembre mu David na
0: generation bia wo di onyame de neba. De metime ka kire wa no.
1: It's ye generation Gen Z. Ye de ni.
0: Di onyame de neba no.
1: Prophet Okumdo.
0: I am telling you.
1: Prophet Okumdo.
0: I am telling you.
1: Prophet Okumdo.
0: Yes.
1: All right. Baby obia me watch your Facebook no betu message for 0 sorry as a 94.7 FM as a 94.7 FM ya kusu ani ni komo ya be makwan na oso afre no aba juma die no so okay team prophet bia your friend Tovin Edibai say or prophesy say NDC will rule for 16 years. Nate me say, your president, Yadina Mahama, Abako Tetem.
0: Mahama?
1: Yes.
0: On to Nko Tetem.
1: Because Prophet Biaba, Prophet Fenn Tovin, or say, NDC will rule for 16 years. Do you believe it?
0: Dabi, enya no kre.
1: Ule nya miye dihun komo?
0: 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And the NDC for expect a different person. So we are then Oba. Now send it back on our Obano. And I make us say, send your TV about me and the river to form.
1: It's Mahama Subay.
0: Oh, ma. I see what you're saying.
1: Obey.
0: Oh, ma.
1: Oh, I'm just asking.
0: No, send your Mahuna make us spiritually. Intimacy. Dabi, Nadia, and your Missy Baumia and Afaba, no bedaba.
1: Yes, Suma, no coupon Suma, Ubiso Kacho, he be said. Enchebia obi wu
0: eh
1: eh se rade
0: eh
1: eh emande ya fini mfiri bi kanin
0: that was life. God is not a god of confusion onyamin confusing a d4
1: okay
0: but ma se onyamin the message mawa and message bi onyamin be ma obi a e was say repeat at least more than 3 times
2: okay
0: ya bomb pa ye ba ko mienu bible say para ko pa na urade aka ni mpre nu su na ya ye den yate enya ba ko asem ya tere ba ko tini menu atere myansa de urade aka no. There is no way Prophet IFL, President Mahama, or Baba Tetem. In the nothing and this is for us of one day, and this is for Berini, and this is for Berini Nidia, and your mom paye. Because the adult soon soon say, only when you're for Dr. Baumia, or really a banner, hands down.
1: 2028.
0: We're really a banner.
2: Deep.
0: And you'll be the first Muslim president in this country. Take it for me.
1: Wow. Mm. Wow. Wow.
0: First. Yeah. Muslim president, okay. Dr. Bahumia.
1: Mm-hmm.
0: Because he has a vision. And then Rwanda catch him say, he's the man of the father sweat you to know. If you home, oh my Ghana.
1: Katie Hamon Adanse Asokwa. what the prophet is saying will happen from Obama or CBC. Obama soon and the message way about also about the message about okay. Obi cursed Abi prophet coming out kumdom there. Episode you didn't know because
0: you were doing that though. When you're me, shall I and so what did I make wrong? I say, you see,
1: I'm some corn and a minimum.
0: Oh, yes. Yes, I am yet to say no.
1: Me, sir, me police and moon. Edo video sentiment was a minimum. Dada.
0: You are what media figure so come back 3 years. And to Yan and Yabba Bedding. And you will follow us for TikTok, whatever. What must ye? And you do near then, yepe, but doing America. Doing America, me say. And this is four pill, or moon pill. Baumia,
1: and there is a lot to say, can't you say? So, what did he say? The old canny and a cra? Can we feed the case to say? Say, I'm be ma, say, baby, I was right now when you're messing.
0: Ah, now, some of them have been in Sakaswan, yes. More Caswa second, Krumpo,
1: or six, baby, I saw.
0: More Caswa second, zone six,
1: okay.
0: Who do you want your prophet to come doma? Obi, baby, I saw no.
1: Okay,
0: Caswa second, your zone six. Wednesday, be a yasser. Sunday, be a yasser.
1: Wisdom. But he is not telling the truth. There is a confession of okay. Ubro from Bacho Sabrabium. Where's the doctor Baumia will win James Aka? And I will also saw Boa and Yadia Diokana ABC. I say, please ask him. I see the same Mr. Sawyer politics and say, and I mean, I'm small and I'm politics in a way.
0: Even my own family crowd has a mountain, maybe.
1: Yeah,
0: because why all of a sudden, men pre politics won't send but my start a kuma baumia and you'll be a mahundra. And about me, minimum one on one poseda, me who never be a TV show. But since yes, baumia and your campaign be a mean who ne da, but a message rather, dear mommy.
1: Okay. Would say I am Sempa 94.7 FM and I was to go to Bacho. Who message is in Nano? Who bet to me at the Afa a year? What's a first say? Facebook, sorry, at the Amain. I Sempa 94.7 FM. What's your Jumadin on Facebook? Who bet to me messages in Afa at the Amain? Okay. You remember NDC.
0: Okay.
1: Send your coupon amawo. Insight, you know, and I can't say
0: sanity.
1: If I'm sober for the
0: revelation, yeah.
1: Yeah, one man with insight, you know, you remember NDC between Julius Debra and Essie Dinkitia when they call the party 2028.
0: Oh, now, sir, Osha me flyers in this one who's in the postibium with Essie Dinkitia too. It indirectly may come be yet to the Ghana for
1: when I walk on as a woman.
0: It is what the idea, mum. Se prophet who be better than me, Perry Baumia. Number Baumia, I said, you get your head. I can't. I said, you get your neighbor. So soon, you get your own.
1: And Philly,
0: oh, and Philly, and Philly.
1: A seeding ketia.
0: I am telling ketia. And a yinama and DC four. Spiritually, the Etienno. And look at the video, see, be a me, Biano. Number the doctor Baumia, I said, you get your zuni. My pelo mumi and answer my shaman come my head. Afa home. Nature of mine said, ye never. But when a bayer then, a berry.
1: Okay. All right. Ye didn't come a cra, afa, politics, moon sem cra. Yet in general, Namia, you be beats off a Ghana home. The embassy next year, next 2 years, next month, 3 months. When you need civil phobiana, when you need to come.
0: Oh, I dear man who set a man a bohom pie, a man who said foreigners. At Seattle, my issue and to quiet them. Essie, near Kunku and Grove, when you be
1: foreigners.
0: To say yes, you on Nigeria, Boko Haram. A big Ghana, you're very tenacity. A biba. From December, you're called Renest Yamuno, Sadi and Best at Yessie. On the 40 bodies, I be raw my. Na di besie
1: se ayo mo den
0: sa ni nyina ya campaign and I know what I'm telling you on ba ya ba di ba besie ba o mi aso se eye nkanmofo na ye den eye sade where by ya ente sa
1: okay
0: ente from December e kom wo be hu sade no wo be hu se enkofo bi e be se dad enkofo bi ba be gu oman yi mu a and then talk about the baby, then Ebba, who be one said, Yakotwasha, where's your kuno? One may whom they are foreigners. bonya kwatwase we so ne yakuno bo na ye foreigners ne nyina mu no mehwe mu no na bebre ye nkramofu wo aba mu firi oman mu omun firi oman mu
1: okay eno kwane wo hwana foforo ho
0: ade ade ma ho for oman ho no no
1: okay
0: but I say that me ba no be fair pani bi fam no bi sam captain smart ho asem me ka tro mo se captain time I was with DMP no enuru ye
1: timing
0: Captain
1: only Captain Smart.
0: Yeah, you know Captain Smart.
1: Yeah, me and my boss, Captain Smart.
0: I am telling you. Or spend this car won't see you.
2: Hey.
0: Minim the America. Because I did tell you Obelusu.
1: Obelusu.
0: Obelusu.
1: 2020.
0: And this is for the showdown. In the realm of the spirit, you know, me who say, and this is for man showdown. A woman is showdown, Obejina as independent. A better and this is for vote number two. A better MP before Yafa. This is for Tiamia. Only be fast, Hadi and home. And yes, ha, that's it. Then Casacrobus from Mosa Quampy before.
1: That's the captain, or I am me when the video be a or crua, he balances a oh, she conquered near the dinner. Nessa, I have Nessa Susu movies in the time in your swing.
0: The time was
1: not the time, the timing.
0: Captain Betty Empire just said next 4 years after 2028.
1: Nessa 20. 2032.
0: And but this, a year about we, and we Captain, when you ho. When
1: Auntie Wobby.
0: Oh, you want to be until while we say Poto.
1: Auntie, and before the cannon,
0: while we say Poto. Now, Madika, as a young country, and said, or spend this car on CB. Was a year dear ban Obenya.
1: All right. Now, apart from Captain Smart, you know, sit, baby. Me ba so A plus to sit no one na. O so bia tumi ji finish him. O A plus to sit no so so one.
0: A plus job afa. 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
1: Makonta no no.
0: O ye makonta. 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
1: O ye nua.
0: The Mrs. Tanua. Mrs. Tayere. Sorry Mrs. Kunu no no.
1: What's the stuff?
0: And to me, now they're rounds.
1: Okay.
0: Rounds are the faith in here, then. Did you know?
1: Yeah.
0: To me, now they moves in the rounds.
1: Yeah.
0: Now, me can't send me a chance to say, Kwame A plus, or vision, or your leader. When you're a that they buy. So, I'm a jet die, mine. I'm a jew moon through home. To a buy and son, or yell, Juman. Into a bus when you're a boat, and I say, and Pion, you're a woman at your tunnel. Na oye empia oba ye no enyuma e waso obeye boa oman no onye e ba saa he na Israel fu osu no musu ko duru awurade anim
1: yeah
0: ene ruade ka kire o mo se so fa sa musu na bedu manim no me di Moses be ye den e be ma mo na Moses ababa je mo firo ha onim sana oman te the moment sa region and a district no emu nkrofo be su no we MP or no switch the radio, a radio to us. In the air plus in India, over maintaining the city. But smart, minia be my brapa nino, the Mecca chan and say, Obelusu. It is all ye bribia, or
1: Sessica, or CMCB. All right, big boss Captain Smart, Mebacho, Prophet Cobra, Okumdom, say, and catch yourself, Abanade, and fa. I'm fighting to you. I know what says can be. Where they have been your prophet? I'm for crying. All right, so I'm up for Bebre. And the other messages, Ba, Nafiani, Yvonne, Sumbo, Komo, Kakra, Enoch, sir, Enoch, a semi. I say, great work. Thank you, Prophet James Aka. Na the message you about Emmanuel Yakuma. Akuma, I say God will felt I say for Baomia, Abakuma Baomia, Nyame, Abakuma. Please ask him. Okay, my kind of that. Okay. Yakuma say, Kofi Malkos, good evening. Please, are you sure? Say, we are sure now. And Ebenezer said, tell him to get okay. Our wisdom and message we abba nyakupon ma uncom sending embryo yes Eh, ma de openo emre mu. Baumia for sure is coming, president. Yes, eno eye de Enoch Edibai. Ebenezer ni laye se by their fruit you shall know them. DJ, that's the son of a disappointment party supporters. I say eno and a year eno de say adventure that some purple size. It will be a and then a day. Also, do you have a Facebook? I'm a Sampa 94.7. Now, you can kind of add your mind. This man should stop inciting people and no any day. Aduma Kosodia Bernard. Eben is a Eddie Ababim. Okay. Okay. DJ Katakre, Katakre. DJ Katakre, Katakre. DJ, I say, oh, machine, the way you are, I say, me, I done it to Katakre. Katakre, DJ Katakre. I said, Morpha, wow, very impressive. Great job. Hi, I'm DJ Katakre of Sankore. Yeah, Infantim. Please, you do all the fantastic, great job. Please. Please keep up the good work. Welcome to you. And on a from Makwaba, I susumu ya simi to kwayana. Ernest Ewa and Koko Ute Jumade Sambre. Ernest, big shout out to you. Sir Wobima Uti. I'm a for Ebo Abaso. A bit of something yagin. Please, okay. All right. Yeah, but see fa phone calls be 5. Now Fieri Yvonne. Ebedi and come on. And see baby I will be a okay. Yvonne, you come on. Bibi abo kode.
2: Nyamia
1: dom. 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Yen challenge.
2: Boy.
1: Ano na nyamia ya chire no.
2: Okay.
1: What I say? Me the prophet be edi. Cause nyakupon kra say. 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girl be to meat pie we suwa na bisasa den papa bi e wo botai assist e to meat pie ni bi and a woman o man is ke bi no tum sa akra ni nyansa and a crane in a rubber and the sick woman meet one is using also or peasant saba. Abba, yeah. A quana wabatana to meet one in half for a quad over Danny. One of me duma will be botaya and just wait, Papa. All right, Yvonne, yet you. Then I also work a fine summer.
2: Oh,
1: Prophet Tekano.
2: Said your kind of sap a perfect, said come shed ye. Ubia to be a drinker. And secondly, no, say your home, monsem.
1: Yeah.
2: Menu mew, ye knew ho. And a yammy ye be a cherno. So on country, but a dear bar qua medie, menene ya drink. And say, or can ye ubi san about a prophet, your friend is saying, Usu ben padiano. Emma or ye and fatum be say, your friend is a majority of the time, no, and come she be ba, ayana a ye emotions. And me jidi se time prophet and as a reverend Owusu Bempa ebe kasaye about say ma baumia emma unt me ma power no. Na mean to me no as Yvonne means mu hum no. Mimi huni say na he was talking based on emotions. And also sene pape ma media mi ji wudi wo honum.
1: Okay.
2: And yema nyina wa ken yina no. And on a barqua, me would do because me to me, you know, okay. He was talking based on emotions. And I, or so for being so bah, kum chacha bahama yenene kasaye ema o afeme se nkomo bi akoso wo back door na wo hwe nkomo na akoso na you could tell say the man is pained because of a kwandi yenene faso ewo your friend is in police hospital na ya chero
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1: yeah they Baomia is so calculate Baomia is leading the party now.
2: Okay
1: so see a party ni na the oil leader no and a party ni se party ni ba power when a dey ba power leader
2: ena
1: so leader na ma be na party number
2: according to based on my sources and his emotions no he felt say Baomia could have done something not the party until now he was talking based on personal relationship and God doesn't do personal relationships. Look, menu ti hey, nyankopon wo shira sha woni, oku adwuma onya onya de, one ne bekwa akoda ene. 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I want people to understand say. Enya ntro.
1: Nyankopon.
2: I want you to understand.
1: Mami cho, nyankopon and share am Robertson Kokun will be no mania do bedi.
2: See,
1: now coupon and be a sawny BH. Now coupon the nipa pe at the amano. Now,
2: it doesn't work like that.
1: Baba, mama, Sisia, we. Yamina twin in our own end the hour. Bame, me wo power, Sisia.
2: Okay,
1: in the way say. On no Yamina, one pomino. On na bomb you, on the mammy, call me you, me pamasum.
2: Unim say, Viper, unim say, Yenini pa bonnet. Yeni se nyakupon betua wo ka wo. What you sow, what we have in this world is called karma. Ubetimi ebisa bishop.
1: Aminim karma. Say
2: yes. What we have in this world is karma. So wo ye obi bone a, se me eh, wo ye wadwen so ma mi ntwa enan a, unso wo ntwa du. Because of the relationship and as I said ya wo treat me no, that is the kind of energy I will get towards you.
1: Na unim se.
2: Meba.
1: Okay.
2: That is the karma. The American, what I say, internet, some me Yvonne, and I say, my friend say, His Excellency, oh, yeah, what I mean, say, Unini Bedia, can also, on also what, ni way, ni, huma, and also Tanichi.
1: Masa, you know, come to me.
2: Sabi, who are you so far? Who are you so far? Mimi, yen, yam, yam, yam, yam,
1: yam, yam, yam, yam, yam, yam, yam, yam, yam, yam, yam, yam, yam, yam, yam, yam,
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1: mami chabi boss and the dusty or share live on TikTok.
2: Okay,
1: big shout out to you big boss, respect to DJ and the dusty, God bless you. We're joining show no on TikTok.
2: Okay, we may we say we start joining it. Ewa has say code Mickey.
1: Yeah.
2: Code Mickey. Code Mickey. Shout out.
1: That's so MC no.
2: Yeah. Code. Until we have to move on.
1: You put phone lines no to na. I'm on phone show my phone line is active. 0243 896 3674 0243 896 3674 0243 896 3674 First caller, hello, good evening.
3: Good evening.
1: Yeah, me and Bibia. Who did not suffer?
3: Obama, because
1: of Obama, quick one, you too.
3: You need to come more prophet, no, but you and I'm going to talk about the temper. Now, get your own. Yeah. For anything, I get a Usupemper, also Usupemper, and about me issue a Tesla. Now, I yell, and Usupemper, and the Kaka, but I can't see the show, maybe everything.
1: So, hello, good evening.
4: Fine,
1: thank you. Good evening. Bibia, Bibia, Bibia, Bibia, one just so I won't cast. But I say, would you like a suffering? Okay, you too. See, no, I didn't shout. Yeah, but thank you. You have picket next caller 0243 896 3674. Hello, good evening.
5: Good
1: evening,
5: boss man.
1: Yeah, BBA, BBA,
5: boss.
1: Boss, who are they come? Are they come? Are they come? You have picket for flow. BBA, BBA, hello, good evening. Hello, hello. Good evening.
5: Bibia.
1: Okay, Bibia, can he answer me you so? Can he? Bibia, no, just Bibia.
5: Bibia.
1: Me that's it, you.
5: But I was so fast, but then Bibia, maybe she go more side one, but that's smart, no, I had your goal really.
1: Okay. Unim a dear minchasi. Obisi Namia Katsino. Namia Kabiatra one.
5: Oh, but your by Nedia, the young one, I can pass my dog with a bully.
1: Okay, yet I see. Next caller. Hey, Yvonne. Hello, good evening. Yeah, we did not get something. Hello.
6: Like I said, please, when we are from your blue UG.
1: Blue UG, about 20.
6: Come on, so for what I know, or can I send you a number that say, like, let's say, or say, for the A plan, and say, on the funk of Abagan Hano. Now, I'm a crazy commotion for Ghana Hano. He said, I'm conscious, I'm not an agent for a man a cancer. Not a young woman shall then would you not support a man a cancer.
1: Okay.
6: BMI, and I say, national degree different now. Would it be actually?
1: And your physical, and your susu masem, yenchi. Susu masem, honest, nyami yachi, oneka. Well, that's a physical, or say soon. Get us in.
6: Hello.
1: Oh, sorry. All right. More fun, Chair. The just one line dropping in, but into me for call up you. Next time, friend Tim, then your mom of friend, into me for call up you. With all due respect, yes, I'm a time no also. And he said, oh, comment beer. Nyami at Mamma de ba. Papa, besabi, you na will be son. You be mom enough time. Sorry. Enough time. Na my friend, na my bajuma dinu so. Ah, Sampa 94.7. DJ Prophet. DJ, the Prophet is talking out of emotions. It's like he's having an issue with some prophet. You can see it from the way he's talking. I'm so soon emotions there. With the pain. All right, Baba. Yako, I didn't know what chapter, and then my phone number knew which I find to Jamai.
7: Yeah, my kind of say, Baumeo vision from what I've seen spiritually. And when you're here, you say,
1: and your campaign,
7: this is not a campaign,
1: but spiritually.
7: When you say, why is the name? Yeah, sorry, you'll be crazy beside the Baumeo Miscana. And I'm snow, this is a message from God.
1: It's in your mind that the message na assume.
7: Yes.
1: All right.
7: Bawo miyao vision. To the message and say, MPP 4, NDC 4, or my Ghana, yen supporting. Also the message I can't MPP 4, NDC 4, or mon support bawo miya.
1: E bena NDC bet be supporting bawo miya.
7: Be best supporting. Mahama, yenya MPP 4, be to abaye den, eman. So, it is about the vision.
1: And to all share the vision, your media man the year. And so mine in your boy.
7: Mine and number some.
1: Not the vision. That will be banal. Vision now, de banal, yami, kobon pae.
7: Okay.
1: Vision now, or de banal. Yami become what's much
7: sure.
1: Na and convince it. One I would see any eye, it's any na, said that be vision where the above wine.
7: Oh,
1: spiritually you.
7: Medi baba.
1: Okay, let us say.
7: Let me back.
1: And for a number,
7: my number is 0595.
1: 0595.
7: Your car, so I said, I said, I said,
1: that's about Susuma, you did it.
7: I did.
1: And about physical,
7: I did. Told you, Yari and Eba. Not any spiritual. You did. Who number saw Yadi?
1: All right.
7: You soon soon soa. You best saw Yadi.
1: I love that.
7: And Nipani Tiamino or Yari. I was set your hand a physical or ba. No, you may catch them, sir. Yari, and your physical yard, and your physical yard. You did soon soon besa.
1: All right.
7: But I soon sum ya dia near the soon sum swa then I and who
1: okay, may I say prophet, Nami Shaw.
7: Amen.
1: Nami had my sister fate to be particularly some can just say. And they Yariabia etiti will be ancestral diabetes, also arthritis, rheumatism. Yariabia how be a fake to clinic, and I may come for Eddie Amos Ambre. Yaria ayakwanko chronic. I will kwa enko. Nyamia tuma ochina fate for your free health screening. I'm a health screening free. Yeah, you scar. The other toy you do, then a connection, the pediamu. Nay, I will be a new pediama. Unumedro, they are on your winning here, Drew. But what we are doing here, Drew? It's me so, and you guys are 10 years in me cost with it. 20 years in me cost with it. Fake to my particle in Samika Josebra. Near 2 years, you are sitting down for mom. You are Santa Maria, Abuya Junction. A whole end of the way. Your number is 0540-710-940. 0540-710-940. Bembe bia weak erection. Early ejaculation. 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What I say? Ubom dia or discount. 0540710940. And no, any number of friend. Na need you come. Even your call.
2: 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If I tell you, say, Andrew, 1,000 Ghana City Crown, unjindi. Into wa Osha in Biana, try as much as possible to patronize our Dance Man Exhibition, runabout, or friend on Swa, and ask up our follow on our TikTok, Vicky Tawine. Me that's it.
1: All right. Yeah, call me in first of all, so better of DJ Viper, Prince Johnson, the producer show in Iman Teresa. Big shout out to you. Iman's DJ, Speedy Recovery, Sana Benghazi, and then you call social media. I mean, and check. I would bunga once up here to Harga Wagashi, Tushibaba, Che Sunte, Kweku, Nami Shamina, Namia, Tumua. 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
0: Bet me at Danny Bia in the Pabo. 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
4: 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So, and as soon as I find the pine bra.
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4: If my mamma are there, and I want to so. As I say, intimacy, and find the pine ma. Nemo Musa, who by whom I will consultation, and they free. 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
4: 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And I'll brand him on Sanya
3: canoe, I can draw.
4: Ha. 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And you may be aware, I'm my young fat as ordained and quorum. Yan de Binus, you say, or some a giddy hood or no, I say, I be hired to do. It be a hiring. Now, so I'm why, dear Mayano, so it be dorsum. 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
3: All right. I see me chao and up you or some my action.
4: Me genesum.
3: Yeah, of a Peter, I seen you at the move for a cry.
4: Then I suppose
3: I saw an egg, my papa.
4: I mean, oh, you.
1: All right. Shama, but I know the free no case.
4: Huh.
1: We take my dear life from Taddy.
4: Huh.
1: I seen a crowd boy, you, my papa.
4: Then I say.
1: Now I chair WO1, Joseph Quasin.
4: Hmm.
1: Our Bema Camp.
4: Okay.
1: I say what chiano.
4: Okay.
1: Tishama Badi or the free Taddies or the buyer.
4: Yo.
1: I was on Facebook Live.
4: Talk around the phone, you know, I am a money tea.
3: Okay.
4: I am money tea. Yo. You ever call a human soul? 0302-216-545. 0302-216-546. I am Sempa 94.7. You may be any Ubi Nimua, Ubi Tre. 0302-216-545. Where is studio line? More money to me on testing message now, Madam Monfre. Now, Monfa will send me son and will send one Emra, a cacrana,
2: a seven year.
4: 0302-216-545. 0302-216-546. 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Yeah, me number is 0243-510062. 0243-510062. Doctor Anane Buama, Sanko Fiber Research and Spiritual Center. Me say yes, I would be a dream. Ebe you would do. Since I would be a dream. Ebe you would dream. 0302-216-545. 0302-216-546 Asempa 94.7. 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
4: 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I say,
5: oh, Asemba FM.
4: Mean you mean, he said, oh, wait me a free mura moa, but you see Nipa with you. 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
5: FM
4: mo why are they
6: asta don watch masu
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6: wakata
4: ye wadi medu ajiri o
6: yeah my tasta don watch mas I do more
4: we don't see yo
6: as you sharing now say
4: mm-hmm yep
6: Frank Namika say
4: aha if you aqua
6: aqua Namika say
4: yeah me brenna you me brenna
6: you ochina
4: aha
6: my friend
4: Mate yo where the plane I have been to Nyampa Meshu and him. Niyakasa.
6: I get a good man.
4: Oh, hi, Guzamas.
6: Hi.
4: Hi. Midasi, Yankupon Yadma, Yabesan Eshebium. Doctor Anna Nebua, Mammy, number no year 0243 510062, 0243 510062, 0243 510062. Sanko Fireba Research and Spiritual Center, Mitaka say, yes, sir, dear, you never were dressing, sir. We dear Drew, a baby with Driani. I said, the PSCB will be and come and produce a queer mwabwati mosquito. Last one about.
3: Also, you know.
4: I was saying.
3: Also, say, or the Aouda Cassier, Eddie Man Apostle, Benedict,
4: okay.
3: Ishon, or Head Pastor Ma LIC,
4: okay.
3: Godly Wisdom Chapel.
4: Okay.
3: Or say, and they say, oh, D, now day. Or the Radia say, a man and qua. Nefre, and he say, on a quaff for some 4 hour, a radina cupono, nahinimu.
4: Amen.
3: A sin in church and empire born a candy. Any netun watcher or de a sum, and also a dema as empano, a bro agrantia, yes, so.
4: Now
3: for a moment, two men are singing in ano, Aisha.
4: Yeah.
3: Or so a slave radina cupos on Cosuano, saying, O man in yansa, a few of swimmers row. O man no, and quam, what new womb. O man of quatinity, now few, I'm fine, was slan, what dean so, and umbrana brabum, senebea. 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
4: Amen. I said, that PSC and come, mommy, produce a queer mwabwati mosquito and come, brantemon, your crazy na and come, soft would die out. And also, the other part, a man is soft penny. I said, that and come, mommy, nearby grace or the call Facebook Live and come up at the butchery. Then come, my security for a boy, a chidom. I feel one more engine room or mummy and for money. You know, you don't want to say, money, you know, you don't want to say, that's a your best sign, Asia. Number one, I'm Mrs. Subium. 0243-510062. 0243-510062. Sabri de Makramo, Dr. Buama.

0: believe you enjoy some wonderful sound. The gospel says, Radinica, I believe that this night is a night of glory, a night of favor, a night of power. A night that God will favor somebody like you and also me.
1: Amen.
0: We are not missing the glory. When I will come, bem, I will send Swedina. A dear phone, you know, your mama, even can see Aquabama radio station 94.7
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0: 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We are in the line, right?
1: Amen.
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1: Power.
0: 94.7. Ha, and Chiang also for Joseph.
1: Amen.
0: In Pokwasi. Maybe I need in Koma or Pokwasi.
1: Amen.
0: God bless you, Pastor Joseph. Pokwasi.
1: Amen. Amen.
0: Joseph, God bless you. I believe you are listening from 94.7. Eh?
1: Yeah.
0: Asempa FM. Amen. In Jabi, you can come up, please, in here. Oh, Tesando. Ajah, Tesando.
1: Tesando.
0: Tesando, last check. Tesando.
1: Yeah, okay.
0: Peace FM, opposite. Opposition in Yangopon Shanid Mapa,
1: amen.
0: Oh, Tesando. Dear Kenyan Sanyami, and a model was a friend or someone.
1: Okay.
0: Because I want this 1 year. 1 year, Santinia, you obey a Jessica.
1: Yehua.
0: You would be out here, no, maybe I want you had any before.
1: Amen.
0: I mean, Santifa, any a good throw near free as a muscle.
1: Yeah.
0: Some Muka obeyed as someone.
1: Yes.
0: Comes a be obey reincarnation, born a politician, a policeman. This prophet in Monroe,
1: yes,
0: and Cobon Shah, the Biama D for the Dickam said, see, don't say, Dias, do Bubu die, Mama die, and the baby a da. What is it? What's the unwanted? Tears I bring law confession. And that Tuesday, as you share, now you can be about
1: who see you are naked.
0: Who see you are naked. I think, and the other was
1: okay
0: because. Nipa ya ye mo body ni park. Oh, di ni park.
1: Okay.
0: The bia de de nyame aka no. Eno no nipa wo destiny.
1: Okay.
0: Shebra shebra ye kanyina ye do chiri am park.
1: Okay.
0: There's nothing about shebra you talking about. But wo nyame se sey.
1: Yeah,
0: nyame se sey. Nipa so bi wo nipa so be boda nipa so ye yafo. Na bisa sey nipa ne se. Sabi woni mu hodi do ni ma si enyina be shea what as far as so he already knows so much about you. God have everybody address.
1: Okay,
0: God Bible say me bo wudin na me feel the way me bo wudin because the way name is address.
1: Yeah,
0: a different neighbor, everything about name is about address.
1: Okay,
0: we give you name so that we location. Any baby, I won't watch it any year.
1: Yeah.
0: And you said the end is okay. And then, you know, everywhere you are going, people sometimes they ask you, who didn't say?
1: Yeah.
0: So that when you miss your address, you can able to locate it. When the radio could be free, because who free free? Who free free now, who didn't say?
1: Yeah.
0: Because that's the same way, you know, and Kaya Jaya day. But we want to have address about you.
1: Yeah.
0: And then Yankopo said, me na me bow within. That God started from you through address.
1: Okay.
0: And God locate you through address.
1: Amen.
0: So they say.
1: Yeah.
0: To look at Jeremiah chapter 1, I say, Mla unyanye mujatua. Mujatua ne se na, umamun wapa kwa planning.
1: Yeah, mpo ye.
0: They don't plan about you. And a sister ne be ejima, so ne nyem produce you. Enemy hu wo. Hey, Babu,
1: wow,
0: and what genie did not to me? Because on the starting. And on the present way, the date you die is now.
1: Oh, yeah.
0: For tempted Job,
1: permission.
0: Do you know? So Obekunu, they are no best. Asre. There's no way out.
1: Yes.
0: Because do Timi come nipa, aye do aye nipa.
1: Yes.
2: Okay.
0: So do aye kaka so best kai nyamo. Ana.
1: Yeah.
0: But do aye kaka so best kai we visa obeyede.
1: Obeyede.
0: Aha. Iti sani yekosun suna mfemwa obienu Timi kunipa ajinya. Into the Bible says, "Adie nyina mo fasida." Because the ayeye kasa bonza mo kununu, onyami adwum no o accept.
1: Okay.
0: So that is it. On the am I entry adwum ko jia say, "Idi de kabo ne, idi onya ze." And we saw no. Na ye ni nyami abe preso. And de no me be say be ko.
1: Wow.
0: Okay. So beti afi no bisa kosi. And ti do idi de kabo ne ne. Did the car born a whoopies and I do a board down and I did a tuna drone? How whoopies are sent to Yamina, a coonana? No,
1: yeah,
0: yeah. As a tin, I mean, as a duber beer, there's no question.
1: Amen.
0: Na mana yin yammy,
1: Mampa.
0: O tune for no friend, Kumas, o tune for yinna, Nanaya Bodia, the cotto, and in the canina, and say. Obet me take it this CCB. Na ye near dear tea and penaso.
1: Okay.
0: Now so wait, let's say, one let tea acumia.
1: Cassius.
0: What we pay for so penny jaria. Na ensue as a son. It won't know him. And the men yammy woo. Baby, or do bedroom. Sometime cabbet me a bisabibi. Now so as a wine, a cannabem.
1: Yeah.
0: Now why do it shake,
1: Legion?
0: Na wanum na musio ni sina filiba.
1: Wow.
0: Kwa senyo otumfu.
1: Otumfu anu.
0: Hedi anama kawo se asafoni yeshe. Hey, ashin resurrection fit.
1: Hampa.
0: Bebi enyamiadu yeshe ya sorry. Kusiada enini fiada. Oh, enini ukiada.
1: Ukiada
0: ni ye Achimota Forest.
1: Forest Station 42.
0: Me e fiada ye echira adeti yo. Enchokra. And opportunity to me a prophetic.
1: Amen.
0: Morning service. Eni 8. And at 9 near upon 12:30. And also Martin
1: Hotel.
0: Nyame yaduma kosiada so 9 to 11:30. And it's Martin
1: Hotel.
0: Na program kasiya bidaya nim. Nyame di for 18 birthday wow. 27
1: year. Wow.
0: 27 dog is here. Na urade say ye impact. So dem catch e mo say may you na was ni bi.
1: Wow.
0: Adia menipa 72 and I 70 dio so no na Jesus Christos e impact asian fo no some be birthday e impact
1: ampa impact
0: impact program no starting Wednesday ebeya
1: yeah
0: so Wednesday
1: ebeya
0: cuz that year 22nd
1: yes
0: it
1: Wednesday
0: ebeya
1: yeah
0: program no start oh Martin hotel young quite motor forest and say ye nyimre 5:30 near upon 8:30.
1: Okay.
0: Oh, meeting. Hey, 3 days before Friday.
1: Yeah.
0: Not Saturday, na bechum. Go for a kopru o mumiri.
1: Yehuwa.
0: Them pet this court biya.
1: Okay.
0: Them pa bochi party
1: biya.
0: Ko siada da ye den yango pas.
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0: Kese kwa phone tunyum.
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0: pa demu sabo phone. Inti yemo kwa na Friday Sunday.
1: Wow.
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1: Wow.
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1: 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Prophet Emmanuel Uso, on in the D4, Prophet Frank, and the Prophet Uso. A church our union, Mr. Mitchell,
0: Amen.
1: Mr. Mitchell, Amen.
0: Amen.
1: Amen. Doris Uso,
0: Amen.
1: Wow,
0: wow, wow.
1: What is all here now?
0: Amen.
1: And you show here.
0: Ampa.
1: God bless you.
0: Amen.
1: Now, Namedi for assembling your boss. As a son, you pound baby or fin baby uncle.
0: Wow.
1: So that how people know, Bejina and I sue any bow the Becassach who be how to respond.
0: Wow.
1: Nippa, pay for the Nippa de Nina. Nas Nippa won one a costro. Ye mon Nippa be ye, Tipia be Nippa become no Casano. So that it looks so in Nippa. Mansion.
2: Okay.
1: My one is to treat Jesus.
0: Jesus.
1: As a janabo. Ebane ne treya.
2: Amen.
1: O se enche na do obebane nyaba.
0: Ampa.
1: Do obebane nyaba ne say your promise is going to be happening.
0: Amen.
1: The vision is going to be
0: stand.
1: The purpose is going to manifest.
0: Amen.
1: Fear not.
0: Fear not.
1: Enche na do kaso obeye wiye no. Obeye wiye.
0: Obeye wiye.
1: Enche na do kaso do fra do mu be kwa do mu no ayama.
0: Ampa.
1: Samri abetimi ahwe o Facebook asemba. Facebook asemba. Who bet me a koisia? And I bet you uncle Reverend Manusu. Miso, mehan, eya, me usu, no, eya, Prophet Manusu, oh, you Manusu, eya, uko, me Facebook, me daso, sincere. TikTok, the Miana, ya Ludogo, amepa.
0: Amen.
1: It's a prophet, King Kamam, according to Genesis chapter 3,
0: verse 11.
1: It's verse number 11.
0: Okay.
1: Thank you, sir.
3: And he said,
1: Who
3: told you?
1: Who told you?
3: You were naked.
1: You were naked.
3: Have you eaten from the tree that I commanded you?
1: Nyami was a problem. A foot or two now. One fan. And the answer, the SCD, our cost.
0: Wow.
1: The SCD, the Akabibi.
0: Yehovah.
1: And I know the Prophet David Kain.
0: Yeah.
1: Say, is it not a cost?
0: Of course.
1: When people ask him, say, I'm not here for just like
0: yes.
1: that. And I keep be binting or be a radio call to 94.7. Mention for you. Be binting, yes. Be binting any two and Zafra with China. Be binting your cattle and certainly yes, Waba. They will come beana. Nyabutayebi, Nyabunibu say, Nyamme, I want to say, Edimam.
0: Ampa.
1: Sir, I can tell see of your friend Hawa and a Nikuno, Edima, Adam. One would take the God of Eden. Now, God bless Eden for a man to sit there, enjoy, including the wife of Hawa.
0: Okay.
1: Now, Satan came in and tempted the woman.
0: Okay.
1: The purpose was, Nenyame and Oberima Kase, Edia Baby, Edia BC, Edin Tun, Emobianti.
0: Okay.
1: Now, what did you do? But you did a woo and a woo. The BM is independent, said the Abanamia. Said the Abani, if you are
0: Amen.
1: Said the Abanere.
0: If you are
1: saying, if you are saying, you
0: are
1: saying, you are saying, don't test it. We are so woo. Bamin,
0: Ampa.
1: She said, Rady,
0: Ampa.
1: We are so young, you be being for your wound. Did you want your beer business? A chill assembly was saying,
0: wow,
1: so double who and number one a chassel with you.
0: Ampa,
1: how would he said, oh, be a new one? And then after no deal, what is that? Obas in the area,
0: yeah,
1: no, the beer swam and you and the hours in Ukraine, one money gratuity, and no, the BC,
0: yeah,
1: Adam Bedruya, and what it says, Ariabano, Ukraine, Machai, and the pop up. And yet, the Abba met me, dear John, who's who did. Abba Mazu, who said, what bad, dear, I don't know, I can't.

0: Abana Yadian, a tonosity. One would almost deviate. A dear Ben, well, Barn who saw Dadita, and a Bamasu who said, O Dadita, that's the bonnet, the Uyau.
1: Yeah.
0: And when they saw it, got a better for them to pray for repentance. Confer John chapter 12, verse 9, say, O Casa, when you're bonnier, O Dada, no Kureno, and I won't
1: come.
0: Okay. Now, come on, bonnet, tra.
1: Ah.
0: Why are you calling for no thing in this, say? Yadia Bonnet. So who do call the Nakano crap? No, I'm a judge in the Juma Emery.
1: Yes.
0: Yeah, I am ready now and say, oh, pretty mercy.
1: Because
0: Sabio, where who is set? Oh, I saw better than contumpo. I bear no crap. Sana judge in the game. A tossimian, I saw who say, no, who be up? So sorry, a tossimian, I saw who say, I brand or ya, or mine papa, a portraitic.
1: Yes.
0: He says, so no man but pa come state, you know, as Sika.
1: I'm
0: pa only call to be a Zeska.
1: Sure.
0: A millions.
1: Millions.
0: It is so sure when you know with 3 years sentence, you know.
1: Yeah.
0: And then I'm a lawyer sent out pretty mercy.
1: Yeah.
0: Nebbia mercy.
1: Yeah.
0: Cause one man, two man, and yet,
1: and
0: no stress and who. But I wouldn't say, how one year damn year, but no more journey. When they provoke you, sister, but your boy could do be a
1: menyane,
0: sister, menyane. Now we young cook pound the bonnet chair.
1: Wow,
0: I think I'm gonna catch a movie, Miss Ochirboni, and so I want you to do.
1: Yeah,
0: so already, yeah, one pair, But when something happened. It doesn't turn him back.
1: Wow.
0: It is people. And then a jibia will be a wood tear you be a drone would dear chase our jibro. A confona wouldn't want more to in case trick us up in case as a mona and uncle fa, mona and kitaundie, Nesidia yofe, Nenia yofe, Wabo abaso, would you to hey? Dear Banos or Sawachi.
1: Sawachi.
0: Sawachi. Baby, I walk on the air, Yabombai. Many a man on Casa.
1: Amen.
0: Hi, baby, I'm doing the assault for credit. Yamo, Monsieur Nipal from the Yamodi.
1: Yes,
0: sister, brother, Nipal from the idea about Quas or no Nipal. Would you not son or no Nipan and tennis say, Ye Yamodi Otum? And Nuntina would duck with Duffo be no. So what do you want on him?
1: What
0: do you want? Yes, in the team, you call yes, yes, you know,
1: yeah.
0: Come what him, humble. Come what I'm humble. One never shall be, and I know shall be born. So be a sin, and I went,
1: yeah.
0: But what do you want on him?
1: What do you want?
0: Sound a new pastor tonight. We are weak. Nutra Johnson, make us why I'm red. Now, what did you obey your ding? Well, because you all in Narano, a man, he near your case.
1: Amen.
0: And the young one dear when he bath him. No, I'm your family dear. Hope you won't hear me be on me say, I deal for do humble and Shadow do humble or soft was on Sermon in Yamo.
1: I'm
0: what did humble because the uncle Susan said, oh, how mu, I'm a new mu, or Benjamin Man Rayanasa. Now, so I'm a deal for sound when you power they copy him.
1: Amen.
0: Yamu be a Siciano, a sophonia deep one, elders a dear more. Last time, because you're two, if you be a mimete, and I'm baby, I'm sorry, me edda, me edda, or that's all now. One day from there, you're packing me in. Now, and men will be sons of software to me too. Now, see, I know, see. Yeah, that's it. And one of them. Maintaining can be up to now. Maintaining. He doesn't step my church again. He doesn't. It's a maintaining can be. That's called that elder. No.
1: Okay.
0: Say the wish. That's it. Or a show say, oh, never do baby. And then I'm a boom. Never do baby. And the also, you're my own to me. Yeah. When anyone on the problem, remember when you say you're nipa.
1: You're nipa.
0: Hallelujah.
1: Amen.
0: What would you mean, Mr. Wukuna do Hambo or Bad do Hambo? But we now coupon him Hambo.
1: I'm back.
0: What more Daniel Finam Yamisa? How I double what he was a runner yet won't call you Johnny.
1: Yehua.
0: What is the cause for this running? What say running your dad the jar? Let's have your wood down the jar. Ye
1: Johnny.
0: If you are with two daddy, ye are here. Also, when sin came. Rather than a shame, a sin shame.
1: Yeah.
0: But God is there to cover you.
1: Wow, wow, wow.
0: Yes,
1: wow,
0: because wow. This is not time to run it.
1: Wow.
0: It's a time to go inside and prepare your naked and make it so you package it and you're coming out. But when the woman beings are running, Satan is very lie. He will try to disgrace you. He will try to perish you. But Jesus said, we may come to one of you, only perish you.

0: mighty name of Jesus.
1: Amen.
0: I pray for you today. Yes. Don't run away from
1: Don't
0: God.
1: Run away.
0: Once upon a time, and there was a man named Koso. Bible said, Nature Frumo Yrai. On only a pomon said, Quasha Frumoni Brow. And to the point, he said, What Chinibia were, you know, Bible was a young son called Janche. Number Fran Wakan, who said, Me would deal for your crumble. Nanimo Yampa, no Becken in Abem, my young Conho, Nebbia Becan Semiho, or Becan Manyo, or Becan Titio, near your name, my young Nosono, or Becan 170, Atre, or Yamiri Pa, and then above Franny Pai, Ombedu Samuel and Nuno, or Yankupo Zetemi, who Koshu Frumu, who dear Frumwati, Bow Yamia Jinmuno, who Babe Dihene,
1: Mepom, Pansa,
0: and Kabia Yatoso, Yamiba Danino, who will be at Yatoso. Namibe Danu, Osun be adi atoso. Namibe Danu, Sroku be adi atoso. Namibe Danu, no matter you see negative, there's a positive. No matter how you see negative, there's a positive. I see positive is coming. I see joy is coming. I see favor is coming. Bible says Musa sumi hubone. According to Genesis 50, verse number 19. But you are not done no. When you miss a son, hey Papa, me impa.
1: Yes.
0: When you miss a son, and and come seno and to turn in Asia body of them according to Abakut of the two me impire a bomb pie when I mean sa when I mean to me Namin Westra a Bowso a motivative service a running JBB to so you know to the two a ten and qua a defo when I'm your yacht sir in the country sir there would no win in Anno Sambra running day will it say what even was it will it woo and Miss Sibu Sumi and Yankupo. Ever a new beginning. Begin something. Think something. Begin something. Believe something. God is about to change your life. It's about to raise your life. That's why Psalm 23 said, "I did him shuffle yami. Or mami dey rough from phone. I did the piara. Or jojo mi kradi mi konsi amujo. 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Or tu mi pruma tem. For him, or the move from the trim, the crew I am a busso, yen yan toye, a bedding machine, men are canina, some 34 verse 70, verse 20, or 10 in Yaman ya dosso, there's a mere rate, Majina Finino, Messrin non peso, a mubacum pomo, some 37 verse 4, would your test assist your papa, when I'm a pama di wakuma, a pair, me impire, me bompire, when I'm in sun, a
1: man,
0: I'm a hell, you are nickel by your nickel, you are nickel by your nickel.
1: Oh, yes, Lord.
0: The final say was God, was a brand in chain,
1: was
0: a puno, was an interesting. Now, what treaty was so me, a besu ye, when I'm a say, men can't you want to be a besu ye, when you was a wouldn't say, wouldn't woo, just say,
1: yes.
0: Papa, the best who said, yeah, and then in a year. Papa, you are
1: the
0: beauty,
1: the beauty,
0: and you are ready. Nano, now, Nanny Ban, a cannibal,
1: oh,
0: a cannibal,
1: oh,
0: Nana Papa, the gentleman, Nanny Bacaba, Papa, the attendant, no cuno,
1: oh,
0: but just a nuclear bonus of war,
1: oh,
0: so a cunuco, and Chanso,
1: oh,
0: Nanny Basu,
1: the
0: Baba Cupu, was a woo, let us all bow bear fear,
1: you
0: who are cum, as a cumba, as a Bible say, yes, you peer near the frunico, or Tiamu,
1: oh,
0: as a woman, you know. Be a brabo, yet you call, and Radio Tiamu, a brabo, and you be a brabo, Yatinaso, and Radio Tiamu, so Ojia, Ebeba, and the Bible says, Sarafat Oban, Obel Kunafon, Nakan Mori,
1: oh,
0: Kan the City, Kakrebi,
1: oh,
0: D, Morning Mo, God send Elijah, he send Elijah, so go there,
1: go there,
0: go there,
1: go there,
0: change the light,
1: change the light,
0: change the light,
1: change
0: the light, be hope, I pray for you, I am coming your home, I am. Coming home, God is there. God is there. Your home, I become the home of God. 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
1: yes
0: I'm paying for kase me atia le mui esunu kase bebuo bia esunu kase bebuo bia ede because eye den ya so bi nani da so a ebei
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0: Hallelujah.
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1: Wow.
0: Odo.
1: Ampa.
0: Ene gidi.
1: Gidi.
0: Nya amiensa ene daso.
1: Yeah.
0: Ene daso ne first. Odo ye second. Ene third no. Eye gidi. Gidi ne jamu urade.
1: Wow.
0: Ene daso no. Eje amu destiny.
1: Okay.
0: Ene odo no eje amu wuni. Eti aye da je prepare.
1: Okay.
0: Men hwe ne ato ho. Enko ho ntokwa. What you say? And show me at home. And Pamunia,
1: yes,
0: we send me some yammy. How what you say? And I do sing yammy as soon as I can just say, it's a dear common, dear wolf feminine. Who told you?
1: Hey,
0: one a catcher. Dear for Ben was say, I will fear, and your wolf fear, see, I'm a bravo bay, and you fear,
1: Debbie.
0: Miss Wahabian wolf fear. Said doctors, Cassie, I dear you, now you are dear, fear, yadia, me, Miss Metrum.
1: Man.
0: Because yadien if you have been a buy. Nipa no din Kenya yadien wow. Of you on every. No din Kenya yadien bi.
1: Yes.
0: Ewo fi udamu yadisi yo. No din Kenya nefri. We ye dear Psalm 91. Osi biri su ensa yadien.
1: Yes.
0: Iti yadien bu esan.
1: Esan.
0: Nesu ye wo nyamia.
1: Amen.
0: Otu asye.
1: Amen.
0: Osi biri su.
1: Oh.
0: Dia wo tibu fi yo ben su.
1: Yes.
0: What you are doing, Mensu? HIV Mensu, Miss Niapo, and Yapo, by your idea,
1: or
0: your wood. So, cast say out with a coin.
1: Ah,
0: who cast out a coin?
1: Oh, the coin, fitting shop.
0: Now, convince over what is your
1: expectation?
0: What is your expectation? They will do it for you.
1: Yes.
0: When you come to the Lord, you are came and repent. Praise God.
1: Wow.
0: You come to the Lord
1: okay.
0: So that you will service him.
1: Ampa.
0: We come to the Lord so that we change
1: him.
0: Say, India, say, they will do overhaul. And I hear you. Say, see,
1: they
0: must say,
1: they
0: will not replace
1: it.
0: Papa, they will not replace
1: they will place it.
0: You just give them money.
1: Yes.
0: God said, give your heart.
1: Yes.
0: Give your faith.
1: Yay.
0: Give your life
1: God.
0: Into him. He will change for you.
1: Yes.
0: What is your problem?
1: Oh.
0: What is your problem? Yes. Brother, what is your problem? Come to him.
1: Hey.
0: Who told you?
1: The problem solver. Come to
0: the
1: him.
0: The problem solver.
1: Yes.
0: I say, come to the problem solver.
1: Ampa.
0: He will solve it for
1: hey.
0: You. He will increase you.
1: Ah.
0: He will lift you.
1: Yeah.
0: He will buy you.
1: Ah.
0: He will change you.
1: Ah.
0: He will make you new.
1: Yeah.
0: In the name of Jesus.
1: Oh.
0: In the name of Jesus.
1: In the name of
0: in
1: Jesus.
0: In the Bible, the 10th verse says, and there was a man named called Bartimaeus.
1: Wow.
0: He was sitting in the road of Jericho. And the Bible says, yes, we feel Jericho. Okay, your crusade will come. And Bartimaeus on team because any who nadi and what he right he was never any who your senses any your eye your ears any your nose it is any in your senses or
1: yes
0: eye or nose or and I'm about now Bartimaeus senses said there's a man by and that man can be healed. The Bible says he will call it the son of David. Have mercy on me. People that see with the Bartimaeus they said will be hindered, will be blocked, will be opposition. Telling the Bartimaeus, don't call him.
1: Keep
0: because
1: quiet.
0: We will shepherd him. We will shepherd
1: him.
0: If you fear, we will be free. Because when you team you, when you're different, you are caught on one man.
1: You
0: are what? But you say, no way. I'm serving God.
1: Yeah.
0: That can bring change.
1: Yeah.
0: Who
1: God.
0: Told you are blind?
1: Mm.
0: Who told you can prosper?
1: Yeah.
0: Who told you can make it? And Bible said, when the man was calling, and Jesus said, who is calling me?
1: Wow.
0: They said, Bartimaeus.
1: Mm.
0: And Jesus said, call him for me. Call the Bartimaeus for me.
1: I'm
0: Bible said, when you met Bartimaeus, was with GDA, ISR. Sometimes life on Papa, it's all about you have hope. It's all about you have interest. It's all about you have Jesus. It's all about you know Jesus. That's what David said. I will lift my eye into heaven where my help will come from. My help will come from above. Because when God came in, situation changed. When God came in, something changed. When God came in, speed begin. I pray for you. You are about to raise.
1: Amen.
0: You are about to lift it. You are about to be increased. Can't you shout at me? Can't you shout at me? Can't you shout at me? Can't you shout at me? Can't you shout?
1: Amen.
0: Who is calling you? Who is calling you?
1: Hey.
0: When they first saw your name, Bible say, no, nyame pamatadi,
1: Elisha
0: Adam.
1: Wow.
0: No, they say, if I'm telling you, he didn't set them from the Eden, but he said to say, me mabe koko bopra, me mabe start to be. Omatra Eden, if they don't like it, let him give the opportunity to go outside and also to express. Sometimes, we bend to me in Tremu Jeda, we bend to me in Tremu Biad Natra, he feared that they won't. We bend to me in Tremu Da, I will throw a bunny bra, we to me Jano Kwan, no, I one bra. So to Okona Nyeya, the prodigal son, he returned back to a father. A father that didn't reject him, but rather he make him a perfect. Even though he put his ring into the guy.
1: Yes.
0: So say, yes, you are the next king into me. Papa, I hate it. I don't like it. I don't like that. Will never happen.
1: Amen.
0: Because anything happen, everything give glory to who?
1: Amen.
0: Give
1: God,
0: glory to who?
1: God.
0: Sometimes people go through things to get experience.
1: Amen.
0: People go through things to be changed.
1: Amen.
0: People go through things and have the feeling.
1: Yes.
0: So what I say, Paul said, You know how to survive.
1: Yes.
0: You know how to raise him.
1: Yes.
0: You know how to lift him.
1: Wow.
0: Why people reject him? Why people reject him? Mammy be rejecting him. Papa be rejecting him. Why? Because so call worry about when you so need. Call worry about near my akoro. Yes, if or reject in terms of the voice of God, in terms of betraying Nikunu. But Okunu when betraying if he doesn't betray the if he hold his hand.
1: Yes.
0: Because the day the prophecy came and God cursed it and cursed the serpent and also cursing the Adam.
1: Yes.
0: Do you know how the Adam said? Adam said, woman, let us go.
1: Let us go.
0: That day we get the word woman.
1: Amen.
0: He said, woman, don't care. Anything happy, I'll hold you.
1: Amen.
0: I want some man to raise and hold his wife and
1: tell God. His
0: wife, there's a hope in our life.
1: Amen.
0: There's an increase in our life.
1: Amen.
0: No matter situation, no matter things, no matter things
1: yes,
0: are no good,
1: Lord.
0: We are serving God.
1: Amen.
0: We are serving God.
1: Amen.
0: May God bless you.
1: Amen.
0: May God lift
1: Amen.
0: You. May God increase
1: Amen.
0: You. From today,
1: yes.
0: your life will be changed.
1: Wow.
0: From today,
1: God.
0: Goodness is coming.
1: Wow.
0: From today, mercy is coming.
1: Ah.
0: From today, power is coming.
1: Power.
0: The Bible says, according to Deuteronomy 28, you shall be ahead, but not the tail.

0: Yes.
1: I pray for you.
0: Amen.
1: The grace has come.
0: Wow.
1: The favor has come.
0: Amen.
1: I said, don't reject anybody. Don't reject anybody. They will put in there. Where your dad you. They will put in there. Where your Islam. They will see Bibinti.
0: Yeah.
1: We can come back. We do go off. Hey. Now we ask you, you can come back. One and come back. Who come in? Wajambua.
0: Ampa.
1: Wakoko.
0: Hey.
1: Wadabu dabu.
0: You.
1: Listen to me. Nipa nyani nipa.
0: Nipa nyani nipa.
1: Say the nipa ye ye. Say nipa.
0: Yes.
1: Say no nipa ye bonin suwa. Say no nipa.
0: Ampa.
1: But yes, so ye ni say. Jina mumma wunya.
0: Amen.
1: What ya say? Ampa. Bible say jina mumma repa.
0: Ah.
1: Ene mire boni.
0: Yeah.
1: Let you yas ne two thing.
0: Yes.
1: Emre papa.
0: Yeah.
1: Emre boni ba.
0: Yes.
1: Kose kafu me temi ya sa. Awo wane mire.
0: Wow.
1: Owo wane mire.
0: Ampa.
1: Osu wane mire.
0: Amen.
1: Sidiya wane mire.
0: Yes.
1: Eti so wali wopi. Unu obi nante. Nu hao bi ba. Jinamano.
0: Jinamano.
1: Because Adam have right,
0: yes,
1: and reject the
0: yeah.
1: If. Because I'm evil, so and me aban so. But Shanka Jacob, Nankupon say the Adam stand for if.
0: Stand for if.
1: And the Tamason. Jinamabuni.
0: Amen.
1: Jinamabusia.
0: Amen.
1: Not catching one say. No matter the situation you're going through, there's a hope.
0: Amen.
1: There's a hope.
0: There's a hope.
1: There's a new hope.
0: Amen.
1: There's a new generation.
0: Hey.
1: There's a new life.
0: Ampa.
1: A month of August.
0: Hey.
1: God is about to turn
0: things.
1: He's about to change things. He's about to bring hope. He's about to bring life. Can't you shout hallelujah?
2: Hallelujah.
1: Can't you shout
2: hallelujah?
1: I see glory.
0: Amen.
1: I see favor.
0: Amen.
1: It's coming.
0: Yes.
1: Come. Are you receiving?
0: Yes.
1: Are you receiving? Come on, shout. Is that receiving?
0: Power.
1: Why people are condemned and you are believing it? Why people say you can't be prosperous and you are believing it? Why people say you are not educated? Do you know what educated? Educated is not about school.
0: Yes.
1: Educated is about somebody.
0: Wow.
1: You always will be a life of learning, a life of change,
0: okay,
1: a life of bringing new.
0: Amen.
1: When you change, that's called you are educated.
0: Amen.
1: You are educating your life.
0: Amen.
1: It's not about go to classroom.
0: No, no, no.
1: It's about every day you learn.
0: Yeah.
1: It's every day you bring change.
0: Yeah, every day he has a
1: bridge and
0: form.
1: What are into the system? It's not about school.
0: Wow.
1: It's about be for yourself.
0: Amen.
1: Be for yourself.
0: Amen.
1: Start to learn something.
0: Yes, yes.
1: Start to learn something.
0: Amen.
1: Learn something about law.
0: Wow.
1: God believes the rejected soul shall be a chief cornerstone.
0: Amen.
1: Job will say, when man begin as small, according to Job 8 verse 7, my end will be bigger.
0: Amen.
1: No matter how he was going through,
0: yes.
1: According to Job 14 verse 7, if you have one in that source, say, Utrana, Hebefefe, Nanabadi, Elemon. Job continues to say, I know my Redeemer. No matter situation,
0: hey, man,
1: brother, I pray for you. Your Redeemer lives.
0: Amen.
1: Rise.
0: Amen.
1: Come, rise.
0: Makupata. Jesus.
1: Who want to talk to Papa, a brandy, a yaka, papa, yaka.
0: Ah,
1: who want to talk?
0: Wow.
1: So, son of Finny Kataswa, the bash it. This year, two years, why?
0: Hey,
1: yes. Who's a,
0: yeah,
1: the quote to two is shown is like a groove.
0: Yeah.
1: A hoodie, the bash it. A hoodie, the pillow. It's a job, sorry. You work out the pillow and the bash it. What a situation.
0: Wow.
1: But job, say. Me dima for no
0: chance.
1: The two ever so been a demi and a butter.
0: Ah,
1: Nessu me dima for no
0: chance.
1: The dear one is a source.
0: Ah,
1: you can't have it. Then there's a God of the dear sinis on Nipper Jane. And so Yamse Mershe Nipper. The sinis on Nipper and Penya Minima. Yamse me, how make comfort to woman. What is it? Then the Koso. Brother, then the Koso. Who told you?
0: Jesus.
1: Who told you said this disease will kill you? Who told you said your life chances has no more? Or will I say, if people talk about chances, the chances we created. If people are talking about chance, there.
0: Okay.
1: Chance will not pass.
0: Amen.
1: Chance is a word of
0: always created.
1: You can create it and you get it.
0: Amen.
1: When you go to the athletes, they believe chance.
0: Yeah.
1: Why? Because they believe, say, if you try and we are not succeed, let that try again. Let that try again.
0: Amen.
1: The psalmist said, remember me
0: once again.
1: Life is not once.
0: Wow.
1: Once, there's opportunity.
0: Amen.
1: Life, there's a creative.
0: Amen.
1: Life, there's a solution.
0: Amen.
1: No matter how you are going through, God will bring the glory. God will bring the favor. I am there to stand as a prophet. And declare for the whole
0: world.
1: And I declare mercy. And declare favor. Anybody listen my word right now. Receive the blessings. Your lives shall never be the same. I saw the angelic in your home.
0: Amen.
1: I saw the angelic in this studio. Miracles are taking you. I said, miracle. You rise up. You rise up. Sister, sorry. Sorry, sister, sorry.
0: Sorry.
1: Don't wait for any time. wait for it. Papa. Don't wait for Sunday. Don't wait for China. Wait for today.
2: Amen.
1: Right now, as I'm preaching, spoken word, arise.
2: Amen.
1: As I arise.
2: Arise.
1: As I arise.
2: Arise.
1: When Bible says Jesus said, Aquano Dabba said, so what that watch it? What do you? So what that watch it? And then we'll say, hope I saw who you are. Because you wanted the man to confess.
2: Jesus.
1: You want the man to say something about his own life.
2: Yes.
1: Because Nipa be a one cassa, Wunimuchem.
2: Yes.
1: And I do a saw you and
2: yes.
1: God cannot predict for you. God cannot say for you. He wants you to say.
2: Okay.
1: That's why the Romans at the time was saying, I'm only a repair. It will be sign and say, hope I saw who you are. No, so. Maybe some of you know, Buffo Bino, who was a minute of Buffo, Bino Nida. Who told you you stay here?
2: Hey.
1: Who told you you are there 30 years? Come arise. Arise. And take your bed and go home.
2: Power.
1: I pray for you.
2: Hey.
1: You are rising today.
2: Hey.
1: You are rising today.
2: Amen.
1: You are rising today.
2: Amen.
1: You are rising today.
2: Arise.
1: Arise.
2: Jesus.
1: God great to bless you.
2: Amen.
1: We love you.
2: Amen.
1: The church of Ashing Faith.
2: Wow.
1: And I need to see you. I may to do my service. Tumika nebe hu nyamidi fo. Tumika nebe hu nyamidi fo.
2: Amen.
1: And sencheni amwadee. And nyame ye no auditori ho. The person who catch you in say ye nyiska ho. No, no, no. It's about just give your offering and go your home. It's just you can help the church in any way, in any way. Yes. We are doing a program in Asempa.
2: Yes.
1: Any help you have to me help you. We salute you.
2: Amen.
1: Hey, nyame person. That's Saturday. Every Saturday every week.
2: Yeah,
1: Saturday every week.
2: Wow.
1: Yeah, may the name of the call offense.
2: Wow.
1: May the name of the call.
2: Amen.
1: If somebody can support,
2: amen.
1: You are welcome.
2: Amen.
1: Yeah, it is scanning the name of the call.
2: Wow.
1: I mean, Yankafu, my birthday, I mean, Yankafu, NAD.
2: Wow.
1: I mean, one NAD, NAD.
2: Amen.
1: Yes, Monday, you call.
2: Wow.
1: Yeah, the name of the call.
2: Wow.
1: Sound sooner, Mem and Debbie.
2: Wow.
1: And now what you
2: hear?
1: Yes, sound the name of any sika, alcohol. My birthday, you know, yeah, did you will be a coma? No, Monsu, so out to inside it.
2: Yes.
1: Now, I mean, no, massa. And we come with him, don't be
2: called.
1: I know that came simply by my team family. As I don't know, me down watch it. I cram a cranum refi.
2: You
1: saw paying an contractia.
2: Yeah,
1: near Fratria Bedu Boise. You bedu by a 3 years. And tonight, refi also. They do that you'll be at the touch right.
2: Yes,
1: and an auntie. We are cran also. We had the numbers. So food doom was a minimum. My so calm.
2: Amen.
1: Who's all trying to be a beer? Not to be an abbey.
2: Yeah,
1: I didn't have one. So be better and better. Subrano, sorry, for 38 years.
2: Ah,
1: why in day?
2: Who
1: are? Why in day?
2: Oh,
1: dear, my soprosica, 20 ago.
2: I've a swing on your man Tamna. Now, son,
1: who's son? What I'm supposed to do? Mikai, who pound who cried, who put up with
2: that?
1: Who boy, a mantam,
2: that's
1: an answer.
2: Hey,
1: never mind. That mantamu, who put to become, who put on crowd, who can tell between half a power.
2: Yes,
1: most of that supposed to us are sanity and all the other sorry.
2: I'll be so best.
1: Oh, best sorry.
2: Arise!
1: Arise!
2: Arise!
1: Your bomb pie.
2: Hey!
1: Obi otie ye.
2: Obi otie ye.
1: Obi otie ye.
2: Obi otie ye.
1: Obi otie ye.
2: Obi otie ye.
1: Na wadie.
2: Na wadie.
1: Na nijie.
2: Na nijie.
1: Na yarisa.
2: Na yarisa.
1: Enye juma.
2: Enye juma.
1: Sisiya.
2: Sisiya.
1: Yem

0: Amen and amen.
1: Amen
0: and amen.
1: Amen.
0: Catch it on, catch it on, Wuku. Catch it on, baby. Out on the baby. Out the door. Catch it on, Jose. Everybody knew a swabba, Radin Numa, a swabba, so Namia Bumi, so Namu Wabi, so Wajedi, Namu Namadumso, Oba Yuapia, Oba Mouso, Oba Tumu, Yakon says, for yes, sir, Wura, and Okra, Ajinqua, or the Anida Swab, Eberbro, when I'm in Shro, a Tiofo, a Tiranopa, Minu Wajumadi, and we said you, my dear, oh, Melting Hotel, a Timota, my son, Minu Shia, 8 o'clock, Miss. Bomodia Fiona Medifo, no one trow quino, Subia Bayra Biaba Bibia Fremi, Namin Trow Quan, Achina, Nukrani, 8 o'clock, 8:30, Nina Medifo Nuacia, 1 in 1, near Yi Niamapi, Niamapia, your course for your life, Yabetum, Yabia, and Pi 1 day, Adia Toso, now be Fluhono, Yasia, Achina, all believer program, and your young Kua, and your Asimfetum Gonga. We are for the whole Ghana,
1: Jesus.
0: We are all will meet.
1: Amen.
0: Betting hotel.
1: Amen.
0: Who free Atumota Neba? Who free Domi? Who free Joro? Who free Atuma East Legon? Baby, I'll be out. What's Atumota? My seven. Atumota?
1: My seven.
0: Obisafo and Tokai. Who be do my seven? What do I say with you? Your crown will pay. No manusukra. 0244 70 26 5 6. My book in Yamishamo. Mammy on water was to come on second to a dazzle. Or Bajuma Papa. John, the W.O. Flow.
1: Yes.
0: And I'm a banner, oh, you know, so for offensive. God will flow in the power, amen. So for fire or divorce, shall call. Nina, John Mukabi, or Mukabi,
1: amen.
0: Baby, I don't have a quiet 10 minutes, and I cannot and call for phone in near Bompire Man, who has seen a yard during a mob room. Not your Muyanina, and your Muyanessimia, none of pa, just answer them. Sana, you mean, I will receive the copy. Be a catcher. What should that bunny be? And yeah, what do you say? You never prosper. You will never go beyond. Listen to me. I will give you the speed and knowledge.
1: Yes,
0: the speed of doing a million men large and only sign
1: Yehoah.
0: That can have no do Jezri and son Ahab will do. That oil is in me. That oil is in me. This night is a charging night.
1: Power.
0: This night was power night.
1: Amen.
0: I'm telling you, if you're in the studio, I'm telling you, I'm telling you, the fire and the anointing was too much. Was too much. And I pray, baby, your home will be charged.
1: Amen.
0: Your room will be charged.
1: Amen.
0: Your place will be charged.
1: Amen.
0: And I thank God. Say, baby, I will be here. I won't even come home. I saw my nana Gino. When I'm here, Shirao.
1: Amen.
0: When I'm here, Shirao.
1: Amen.
0: When I'm here, Pedro.
1: Amen.
0: When I'm here,
1: amen.
0: God will bless you.
1: Amen.
0: God bless you.
1: Amen.
0: Facebook for God bless you.
1: Amen.
0: I love you. May God lift you and
1: Jesus.
0: And they make you bigger.
1: Amen.
0: More than bigger.
1: Amen.
0: Hallelujah.
1: Amen.
0: And the friend of mine is 0244.
1: 0244.
0: 70.
1: 70.
0: 26.
1: 26.

0: deep phone your software is here. And you may shout in the mouth of God. Always I say they are mouth of God.
1: Amen.
0: My God.
1: Amen.
0: They are there. They are there.
1: Wow.
0: Prophet Frank Oha.
1: Amen.
0: And Prophet Ozoha.
1: Amen.
0: Hallelujah. Who do who know? They are prophet
1: power
0: and they are prophesy.
1: Amen.
0: Who was in Connecticut? Any of you? Hallelujah. Your course will be to me beans and also bones.
1: Jehovah.
0: Obi be on now so bone. Obi be now. Afibia. Now it's a good coffee. On Afibia. Jata
1: Jata
0: Babia. Jata Babia. Jata.
1: Yes.
0: Crash Babia.
1: Yes.
0: Bila Babia. Bila. Calm your
1: power. Amen.
0: It is so far a prophet.
1: Yes.
0: A little children. They are prophet.
1: Amen.
0: Amen. It is phenomenal. 0244 70 2 6 2 6 5 6 0 2 4 4 70 2 6 5 6 0 2 4 4 70 7 0 26 26 0 2 4 4 70 70 26 26 0 2 4 4 70 70 26 26 2 6 5 6 2 6 5 6 2 6 2 6 2 6 2 6 2 6 2 6 2 6 2 6 2 6 2 6 2 6 2 6 2 6 2 6 2 6 2 6 2 6 2 6 2 6 2 6 2 6 2 6 2 6 2 6 2 6 2 6 2 6 2 6 2 6 2 6 2 6 2 6 2 6 2 6 2 6 2 6 2 6 2 6 2 6 2 6 2 6 2 6 2 6 2 6 2 6 2 6 2 6 2 6 2 6 2 6 2 6 2 6 2 6 2 6 2 6 2 6 2 6 2 6 2 6 2 6 2 6 2 6 2 6 2 6 2 6 2 6 2 6 2 6 2 6 2 6 2 6 in so the tearful for Munkose Munkose Munkose go for first pardon because we hallelujah.
1: Amen.
0: Part of you did say hello? Yeah, who you did say? Samuel Kuma or do for Samuel Shankom Pato Frefi. And they should God bless you. Pato then the cost of the Napasonia Minamon.
2: Your party was busy on South India.
0: Whoa! Opasonia Minimbra. Come on, may God bring your uncle.
1: Amen.
0: Lies!
1: Jesus.
0: I tell you, you're wrong, you're wrong. And by the mercy, you report on by the Holy Ghost. Shout amen.
1: Amen.
0: Shout amen.
1: Amen.
0: Who are finding better life? Or better life? Or better life? Or better life? Or better life? Or better life? Why? God bless you. Friend of mine, 0244 70 2 6 5 6 0244 70 2 6 5 6 0244 70 2 6 5 6 0244 70 2 6 5 6 0244 70 2 6 5 6 0244 70 2 6 5 6 Ufefe, who did the same?
3: Hello, but you're from Nanama.
0: Ufefe. Nyamin sa dawso, Nana. 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I feel where you are, feel what you are saying. Et na fa sorte kakre bi be hu nyame di fo e wa sori enchire en na me kanjo bi sam sa ada dan fo enchire na am se enchire be na nyen enchire fo ase firo pato fa enchire kakre bi hu mi wa na na ma be di ye me bom pa ye u nyame fra do mu emra wo brem adwuma bi a wo ye bi nyame mpega
1: amen
0: to me bi edidi wo sam bi ama do me no
1: amen
0: in Jesus name amen
1: amen
0: na na amen. God bless you. It may feel 12 o'clock. I bet me as I frame. Why? God bless you. 0244 70 2 6 5 6 0244 70 2 6 5 6 Who you did say?
3: Hello.
0: Hello. Who the prophet man run this year? Who you did say? Mammy Lizzie. God bless you. God bless you. Then I go so.
3: From
0: Enra. Pain away for is it waste or the whole body?
3: My abdomen.
0: My God, any devil strategy. Jesus. Come out!
1: Jesus.
0: Come out!
1: Go!
0: In your abdomen system, I operate that for
1: Amen.
0: You.
1: Amen.
0: You are no more in that pain.
1: Jesus.
0: Your spirit of pain. Come out!
1: Amen.
0: Go. By the power of the Holy Ghost.
1: Jesus.
0: You are healed.
1: Amen.
0: Fancio, fancio nanum sisia. Why? Fancy na no miss here. Make you at 12 o'clock San Frame and I can see me to why. God bless you. 0244 70 2 6 5 0244 70 2 6 5 Hello, who for you did it say? A queer phobia in Shira, a queer phobia for Bufonia, woman a buffo pia a summer tow. Who's a queer bia for Bufo Pibidra? One we a boko, one would dig your basabasa. Who for your fiona? Okay, but I'm going to go there. Then I go so. Then I'll talk to Ayento. There. I was fearing a hole. Kawe panel, mana quanchen over to an uncle of Faoyo, Nanko de Abuchina. I am a monster go from Bessie, ye two animal, Abrabo, ye two animal, son of two animal, a son obey your hand, papa, babumu, one that took Faku your head be. Yes, who buy or by Jordan,
1: yes,
0: or by Jordan,
1: yeah.
0: So, John, could if you
1: are among
0: sister, Namibi Pitchan,
1: amen,
0: or what is it,
1: yeah,
0: or favor to build houses,
1: amen,
0: sister, who tell me, who tell me? Who will favor to build houses?
1: Mm.
0: I'm telling you, it's not for all your not bracra. I feel any hakwa for your not bracra. Who drew my seven at Timota Fremi? But two cab a foul. Sister, you read to say a soft word, Jinamay Raddy. Nay, I mean, ding, I'm yet to die.
1: Amen.
0: Go here, any yard dorsal. Take the power, take the grace. Power. In Jesus' name, survive. In Jesus' name, amen.
1: Amen.
0: Mefia 12, you have to me a friend you. 0244702653. And your man call you, me bombire, yes, me be
1: Jesus,
0: man, cussing your man, ever call you.
1: Amen.
0: Receive the glory,
1: amen.
0: Receive favor,
1: amen.
0: Amen. A change I'm meeting for young one, there is sent you a solifi, a china, a breed your baha quam, publica, Nanyanko posa minyo or the four. What you say, may the Uber come, I'm why you are the four,
1: amen.
0: Amen. God bless you. Obey to me, friend. 0244702653. 0244702653. Prophet in here, Jesus in here. When you're me, you're the one who's on the other side. Say the deal for a card that you're treading. You say, be a dying. Because the Bible says, when you're me, you're treading. You say,
1: amen.
0: You feel you did say.
4: Wow.
0: I could see how everything. Well, mammy, the Mikasa Bafombo called Cassette de Papa Papa. Namidi for the New Asiano. Patcho then a coso.
4: Now, Patcho, a cobe
0: 5 years.
4: Yeah, Hamme.
0: It's a new
4: menu cassette. A cobe
0: e sunipa amene ne kase okra okra mreka visa au nyankopo be bie kwa mage
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0: on da why why africa Africa. 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
1: Amen.
0: Eh? 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A china yensia.
1: Amen.
0: God bless you. 0244702653. 0244702653. But all of you did the same. God bless you. Abri for nyame sha mutie pa. God bless you. Then a koso. Who you from? Yo, yo. From Satu, you from so. But are you how many days? You from Yadi Dao so 5 years. A continue and say woman abba. Because I feel for you. Because me a yam be at 30 minutes cry. How can you be afar? Come out, you spirit of pain. Come out. One day pay. And number 4 years. And tissue was
1: yeah.
0: Ghana, you're so Canada.
1: Yes, yeah.
0: How many years? That are almost 26 or 25.
1: Yeah.
0: Was the 20 Kurano for no collaborative. That could be MB. So far, but
1: I'm not.
0: You do us here.
1: It's your
0: sister. You're from MB.
1: Amen.
0: There'll be one come you. Mama example. Hey, nyambi pe chano pa mi yempa ebo ewo akra. Ma 7. 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Udu ya nuwa frame so obaho.
1: Ye
0: pe meni pa kushia ndi namba. 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Chano pa. Enano pe ya. 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Bye bye. 0244702656. 0244702656. 0244702656. 0244702656. Uni prophet in Asia. 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
1: amen.
0: Me producer
1: amen
0: me producer yiman ro mosquito yiman ro m11 say yiman ro aso tim di mosquito because onu ni onyame a woni wo na so onyame we bind ye ho san so wo mpa ni ta amepa
1: amen
0: na nyame yaduma mosquito ho
1: hey.
0: Mosquito ho na woni so to nyumu
1: life and college
0: o to na pese me ya na mi auditorium bi si se bibi modito bi si se bibi
1: ah
0: mosquito enche. I'm finding a nice place auditorium. Now, Mr. Sherry, you know, mosquito see. Now, the graduates you see. The diplomas, the doctorate degree.
1: Hey.
0: Be sure good new more. Now, boy, say, Nakedness,
1: man.
0: Namibe cover with shameless,
1: man.
0: Namibe Tumu,
1: or Bessuan,
0: a chinopa, the young Pablo Cassi, our Martin, with the air cobble 12 inches at Yachi, a bottle of a pair at Yachi, Dimitim Cassetina, a yen, and the Yano Paya, and the past 7 world, 80 world consultation, Bacoso, and Uncle Papa. 8:30 near young Pai. 9:30 no default grammar. No rest so much when you may be a coso near Daninia. Yametiasi, obey you ye, obey you ye, obey you ye, obey you ye.
1: Hey,
0: I am yo. You sing that so. You sing that so. Phenomenal, tronomano. One frame in a china between your friend. There be a person of Yamidifono, who bet you have so be a cobia so ye. Yes, Uba. Because I bring my sorrow, my sorrow, and the dear my sorrow, my Christ, my sorrow, my own, my
1: sorrow,
0: my own. Now, but to never some Sunday, so I, yeah, but to never some Friday, yeah, to one is this way. My country was a program, be that so. I'm in birthday 27, me starting 26, impact and you may see a double kiada
1: who
0: kiada our medicine hotel and you may be a 5:30 program but that's a impact the woman munu and amidia domino the work Christo munu you be imparted to you so that your life shall be extraordinary then Saturday coming week aha me call baby and we see an in yanka
1: and
0: we see an oma kodi me birthday no happen yama kwacho edi asabu dondo how to praise this how many people you know who say one so so who here
1: Yeah.
0: My specifically,
1: okay.
0: A Musia, a Yanka, a young Kunafu, a Yamubrum, Kamepa,
1: Amen.
0: Or Sarabubo,
1: yes,
0: it is also no Yado, and I won't lose out to be anyone. So who is Kamepa? To be out here, you have a supporter, Nenya Midifo, Akoyado, FFF, the Musian and Yankama was so